0: weakness in prayer has made kings become beggars, and beggars are riding on horses. According to scripture, 1 Peter chapter 4 verse 7 says, the end of the world is coming soon. Therefore, be earnest and disciplined in prayer. For this reason, Freedom Time Praying Partner, FTPP, is inviting all to join this power-packed prayer program every Sunday, Monday, Tuesday, and Wednesday midnight, 12 p.m. on... This power-packed program is being led by Reverend Bernard Owusu Ansah.
1: Everything in you that attracts evil people,
2: Jesus.
1: By the blood of Jesus Christ of Nazareth, we kill it by fire.
2: Amen.
1: Amen.
0: Don't forget that the fervent prayer of a righteous man availeth much. Therefore, be part of this program. For any information, call 0244 115 618. Freedom,
2: the Lord has come.

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0: 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King of glory, the essence of this, the I am that I am. The uncomparable God. The invisible God. The unchangeable God. And I dream you can dear. You have really done us well. And we have come this midnight to say thank you. And I agree with the debut when you are on Nasia and your debut reward. Yeah, can you answer why you need a grow? And then you could see that you can't walk around with some of the chair. And Father, we want to say thank you so much for all that you have been doing for us. Even in our weakness, you still love us. And Father, we do not take your love for granted. This midnight, we are here to say thank you. Yeni freedom of manina. 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And kawo eradidin. And you nyam enye wo radidia. 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Ye manyina woho. Na musu sembi anka ye ya. And we want to say thank you so much for all that you have done for our life. In the name of Jesus Christ. Amen. I want to take this opportunity and welcome you wherever you are. This is Freedom Time Praying Partners. We do pray from every Saturday to Wednesday. Your bumpy fitimimini de biakopim kwada from Saturday to Wednesday, exactly 12 midnight. The whole Ghana, everybody pray with FTPP on TV, on radio, and also on Facebook and YouTube. But you know, because you're demo live for Adom TV. Praise TV.
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0: 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TV amabodi nyina abodi tuzi si abonsi ewo ho ayane wo bebo mpa ye about your radio so so your demo life for Hit FM, Adom FM, Kasapa FM, Vision 1 FM, Asempa FM, Number 1 FM, Happy FM, Top FM, Angel FM, ewo nyina so ya da ho sisi a ene komaso so Love FM nyina no bebo mpa na dwe ntime sro soli ai wai na ye mpa. But I want us to listen to some few testimonies, and right after we are done, we will begin the prayer section as usual. Intia dance kakrebi na yemombai.

0: 같이 내려마오다. Freedom, the Lord has done it. Freedom,
1: the Lord has done it.
0: Yeah, na misura one asofofo a one wa moye juma ni na
2: receive
0: share your previous chat it me won say October towards na me dey testimony by say nyame aye manto am am any admission at Ghana School of Law am ba be starting school
2: Ghana School of Law
0: share me testimony we na misura nyame say rade abra me be starting akwen to fufu papa won ni twa na say we dey twa for accident. And yes, September I am back. September 2025, my back. So the major part one. Daddy, me who they are minka. You really see your results. Your trace of zero, your BM, she me. You really see your past list, me see your radio, instrument, me punch it. And I'm forward listening to my hobby. And the next number can't hold. So I want to show mommy.
2: So why we are now past here?
0: Now we screenshot it, baby. I mean, next time I wanted to send it on daddy. I am just say, I was saying, come because me, I was not a trainer, I mean, except my pass it. Now, Ghana School of Law policy back on they say, so what part one? Yes, 7 courses. By extra exams now, extra 6. I'm consolidating me, you know. No, I am back home. You know, we write 6 exams for 6 courses.
2: Okay.
0: Now, so we fail more than 2 of the courses now. We repeat it, part 1. Now, they are passing any in our shit. So we start starting all over again. Just say, me fear any nanny, say me fail more than 2, no, my come and name.
2: Jesus.
0: That was my fear. Me bon pa me say rade. Yeah, my pass it for. Now you two me feel yeah, me kwa kwetre.
2: So vote there.
0: Sana na Yakobon wo and she say papa de mami. Daddy, resource name by na 6 ni na ma pass it. Pass it.
2: Wow.
0: Me feel me ba ku. Me feel me paper ba ku. Hey.
2: Wow. Also no God see exams is 6 no. I rather man pass him for now the anchor. Or bury the old anchor, me no pen and cool feeling. So, for him, say, I think, say, last year. Me him say, this year, not last year. Eba say, Omo mo kwetro law exams in, I will be a feeling. Emma Crawford, last year, Oma law, Omo Bufu, pa, say, Ade. So, for exams, I will kwetro, Udiagra, Ubi Timia Reporto, Minima de Kodia Potte, pa, sa, Ghana Kwa Bar Association. Salon no okotwara so fu di agura bere o makola won tumi nkobi
3: o da ye entrance che se oba be wura school mu exams no no ansa na oba wura school mu no e se wo twro exams na wo pass ansa na wetimi
2: e wetimi wuram
3: we wetimi a twro e no a pass e
2: en wo wuram
3: part 1 no wo feli subject 4 e 6 subject wo feli 4 kura be sa repeat
2: ye be sa kwane
3: na na wo pass ye no mu kura no
2: ye
3: be sa twem
2: your passing woman, you make yourself better. You need enough for
4: according to her. No, any 2 failure from any of the 6 subjects for part 1, you have repeated all the programs,
2: sir.
4: Yes, until you overcome a name,
3: which
4: is school fees. I would you
2: hear tomorrow? Then you know, I say,
4: pay it again. And
3: about the only thing you know, say, space here at me find the partner. Nipa be 1,000 away three.
2: Ah.
3: Young be biya. Nipa 10. And look at protocol list. Sak.
2: And nipa 10 ni be ti miya nyano.
3: Aha.
2: Iti ane wo trust said the cry be fail you.
3: Be fail you.
2: I see. Also for we say who ben lawyer biya. Who ben say sister ne testimony no. A powerful testimony. Also no kwa den empower one say sis no di Kenya mi unu ni mobo. Na kwa boss of unpassive for. Also for also resource ne ben no kwa when ti miya kusho. Ano odi ni index number na mo bi se me sro de wo ko check ma me se Maria na manwe. 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
3: Amen.
2: Oba nye mezo ko lawyer na ja, aya na wa bebo freedom bi. Na ya wa be ya personal lawyer. Nyakopon so wo tin so nkwa wate. Amen.
5: Freedom, the Lord has done it.
2: Lord has
5: freedom,
2: done it.
5: The Lord has, done, has it.
2: Done it.
5: Yeah. 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
2: wow. Wow.
5: As I say, and yes, I'm good.
2: Wow.
5: Answer now, maybe men a beswama, maybe thrown. You bought for the 50 cities at catching Uncle Ponce, or more ban on a crime, and mushroom, Jim Nabonne BNC, Pansu, Namia, ye, Amaye. So for that was
2: sick.
5: A dear, my ye. So no, team, Nunyan, I had a moon, I must say, Namon Piebo, a friend may be a moody and so.
2: SCCA, and I must say, 5 kilos, less than 5 kilos, and say a more small bag.
3: Yes, and it's not any common.
2: Yeah. 5 kilos,
3: and
6: as I said, my bunny weight, you know.
2: A kola ya one of Fufro. Less a more small bag, you know.
3: Yes, it's too much.
2: 5 kilos,
3: yes, 3.5 crying your common.
2: Not 5 kilos. Wow, a kola ya one of Fufro. 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
3: the Lord has done it.
7: Freedom.
8: The Lord has done it.
7: FTPP.
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2: Amen.
7: Pastor Bernard Nyankopono. 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
2: Amen.
7: Oh, Pastor Bernard Nyankopono shirawo.
2: Amen.
7: Ono waso fufu ni nyina freedom nyame onye mokesi e. 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
7: Pastor Bernard sika no ji wo na adwuma mu previous no Pastor Bernard, 2,000. 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
7: 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Nti sobe ya, onu ne juma oye chef.
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2: Wow.
7: Nti sobe kwa,
2: mm-hmm.
7: onko, no onko try no onwe.
2: Mm-hmm.
7: Tebe ya mana, obe bo mama nienu, no chuchu no hon. Se, enche diya kwa no wa.
2: Mm-hmm.
7: Onto mi unko na, na mga chene so onko, no onko shwe.
2: Mm-hmm.
7: Because ebya na, freedom nyami, ejuma na,
2: mm-hmm.
7: media tuni ni
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7: Webi yu kwa ni, nti onko, no onko shwe.
2: Mm-hmm.
7: And they make a opportunity, and they pull a full can or call by Pastor Bernard. A call interview now, they buy a call, yeah.
2: Mm-hmm.
7: Sika a month. Yeah, the bad man or no.
2: Mm-hmm.
7: A times 3.
2: Times 3.
7: I want you, ne, you mother, Dano, I could see a the man.
2: Wow.
7: Times 3.
2: Wow.
7: Ewo ne juma dada na na oye no.
2: Mm-hmm.
7: Akitia.
2: That's a 6,000.
7: Yede no. Mano.
2: Wow.
7: Freedom nyame.
2: Wow.
7: Wa ye bi.
2: Obe ye, wa ye, wa ye nso. 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
1: Amen.
0: The bachelor exams, or real school, or try exams 2017, or real wasi. One pass it. Watro atro nini na on pass it. A 2025 fee. And Osaka chems mama, sana menko register na mesancho. 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
3: excellence and very good
2: and excellence and very good to asma ko so wetwa ma etan Kadala basatala. 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
3: So nyasi.
2: Me dia baby o kemi dia wasi mi bande cha ma etai. Kadala bahaya. Sandala gadaya.
4: Mama no o kufuria.
2: Mami yon. Okay.
4: 2 weeks. like last 2 weeks and mm-hmm. nobody's had and see you for
2: the oh nice it won't win the banner
4: but you know the banner by
2: Obana Bema
4: Bema
2: oh nice Obama. Obama. Obama.
4: 16-17
2: wow will be our failure I thought the Koyem Pai Boni idea was of Utin the Dina Wakano will be Shape UP and would the Boni will be some baby more where Yini Bani soon soon say my failure may woo. So would TB be it? What does my call say? A friend Mount Sampana ye bono. Say ye juma. Say ye juma. Then as offer a cranny failing now one failure, and then ya kwa.
3: POP
2: ma I say POP. When him say about time ye be brea, ye mako school as offer, what to musa wo boka a memory be great to me cast me ban wa bondo those school cram manin me manin call me manakus ye juma. A cranny bon my own won. Obisha POP. Sure. Or say something, me di me di ayam pabon. Or say, exams ni results ni ban. We chaa my head time. And radima obata bin su ben chasa. Freedom alter so di na lawyer si phone po passe.
4: Papa niye aha na mkomi sebi ba se. Abo frebi ako chure exams na. O ko exams ono. O te wano o se di ea. Na di mo lo so. Dim or no dinner, chico as I saw. And so said,
2: can you imagine?
4: It is as I'm slimmer or noon himself,
2: what should be, so ever maybe be as
4: opposite of me.
2: Your Troyan, Mrs. Offo, Yabba Tani be bros, yes, yes, I did so. Obi one more see me, but they were born too much. It be one man, Yako. I'm telling Miss Soffo, and Cranny will be to my son's uncle talking soup. Obeba Noddy, Gary Olun can ever. Oyo ba ta na wonyo bi e woni da wa wahwe beka se me ba na na wa bon hwe e bi nya kwa wo obetimi asoma akra pa se koto alata samna blende obeba no bo se wa koto mo na e de ba
5: unse lady bi e wa bra na yetie some of the people no unse lady bi nsu di adanse abane back to a no wo school bi a the child was also ofia or a very bold and confident bold school.
2: No, are you going? No, why? Last week. Na kwa na itse sebe yarefo. On kasa obeko toilet anu akwe guno.
5: Utia, if more of the followers of Freedom will listen to the sequence at which our testimony say flow, most of the people they pray, but what makes their prayer highly activated is the seed sowing, which they use to motivate the prayer and back it up. To check here, all the people who get extreme testimony.
2: No, the bar for there, the bar for there. Take what you are someone called so the camp or 30 cities. And I'm a cash, yes, I'm more 17 or some boy to him 100 Ghana city for the no boy. That's awful, so for any assembly and car 100 Ghana city. A team I call our filia to me, try my time
3: from 2017.
2: That's how many years in Pony?
3: That's 9 years.
2: 2017 there. I'm saying 9 years. Nine years. See, I was 2026. 89 years. What failure? Born 9 years. So for no about for the 30 CD. 20 events. 70 CD. The 20 account for the enemy nuclear bomber. 100 Ghana CD. Then you meet me in a so. I see me banned charm. My head time. Hey, ni bisa. Chief number one, Kabibi.
6: Papa CD no. Send apostle cano. A year, Jumba Papa. I'm a player. Now so. A DT testimony. And I meet Benica Crantin Mitty. Sister Bacoso no bumper, we are no so seat. 30 Ghana no funny, 200 million. And a pair. And a walk on a comb is canny free toy. Funny money, we obey Sikatria, Sikanin
2: 200 million naira.
6: 200 million naira. Why then would dim the carriage of the bomber or two come any purchase here? Sika no mo pro ho we se media
4: no
6: se
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2: Jesus
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2: wow also about for there say
7: 30
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7: obi ba rush o master 5 obi ba rush o 5 cd
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4: my best idea die bi na apostle philip e ka but and you say you see so do you not your man nipping in a tea and near bomb fire tea as you say sabi bosuma person no what's not check now or you will
2: also who net you are
4: there or true that you are young coupon a freedom young coupon not your name and antenna oh who see the no any for the no are serious minded people I am saying it again one more a year serious minded people no
2: bibi here no
4: ono bibi here no ono na etumi bo for the some crawfo no na some 50 verse 5 so ka say
2: momo abo awo
4: momo abo awo tefo
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4: wiki ye 30 CDs
2: 20 CDs 50 CDs 70 CDs
4: data to kura ye sen
2: eh
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2: and the man sent
4: and the man sent you in the sea. I am the Sabbath boy.
2: What we nika? What we nika? What we nika?
4: But let me meet Yagura. Come here, Messiano.
2: Okra, will you also for
4: me, Dichima? Come, Messia, me.
2: Kawokra, will you also for Kawili Wakusi?
4: But and I can't. I need an angel. Nyame wu me mobo ma mensu mi li nya angel nibi.
2: Oh yes.
4: Because ya sini ye ye no owura ho no ma emergency ye no no machine ni stop eh.
2: Machine dey ye no operation.
4: Yeah, doctor nika o si machine ni stop eh. All of a sudden doctors of we su ade ni ma de no we hwe we ye ni mu a.
2: No
4: we
2: are
4: confused. We hwe we ye ni mu a. No I eno mu gina ho no. O si o ma hu baby obi fi na mami bi. 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Nese machine no all of us said echo off. You hu yan say say ma me de nsa bo machine ni button baby na machine na sa so.
6: Wow.
2: Ma me no free him.
4: O free.
2: Jesus. And the above empire
4: 30 CD play.
2: Oh boy say
4: 30 CDs.
2: 30 CDs. 30 CDs. There's a who say a more than an as a radio man come back for the enemy.
4: I'm a kicker, Sanya man carry and draw. I'm a now so for poor name a crow.
2: An apple who be
4: I'm a
2: child. No hospital bay.
4: Achimota
2: hospital. Hey, a house of the who
4: I'm a kicker, man carry. Obuzama same come and fino.
2: No peer.
4: I'm similar about so for poor bizams and also for quem so may ba. May banon and coat genet to a bushy be or nam cock or two form. Beja mensa bomb a few minutes and I'm sending out for the end. Me free bush or buy and I'm a yellow.
2: Can you imagine? Can you imagine? As of all, if you have not been a victim, you will not understand this. But say, Nyamia ye be a mawa. Obeti de ye canase. Mese meme so for me leading mumpai, but the inter de be a membrane minimum bumpai. Me bapen you could tune soon with Germany. So for 2 hours, na me banda sushi soon. Your friend may catch a mom catch him, say me banu. Let me cast our same about the can Ghana say. The Becca Cranes sent his offer will lead the bombaya, because he say panent in the bapen in Pai went to me angel. Menkaya papa don't call, he bronze offer, then can ya. Ghana and Pai Boba qua a drew some young papa and Nipa don't call every week a Hebron. And so for he did see ye. The mam memam you know, no quadro or tre or Baba commemam you know, one day nankole two. 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
1: 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The Annie Yin and Yacha, what do you rather why? I want dinner on a Yakasana or Suetzi. It was right here, one century. Last week, in Amico, two scripture be ma from Monday, Tuesday, Wednesday, you know about the book of Matthew, chapter 16, what? And the verse number 19. Was it the Abetchiri was sorrow? No, I chichiri was sorrow. The Abetchiri was sassy, so no, I chichiri was sorrow. This one, Yami made a Yakasa and Yamiti. Oh, yeah. Menon Pabu knows about the Mama Wadding. About the Mama Huma Wadding. Give me divine power, supernatural strength in my prayer tonight. Any demon, be an obon pejam wadin.
2: I'm not going to be able to do that. Ba ba ba ba ba ba ba ba ba ba ba ba ba ba ba ba ba ba ba ba ba ba ba ba ba ba ba ba ba ba ba ba ba ba ba ba ba ba ba ba ba ba ba ba ba ba ba ba ba ba ba ba ba ba ba ba ba ba ba ba ba ba ba ba ba ba ba 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

0: Any demo, if by the grace of God you are live on Facebook, share the link for me right now. Yeah, share the link for me right now and let us enter into it massively. This is your next prayer, please. Any power that is refusing to see me happy. Already to me be a wire now, Jenny said, maybe not the dear. On pursue me whom it doesn't mean yet. On pursue me whom it doesn't mean yet. Any power that hate to see me happy. Miss Yemu be brown mammy, therefore, on course, you'll be how Kessia. Who when you are general, you'll be problem Kessia. Nampa we may be up on 5 minutes non stop. Any power that he to see me happy,
1: oh my God.
0: That he to see me celebrating, to me be a day, and any yasu be who's a mess, and yasu be who's a bed that he to see me happy,
1: oh my God.
0: That he to see me celebrating.

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Haya Parama, Haya Parama, Haya Parama, Haya Parama, Haya Parama, Haya Parama, Haya Parama, Haya Parama, Haya Parama, Haya Parama, Haya Parama, Haya Parama, Haya Parama, Haya Parama, Haya Parama, Haya 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
2: Praying time with your prayer leader, Pastor Benak Oswansa. Praying time with your prayer leader, Pastor Benak Oswansa.

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Like I said earlier on, and you ever bomb by a bar. The Jana sudden, then tell you don't find who she be. Now ever bomb by. Ah, Jesus. Any power that want me to become a candidate of failure. Candidate of multiple failure. Any power that want me to become a candidate of multiple failure. Chese, mutu mini be ya mo pese me benad. 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Can I please get 5 people on Facebook? Share the link for me, I beg you in the name of God. If possibly you can, share the link for me right now. Let us be a blessing, please. Come on, our freedom mind, let's share the link. Let us bless people all around the world. I beg you in the name of God. Share the link for me right now. Share the link for me right now. Go ahead and share the link. Afipi Jansanian could declare. See, every demonic power, that want me to become a candidate of multiple failure. You could be every evil power. That want me to become a candidate of multiple failure. Die by fire. Yeah. Yeah. To me be a. To me be a. Opa se mi Bernard.

Fire, fire, fire, fire, fire, fire, fire, fire, fire, fire, fire, fire, fire, fire, fire, fire, fire, fire, fire, fire, fire, fire, fire, fire, fire, fire, fire, fire, fire, fire, fire, fire, fire, fire, fire, fire, fire, fire, fire, fire, fire, fire, fire, fire, fire, fire, fire, fire, fire, fire, fire, fire, fire, fire, fire, fire, fire, fire, fire, fire, fire, fire, fire, fire, fire, fire, fire, fire, fire, fire, fire, fire, fire, fire, fire, fire, fire, fire, fire, fire, fire, fire, fire, fire, fire, fire, fire, fire, fire, fire, fire, fire, fire, fire, fire, fire, fire, fire, fire, fire, fire, fire, fire, fire, fire, fire, fire, fire, fire, fire, fire, fire, fire, fire, fire, fire, fire, fire, fire, fire, fire, fire, fire, fire, fire, fire

0: arranca pa, arranca pa, arranca pa, arranca pa, arranca pa, arranca pa, arranca pa, arranca pa, arranca pa, arranca pa, arranca.
1: Every evil power that wants you to become a candidate of failure, candidate of multiple failure, by the fire of the Holy Ghost, we curse it by fire. Whatever that defeated your parents, whatever that frustrated your parents, by the fire of the Holy Ghost, may you not become a candidate of it. Become a candidate of any failure.
2: Amen.
1: By the fire and the anointing of God.
2: Yes, Lord.
1: May your case be different.
2: Amen.
1: May your case be different.
2: Amen.
1: May your case be different.
2: Amen.
1: May your case be different.
2: Amen.
1: May your case be different.
2: Amen.
1: In the mighty name of Jesus Christ.
2: Amen.
1: After you call the next prayer. Empire is saying, so you're a honorable ye mame wate. Was every demonic bet behind me. When you see a timito, so you timito or sonchia, we may see we own ye da. Mammy, we see our habu who de be see. This is opposite to Kawi. Togo cry a man uncle. Obeso Waliwi. Boy cry a man in your bimpon wabekas when me will be now or the Waleme. Was every demonic bet over my life. Also be this awful. It will fear. What is someone who named DBC? Who did DBC? And in Guasia Betono, who's a Babo da Hakro Befa? You move Brisao or Matu to your Honchia. I shed your betto. Some of us walk back. Yeah, who did DBC? A human Yabe Pamono. Pigan San Yanko declare. Can I get 5 people on Facebook to share the link for me? DBC won't pay Bunimupa. Something crazy is really happening through this prayer. Yamen nam so ye juma pa. 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Say every satanic bet on my life.
2: Every satanic bet on my life.
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1: Yesa bobo bi.
2: Ah.
1: 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Every demonic bet on my life. Oh Lord, let it never work.
2: Amen.
1: Let it never work.
2: Amen.
1: Let it never work.
2: Amen.
1: Let it never work.
2: Amen.
1: Let it never work.
2: Amen.
1: Let it never work.
2: Amen.
1: Because every demonic bet,
2: every demonic bet,
1: place on my life,
2: place on my life.
1: Oh Lord,
2: oh Lord,
1: let nothing happen to me.
2: Let nothing happen to me.
1: Prayer. Every demonic bed plays over my life, oh Lord. Let it never work, let it never work. Every demonic bed to not die. The three sons shall be a young floor. I shall be a brother. I shall send him to my baby. I shall send him a woman. I want to send him. Every demonic bed. Emani mabo, emani mabo, yes.
2: Ba ba ba ba ba ba ba ba ba ba ba ba ba ba ba ba ba ba ba ba ba ba ba ba ba ba ba ba ba ba ba ba ba ba ba ba ba ba ba ba ba ba ba ba ba ba ba ba ba ba ba ba ba ba ba ba ba ba ba ba ba ba ba ba ba ba 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
1: Thank you, Holy Ghost. 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Patch of answer to some of me. Fajidi Pankademi can be declared loud. Every yoke and burden on my life.
2: Every yoke and burden on my life.
1: At this one in Kunye be a damaso.
2: At this one in Kunye be a damaso.
1: By the fire of the Holy Ghost.
2: By the fire of the Holy Ghost.
1: I lose myself.
2: I lose myself.
1: I lose myself.
2: I lose myself.
1: Let's say, mention your name. Bernard will be happy again.
2: Bernard will be happy again.
1: Bernard will be happy again.
2: Bernard will be happy again.
1: Bernard will smile again.
2: Bernard will smile again.
1: Bernard will see favor of God again.
2: Bernard will see favor of God again.
1: Bernard will have an opportunity again.
2: Bernard will have an opportunity again.
1: In the mighty name of Jesus Christ.
2: In the mighty name of Jesus Christ.
1: I declare, say, my Father.
2: My Father.
1: Restore my glory.
2: Restore my glory.
1: My Father.
2: My Father.
1: Restore my final.

0: Restore my helpers.
1: Restore my helpers.
0: My Father.
1: My Father.
0: Restore my glory.
1: Restore my glory.
0: In Jesus' name.
1: In Jesus' name.
0: Can you please shout amen 5 times?
1: Amen. Amen. Amen. Amen.
0: Lift up your voice and thank the Lord. Thank the Lord. Thank the Lord. For us who fear the Lord, thank the Lord. Lift up our hearts and thank the Lord. Thank the Lord. Lift up
2: our hearts
0: and thank the Lord. Thank the Lord. Lift up our hearts and thank the Lord. Thank the Lord. Lift up our hearts and thank the Lord. Thank the Lord. Lift up our hearts and thank the Fans at work, Masome Bompire Mount. Mijine Brady, 2 minutes, Yamiahu Dimu Bompire Mount. And Yamabia, I say, a woman. I dear Biara, SC, one of Boniphone and Yam,
3: not
0: Oboniphone, who do who fell.
1: My God,
0: and I give me the use Mujad Dan and what to me, Munyamin Fawa Jam. Yami to me more offer any gemra. And Yama saying now in your year. I speak for restoration.
1: Amen.
0: I speak for deliverance.
1: Amen.
0: Over your life.
1: Amen.
0: In Jesus' name.
3: Amen.
0: Can you shout amen 5 times?
1: Amen. Amen. Amen. Amen.
0: Thank you, Jesus. Thank you, Jesus. Your bomb pie me who said, Ubi would hear me. Sebi, one of your breasts, excuse my language. I deny it, say, lamp is like a majwa.
1: Jesus,
0: you drew an adjo, wouldn't mean Nakra, would me real, sir. Who's rose or become Yakako Chakil? A cancer number somebody to Sebi, who knew for him, who breast in him, patch of answer to some bomb pie amount. Every attack of cancer that has been sent against you, by the fire of the Holy Ghost, I curse it. The anointing of God, I speak healing.
1: Amen.
0: Over your body.
1: Amen.
0: Healing over your life.
1: Amen.
0: You will never be a candidate of cancer.
1: Amen.
0: May the Lord set you free.
1: Amen.
0: From every arrows of cancer.
1: Amen.
0: May you be healed.
1: Amen.
0: May you be restored.
1: Amen.
0: May you be free.
1: Amen.
0: In Jesus' name.
1: Amen.
0: May Jesus mo just sound ya dear.
1: Amen.
0: Dear Radhi Chie Mount.
1: Amen.
0: We Jesus di mo. Fajidi eka ame mi ensane nyaho.
1: Amen. Amen. 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
0: Me hu se oba bi wo ye nurse. 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So me dear Radi Muja Edenet Bibia Mount.
1: Amen.
0: Oh, Jesus Christ Nazareth the demon.
1: Amen.
0: Amen.
1: Amen.
0: Now what we are yes, see dear Radi catch the mini. So for Ubibinya a dance here.
1: Amen.
0: The titru niti trupa yesike mwa dance.
1: Amen.
0: This is what the Lord said to me. Somebody will have a testimony.
1: Amen.
0: Declare, say, I am the one and I receive.
1: I am the one and I receive it.
0: One more time.
1: I am the one and I receive it.
0: For the last time.
1: I am the one and I receive it.
0: me hu se lady bi utie me awo ho aye den pa fansa to ye furu so. You've been believing God for the fruit of womb for many years. I want to pray for you. Let God, who gifted his people with babies,
3: my God,
0: mama, let that God gift you with children.
1: Amen.
0: Every attack of barrenness,
3: Jesus,
0: by the fire of the Holy Ghost, I curse it.
1: Amen.
0: I declare freedom of God over you.
1: Amen.
0: And I speak as a servant of the Most High God.
1: Jesus.
0: Before the end of this month and next month, may you find yourself being pregnant.
1: Amen.
0: With twins in Jesus' name.
1: Amen.
0: May the woman go yem.
1: Amen.
0: May be a wutem.
1: Amen.
0: Erademma won fire funun yinsa.
1: Amen.
0: Erademma won fa won fa won ma.
1: Amen.
0: Madomi bonyine firu so.
1: Amen.
0: Ewo Jesus Christo demo. You are free.
1: Jesus.
0: In Jesus' name. Amen.
1: Amen.
0: Me huni part 12. 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
1: Amen.
0: You will hear a good news in Jesus name.
1: Amen.
0: Oh, you will hear a good news in Jesus name.
1: Amen.
0: May the Lord opening a door you have no idea.
1: Amen.
0: In Jesus name.
1: Amen.
0: Amen. Also for me who ni past 6, I see 6 people. 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
1: Amen.
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0: Ubi ya un kabinshim, obe buwad uwe tukwain.
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1: Amen.
0: For the last time I declare, your traveling door by the anointing of God is opening.
1: Amen.
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1: Amen.
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1: Amen.
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0: 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Lord will bless you. Patch your number, Nibia. 0595. Me Bobby, 0595. What about 5 7 6 7 5 7? Yami Shraupa, no city. It didn't ever be freedom, the beba. Patch your sergeant number, Nibia. 0595 9 5 7 5 7 6 7 5 7. Me say Bobiem 0595 5 7 6 7. Jesus, 5 7. Yami Shraupa. It didn't ever be freedom time praying partners and the beba. Fajidian Yakumapa, yeah. No, no. Patch your second number, we also count. The number we weigh him a number 0244 0244. Patch your 115. Now, what about 6 1 8 0 2 4 4 1 1 5 6 1 8? Me Bobiem 0244 1 1 5 6 1 8 0244 1 1 5 6 1 8. Me pacho din ne beba ni e Bernard Usu ansa. Me din ne beba. Number we ye me number. O frame ten bi abinya. Me din nusu ne beba 0244 1 1 5 6 1 8. Edini ye Bernard Usu ansa. Nyami Israel. Me pacho ebi a wonso di ni e Vodafone cash anasa Telecel. Pacho uje number we inso. Aye 0506. No, about 35 8 2 9 2. 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No, about 35 8 2 9 2. 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No, about 35 8 2 9 2. And also dear Bani Bernard Oswansa, we see a Vodafone cash. 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
0: 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I will use to Christo Demo. 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
1: Asim Jenkau, midin di osofo oheme. If you have the hope to cope, you will be the Pope. Tiesofo Akwanda, ewo Adum FM 106.3 Nyami shira.

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I'm on for Gusu, Eddie Adams. 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
0: 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Mas obi hu wa na ohu sa o ya brewa. 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Tonight there will be a restoration. The God of this commission baba mu what ani da mi betna mi ka kire wo ye wo nyame ye sufre no ye wo nyame wo tie mpaibe. 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O amani adosu. Chose maka. Psalm 34 verse 19. I'm best me catch us. No weapon that is formed against you shall prosper. Spirit in a two sooner at it to what you be free. Obey ha ha ha. Why you free? Wabo wabrao. I don't know you're tuning in now, but I don't know you're Christo. What's on your mea until the end when he said, you're your wife, you so befa baby. Debbie, Menko, baby. Stay under the power of the Most High, and he will liberate you. Torment on your love will be abrogated. You'll be acquitted and discharged. Meba cho betimi asani bi text message ana WhatsApp e wo number yi so 024-336-8145. Text message ana WhatsApp 024-336-8145 ana 024-66-8877. Dear Washington George Prince Akwanda Mpacho, Bobania Fasha, no mommy. I'm not Bibian, so it's me and your fine. And also, send a text message and no WhatsApp. Manfred was so answer. We are my mock acquaintance waffle washer. And then Yami, I do more maybe lines in Swamma. I was waffle. And then they will have. Then I'm to Wabra Bono, a beer soon, sir. I could see me. But still, God's our situation, you know, you will be delivered. Oh yes, you will be delivered. Already bejo. Nya we che na mba bejo. Me mba beche. Sa honhum na wote wo susu won firi wo. You will be delivered. Kabro fo ba be exonerated. You are going through emotional torture, emotional stress. Yeah, man, for so chill out. Because I'm on the end of the night. So, tonight, the God of this commission will set you free. I'm here to announce to you. Today will be your independent day. But do what? No sweat. Sister Kawakuma to you. Penina Cassetti Award. If you cross or born in a wire, and I'm on a bus. Oh, and so you're more and yes, be a be whom be our percent. You'll be born. Papa, papa. I'm speaking under the influence of the Holy Ghost.

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That marriage will not break. 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
1: Hey, see you chatano.
0: And obey we are binti. No. Hey man, summoning and would of let the fire behind the world change you completely. From your dear dance, time for Bobo and Mama. Afflictions will not happen the second time.

said that my any buckles are as I said, I'm a good We have experienced it. We can if the archives. What happened to me to happen to you. But I'm not going to be able to do it.

on pa ye gusu ama ya chrew ni awde beye wo communion wine wo oil nini na prepare to wo nini na ye weapon de beye point of contact for God to deliver. 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And 024-666-888-77. Send a seminar for Canada. Yes. Every pain, every sickness is given what is that pain? Is a doctor for you, my son. Every strength comes to a halt. The Lord is Bibi and Sinsua. Bibi and Sinsua. Somebody with Sawano. Already let my fish in.

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1: hey Victor I feel ya kwa na wie ye wo wie ye wo ring
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1: come on
0: that's when you na gu o nyum no charge me nyum no charge wo nso hey Jesus
1: There is resurrection power.
0: Ratu miri kalabata. Begin to pray. Your trust them to come maluku. Tia eye num Mark chapter number 5. Wow.
1: Yes, Lord.
0: Let begin to pray now. I speak on your people. I command them. You'll be free.
1: What is that mountain? What is that?
0: Dikakra na uye mu ya
1: uye. Against the name of the Lord. What is that name? That is above.
0: I'm afraid ye wo no wayare sa wayare fo.
1: The name above every other name of things in heaven.
0: Ya min kwa ne betimi aye.
1: Of things under
0: the. Na no doctor ho no ye ka kire
1: wo.
0: We dey ko pen Bible be. This is not normal.
1: Send it out.
0: It's not ordinary.
1: Jesus name. Eric Sawa Warrior.
0: And they're sophisticated. Do hospital near, see? Problem near. The doctor need you terms. You could have with tears.
1: This is a record.
0: Didi. Adena unkwa.
1: Kesi.
0: We are resa. Those that began this year with you by supporting you.
1: Get
0: excited! We are the papa. As I said, it's depending on us. People don't understand your story. The untold story. Dark places of your life. And what you go through in the night. Struggle that you are struggling in your business circle, your economic issues. It's confusing. Charger, the end in a charge phone. Your phone a charger. So a bra boy, bra yadi a drone gum, mano. A puba. So we believe this.
1: Lord, give me your words tonight.
0: Yeah, they na. They be out on. They be out on idea. That's the kind of era. And until I'm out, no kunu kunu nyafai.
1: Yeah, yeah.
0: They be out in kwala na eko.
1: What's him?
0: Yes. Some money be air train with.
1: Let's go.
0: And a baby.
1: I understand.
0: And you for 10 minutes being changed and coupon summoner. I bet you not so. But Mark chapter number 5, verse 1. And they came over onto the other side of the sea. In the country of the Gadarites. Underline Gadara. And when he came up on the ship, immediately they met him out of the tomb, a man with an unclean spirit. This is a spiritual issue. You're confusing. A man living in the tombs. A man to fear. When we answer this here. Cemetery life. A man living in the cemetery. What's the assembly though? I'm patching that team with you, pal. And you know, what bra bono aye, tears woo. Brabana ye kofie ko wu kana na oyade aye hwewe mu aye hu hwe nanzo obre asuru adia e tu minyo tie mu dawawi and when he came out of the ship immediately they met him out of the tomb, a man with an unclean spirit. I bro, see if he could do no more. Now, baby, maybe I won't bunny a shiny man. 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

0: at the situation of Papai or see who had his dwelling among the tombs, and no man could bind him. So problem may do sap yanwa. I don't wash no man.
1: Oh, come on, make some more for my brother. Pakutai. God bless you.
0: Or see no knot with chains. Or be a entime and chichino. What they can do, Nisa or match a chino nature say, what a fuck because we see how we see her. The situation aye basa. Aye basa. Mesidain, oh, who is see her? No, who is see her? And nobody could help him. No medicine. Because Papa no, we create on your normal.
1: See? Why?
0: We put them, we create.
1: I am doing this Pentecost show.
0: Hey, you second?
1: With my brother.
0: You knew more to so less second, were you? You are not normal. Because we be affected. Something is fighting you. Oh, could I hear? What's that? It won't pump pine wall.
1: Every year, I want. Come on.
0: Untrimu, Mojemunina, Ayabasa. I dear Yawat, as fast as a soup. And in near Oyadia Wabadam. Because it's here when I'm cool. The next time, no, we will not oh, we know you did.
1: It's
0: an animal or damn phobia. Or Danny senior mind. Order match it. See, wakoni runs aban wati edwe biya sena. 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Oh, here say young man being show. Or then ni Gen Z. Onu suwa hu riba. 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
1: Now help me welcome my brother Kokutai, come on brother.
0: And a senior man friend no se bra bra badam fo az bra no se trase adam bono chese e wo adwuma ye wo akwantu bebere ma asha si de e be ntem papa. I'm meeting and meet you. I can't even talk. 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The dumb boy just said, "This is your thing." You want a lagat in one? Why a limb? But this man, you want a drop here in a year. No medication. They did not collapse. Ya yeni bibia, ebe yeni bia. MRI, you say, sani ye kanon. They did not share video. Everything is not working. Ya chichira haba. Nothing is working. So in your life, nothing is working for you. Your story is like my story. Nothing is working for you. Bibia nye juma. Juma sem. Why a Juma? So you nara. Why a Messinda? Why a Cabinet? Why a electrician? Why a driver? Why a bookminder? Chronocura Wabada. Don't tell me you are Bobia. Whatever you are doing. In fact, listen to the word of God. Or see, they often bind him with chains, fetters. And the chain has been procked asunder. He breaks it. and a feather broken in pieces. Nada could any man tame him. That's how and always night and day. He was in the mountain, in the tombs, crying, cutting himself to also, you bet me I am on one so bet you channel one numin on one muja. A quarter to boy, you timingo siobia, near Denny. And if all the change it in what it came, eh? India, no, Denny, I bet me I. Ubanu was she out. Ubanu and me too. But Bible said he met Jesus.

0: 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Everything is destroying day by day. I'm not for Barbara Bokwini, Odio Bokowich. I pray for you in the name of Jesus. So, a wuradi won't deliver. The Bible is a koto with yes, when him, yes, power past power. I'm a Ghana Megashia, and you are a ho. Listen to me, you're a catcher. I want to say. Your deliverance is coming. Warrior. Yes. Warrior. Receive it. Oh, receive it, somebody. Come to worship him. And I'll catch Jesus there. Yes, then I'm a warrior. Then I'm a baby. People have come here. Oh, baby.
1: Direction power.
0: Oh, no, mom.
1: The ritual
0: was so cold at it. Say, remember me, how am I doing? Oh, me patch or do what? There are so many baby and I may catch what I
1: say.
0: Your deliverance is coming right now. A bit of new boy and I may cast any bomb pie. You won't say, oh, Sunny. You won't say,
2: Fifty.
0: The Lord has moved someone to come to your aid. Yes. Everything that concerns your liberty, you will receive it tonight. And your full package. Listen to me. The Bible says, no, ni Yesu kasa. Look at Yesu say, "Eyi mi free ho."
2: I stand against the name of the Lord. What is that name?
0: Yesu be say ni din of ni din the legend. Just say, "I see your doors."
2: Of things in heaven, of things on earth.
0: Many other afflictions of the righteous. The Bible say, "Yesu tia ho." One woman a free demon.
1: Jesus name.
0: About 6,000 demons.
2: Really?
0: I can say you'll be busy then. Because you'll be in prayer. What now, baby? I just said, what dream? That spirit in the cold grow, mumu no minya cold grow, pum. Bibia AF. Say.
1: This is a record.
0: Titi. The Bible say. I feel na papa na you ding. And or two ding. It's Sunday, say. Ni hu si si no so. And let me bump aye ma wo. Say we ready ma ohu si si ho so. The person me jaw na so bump aye. Say we ready ma me hu si si me ho so. I command that spirit to leave me. I command poverty. The bump aye so oh ye free me jay. I can't free me jay. Or how free me jay. I'm an empty me jay. It's a yelling to me jay. She love me. It's free me jay. Na me hon tome.
2: Awesome.
0: Papa na ye lem no to ho. Ye bon pie. Kase wo ye shoot in the mouth. Kase wo ye shoot in the
3: mouth. Yes, you did.
0: Kase wo ye shoot in
3: the mouth. Yes, you did.
0: Bibi biara etete.
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3: Eradie Jimmy.
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3: Eradie Jimmy.
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2: problema
3: problema
2: e ba to atwaso
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2: urade manin season
3: urade manin season
2: urade manin season
3: urade manin season
2: urade manin
3: season urade manin
2: season when yesu timo
3: when yesu timo
2: me bom pa ye
3: me bom pa ye
2: your way
3: your way
2: your way
3: your way
2: your way
3: your way
2: my enna
3: my enda
2: enya meji
3: enya meji
2: somebody's receiving your mopa
3: e yesu mo jade nemo Radio,
2: money
3: be a problem. Yet what was wrong? Your way, my own Sasso, our yes, you can more. Money is easy, money break you up. Money is easy, money is easy. Money tell where yes, you can more. Radio, my own Sasso, our yes, you much. I didn't know. Our Sanya Dunaya Cassia, Mr. Sabe Jamia, our yes, you can more. I don't know about how you do. Better woman, money, I will come. I will be how you
2: do.
3: I don't know what you see.
2: If you are things are knocking things. You have been delivered in the realms of the spirit. There is a shaking. There is a shift.
3: Jesus.
2: In the name of Jesus. In the name of Jesus. Cancer is living. Mlakubaka. Balabulunti di brukia. Talabo siribo. Kamolobolobo. Malawalaba. In the name. Euradim Frama. Ebu Refio. That spiritual marriage is leaving you. Missy and

0: Bible says spirit ni free papa no so. Ma ne won tolo no wa ye din wo to. Ene ewrade ma ho tom ne ye din. Enye se spirit ni ko na asen aba. It will not come again. Enye se won yan no free won sa. Wa basa ehye ade. Free ni atane ma no so wo stone. Yama factory ni egu. Ama baby ayi wa tunu ni ma gu e ye basa ni we ni mu gu asa and now yesu did him by the unction over my life I cast it out
1: man
0: I speak to it in the name of Jesus aya papa and nani aya compa and nani aya fibro Jane and Tubium. Ahauna and Tubium. Now, someone, a yummy mob. Okay, verse 18, Noah.
1: Jesus.
0: Or say 17, or say, and they began to pray. Him to depart out and conform and say, Yesu abese on business, Yesu unko. And when he was come into the ship, Yesu wye jumano. And okako fokudu anu. Papa ni kanse ma ni kama akuma. I say, he that has been possessed with devil prayed him or begged him that he might be with him. Panic catch Jesus say. Jesus, mame no nko wate. En chame wa. How? Make you no live in you. Na a chance am ba me so. It's so sad. Very sad. Me no so be ya ni wa say ya. As Jesus catch it and say, yeah. Verse 90, how be Jesus suffered him not? But said unto him, go home to thy friends and tell them how great things the Lord has done for thee.
1: Amen.
0: And our compassion over you. Fear for Uncle Church. Could he dance? I'm in the memo, Quine said. We pay that with sacrifice. For double grace. Your testimony seed.
1: Jesus.
0: We just see animal bumpy.
1: Amen.
0: Oh, near mercy. Zampire, empire, but into your shot. I hear Juma. That's how you are feeling it.
1: Yes.
0: Come on, you are feeling it.
1: Yes, Lord.
0: Sing it. But the yin jada. Say, ready, mommy, drop grace. I register my thanksgiving.
1: Jesus.
0: This is my thanksgiving seed. I lift it to you. Yes, we sumue.
1: Amen.
0: Other version say also call. Now wabua de nyina kutua wo nyame fi. Go. Kutua ma asofo. Asofo no fa come onum omon hwe nkwai. Nia onni bibia. Abrantie na esim. Abrantie na aye fine. Okwa koda say. See abundance. He started shouting unto people, and people begin to bless him.
1: Freedom,
0: and there were Yesu Dim. Also, no umba for the other one. Also, be bar for the our seed of deliverance, seed of double favor, seed of breakthrough,
2: amen.
0: Seed of thanksgiving,
2: amen.
0: 300 ni a yemi seed of thanksgiving.
2: We are for signs and wonders.
0: Yes.
2: Yes.
0: Zero two four six six eight eight eight seven seven. Ni ewo so no ye George Prince Akwanda. Ti udi e sende. Ni tu usende pepepe. Na wa for telephone. Na wa fre Adom FM line. 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Send the answer. Send the answer, Wafre. 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The son of my canon, no, men fre a wall. The mobile line or so, and no, a seat. Now, this will be 3 o'clock. No, Miss Odia, no, Afre, Fresa, Fre, Fre, my badge, my dear, you should be on there Thursday, and I do. nti frɛ me saa me ana me de no ma na mo me ana me pick me ana me no be kasa but fradum fm line 0302 216 561 216 562 na che se ye hwɛ bebia urade die betu nsuo no de ke pomesa bompa ya mawai

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0: Yo, you mentioned a pa. 0302 216561 216562 Who for a faha no faha? 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I am an abrosoma when you are. What I'm summon a call. I do monk a woo. Be by your men bold, you for me free infa.
2: Damn patrol. 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
0: Hallelujah.
2: Now, me soon die, say, Nipa me, no be any me other, I will die him. 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
0: A ruddy massa, you know, Barbara Dana and Basubium. From a net a chaco. Now, if we are children, no, be your tipa yet. If we are the assawia, dear, we are the unconfirm money babium. 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For Jesus Christ to demon tea. 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I said, Papa, you're calling what you would deem. Because the demons need in every demon. 0302 216561 216562
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0: 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We Yesu Christo dilmo. 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Amen. And to send a man can obey me and be obey to me, the be our group when they obey to me, the be a jarry. Your bomb pie, Adani Moja. So I also communion one now fire. Adani Yesu Moja, Ofa Oyela, also the bomb pie, or the be anointed. You anoint yourself, sir. Obey in the yard anointed, no use the oil. So be a day and your first sorting pain for me won't pay and sran and go. Nango nechino. And me to me, it me, I can say. Oh Jesus Christ, I say, why you're born in poor? You're ready to be channel. A bomb pie at the mass only me would idea. Sambria, whom we were a day, fish channel. Now only 19 more bra. We are sending that hawk. Or telling any pony as in a man your dose, and now I wouldn't know what. no dear neighbor, your true boy. You are with Shiram, not hunting in the Munchramo. With Jesus Christ, the Demonti. Amen. 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And I feel me chia madofu nina Rita Kuma Anan God bless you Vida Oting Yami Unshrao Benedictos Adam Anyagba Benedictos Adam Anyagba God bless you God bless you Yao ya ofusua okreku bless you Gibion 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Lydia Ewisi Yami on bless why Frederick Munyana Mutia program no God bless you Frederick Te Akwe Mount a Jumbo Nti Uso Betimi Akaho Pacho Obi Ose Adichia Name Seni Media Esenia ye ne kama na afi wetin 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May you whom free be a do it. I love you with the love of the Lord. 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Meaning, say 10th day. Wafa. Oh, ye shira, papa, October 4, ye shira. October, nti. 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Na, on kamo home. I still pray for you that God will bless you. When you listen to a man of God who has been a blessing to you, also ye blessing if a man. Shirano etimi in book camp show. We sorry to see I'm so for the other in the team about a transi. Now, Edda Matheson, your boy. Yeah, God bless you so much. 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

Daniel de ne ho to wo so Daniel o ne ho to wo so na wo yi ne firi jata amenem Daniel de ne ho to wo so na wo yi no firi jata amenem what is our glorious Jesus Baby, I will be a jackass here. I defree. I'm here, Jow Banis, and Concordi. I hope to say, so on your part. You are dear friend. I'm in San Rajuma, the Casanishram in San Rajuma, bro. So for radio for it. Baby, I will be an affautity from the Frunian on Sufrinia, non Sufrinia, non Sufrinia. 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

0: Awurade kasa kasa kasa na woma eya aso. 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Make ho asomo dia chiro pa di ntia make ho asen. All right, aha eya adom 106.3 FM. Abusia. Ewa so do afidie ato ase. Enche kra na oti osofo. Dr. Prince George Edino Dawson. Dr. Prince George Akwanda. Oh no, I go see an uncle. Kwaju. Onzi gobeye kwame. All right. Well, check around on a year. And I mean my better transia means women say. Bomadia na yefu adwuma no ko dimo amwa mana ne amutie amwa gana amutie eja ns kwambrim pon ana eye ns bukuminta ana asofu pani ns jacob amdo amisha hunia amisha debusia better oru video atoa ya uti. And out of four, you know, the one video to anti B harmony, Adum Araqua, Antirita. When you had a muti, oh, yes, it was here a queer name. Gradicasa, Nashra Mensano Edjuma, Nashra Mensano Edjuma, Mensa Anu Edjuma, Mensano Edjuma. Eh? And to whoop and Sano Juma will be, Nansa will be so swa. And to would you we, a year one Sano Juma, how's your bizarre questions? And to would you me, a Mensano Juma, dear? We, a Mensano Juma, any? Eh? 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I want to say, but you are a dear hey. When I'm a day, my war, say, the other day, my honor, it be feed war, I sure wouldn't be feeding with your fina, and will be a count winner. And the young juma, it's one of the Cassania, Mensano, Mensa, Anno, a juma. Tisan, Uncle Pondy, my. A year for the purpose of service. Service in say crown for osumu way osum. Say crown, so by summon of vansum. It was here, baby, I will be an or so many a juma dear, a idea would depart the senibiano or so the juma. Was that no juma dear? Wouldn't it be? And I will be. Now will be so I would hear the aim. Na juma huye ya huye hadiboni ya huye ya honsano ya juma nyo mwamodi ya ndifiri hon ntubo usa ubu nao diye krono wo nao diye bo brebi nukasa wadibo honsano ya juma asisei ewishia nipe biyada wade nyanku pone nante ye ewuradine basa asisubi ya ano what the Juma de Eshenesa. It's a wouldn't be a also silly would rather say a radi mini be. As one more bisuswa, Faye Juma. We walk across in your media man of pans or so, would nimswa the abano. Or the Ayer Juma. Or the Ayer Juman Suswa. Or pet when Yanka, I don't know for we dear mammy. And I want for we dear mammy. We the Adiman Esso, Miss Minya, we uncompe. And so I didn't if you back on any acumbino. 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
0: 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Now, what jama? I can say, I print a dear bakwa, me, petty say, who could be a juma, a comma, a ye, a seca, who say, you know, dear comma, only pass 1 year juma. Now, I and we in a neat, or the amount apprentice, where are so many amount, the amount, what check was you, on Mombay? 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Whatever corner, not just a baby be also more tight to crown, woman tight, one more year grandson, and to woo my son, no, would they juma maw, maso munyeno, would the maw so munya, dear chile? 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
2: Papa,
0: sanity. 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
2: Uye jumani ya, ubitu tuwasa,
1: one year said me. Oh, ready, mammy number. Now, Miss was going to be made, and I'm funny, and ye. Babo, do I? I don't hear any way in any. Who miss a class one day, 1 year.
0: Oh, so we had my edge, my bunny pa.
1: Said man, I said, and where day, and who at ya? And obi biya open edge my ye bian, so that my mama will be so. I mean, why you be paying? Nyaye mama yede mama hwe. And me coming through Aunt Martha or US. Now we sit down. We sit down, man. Cover me sit in the corner. I was saying, "Tell my me sit in. We sit down and be paying." Now me say, "No, I was missing. I don't know what's in. Can you be touching me? I mean, here I don't know." So I was saying, "Tell me, hey, now me miss any. We sit down, man. I said, "I don't know what's saying." And the judgment there, oh yeah. I was saying, "Oh my, what's it? Now judgment and kasa Eddie. I don't say anything." And yet, we won't pay our wedding pigment, but your movement being so hard. No, any baby, I send out the ope. We see them, we see them, we are, and then a drigue. Then we see no, pardon, I had a drug. So, or ye scarce or 7-10 bucks here, no quarter 5 bucks.
0: Yeah, seven.
1: And Jedano is soon a more dinner day.
0: Eh, I okay, I'm a contractor for ya. 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
0: Ahuragu. 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
1: So, what do you mean? 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
1: Minimum Quabia, your brown is Mimodi.
0: Ah, Ophi, I adragili, I had a cock a year. 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Ya ya ya gusu kota pa zande a. Ati kunkun kunkun wo sun se a kunkun kunkun. Ati o contract adwuma body be na wo ye ye. 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
0: 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What this council?
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1: 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I may be no different for one thing.
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1: Baba, and then we, and then we, I just say we can't. Now mechanic from me say we can't do 1,000 too. I'm so me say na of course, oh, Saturday, your money abaha. My last price is 600.
0: Hey, what the half a car?
1: No, problem. Because of a
0: double.
1: What you plan to do? I don't miss her. That's what I want to miss. Although, so last, and I don't know about how much you mean, you're a man 500, right? Was okay, Fabra. Similar, you can say, my dad didn't know what the Bremen a Saturday and the store and a pay, but the kind of commands won't find money. So, what's the idea? I'm an
0: Anyeska.
1: That's what Papa, I did 500, what they bring me 1,002.
0: I did.
1: Last cry, 1,000.
0: Where you grass were, who cranked in a man, dear man, sir?
1: Oh, I sent you an image change. Because I'm going to talk about him. But you may fear, dear Miss Tall. And send a menu change, and I'm missing Machi. When you miss my day, Miss Yachiri. Sign the pecury, I asked you to say them, bomb pie. That is a man by a
0: shots, yes, what bottles, ya. Hey,
1: somebody, yes, 600. Made it second. I made you see. Let money cost a call. Oh, yeah, bomb pirates. Now you're too full.
0: You're too full, sir. What only you, ye?
1: Sass,
0: you always say, well, sir, no, you might say ye. A better than your couple is like that.
1: And to back us empire and uncle by empire and a court, but who subaby?
0: Subaby,
1: yeah, can't what to start? No, we better tidy. Won't you any money, pa? To bear the nipper bass or bed or better tidy.
0: As a woman, are you?
1: So,
0: what says, baby? I say, I said, Jay said they walk kum when you walk kum when Jayo, where Jay, I'm a herself of our piano. Woman, I
1: will
0: be a horse of his woman.
1: Eh? I find a music sign yet.
0: And rather than a quassering, I share. Remember, if you were glad, me mirror no more, remember, you mirror no more. Any chairman as of Amsa, I did now hear my minister. And I'm saying, as we wish you are not. As a new boof, you boof, you
1: turn what
0: you or has your club with your guy.
1: Tian
0: went, the boof you all got to one said it was in any walk. Hey, yes, I move. I wish you had
1: two on him.
0: Brandian and your over catcher or say, my person no trans. What go on him, sir?
1: The
0: beard woman.
1: Aye.
0: A drink, come on him, sir. Had they?
1: Sir. And is it yet you know away your mamma,
0: sir?
1: What your store hall? Customer bar, oh, madam, papa and pato, oh, pedi, a yefe. Because customers, no, and Emma when you school. About me, pedi, because they meet them again now. Or would you pass in German? Miss Kelvin, no. Oh, my uncle, woman, please can't mamma you. Was by now, madam. And so be a number, baby. May what baby be doing, who's in the building, and I can't remember, was by now, my do, but where will be it, my day, and mammy. 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
0: o wu a o mra nso se re obesi ni wa kasa
1: so
0: ya
1: Papa, Auntie Rita, when we went to Malakwa Coast Store, and I made back radio, we was out to her. The madam, no, was she, oh, but all paddy, packy, packy, oh, oh, she will customers. Ye, oh, I'm fancy, my beer, minute, my name, the internet, now, oh, paddy, Debbie. And so, what's you a new and many pa? Oh, my, the customers, my day. Have a bell. Oh, my, me, a corner, who doesn't know, tell me, no, he was counsel, call you on the Cassano. Say, you will 20 grand. Oh, madam, Timmy says, you are signing a ton of tobacco.
0: Ah, sorry, my customers.
1: Your customers.
0: I said, the only one more cassay,
1: sir.
0: The only one more cassay. Ah, sorry, my. Oh, yes, I see. Oh, okay, we'll move. So for,
1: oh, my.
0: Transitions are sorry, manual. We are in there, your customers. You have to treat your customers well. Because of a bureau, the Subaye, you are the Subaye.
1: You were funny now. I'm in a woman, of course.
0: Ya fani nyina ngum. 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
0: 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So explain.
2: What kind of
0: straight? Yeah. See, as one can say, and I'm sure I say, she said, the more dying, said, the hand environment. I say, I very good. I will be a shady and so money, yeah, money, why? 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
0: and you mire.
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5: 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Power of your spirituality is until you serve. You cannot become great. Power of spirituality is service. One someone when you can see it, or somebody idea when you buy. 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
2: Nyansa.
0: Abusia, Adom 106.3 FM. 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
2: Proverbs 8.
0: 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Okay, we 8. What is 8? We 8. 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We 8. We 8. We
2: 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We 8. We 8. We 8. 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We 8. We 8. We 8. We 8. We 8. 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
0: sa verse 7 chapter 7 verse 4 what's he saying
2: chapter 7 verse 4
0: kachire
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2: ene wo
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0: adamfo
2: I
0: said with wisdom, you are my sister. What you been ufi a year for groom? But oh, you dear, I say, you are madam for
2: your madam for.
0: Eh, Adam for the Nyadian ape.
2: Ha ha, Pinia.
0: You see, and you had been ufi of your groom.
2: Bye.
0: It was in answer the ufi of Grunadam for the Michel Gronomy. Yeah, you, which will but be a sacco. 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
0: ah menene ti e na wo sai de biem ose ose they will keep you from the adulteress and from the wayward wife with her seductive ways ose menua ba wo menua ba abusiye it will be see how I want to ask you if you're
2: sanity.
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0: 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Let us shout joyfully to the rock of our salvation. Let us come to him with thanksgiving. 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
1: 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E radi e. 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Yada was same. Yada was same. Yada was same. Yada was same. Yada was same. Ena no pay. E free yomu ni nara. And yet, that was it.
0: See, a radical movie. A radical. Maybe this may die. May die. I'm sorry, and never radical coming home.
1: Amen.
0: Radical crammy.
1: Amen.
0: And I'll pay.
1: Hey,
0: you know what, Denny?
1: Amen.
0: O crack was see
1: Jesus.
0: O crack joie.
1: Jesus.
0: O crack
1: Jesus.
0: O crack
1: Jesus.
0: O crack ya.
1: Jesus.
0: O crack of
1: Jesus.
0: O crack
1: Jesus.
0: The radio
1: say ya da was say. Ya da was say. Ya da was yo. Ya da was yo. Ya da was yo. Ya da was yo. 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

0: Anopay and Chiasronco and Coma, your papa and Esquami Bimpo, Achim Kusi, Papa, Yamishra Bebre, and Coma Ernest Opoku Minta. Mr. President, good morning. No pay ready in Shra Bebre, Baby Aubia, Mian Casamin, your penny, Sofo Ernest Ando. 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Hey, on one of the content and video anymore now, or your producer, Dinesh. 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
1: Patron Yamiado,
0: Apostle Sheila. And Yamish shall be brave.
1: Patron shall
0: be brave. 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Yes, share a radiasum. 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Nti baby bi a wo bi a fa o bible no se wo tike mu a wo de driver concentrate and obey baby bi a wo bi a ye hwe nyame asem e wo yohani asempa no itri enkro yohani asempa no itri enkro tiche mu ba ko e de ko pem miensa o se onifrani bi ade huno onifrani bi ade huno. 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As some are used to kind say. As some are used to kind say. And yet, oh ye. Ananina. 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
0: 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No matter how you find yourself, said ye fa said ye wa brabo no aye biano. Mem mum wabum fia.
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1: 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No. So I am telling you this morning, sir. See what so? I was near or be a becker, or be poor abim. There was a time, papa. Na be papa, Eddie's come, mammy. Satan, no, I was saying to quiet, madame, for a catcher, I'm saying, me face canon born bossia, and I'm a disease, me this canon born bossia. Scanner made a bomb, Madame from Bosiano, or the scanny journey. When she amica. Now, what say? Me life a year bassa, baby Amada, me rent, be just say, be bia by a obstacle, mammy. Now, for you not, my papa will rad him. Now, so no, a drew and brana, Missia a radeno, a radicator, me say, me mama kuma and Tommy Yem, now, and mum, or was it say, ye bia, see how mad is Adiana, a see ye, incident. But was a mission then? Oh, Radim, when I'm to me, Jenna, a Radim. And so I am telling you this morning, sir, dear Obi Abbe Yetio, and I said, you'll be back for home, and a bebu abem, no momno, to any fashe, Yehoa, one on a bow bass, I see, one on Nim the Etia, one old bass, I see, so, and Tia was up with the wasso, and the Wakuma, and the Winnie, and the Wasuni enough for Mano. Let's see, dear no canoe, no mom, and yet dear Obi Abbe Catcher, or Nebu Abem, and I said, Bebra was look up to God.
0: Hallelujah.
1: No, and the best is to be a dear man. When you meet your rightful person, your destiny helper, I'm telling you, be beer or be back and found who be an osa time. A best you go. No moment, dear Rade, I can't find Hono, and only be when you meet your destiny helper at the right time.
0: For sitting na ori shamuno, ubi a neni a friend na wim. 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
0: 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Just get close to God.
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1: amen
0: 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And then God will change your story
1: amen
0: said ye na ye frew no
1: Jesus
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0: 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Your story will change. Your story will change, definitely. Your story will change. 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
1: Yes, a turnaround.
0: 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Table no bedane. 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
1: 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Wa was what she do my check? I want answer a Jumahu. Miss Slaw said and the Dorshimu and Nano pay. Catalan who said a Jumano and Kahoda, a Jumano, a Radaba Besraw found himself fire biribi and yet. 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See Bomania, let Danny Winnie, let's say a ho. Now a radio, pay on sent to the
0: name. A Dallas. Set on young coupon numa a bed dead a woman and a pay on your minuma a bed daddy. And our brabham, sister Minsum. Nensu Luke chapter 7. 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So pese wuko the next level in your life. 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Yeah, that was it. 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

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Adom 106.3 FM. So far, you're coming out with him in Kane. And I pay when you're coupon in Shrubbery. So far, you can be out when you're coupon in Shrubbery. So for Furiata, when you're me in Shrubbery. So for Ernest Ando, a radi in Shrub. Oma, and you're meaning a new wow.

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2: 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Na first nsuna mi suru no. It's one day I'm gather carriage, could be said, oh, one day we with your radio station back for nothing. I also for who's on our homes here. It's here, I mean, she has a meet ye, what's some, it's you preaching, more bombire, because you're so much in the no more bombire, the same thing. Did you want a medibany, a meco school in a or mammy radio, or say fat to her on the sea? It's ya don't buy and no new frequency now, say. What is our radio for some catching point? And see, me, you should station with your number, but see me, you may search it. But me also, I'm watching daddy. No, my searches are me. Why was I ditching me? Who was the sun to shed the next day? It's in less than a pressure, neighbor, I'm too. I'm not sure that I'm searching, and I'm starting 17. See me, who say I do my 106.3 for so many years. But so, I'm watching my station.

0: Nchinji. 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And then church, I obey you, and now I saw you. Almost on Colonel's son, I'm said that I remember that the Wilson and I stuck you know. 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I quack was assisted ever got to station because they are two way in change. 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A be ni ye, o mama ben Christo.
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2: Ante tina, na me sha opa na adwuma pa wo ye o time ne ade, ni nim die o de betena ho na odi tu amanfofo, na o sha nipa nkran. 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Nkopon de bia onkenya ho na ye na ye no more. And God will surely bless you for that.
3: Radima when in Huno Nipa Afim, a will Radima was on Sutia Sunday, Odofopa, a will Radin to Anna Monsignor Crom Unim.

0: 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This woman Gina a dominant nimua. Woman Mendi Pano a Huinshira in here warn. To say the catcher Aaron. Moses catcher Aaron. The Casacher on the said the Muinshira Israel for no. Namon catcher woman. Radi Inshrao on Shawso a Radin Tinne Nim Enfantro na on Domo a Radin Meniniso en Shaw na on Mawo Asumji na one funny dean and to Israel so na media. 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
0: 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will lose something enti erade wo enhyra e de ma wo a o temene ene dey. Even more, minimal by Radu Ishramu Bia, but we are home familiar, you mix the blessings. You mix it. And your mimina be more mix. So you, oh, Debbie Mishian, oh, Debbie Mihono, you will mix it. So watch it and take note of that. A radic catcher, Moses, a Kasachre Aaron, a young Kasachre. What you've been learning, the Ocean way for the Israel, never take it for granted. The Okonra, sorry, I would jay. The Unyamequa, Namequa, Casa Trewo, Yami D4, Casa Trewo, Menesho, so we refi. It was a saying a munition, a radin tin and nympha and trail. What is our sevenacy? So when Yanko Pons manaqua say, catch the woman say, me ready mint it. We here ready now, small. Catch the woman say, a ready tin and nymphantre. A ready tin and nymphantre. This year will be Rahana make us and also, let me say, I'm saying, when you are working, it is not about na me easy. No, me in my life for a day, me infa being a human. We are OSHA, we are protocol, we are whoever. We bring ourselves away on near man. Ye won near man son or so much as here. I don't believe in certain the Ti Radu win shra de mao and a juade. Bosumi Radu win shra de mao. Never be familiar to the presence of the Lord. Never. So why you be sad that? And not that David a man in Shrabon. When the whole nation were celebrating David, no, because when any dad die, who none cromo, who said you were bad having a no. Be careful in this life. This is Monday morning. Good morning. It must ring a bell. It must ring a bell the whole day. A radiating in the match, Jeremy. Let me crack glass, a V and sign. I say, radiation and a beba. Say, radiating in the match, Jeremy, you also answer. Now, me, your police, name me, your sojourny. Let me jina kwa hoo, jin capre, ness and poor. This ancient and a beba. A radiating in the match, Jeremy. Now, me, quotati or mind foa. To feel, say, radio shran, ubi shrammy. 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
1: Jim FM. morning again. God bless you again. Baby, I will be out with you for the tour. I'm doing 106.3. Over Facebook, over TikTok. Both TikTok. I'm a counselor, Tina, TikTok. Yeah, who's answer TikTok? Over YouTube, over radio, so. About time, Johnny Nano. I'll pay. Yeah, you're bowing chance. You know what can't when you're trading and pony, sure. Brana counselor Kasada, my personal protective what?
0: Equipment.
1: My PPE. My PPE. Fato status. Many born up a so kaya. Oh yeah, now they are two baby. My PPE. Then Crofwe Bissau. Sani edition adio. Wouldn't miss any mission adi. May drive on us will be a card debit here. I'm a packet. I'm a pastor. I'm a trick. A trivia. You drew baby America. I'm a search detail of it. That is how I learn. Because I'm Brabono and Cassano. Say every week. In Renumbre, I went to mean she and Bibia. Where were we? Every day of life. My PPE. It's the only beer. Oh, yeah, about time. Here are your personal protective equipment. Oh, your about time. Adia wuye bia, adia wuye bia. Obi eno beka se o medium in here. Se me mi di sofi. Di here my personal protective equipment. 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
0: Wa
1: ho ban bo ho nse. 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It is me kwa ko preach be me se me de me hwe. Ese se me hwe. They were stores I can see and I'm here. My stores, you know, I'll send me my personal PPE. Hey, yeah, my personal. We mean busy by an hour. Mine. Me and Gaza. We will be open map. Your personal. And we hear protection. Open map. And can't you say, Jai? And we have a man of pet. And so we hear BB. So we are about Pemma, papa. When you free back, so now come here. Just a wood, just a woman, one yummy answer a day for Honto. And to we hear your personal PP. Supper and someone who you know who hear your personal PP. I didn't know you're eating the sun and Fendi Agro. What on Niama? Put on near my wood to a bishop one of wood number two. So, and Rasa may call a beam may cross Ariana. Monsieur Mutu Bishop, oh, Grana, Onyanoa, or Timutu Nature. I tell the assurance we were in the protocol. Catch your Onyam and Nicholas, we were in the protocol. I said, then when I'm so met me with me wash and so be a medium. But don't want your helmet. Don't want your helmet. We drew ya, me pack you on a swap pack you and see again. Nam Sebra, who said the name answer? Who said the name answer? Your personal protective equipment. And yet, the one who ate you to the Wajusiko, but we tickle Bohon, if an atom Bible. Atom Bible, as you say. What's it?
0: One year, she
1: answer wouldn't name me. And you pay? I can't say no. Obia here be my personal protective equipment. My PP. Messina Chenu was status. Should have fought to walk. My phone to the Yakasia Cassia. Move a ground one, winning send your phone to the enlarging. 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

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Now you're on the second. 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

0: Podro. 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I want to do. Sackley Esther on the 3rd, 1997. Happy birthday. And I keep on Peter Wine, Rose Wine. What do you mean, my mother? 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You can't get it anywhere. This is Atumwaro 6.3 from Yosu and Sunny. Yo, me October. I show. Yo. Listen to us. My uncle here in some camp. Baby, I'm a king car, you know, and a young car. This man is a man to move. This man is a man to move. Deuteronomy chapter 1. And when you uncle Pomba Behre, our minor baby, our Matiani, baby, our Madani, baby, our Majina, Deuteronomy chapter 1. And when you uncle Pomba, verse 6. Counselor of your own kind. 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
0: 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That is the Lord. 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If you out here, Rich out here, a rade. In young coupon. So the radinon qua in chilimuchrese would be a oye would do a brabos or ye woo or ye berry moan or ye bow. 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You don't have a lord. Yeah. Nobody lord himself or herself over your life. As a son, Brabono, who will be a or show so or chessing away your name. Na wa frewa prewa ma weni ba honso. He is the Lord over your life. Counselor, what do you say?
1: Me pacha wa.
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1: Daddy.
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0: Ekasaye. So the third point in say we urade nu inyankopon no okasa. God that we serve, he speaks on a daily basis. Counselor na.
1: Me pacho sa.
0: Yeah. It will man me ko en wo magina. 40 years umujina fako. Nese so umudi ene du ba ko penetwa akwan. En wo ma ko gina wo holeb. Wo magina wo. She sa brabo we say no. Se when you careful a be beat you. 11 days. I'm not making sense. Who the infant say 30 days? Who the infant say 40 days? 40 days according to you. Nefe di atiki wamo 40 consecutive years. Counselor, one of the most dangerous thing is nipa to be complacent. Complacency. It mean me we are saying no. Me ba radio me banner te said ye me ma radio da because all you say my yeah for 30 years and I 31 years you will not read un sia de un kenkan un ye current because what en fie ne nda no a etwem no but se unu ho say en dia me ye eya shasia. You are always reading, you are always researching, Counselor Tina. 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
1: Daddy.
0: 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It took them 40 years. 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We are crawfully life for they have become so stagnant. 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Nancy, so when we did not have a check, it will be our check. Your mindset, I want to say you are not growing because you are not reading. When you are not reading, you are dying. Counselor.
1: Daddy.
0: Yes, sir.
1: Daddy, me patcho me that say. 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
0: 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A hina me, a wusuan, some magina. Counselor.
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0: Praise before ne brofu, dear.
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1: ebeni paso
0: when you feel so comfortable why you so comfort e wa yaka bibi kitu ebi ne see it was a trivial matter and ya dia ka o see bo hu de ro but because of what baby drew baby a two fuente, any one woman a tickle pop. obi ye tumfo ye kasa kire wanyeye ye boye ne kire wanyeye ye buba enyeye ye kawa sam yoha enyeye ye fransa bo ntoma kire wa enyeye wo de onye ho se ye kasa no start na wo twere di atem. 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You can't think, you can't reason, you can't do assessment. Ubi say, you are speaking to me. Mister, I'm speaking to myself. Yes, me won't number you. Mea you swansa. I refuse to be stagnant. Counselor, a dear Bakwame Bosom Paye, I don't want to be complacent. That is what I'm building my life. Tell me, no, now, Pastor, oh, mommy, you're stagnant. Oh, Major Hoso. Because if you are Sierra Bono, will be our vision, will be our purpose. I will never allow you or Ba Berema or Shofo Meire Mema Mema will be a kind da never in my life. So will be to me a create a space and a room for me. Nama Babi Jina Fahako. Mempinisa sum a sunusu. Counselor to us. Counselor to us. And near man a woman who also me pulling out. Would the children won't be? Yeah. Horrip will be our one horrip.
1: Bia wo duwa brabom
0: bia wo bia wo duro ya nkesese wotimi etimi review niama kekra bi ma sorry when was the last time your pants were a year review wadwuma when was the last time a year review reviewing the progress event review how are the year review how many minutes ne bon komo. How many minutes near Hagio? How many minutes near Yedinia Toto Pronsuo? How many minutes do we know where we are going as a family? Yeah, we never say, you know, when you will be an when you cannot think together, it must straight say, as a nipper me, no bit me and Nantu are bra, woman to be nyagene bakuana. Meno nyagene baku. Yeah, Koba. As the engineer, you did buy a bar near Bauru, when you had it and puzzle. And it's a bread the full life with Bernon. So I'm bread the full life in our CNSA. We must be able to sit down, review, assess our lives. Counselor.
1: Daddy, need that sit. 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
0: Talo maker sha.
1: 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Maybe I will want open horse. And now, whoop per se. Oh, sorry, whoop I say, cop, baby for fro. Maybe I
0: what
1: snatcher.
0: What's in a watch?
1: I watch it in war.
0: What's the shop of barco? Shop of tia fiat is a fundaca. That's a real me could do my bar. Sansa fiano, what you want 30 years? What high down what chocolate? What high down what a casua and answer your friends a typhano? Sabrina, what high down? No worry. What worry? I won't quite down in noon with the seaside fiord at the end. How that's this for them to know, ma. That's this for them to know, ma. Because your life was created to be productive, counselor. Counselor.
1: Daddy. And see, the baby, I had snatcher. Baby, one who said, Matsna hatcher. Abraboy mo matna fa quacher. Mat metemetoso. Mim pejami mo
0: canibu.
1: Metemetoso.
0: Metemetoso. What why is this? I don't pay, sorry. What why is this? You watch your boy. Who's a boy? I'm not catch yourself. Stand up and walk. Stand up.
1: Exercise.
0: And do exercise. Watch your ebony. Kaben Tombo. As I call your attention to so many things, watch your ebony. Somewhere. And when you mean beside, say, at then what in the hole up? You are sitting at one place for too long.
1: Sorry.
0: Multimedia. Multina baby check. Memphan starting also. Multimedia. Requisitum. Mama, my name is, oh, you need a study, you need a study private station. More than a baby check. Ebi, would you be kind? Adano, not Ahab. I was so for 20. a wo hye nkoma no na na woni pa baako pa wo ka no kure kire no wo wo great prophets 20 of them or more wo mo de wo hye nko wo yaade ba na baako pa enetimi ka no kure kire no wo hunu 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voice that audible tre the American audible voice of the Lord and the audible voice of the Lord came into the nation and go for boy and say ma wo ya dia but we name disaster wo wanim Counselor Tina, say one many am pong or he never.
1: I'm fair queer and come.
0: You are queer?
1: Yes, Daddy.
0: What can I watch it? Counselor, what can I watch it? What you? Me also as a woman named baby, a much baby also a mean name. I just say radical such reme. I've been sitting at one place for too long. Me also as I'm talking to myself. Matina baby, far quacha. And yes, I'm sorry, I'm a woman, but me, I'm a brabon. I did you I say it is a repeating occurrences. It be a woman, I didn't see, and I didn't see. Meeting a baby, never radical, such a me, you swansa. Counselor,
1: Daddy, on your me, go so cassach raying or cassach renema. Baby, I at natural brabo. Onyame guso kasa anopeyo pay work asach reyen
0: watna watch
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0: place. 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You are sitting at a place and kwa near Babeto. You are retrogression. Hey, sister, hey, brother, and this idea bit me at so copying with that bay.
1: Counselor.
0: Eddie. May you shame? So when I'm a Ghana, now we travel Kakra, you can see how dangerous it is. We have retrogressed. You cry the yes, you're tina for a quatu. Yes, sir, quieti. A mini quenetti the speed. And for your tea, I quite a dear, yet the speed in echo. Why should a nation be built in this way? Now dear can one sempe, could I woman in shadie, what dear, yante tewanum, they were not groomed, they were not nurtured. It will young upon some matna hatcher. Counselor, this is a very prophetic message for me and for the nation. A dear na wawa, and we are yen shishemu. Do a search in your life. When you were in Komobo, when you were man Komobo, when you were Juma Yafo, when you were Ankasa baby, what in a baby at you by this time? Well, what's he dying by your tongue and catch out? Yayen and Kakranka, Kranka, Kranka, Kranka, Kranka, you get there. Make I mean, my baby will lie. So, I Tina, no, Sidaya, that you didn't say, hey, we'll be to a call. Me man pressure. You need a voice that will provoke you. Counselor made me life on the MD. You know, me near be I'm Cotuno, Germany, near Kevin Bino. I said, stop talking like that. And I'm gonna say, stop there in my hotel near T. And I'm said, brother, Jai de Wuke Kano, Upa Bosumi be a save 100 euros. And save Udodo, would you save 100 euros? Some of the top iron rods, and I'm the top blocks, and I'm the top way. Now, would be who say in 1 year no. Now project in a word we say. Now kese minye sika. 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Enwa be duru be bia wo so duru. Ladies and gentlemen, that is where we are going. But so we are doing so what now to so send your counselor to the car. And me use answer me car you. What to no? I am pump pump fee no. What to no? I am flat no. What to so sad? What to so say today? Counselor, I don't know how to hold my microphone, Musa. Why are they telling to so? Bema, what to what no? A poor fool in them fio. Dear na woye. What's the word, Pedro? A dear certificate now. The whole year in Tikaya course be a. In Tinkawunya professional course be. IT course be. It can't to be a BB. Counselor, a queer. Was also a queer. What's the man? A queer tenor. We'll be actually stand up and anedu. Nana Kunedu will be watching on the stand up. Nana, that is how we receive the word of the Lord. See the Sidinia Mayasa. Stand up. What? And I will toss what? And yes, a baby mo, yes, a baby mo. But who some kind of mindset to be me pebema what he say, me probema. Yeah, who has a 50 yan will be better, baby, or Drian? We see one man, the eyelashes as you say when me pebema what he say, when you have been there, when you have but who be not the anesthesia say. If you ho, Nancy will be polishing a kakra. Yao, done away kakra. Yao, shat out the way. Yao, shat trouser away. Yao, pound pabuano. Yao, yen yen say, yes, woman, and I'm honya fedia. But you can polish me and change me. That is how life is. You can't get a perfect man. You can't get a perfect woman. But who dear sorry keke. Anybody will be actually not decisive. Yes. Yeah, anybody want to be indecided? was asaria aban aban ya wodan aban ma aye no sit down wo ho and can't you take a decision for yourself me hunu wo mo ya aban na aban na aban a ne bete say akoi oyɛ kwadwofo ankasa oman panyini wa ba no no projects esi nanim no wanu years kakra wo be di no awso wo ye bibi je din pa bi ho. It the old turn and say what debut or no by any dear but me new woman me new yatana yet to swatch counselor. How much I'm sorry when I was thinking of this matters. Let me show baby I'm a tear. Matter not 20 years over. Counselor, mean who saw baby a big you can no see a yamu quanta. Me was in the true. Yet the muba be goo wa nanki ye ba ye kwine. 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
1: Oh, won't be quine.
0: Debi yes woman pe. But I didn't goo e goo be see. 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And I quite remember. 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Why should we suffer? Why should we struggle? Why? 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This is for them to know. You see, we need to be proactive. 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Matina hache. 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Are we booking a base? 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Mm-hmm. 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
1: Ntukwato.
0: Oh, me no me din komo. 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Because electrical poles, kran, yenia ni sisi yo. 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That is why Ghana, bibi, ayana politics, and ayame ya. 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
0: Amen ampon.
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0: wuni asase e woni kru. 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We've been sitting at one place. Counselor, we've been sitting at one place. Can you, yes, we know you're a worry. A womba. We never send Kamubi to me a call. No more kuhuna doctor for my baby, a mamma. I'm waiting in your back. Master, Sansan phone out if you were did this. Medium, a nonsensical.
1: Nonsensical.
0: A nonsensical. Because, a nay scientifically, and you may be bra by it to me for so in your back. But one way we say kukruku mumumu to say. Why are you sitting at one place? We be see Bible verse now. Deuteronomy chapter 1, the verse number 6. When young coupon catches a matter of watcher, Nin young coupon, a real honor ho, because when him baby or do tenay, any building baby or do okro, sister, brother, auntie, soa. Would ye and could be a school be a disocosres radia? What is wrong with you? It will be Triama last year. It denounced the war, hey, and will be a say Triama. It is a old insure cacresi a pampasua. And I can out of as a sober look at cranker crab, anything can win to be say whisker. Where is your common sense? Counselor.
1: Daddy.
0: My poor man, why?
1: Me patch of Matty.
0: We say you look fresh this morning. Be natural.
1: I see you look fresh.
0: Who?
1: Hey.
0: Obi so you look fresh.
1: Patch of wine
0: on. I'm bidding minimonia. No, no, no, no, no, no. Obisa, I'm touched. I'm touched, pa. Don't be touched, pa. Be transformed, pa.
1: Mm.
0: Yeah. Yeah. What hide na yache? What na community no macho? We ni asas inti wo yamu shisho. 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Hmm? Counselor.
1: Daddy.
0: Kasa.
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0: Yapon.
1: 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If you baby, I have to not
0: change. Something is boiling in my spirit. Something is boiling, running through my spirit. So birthday this week, now this month, 0270000101. So birthday this week, now this month.

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October 4, October 4, October bonds. Any ashimo? Any amu yo? Any would you be na? Counselor would know. Counselor would you be know? Ubeda. 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So your October bonds. Send me a message on the 0270000101. Now your voice note and I send you a date of birth and if a full name account. 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

0: 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One moon in a watch, a team watch, a school phone call day, intimi, and go school cry, and a quack, Kusiadi, and an wonder, and CMD, of course, so, and a soft for show, men, Messian Sams, when young for her and Jusu, SA Ghana Education Service, Omo Hunyaha, she be a ne October Bosman, a tosso, and no more yet dreading, no nine bebono, nine cratters, some fetch a chair for no, a moon in a, or the amount controller, no, no, no, any. Chiacano, Rotinia, a trace cana momo with you, aqua quatre de tre, as a chef on the almost same tiawa, you crew what rubber retin, and unty, so monsaco musican quandia, or better a witcher tiano so now aqua quatra de, and no one say any cradasm, and a penny for her say, one more. Ebeti mi ayeno ni brimuna swafo a wo hwemu mesu ansem so yebra hare na drusu na ne bua fu papa papa papa wo kwan a osuse achichidia kwan so na Ghana Education Service efa so ayon madwa no yentie ne nsem odi twadwa ne kakra
1: an IT infrastructure system. I have real questions about this. And I think that we must find a better way of doing it than this man. How can you carry all this literature? You can't take half any stretch. How can you carry all this? You can't fill forms at this age.
0: We ene nsamo swafo ahwehumasua nsamso munyam fo hare na drusu wode eto dwana kwanchefo pani oda ngumasua no director general ema Ghana Education Service professor Ernest Kofi Davis achirim se sese de tumi ni nyina ahye controller fo nsam so no mobehwe se bibie betom bia no betua ka ntententententem ama yi atoyie
2: moving it to electronic means.
1: That is my wish, but the answer is controllers. That is outside our remit. We don't pay. We don't. We only facilitate process. So the decision is controllers, but that is my wish. It should be possible. It should be possible, but then, as I said, the decision is controllers. I wish we could go digital.
2: I'm grateful.
1: You can see the stacks of papers around in jute bags in the 21st century. I don't know whether that is the way we want to go, but the decision is the controllers.
0: Osoafo a ohwe ngumasua nsem so nsem ne twadwa na afi Ghana Education Service penipa professor Ernest Kofi Davis so di twadwa na meka sai de wa kirem se dwuma die no no muguso a omuguso ene ye ka sai 51,000 echo 52,000 ye ya chechrefo a e wose wono mu edin e konkrata mu no so sira anya nkonkosi ebra mpenfo a shoma ne die no no ma wie hu adwuma.
1: Unfortunately, the team hasn't finished with the reconciliation. As I speak with you, the team is at the Controller General Accountant, Controller and Accountant General's Department with the Controller's team. So they are doing the reconciliation. They were there at 3 p.m. The reconciliation is ongoing and we expect them back. So they are there. So we might want to pass by if you wish.
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4: 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for no chair say or what you say can mu na bon fuel. Jewa no mu catch driver and say driver at the BS with you on. And a driver no a parquet. The more parquet who could be a tree on mu car engine no side no. And also will be a no motion a cost all with you on. In Timro be a no who say overheat a back and mu. Any abna and do be 2 minutes umpo. And I can't say, Jimma, in Japan, among food Japan over thousands. I won't could be Jao Kumasia no more, Tumwekoa. Nina, dear, Nina, say. Now, fire service for more solar. It answer fire tender, bole any humanity. Or more solar no mutiny, Adriana, Mobe do Honomo, say, or Mubabi Dumjano. It is solar fire service team. 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And a passenger for no should be a chess and cabole fire service for no, and I'll come with me bantama and Kawanja Franca. And yes, and can simple. Let us say bole fire service canoe, bear 1 month in any jumanti. There was a solar for and a mutiny a bahono. And she says, yeah, no fire service in pain for a chess, on by investigation. And they are far near a cost Emma Barthano, it may essay.
3: Yo Becky money adwuma why nti wo de kwaso ne fo ne de chire na video so no na e wo YouTube ni Facebook no de see ye nti utombas no ne jada musa no de je so mba no moti se fo le bon ka ni mu no ye 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
5: we also the difficulties of the years 2022 23 24 in particular and for me the consequences that we experience are the reasons why I am not in favor of extending the presidential term beyond 4 years, because I cannot or I could not imagine one more year under the kind of government we had at the time. I want to commend the government for its efforts in fighting inflation. I want to commend Ora. I like it. I want to commend the work of Yoko. Very important for our future. And I'm happy about the new Public Tribunals Act, intended to ensure expeditious prosecution of corrupt cases in particular.
0: Eti togbe afede ena otse ni nkano wono eni wohin kesie a owo Asogle State na Chief of Staff Dr. Julius Debra edi atudwa se aban eye di obetumi bia se be ya ganafo ya brabo ebesiye na yediye na bibia akonkan.
6: Government sees water as an important center for production, tourism and trade, and that vision must be visible in the work on the ground. Under the Big Push program, work is progressing on the reconstruction of the Girawasi Hole Titrinu Road, together with the whole Guinness Depot to Ho Airport second gate section, the rehabilitation of the whole Potoy Road, and the reconstruction of the Have Owe Road. Beyond these roads, other pipeline projects include upgrading internal access to the University of Health and Allied Sciences, Ho Technical University, and the Maroli Senior High School with an overpass at Alae. These are roads to farms, schools, hospitals, markets, and opportunities for all of us.
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0: 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you, Computer Clinic. DBS Industries, women are trying to say, I'm going to say, You should go see young country and Yanko Ponsrao. The Bia Wubia, the Ocean Yibia, one of the Bushion Yanko Ponsrao. Na, Yamo Adum et si Foswa Basso. 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
3: Nana, Etisa,
0: Yawa, Mebino, at Wayan. 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
3: not check. 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
0: Na se ya kala party so eshim ha
3: 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Na mje money too much.
0: Eno ne. 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
3: Ye sa mu de ne nyina ama mu.
0: Mo twetia.
3: Ye sa ma mu.
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3: Na na.
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0: Details ni nyina ebe flu. Voice na the brain man open there. Can't get to see.
3: Election the white too.
0: Can't get to see a bread. You know, Jagri Boas and Obed or Samafu. Nim Niching and Rienya Fet, so I know Pebby Abba Tita. The feminine say, I'm for Jim.
3: Abina Pokua. Ah, we need
0: a buffer. We do sign aqua. One of the Bob ones,
3: Dr. Sign
0: at the MIA. Yabasisia.
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14: Ah, enti anya train ni gina hwe. 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Hello madam.
15: Hey, nana, me what's it?
14: Hey, enti atwa wuni. Oh, in fact, why you kesi o? Wo ho so aye fa pa.
15: Ye me a, e free bra wo de me call thanks to you computer clinic ba ye no. E na ma me ho aye fe, na me ye de nyina kosa no.
14: Hey, send pa yi da ye modua. Sentra. 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Na enkoda ye wo ma na ntafo yi.
15: Ai me a me ma. Se na me bra wa wo ho pa o. Na so ye free thanks to you computer clinic ba ye. Tafu yin aye me ma.
14: Oh
15: me fear for me bushion for wo bia ya dea e wani ekro.
14: Oh sa
15: aye.
14: Oh any wa ya de e bushia for and a dame catchrono. 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Nin yina ye thanks to you computer. 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Oh thanks to you computer clinic. 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
17: Kwame!
18: Yes, ma!
17: Why not, friend?
18: Ma, are you luck?
17: Why?
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1: Good morning, madam. 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
0: Hey, 2 weeks? 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
1: 48 hours? But why so quick, madam?
0: My dear, my car is on the way.
1: Imported or from a showroom?
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1: enya grow unia fever the tip payment na me fe mint me di di
2: hey
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2: hey
1: wo pa no fufu
2: eh
1: me me jidi say omo ye test and say omo ma malaria grow no ho
2: oh ane me ye enna se enkomma mala tu
1: e tu malaria na se one time
2: sharp
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2: oni ha okra ahode wo ho
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10: Kaso kasa kaso kasa
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12: Good morning, Apom, you say?
13: Good morning,
12: Masha. Yeah, I'm not here. What are you? Good morning, Apom, you say?
13: Good morning. I'm here. Me ding di, Mr. Michael. Me kasa free.
12: Good morning, Apom, you say?
13: Good morning, I'm here.
12: Ye di akwenya sunko, be just un sem ju me di ene sun. 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

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Amen.

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2: It's not aware of it. I've called the regional minister. She has called her security people. No information whatsoever, allegedly, was given to
3: them.
4: And see, me na me wear so as a manager. So me wa 35 years old. 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Juma yeah. Ye tia Ghana revenue. If you na nkwa na me tia Ghana tourism board. 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Ye tia tax bebre. E wa ha so. And just say say bibi beba say ah. Eh, so mo ntimi e de man kan ye. And aso me man awareness say bibi say ba. Na ya chiro o mama notice. Ye obi ama ye bibi asa. 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Obi ama ye amani ye. Obi an kan we chire ye. Awu ma chi be say 3 o'clock. 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I'm going to my attachment.
5: 18 years, Sini. 18 years. 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Ba kasi a suit uniform.
6: Now, workers.
5: Me wa workers. 25. I'm with you. 25. I'm with you. I'm okay.
7: Patro MBC. Assassin. One hour jay, and I said, and
5: I'm going to jay. I am for no more. The assassin, my no man can say so. Munim, it is somewhere to your grass. Sabia Mubaqua, and no more, me and Granny. It's why any beer, the mob, be I am in Anna Mukwa Mua. Eh, I'm Raso, Yapaha, I'm a fire
7: permit, and then we in Crata.
5: I have no Sunday at Tennessee. beach na ya na nanum de mai no omo ka che se ponano no enka hotel no ho enti no omo de mai se yandidi woso na fisherman no so nko eho enti ano na ya su adia bia bia
3: different kind of people na ya adwuma wa atwi for wa before wa outside for wa I before wa any type of language no omo obia wa ya ya adwuma wa Emma Cromant is here. 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Then it costs. Now Moody Youths, ne. 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
8: Moody
3: Youth, and Moody Youth, noon, Ewa Cromu. 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
8: you to noon,
3: Sebibisia. 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
9: So East Ridge is a one. Another prayer, you know me very well. As a woman, you are in municipality. You people know me. I always vote for Mahama. Why? At least why? We didn't even expect you people to go to that extent.
10: But weren't you informed of this exercise?
9: We don't know. They told us, but we didn't even know that it would go to that extent. You people should have given us some time. Christmas are coming. You should have given us some Christmas. Then we will fall. End the Christmas. After that, the new people will come and do that. Why? We are mothers. People are here. They have like 2-3 children. How are they going to survive? How? How are they going to survive?
10: What's your name?
11: That's how you were done.
12: Unfortunately, the team hasn't finished with their reconciliation. As I speak with you, the team is at the Controller General and Accountant. Controller and Accountant General's department with the controller's team. So they are doing the reconciliation. They were there at 3 p.m. The reconciliation is ongoing and we expect them back. So they are there. So I want to pass by if you wish.
13: Right. Can we be there at 4 p.m. deadline tomorrow?

0: Minya angel, dear, but me who has a moon shed and also.
1: Junior. The Dassi P.
0: Mr. Medassi, or my
1: what you bring near Dinkomo?
0: On your number,
1: boy.
0: Yeah, boy. My name is Santi.

Some for four crowning whom my friend Bishop Yao also and Sabosume, my friend Philip Osables Obi Bosume, and I'm a friend one Casanzo Bosume, may the man Henry Cobnas until October Bosumin Yomunum, and in October, they toss you a num. We are so grateful to trade up on Yankupon Sodi and Nelswache. I tell you, it's a beautiful Monday morning. 5 days into where the 10th or the 9th month, immediately, 10th month. Ah. Oh wow, when I made that was it. The way I brought Julian Tiasia, so I tell you, Uncuto, Nabibia, the idea of a torso, the Nipper, can the Nipper, Junior, and your papa, the Jamaica, and a Bibia, the air papa, and the Acha, Emuye. You know, be positive for yourself and be encouraged by yourself. Nehunu say, so nyametia sin kwade bibia beko kama kama kama ediamo me do man hene kwab na sante jaso sem on adom 106.3 fm if we say break up him say no do bebo that collective responsibility yeyina yedia indi welcome to Monday morning.

Well, in the next 5 minutes, not just a non-swan bonus, I know, sir. Lots of people, they almost text messages about on this matter of Y2K, on this issue about the new patriotic party, on demolition exercise, how do I echo so? And of course, you share the good news about share Wahanum na ignite me at Wagene for the forward march of Ghana. And here, then you may quite say, Endpoint Homeopathic Clinic, Auntie Mary's Gripe Mixture, C4C Leverton, Franco Trading Enterprise, Mixi Choco, Mixi Coffee, and Mixi Strawberry, Yedona So Kwanstro Kuzukra, Afe Amen Scientific Herbal, Awake Purified Water, Telicel, the Glyco, Yedoma So Kwanstro Kuzu, MTN, Anna Vegatum, Onshe Doma So Kwanstro Kuzu, APSA, Instant Loans, Your Story Matters. Pisco, all in one. Hey. Ooh, I see. And I'm an hour fan. He didn't want to watch him. Yeah, I said, Miss you. You go back home. Michael and Michael. And then Michael and oh, they know who was able to me. And I never tried the man. I'm going to let me go to now. I've got a problem. And then, make was a Grace Company. You want him, Doctor Rich. Dr. Rachel, I want to say, it didn't be one of the two to many man. I mean, I'm the creating company. I'm a couple of days in the cotia. I'm one of the sack of family. I'm a pampan soon. I'm at my December. It will be a free general. I copy a yes and a pair. I can say, and from so my union, I'm a carty carting in out to hold. As a December, I'm a piano to mock or not. It is in a man, no, me present me yarn. I'm a tissue. It is me mockra, say, me. Mikels, okay, with the one I'm carrying. The agent and the show, it's Mikels Grace Company for all your quality stationery. And I feel Mikels, okay, with the one I'm carrying. The agent and the show,

0: Namiadum Oshai Debia ne
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0: Empire Boy a chief for the tire chintia we
1: good good. Nay feels what you say. Dr. Rachel Kusi Akosa, a optometrist, Frederick, a optical and eye care, and they obey, sir, ye di and como, and acquire World Sight Day. Into that awareness, and they be critty. Now, Dr. Kems, and I'm surprised I would be more than say, ye be critty awareness, ye can't, and you want some more a check ye. It I know for sure, sir, any part of the no on eye conditions, no, on a prayer, say, on this opportunity. Once you are started with that awareness, a creation, no, na may say, Kaiwa, Woshiti, when you know, style be a womb be out, you say, and you're normal. I did be a womb, what you say, and you're natural. We don't even say, and you know, Chima to be bound, wana abound. You have that opportunity to talk to Dr. Rachel Kusi Akosa Sisi every day. And Akwaye World Side Day. No sabi tree of now tribu nyina emu no. Someone in ehu hia ho. Yeah, the questions the media no ebedi kan wey come aye bonu. Eje fre 0302-216562. This segment Bakacho is very important to me, very very dear to me. Eje doc World Sight Day. Say offer for the bar. 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
0: 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Maso meye. This year. This week. You say love your eyes. Do we ni? Na na watch him no. You can say love your eyes no cry na a day. You better see a boy see atrium. And then I was say yes, I will love you, baby. When you make a say love your eyes, stand the whole year cry no. When you need to cry, when you are there, when you need pen, when you man no. Oh my, na watch him with ye. You can say I will trouble call because sabi ni flabby brain na no. Aye preventable. But say you bet now that ye tea education kama opportunity aba gana for tea education no. Ne yan so ye waka anye wajuma or mahi eha. It's now what you mean nano, it's a love your eyes. Integrating vision into primary eye healthcare. Ning nani say se vision a di human kasano. Ye menamuta ya dihina e baya pomu dia ya dihiano. Na what you mono and on a ye team where that world side day.
1: I see. So if you've just joined, I'm more the text messages in Bremakacho as an opportunity just to talk to doctor and for text messaging Brem, even though Major Bre na Makinkai Eddie Amao. But Mr. Once you have the opportunity, you express it better for doctor. So better say than say Odi Breminti, Mr. Of a Bre doctor. Doc, the first question will be the about phone so up to a year 1 a.m. in a dark room. Idea, how are you now?
0: Oh, my name is phone so yet not be brain. I bear for digital devices. Oh, my name is papa. Yeah, kind of consistent on the panic at 1 a.m. Yet what's not so from bed 7, 8 to 1 a.m. Oh, my name and for food be brain your dry eyes. And go for the brain, your eye fatigue, just a condition they bring a while. I bear for my computers, mobile phones, any adeno, and the air man go for any. And what's the opportunity to me, but say, you see me a year they try. How are we fast to crown us, huh? Effect no, Emma, I will miss so. And to my kind of say, you're a near man, our training for your back, your dad dresses say. I've been powered to computer home for a long time, and I'm about for a quite better. I'll be fast. So, I'll be in the

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1: I see. 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There are a lot of questions eba me phone so. Na fi mimbusa one after the other. Good morning, Minu ya pom ti say.
2: Nyame adu mo mahene.
1: Ma etio.
2: Me pacho, efe me Alice le passe free time to hell.
1: Etio.
2: Me pacho, me pese de bisa doctor se meni edu ewia. Na me wo esum like me wo inside the dam na me pie wie moa. 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Ba me ko hospital soa omo mama duro bia. Eno anso omo me ready omo alphabet na na maba.
1: Okay. Doc, me assure so what na some street. Oh, sumu no pie hai mo awia a ontimi kra afeso se obekenka ade on the phone so a age obi mo ma eye words ne akese pants and wo hu wako hospital so dey bi ada no alphabet no ko read na fi whatsappet no. What's the challenge?
3: Mama me da se me pa cho first question na o gbi sai no nipa bi a se wo fi dan mu eko abontin a if it be transition period, it takes you a short, some few seconds for the eye to get used to the area. But if you want to see cano, it takes a long time. Omono, I want to say test more. Now you show how best to help. If you are crossing point, the more you cross, or unto me cry. Omo, I'm not yet check. Any omo, omo die no. Omo, the more you cross, unto me cry. Omo die. Ebe end up with medications and maybe one pair glasses.
1: Mm-hmm.
3: And also, And the first aspect, no. And a second aspect, no. Also, okay, idea on when you.
1: Yeah, okay,
3: on when you. So you to, Oh my, me name me age. But most of the time, no. So okay, idea on when you. Idea smaller print. Naje se biya. Oya na kesi ansan wehuwa. Make us a biya na a refractive error.
1: Okay.
3: Mama he made a bad down when they perform. Ninny Nanny said, Be more wa, be binti or more can do moon ye. Even putting penny face na OC into a shadow moon ye, and we see a friend by Opia. Make a sad condition thing in an oman, I knew ye ever.
1: Okay.
3: Hind, you know. I am a cassa say, be a walk or baby barco. And I be a wing and a silly pen, a bit much try a different optometrist, so no one shall sign in Biano. On a bit me a boy one, be another new year so I will defend Doctor Homa.
1: All right.
3: Sana Mekana. I know you. Yeah.
1: Yeah, that's it. Good morning, Apom to say.
4: Good morning.
1: Yes, sir. Great. Yet you.
4: Okay. Pastor, my question is hospital be a sinner, Mrs. Sana Bekano. How we do alphabet, I know my cousins are a good na a degree and so no, and on Kuana and no malam with Adamay. But the same problem now, many to tie my hand. In the same visa, a doctor say, once I near near you, then as he been a way grew near the identity of food to near the potipa idea, a team protected a near and I.
1: All right, yeah, that's it. Doc, Nani and Henny. Now, kwa no more the drops, CBS also, but still, or challenge, kakra. Oh, bet me, recommend it and I prescribe yeah, fruits, be a manana, because now, Juni, when you say fruits, be on my a boy, didn't know by Sunday, idea.
3: I want him to say, make us say, a due time, be a, you can't eye problems, na solution, if you are medication, eye drops, if you are surgery, if you also eye glasses. It will acquire other processes, but it may combine one, two, or three to so the boom. And money partner here come up. Conditions may be a while. A corner, but doctor be treated, they are treated, but it will be a while. Now you are going to buy a quiesa. A hand, you depend on the condition. It will a doctor be a scans, IBBM will draw. So, so now, no, or treaty and a corner, Saba. A man, it will be a while. Conditions may be a while. It is a sass. Yes, can't mean money in every. Net is a so now. I was at least it's me born who buy any amount of medication, any other procedures at the can. A cup fruits, any idea was any paudino. Make us an eye. Oh, my, you can't carrot, a carrot, a one idea, a bony penny pa, a bony pa when you let you know, Emma, a yakama. Oh, my, you have fruits and vegetables. any ma be bra with dear boa. Make us say even normal your friend is saying oranges, eboa, almost several as antioxidants. I boa ma ebia condition be said turning at the crano and my name mantem fresh tomato boa or my spinach contumery broccoli ninina eboa balance diet. It's ninina boa into fruits any vegetables ninina green leafy vegetables eboa and a vegetables ni fruits are acquired as a kind of type no or my ninina boa ma ebo ni pawanino I say a mean boosted a man in yahoo ding na ye cano. So for fruit and vegetables, alcohol bebri, so emwa, and so was a washe, a hana smoking so somewa, and also say sa fruit na what dinner will you so no. And so my make bono top and make us a fruit and vegetables. For kairos kahun, fa your friend is saying, and salmon kakraso kahun, ningin abwa, for green little vegetables so kahun, ningin abwa and nino, and mania kama. 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
1: I'm going to go to the car. 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
5: Six six.
1: Hey, 66, good. Doc, 66, my mommy, or 66, 66 years. 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Yeah, dear drug, so I'm still, who are we?
3: My mother said, make her say, itchy eyes, when you're a cow, and that scary eyes, saying, so few and into bar. You're cunning in our boomer, a yakwe signs and symptoms of what we call allergic conjunctivitis. 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
1: and e digi ye ni because at those ages no be age ho ye na na mo mai aye hu e ti e be e digi ye but advice well taken. Finally, a lot of questions now about the but also I got talk glasses 30 cities or circle na dark glasses even on the other cobon and who buy after the shave and what was in the nino they be other than as a ayako corner as a yasa and yaguso and a prunes also sa county but as a bit me free sa a year sunglasses or koto imana
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1: not even that
3: CBU one would say I had a beer in cafe sa wo koto sunglasses eshe ana sa bio in se ubi ajuma ye wo kwaso se ubi ton space na o se wo ton na wo tobi na se wo de she na se ye o se fa kan ade ubi hu ade kama na wo de kan ade a o se wani a se de kwa mo de wa wo hu anua wo sa anua we enya ade aba bi bia ne bebo eba mu ofu ame
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1: 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This is the conversation we are going to have, but very important because when ni ya okania ekuten di pedua ne ma o dad navigation it yem fie ni ni agro so important. Dr. Rachel Kusia Kusai, optometrist, Frederick Optical and Eye Care. The work can you know? And it has so say, Uhun in Tema Abohobim. And I say, Impu Chimatona Banin Rachelisano, Yen Tema Fako, Nemo, Doc, what's that coin and number of the two Jadabain?
3: Oh, my mother say, Dr. Rachel Kusia Kusami, optometrist, Frederick Optical and Eye Care, Sikaino. When we are one domain, Pillar 2, Coca Cola, Kevin, so when we are one. And I'm the new station, watching the while 2000 station, a new station, no. But we ain't so ever. I clinic red and white, CFA, FA, but your brother from Boko, Nipa, who don't you? With my family number, so when you come will be a meeting, I'm going to train. 0244 98 98 98 28 28 21 21. 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
1: And I'll pay me that say I don't know. Thank you. Miss Medassi, but I'm a pay the I just love it. Medicine, which I just love it. Medicine, which I don't. We are meeting tomorrow. Yeah. Mm-hmm.

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What I go hustle do, sometimes you go take him coco. See Abochi, he dey work on the lotto. These twins know they beg or they cut photo. 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

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I love performing. He loves his farming. 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

So those are the words, make you no give up, make you no lose guard. Whatever the struggle is, you go make them. Encourage yourself. So inspiring. My man Kyle said, Jasso 7 or Don 106.3 FM, 19 minutes after 7. Ebraso say, Kejua, Ede, Agopramason, Komode, bro, but yeah, the end point, Homeopathic Clinic for us. Yeah, the Auntie Mary's Grab, Mr. Fwasi, and yeah, the C4, and so I say, Apomodin, Komono, one etimidi, Abre, I tell you, by their kindness, get a seat, one day, Abre. But then, Yekohuo, Baba Nyara Sports Stadium, is a nice show. We are talking about it this morning.

0: 20 minutes after 7, the big interview is coming up soon. Matters in relation to Y2K. Ebia, we're a few more. Asanipa, Kosapa, Hodomno. And then the New Patriotic Party, Wono Delegates Conference, Basso. And then demolition exercise, I would also accost for a year and cry Hanum say. And on our roads to Kijua Kwaba, I know what to say.
1: I mean, I don't be a fine taking my name for Senator Boyd and I say.
0: I mean,
1: call point position. No, I mean, never much manner. But why the change? Why? Now, why the change in position?
0: Yeah.
1: It's, that's yeah. So, that's deceiving.
0: Yeah.
1: I mean,
0: yeah.
1: I'm saying, and then one man, I'm going to say, I'm going to say,
0: yeah.
1: This is what I'm going to say.
0: Yeah. Yeah.
1: This is, you know?
0: Yeah.
1: This is your Shaheen.
0: China for new car, I'm yeah, I said Lexus, no.
1: Internet one friends, you will play.
0: Yeah, yeah, I'm in passing, yeah. My best car dealer is because my petrol is a dear war.
1: Ah, sir. I'm not too many, sir.
0: Yeah. The commercial sponsor, baby.
1: Oh, was
0: definitely. It's a shame, oh. And no, man, since I am disposed, you're not looking for improvement.
1: Well, you can.
0: Almost 8 years, since I'm a cook, I'm a sponsor. I didn't become worse. It's worse now. It's not the same, it's worse. I didn't come here.
1: Yeah, yeah, yeah, yeah, yeah.
0: And I'm a mujah.
1: Yeah, yeah,
0: yeah. And I'm a mujah.
1: Oh, yeah.

0: 23 minutes after 7, just on 7, I do 106.3 FM. Lots of people indicate their messages about in relation to demolition exercise. Akoso Ewo Labadi ni Inkura Echahuesha. But there's more to it. We'll have that conversation and the power enough. A teacher for and soon seminar whether they are able to meet their 4 p.m. deadline today. And also want some Ebeba. And of course, Intimi Entina Brian Kam, your Y2K Honkomo, and that of the New Patriotic Party, Amanyuku MPP, Sunanuda, the Onakwewo Asante Mantem. All this and many others will be coming up, but Kumasi Sports Stadium, Baba Nyara Sports
1: Stadium, yeah.
0: Of course, it's a shame. It's a shame.
1: With regards to Dien,
0: it's a shame.
1: I heard partner, it's a shame, no?
0: It's a shame.
1: Okay.
0: Because when him, well, on the surface, the park is very green, very, very green.
1: Yeah.
0: And he, over here, Krana, Owana, and Shedda, Makwan, say,
1: Munti, a picture
0: of a year park and so. I know Fiabi, and Oma, Makwanya, Japos for Ebe Barricade, you know, be that much access. Yeah. I can, you know, not you media, this is signing, you know, Omo Ye was Abio.
1: When you saw Tatan tracks, the more.
0: Two, Mikasa Mokasa Mokofa, Debia, ye this age, you money, Debia, cover, and no one come up by, as it did, 500,000,
1: buy me a coffee,
0: and
1: you
0: could see, say,
1: no one crying. Yeah, you soon about Kuan, you see, you soon. According to the Director General, Director General, bit much teaching.
0: Nana, what this post is, she was a question. What are they?
1: I mean, what are they? Send them the Director General and a coffer back room. If he, why you should have back open a ring, Shatana. One of his, you see, and you should be.
0: And what was the problem?
1: I don't know.
0: It's your idea.
1: Idea.
0: Not a sumbo power in terms of euros now.
1: Yes, of course.
0: Yeah.
1: Because it was going to help us a lot. Only sesswa. I'm not being teacher so rough.
0: So the sesswa. It's your way. Because afterwards, you should be sa stadium. Si bibri. I am fancy.
1: Most of you see, the amo ye and say amo mamun teacher. So they say, "Buko kumasi ye teacher." Then ye teacher so ye nyan.
0: And for problem, yeah. But it's your kotoye. Then see, you see bit my way. Your kotoye.
1: Oh, your kotoye. Say in case of emergency, bia.
0: In case of images,
1: said I know Shattered Yates, I was the Katasso fine.
0: Katasso,
1: you is a car, and knock it to a business, I said, get a fan, knock it to a
0: business. Yeah, I think there be a moon pay attention to baby a year who ye, not necessarily even the stadium, Nunqua, baby a year who ye were my gun.
1: I worrying situation.
0: So called Baba and Sports to the baby a weedy,
1: and say a crown a crowd, dear Papa Kakra.
0: Yeah, because she a year. Kotoko ono lady bakwa odi mabole church doctor Evelyn
1: and Evelyn Mr. Sari.
0: You know Michelle and I'm say Dimachi ti me train sa
1: and then call me my washroom
0: and I'm say Dimachi na
1: say
0: what
1: in the call me my washroom
0: and they say oh man me to
1: the one said na so Dimachi no na say be say mu yida so o say Dimachi
0: the pay bu fast even the entrance to the place is a nuisance. And I answer you so facility. They say,
1: so we could not introduce you to the Guano.
0: I said, I don't pay more for chair.
1: No, my, yeah.
0: I said, okay, issue, sir, you know, sir. I don't pay more for chair because we'll be up our breakfast.
1: Oh, did you
0: get for chair? For chair. We told him, entrance, the crown out the corner.
1: And you're
0: home. And you're and I hear so I use facility no. Essence here we say I dey say maybe no. And you know your call na
1: pa
0: na je go. And one no so I in charge of cleanliness no. I'm say a tio na abro.
1: Ejiomusem.
0: And you know enye papa kra.
1: I say boy chiri kra say tio mu ka.
0: But I'm wondering why this has been there from time immemorial. I'm going to say improvement to.
1: Kumasi dey na ye chen kan yo. Them ma say.
0: Kumasi dey na ye chen kan.
1: Na na say name say Kumasi yesa because na kan dey monyo. And kan no say because na fiade na abba very sad. I cry now over full media stand. I know what name for you so. Before now, hope bonk and gang gang gang. I'm saying, I'm saying, you're regulating
0: a cacao. I'm saying, I'm saying, I'm saying, I'm saying, I'm saying, I'm saying, I'm saying, I'm saying,
1: I don't know if the place near overwhelmed by the numbers, didn't it? Man, bro,
0: not necessarily so. Even if it's overwhelmed, then they oko more sa odwa. Say ni pekwa
1: mekon delibia mosi si onit.
0: But every time, omosa edahu omu di chuma. So what is that? But
1: it is just a well.
0: We need to. I know he for in charge of
1: National Sports Authority.
0: Omosi
1: yampo fuaka.
0: I don't know about him.
1: This is one transgender in Rimuka Kranza.
0: Then no need to say omosi aba.
1: Ose visa hunsensem.
0: I'm
1: saying investigation. So set aside any investigation. You can't be in office near your investigation.
0: That one is 100%
1: really guaranteed. I assume ti pass e ka onye boni bia no.
0: We assume ti kwa ho e be say sum what be. Because of course that's how we are operating this country now. No?
1: I get it. I get it.
0: Because now even the call for a year FP democracy say coach Kodia and then munyam kwa mu no also on to us now ko no. Say no say that. But even so say get here in public say one out football team so. But pam FP president no
1: ko. Oh, one dey it's something a bit difficult because it's an association a two abaman, so they have to vote him out. Yeah. You can't go and ask him say one what the need for you. And one thing that you're losing sight of, I was gonna say, there are certain people are a bit quite moment they had nothing to do with the question. Yeah, Black Stars are horrible, Black Stars are horrible, and Kuyi Abu Faba. Jesse Nguefe, Nguefe, now we are going to hold on to our league for infancy. There are 2 years, the investment this club. Chairman and club owners have cut down the drain. Players are not going to play football yet, but fee for all these years. Through the fault of Mubia Muyan Kamu. Because they got a good player, they have a good player, they drain a player, no one can. Proper ways of managing this thing. If and you maybe what said the nanum penny focus share on the NC Bia Betuja is a sense this by Thursday seeing a new Black Stars coach and not a danchia by Biana Black Stars coach it's yeah. You can say you're the high office, it's the coach never know that who taking I said there be you can take a center and from Copram Pram. Now coach in this and quarter any feet, the coach will forever follow no or better come on or really you know. By force, I saw Tan, yes, why y'all judgment on them, baby.
0: I don't know, Fred Papa Moon, I did bad.
1: Oh, yes, I said, no, Minister, but yeah, if you could share my jetum.
0: A local coach, Anna.
1: Oh, when you're a fan, Tarek was a competent coach, Deba.
0: I said, I know.
1: Competent.
0: My baby, Chi Brunine, Beba.
1: Get cack one day. As the whole system, no padia.
0: Ibinia.
1: Obio, however, said, baby, you're Vim Diaman, yes, I'm not.
0: Vim,
1: oh, that level, Karim Zitomo was our level, no Kakrago.
0: Coach is baby 4 years and 3 years.
1: Well, now Karim Zito is in that frame.
0: Karim Zito, Kotoko film. Karim Zito.
1: Yeah, his experience says it all. He has enormous experience to be able to do this.
0: Karim Zito.
1: Yes.
0: Oh, that Akukuzo.
1: Yeah, he's a big boy. I mean, he's a big boy. Yeah. Karim is a big boy. And Tanko Ibrahim is also showing up.
0: Tanko Ibrahim is your own Midiema.
1: One day, Midiema.
0: Oh, that tough skin. No?
1: Yes. You know, he's been assistant coach for Cameroon before. He's been coach of Meteos. He's been in and out. Assistant coach of Black Stars.
0: So one of the criteria is I must even person local coaches. Be banned say Ibu any Midiema. Team need to be
1: more. It is difficult. These boys, what they've seen and where they've been to. I'm a bad man who said, "Umunye dua." Ah, now respecting you and believing in your tactics and your direction. Heading.
0: So I'm a bad man who said, "Umunye dua."
1: Umunye dua.
0: Now if I'm not sure I see free.
1: Ude shasedi mfano. 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
0: Kwa hane mudru. 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
1: Oh, ye tekta. Mfano sa. Oh. 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
0: Very well noted.
1: Because competition is key.
0: Ba waka se mudru. Eno ne mudru ndye wanyi. Is it about so we time deliver? Eni panon su na eni nche suo. Omu ye discipline. 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Omu ni timi.
1: Comes naturally, yo. Yeah. It comes naturally.
0: Because
1: I know
0: more Canadian.
1: Because I know more Canadian.
0: Because I know more Canadian. Ghana for you rule yourself out in terms of coaching the Black Stars.
1: Oh, how?
0: Because you are by a month fee. Or two by a month fee. Sika Kuno is one by a month fee.
1: Siki, aye.
0: But pay a noble house of folk. So, my reference.
1: Say Chris Oswabes. Chris and the Ghana, Bruni.
0: But it is Ghana. Yeah, no. Yeah, Titi coaches here. Yeah, Titi mindful.
1: Oh, say it, Titi. But the
0: more you do and carry. One, the local league, two, local coaches and grass, more upgrade, more cost upgrade.
1: Say the mama, we won't say.
0: By the mama,
1: see, I couldn't read the man, no, you won't say.
0: The young one should almost hear the more money as at Nomusi.
1: Well, then I also sold me at Tommy at now. So you have, we a coach of black, we had the at now, so I do a judge man. And more beyond now, so.
0: what do I know don't you
1: that? Be my young show so ye did you media shows as a just send you my dear ye. Not fear yes, winging it, or matra, chino, kase, bose, but you
0: may
1: no jacket tigo, and I'm not yin jay come up. Yeah, what crying my mechi come up. Nagatigo walk with me, let you go fresh, am I? And am I a year, tibo, I was my young back woman, Debbie, program the letter, and Kikasa, also the man, I'm say ye. To say, yes, shows me bring my own free hands to work. Leave it. You don't stay there towards every you and you have a cousin. I'm all crown. Now we see. It is sad, oh man. It is sad, but we are hoping that they do a good job. For now, I don't know what the criteria for selecting a new coach to buy.
0: That's the point.
1: I tell you, I don't know what to buy.
0: That's the point.
1: But let's see, the members who are on the board on your bad. Likes of Fred Papo, Steven Appiah, you know, Anthony Baffo.
0: It's not about distinguished personalities. We have always had distinguished personalities, but results are a problem for us.
1: Really, let's believe.
0: That's like I said, the 5.2 is a day on the buy. Fantastic.
1: Yeah.
0: But
1: I'll be doing that.
0: That's what I said.
1: Leadership.
0: Because I watched the match. In the career, like, we decided just to give the one goal. Bina, the interest in our monko because yeah, because they be
1: goal in effect.
0: Yeah. But
1: second world class.
0: But that is the challenge I have with you.
1: World class goal,
0: baby, and I wonder what.
1: And I make him world class goal.
0: If I'm an EPL goal, and go for
1: world class. The pass, is a multi-million dollar pass for Magadas.
0: Was that the one on our face? Who's having a casket? Only EPL goal.
1: I make him world class.
0: Yeah.
1: Amai.
0: Yes, sir.
1: Na when you elect a member, what's it?
0: Good.
1: Because your name said demolition. A man named demolition. And I say.
0: To the best of knowledge and production team, they are at one of Pomoches demolition exercise no, carried out by a La Badi Beach and La Palm, a Sasia, a one dear.
1: It's not a bandy book of funny,
0: Debbie. As it stands now, it will be difficult to jump into that conclusion. Mm-hmm. But the reason why you bet a bind a bemo, Bibia, because you be no. A band will a certain to me be a obitimi de a negotiate a manu ma enquired said
1: what means now unconcerned
0: and whether opio onpio orem dada but what La Badi Beach and then La Palm Royal Ayeno Eye Oshe Emra Kwanso legitimate Eye Yedia over time you've been on Yabo Koko. Sakoko boni
1: se mufi asasi
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1: okay
0: because in the midst of all this enipa a won ye adwuma over 7,000 ni nan akwahwe so you should have a proper exit point bia sani peku win ya be kosuni o makasa continuously na fe ya draw red line at all until said this point be ban ya be club but as it stands as they said you was as fit for abeji wa gba fit for mfi ko je 2 micrat every quarter opposite for meta wa chinkwa juju cast ni na go be bi jina chira o se oni abada ye onye papa
1: no so pe wo hum se grofo anu aduane
0: sa na
1: ba grofo anu aduane so ninge se galam say dia no so grofo anu aduane
0: that's the point inti no o man no e se an se a chichiri ni bisi basa no sometimes wo sane po bi se ya wo do ni brekwa ko gula Badi Beach for so do ni brekwa gula Paloma La Palm Royal Beach for La Palm is it La Palm Royal
1: La Palm Royal Beach
0: yeah La Palm Royal Beach wo do ni brekwa ko bugo mu so but when we don't take time to do what is right. Yeah, the bribia that your emotions no edi any kind. It is important, you know. Na intimi huni sit ni sibre. We will keep accusing. The good thing is that se okoye we a political case, brother. My point is that yeah, the idea watch it.
1: Okay.
0: Yeah, cause me mame, me papa bi, me wife bi, me siwe bi, me baby, me kulubi, me yiribi. Ne wak ne waka jam.
1: Yeah.
0: And there was a better way out. So how better we know, and up to this morning, no, you know, prescription being free, a year abay. People have lost a lot of investments, and they be at the dentist abay. So abay, me say, oje to all them. If you knew that this was the challenge that was going to come up there, what kind of arrangement and an animal more? any one so a year a jumo, any assembly outdoor tour, any tourism for some beji a tour no. What kind of consent and arrangements
1: na moya? The owners no na I did a hono develop no where they are aware people were encroaching.
0: And no I'm saying they a year are you are a year a kind of say a picture be. Now if you look at Sabrina na ye corner, oh yeah yeah yeah now come yeah yeah as you say yeah as you say okay are you send you so yes meet me there 82 Juwani 82 Labadi Pleasure Beach. So it's telling you that facility, that place, no. But the fact is, I have no idea to see.
1: Okay.
0: So I just say. So it's been there, and it's been one unique place. I tell you, and yet so beautiful.
1: Okay.
0: There had been being any power only the demonstration, demolition.
1: Demolition.
0: Here, Jackpa.
1: Okay.
0: So I just say.
1: Okay.
0: And always, I say, yeah, careful because they be America. Oh my, who can tell you? If you are not careful and you wield power today, and they will to me, kurano. Se wa manage to me kure ya. Na se to me ni efa wonsem na se kwa. Na oba betna se as ordinary as I am sitting here. That's where obehu the consequences of losing power. And thereof no enyoma eba. Eti enyoma be bria koso here Japan na I lead person. And quite often so operationalize most of these things no.
1: Okay.
0: Distasteful. Very distasteful. No, oh yeah, no.
1: Your presentation. Only by Musa. Oh, mon timi sorry, I'm going to keke.
0: But the point is that.
1: Seek.
0: But the point is that. Who can say abai woman me say abai chano who chano who chano who say the Quran? Obabishim. If we say Japanese, na ye la palm for any la body for the ano. Omo di, oh yeah, ne di ehi. Eh, omo di.
1: Omo di, aha.
0: So what is it? Eti omo su sorry wakase. Ebra su say afedi efe Japanese baka. Eh, come on, say ehi. Yedi say compensation o say brain yari bani pombe two o
1: compensation
0: and oh that's it come on so hey. Utiemu kura say 1962 or 61 a certain compensation bi akoso ono nti asie mu no sa asase no a free nananom sem totally abedi eya hotel owner
1: hotel for no
0: ye busa sa sa si kanu kura ka wan sem kura no wan na ji ye wan sem hon kra ta wan sem ti se o
1: eti ensem ni ye bebre.
0: The politics of it is the main person become. Yeah, my many and nana no more mashira de. Any owners assistance now, and I stand to be corrected. Owners assistance now in terms of La Palm Royal Beach and Labadi. I'm saying this is the time. In fact, so our hotels too, we can a prestige hotel. The only reason is a Pamomo guest because it serves as a threat to Omo guest, Omo somewhere there, Omonya. And I feel so, dear dancer, say. And you should also want to be a man in Sugiri Wonsem, a big more, a faster, yammy on a bim. So it is basic panic on now by us. We need to, and unnecessarily a tassel or by answer form
1: as a dialogue.
0: But I tell you, where we find ourselves now, Trimupon by a papa, Madame Montuno,
1: to knock off Fasamaba. I get that point.
0: Where we find ourselves now?
1: I get it.
0: That is the challenge. Because you cannot entirely say, La Palm and La Bad, you know, oh, but you must run. I say, oh, no, but share. In the media, mean, none of the Hatcho Main Road, no, Equano, Ufri, so Ufri, Atomic Neba Madina, now Tra, High Sense for a shop, you all, Oko and Nim Kakrabia, was in a fitting shop, you all. Fitting shop, our home from time, baby, 22 years, 19 years.
1: Nyamodia.
0: Kokobaba, Nani Pandi, Kota,
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1: Mujra, because your chiramosa,
0: it is all Tia,
1: on Tiasi.
0: Now Budia, now Casa, now dear Tep,
1: that's true.
0: Say, oh, was assi, Sebi, and will be able to fatten us for 20 years.
1: Near the bad one became up and up and up. I get it.
0: So do this point. I am a person, a man who cre, any abutre, nyakuma. So what I say, one, dear Yakrana say, Kayi must be na mensa, Misika, Mediani, Mikunya, me tent. So what I say, Nanka mintimin fang, men name hosu.
1: So nonka say, be a boko, what I say,
0: men name hosu. But none of the above. Sometimes I am so heartbreaking, very heartbreaking, say. odwene ho abu sɛ sɛ ɔman no yɛ kɔ anim baako ne yɛ prea ba akyi bɛɛbɛ miɛnsa ɛna afei so the usual thing a yɛyɛ ne sɛ wode yɛbɛhwɛ sɛ yɛbɛto 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
2: Y2K enti na meti oman
0: Yeah, we want to get
1: exposed. 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
0: us? 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
1: On a matter of EcoBank for us, yeah.
0: And a question.
1: Okay. EcoBank, and the branding and the EcoBank and the lighting and the Kojak toothpaste for the Masiensa. Mama Y2K jam here the pa. Velex Lease Equipment Limited, aye, the Masiensa. Door Masters, most of you, the Masi. Lawson, Tire ginger bitters, ne na omo de namu. Yeah, Futali, eso so, okay, hold the den, compute Ghana, ya damase, and sala, Levon 2 feminine wash, monsieur damase. DBS roofing, papa fee, and hoya damase, mama, can ye? Sanso, na fortune spread, so so, oh, fortune spread. A life soap, monsieur so, ya damase, and sa. Me queen, a dear sia conco, me a de Y2K jam 2026, a de a buy, yet. Oh, see, Ghana for the massy. Don't say Abna, Tony Bia, all your program na Okasa Ghana for me, wow, now one ma, no any yet to account them. Nebua, all your program, Nipa Trepe, no more, it's your Jose, what I'm for, yes, eh,
2: yeah,
1: any issue. Yes, 8 p.m., and your best program, Nassi. As at 7, ne hobo, Madada. Megasu, come back, I say, Obia, GMT. ATO GMT TO WWE
2: Ghana man time.
1: On my way, they didn't need GMT.
2: Yeah.
1: People came on time and the jamming started on time. Then you had Delbia or Biase. You know, everybody was on point.
2: Major money too much.
1: Everybody was on. And Obia and not drinks on my or Virginia. Obia and Yana drinks
2: over
1: her. Obia over her. Everybody was on your feet, up and down. Oh, in a lapel force was it. Nice setup. Yes, your sales team, your events team. No. Massive. Obia and a family, your hype men on duty, DJ Viper, you know, and the Dusty. Bubodin. Yeah. Oh, Mekrikwe. Oh, I don't know who I saw one in Kwanzaa. I say, hey, boy, I'm not Pokia Sadia.
2: Hey,
0: I'm not going to be 8 p.m. I'm
1: not going
0: to be a man. I'm not
1: going to be a man.
0: I'm not going to be a man.
1: I'm not going to be a man. I'm not going to be a man.

Well, my man Kel said Assemblies of God Namea Dum on the 14th to the 16th of October, this very month. The attention is here. The attention is here because the 2026 World Assemblies of God Congress, no, Ba and Kran Hanum say 14th October to 16th of October edition. And so this is one unique opportunity to do business, Ankasa. It maybe you want something to exhibit and to show. There's one great unique opportunity for you. Free one numbers we now deal with them so that you can also exhibit or showcase whatever you have Accra Sports Stadium. Number 055-1432-222 or 025-7569-9399. 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And don't forget your Dubai City Tour with Jerry Justice. Your Dubai City Tour with Jerry Justice on the 23rd to the 29th of November, 20,000 Ghana City. Join quality class travel and a tour and Jerry Justice for a wonderful Dubai City Tour this November. In the 20,000, include your visa, round trip, flight tickets, hotel accommodation, transportation within Dubai, entry fee to tourist sites, and guided shopping experience. Of course, activities in the Bay, all white yacht party with live performance, desert safari, Dubai City Tour, show cruise, Burj Khalifa, and water fountain, Miracle Gardens, Dubai Mall. And I tell you, a lot of your happiness. Friend number way, if you're interested to travel with Jerry Justice and quality class traveler, just call this number 059-1472-905. 059-1472-905 and be part of this wonderful experience ever a year or so. Now if you make out say I need to tell you say Timo so sorry preocupo because ya hate ya hate ya hate ya I hate you know the every month 1 million Ghana City, every week 20,000 Ghana City, and every day 100 Ghana City. It did so in Yana say reload 10 Ghana or more of airtime or data, and I say what up up your telecash telecell cash wallet, you know, and are your fixed broadband. Navi Emwakwenya to be part of the winning team. Kai, if you are not opting in, there's no entry. Indeed, to anamonsis here, dial *500#, *500#, or open the Telecel Play app, and then you opt in for free to join the Telecel My Haiti promo. Detini, you could be the next millionaire in the Shannon Show. Telecel, we are connecting energies. Soon, Ibidin Komo.

0: Well, 54 minutes after 7, Chairman John Boadu, good morning. Congratulations.
1: Good morning, Obaine.
0: I can feel it, sir. Energy and strong continue and they voice the crash on my battery. That's only a bon como. So, after the elections, what is next?
1: Medassi, who can be this energy strong? Could there energy any mukra? We, yeah, energy a woman, I say, the party no a winning election, you call he. Any losers, any woman winning yet. What is next? And I say, we know ye a Juma party for Edia Maya say, Yenye on their behalf. Almost say, Yamamo Dena, Yanka party for Nina Embum, Na Yahoo, dear, your warno, and your muya, and your fria. Network, he just said, from George. Hello, what's your name?
0: Metokapa.
1: Yeah. I mean, one happened to me, and
0: Etubia.
1: Just I want to mean your call back, who cry with that interruption and all that. I'm sorry, but too bad, Minia. So the American, and I'm watching, I say, and I say, Yanya Juma on behalf of the entire party. Party for over 6 million people, and say, people are also mum, or party them, if you want in the essay, if you want answer, say, if you want to say, if you want to say, there is the idea, yeah, no more the essay, and say, yeah, I'm party for Manino together. Yeah, for your whole thing, you know, and church, dear party, and a bit to me, I yeah. Na Emma, the year 2028, no, victory a year pe, say Vinya, na a presidential candidate, Adani president of the Republic of Ghana, no, ye candidate in a few, na aka president, Dr. Mahmoud Bawumia, and no way Juma, and no more the so and the energy there, momentarily, yes, we need a year. Yadi ama wane ni ama. Be juma kesie, ena yadi ashamin se. Se juma yiso ma hine, wume no ne starti Radio Gold.
0: Mm-hmm.
1: Radio Gold ton. Ya ye juma ya, fifa ni emem, ye bofom ni ye sorry, ye di atem ni ye su ye di mkofobi, ye tof ye ye se, ko ye ni na kopim se. And then a party, you know, as me median in na young quacon.
0: I see.
1: The young women now support the media in particular, civil society organization, academia, the youth of our country. In never can boom. May it be a year, Juma. The American interest ever sabotage government, too. Government, yeah, the papa, yeah, Becca. So, yeah, the boninswa, yeah, Becca, and it's happy. The man, no, I don't see, say, a new patriotic party will win power when this NDC government fails. No. So almost a CD crowd, bro, so still, eventually win the power. And that thing is out, cry. Because this year, the resources, no, yeah, they are show monster. Ghana is getting a show monster. Only a tier taxes, mom. And until the crime ban, never first saw. You bet to me the papa so abuomo na resources na omukurano. Omo di aye juma ama yini na enya home faso. As to say, you bet to abuomo mana yento. Eno ye different matter because the tibia no ni adia ubiabe satisfied. Sometimes omayene from what we've done and for what we know and the association we've had over the years. Omo omo ben ye poa. Because association we've had over the years.

0: se yen ko to abamano na omu wini a wenye sika ana wa ese njebe to against inti sometimes no o success boom ana victory sa ana niema pa wiye no na twin ko fofi ohu. So for you to praise there abain was so humble for me debi and let you understand say the narrative of our communicators will change.
1: I see. So the likes of the man for Freddie Blay, Yera Mark Menu, Peter, Yera Jake, Onyame Fani Krensi, and others, Akunya na Obetinemi. So in this case, is your chairmanship going to be administrative or political?
0: My chairmanship, I am coming with experience of a polling station chairman, experience of a constituency secretary, experience of a regional research officer, experience of an accountant for the party, experience of a youth treasurer, youth organizer, deputy communication director, and a general secretary. It's a very chairmanship, a combination of all these experiences until victory is chopped. And the my chairmanship is very different from all of them. All of them, not because I am going to enjoy on their experiences. Have the benefit of it. So you will not see me as the typical chairman, I'll be there on the ground. I'll be there on campuses. I'll be there in our regions. I'll be relating with the academia. I'll be relating with business people. For the first time, I'm here. Men can't wait on air. But you see, men call election. And my men call around say, go for support to them before. Did you hear me? I'm a one thing. And I'm a decoy election. Yeah. But me who say, no, so I didn't have me here, you know. And I'm here over the years, you know. I'm what? Because, man, to me, in your first hand information about the challenges business people go through. This time, decided say I'll go to them. No? The kind of experiences are Oman Kasa and Emekasa. There are things that we need to do differently. So let me tell you. And more than half of my expenditure was born by business people. So these are people decided to say a politician called my bread or my spending etiada. But with my presence, because they've known me, hello.
1: Meet you, Chairman John Boadu. Meet you.
0: They've known me over the years. Many of them from afar. Many of them, they said Daniel Mo related directly. Many of them, John Boadu MPP, the depth of which I possess. We share support now in your honor.
1: Yeah. Okay, so
0: we'll be able to right the wrongs of the past.
1: In righting the wrongs, you've worked under President Kufuor, you've worked under Nanado Dankwa Kufuor-Addo. One of the challenges are opatino enyaye as some of the issues are a democratic opposition. I'm sure you are aware. People felt sidelined. People felt that if you are not part of a particular clique and a group of people or fashion, you can't be head in your party. And they, you've taken over. Are you putting in measures and as a step, Sabema, Ubia Fili, welcome on board the journey to win?
0: Oh, my, the woman said, John Boy, do only fashion.

0: party man. Onye Obi our support Akufo-Addo against Jay Okufo, and our support to Jay Okufo against Dr. Bawumia or any other leaders of our party. And you know, we shall make campaigner for any two bomba and I say those who constituted my campaign can go for womb, Bawumia go for womb, Akufo-Addo go for almost everybody. Because men should be BIA internal election who can support to you. Men should grab me who can. And then I'm saying, Sadi, but first, no, elections, yeah, by a campbell near Yajuma. And no, I'm a diaba with Kofua woman chain. I don't even know, I don't want to know the who support to we and I don't support to we. They hear and say, oh, that's a yeah, MPP me. In Juba Kumasia, O poor man, ne Honorable Lawrence, one in Yama, a go do baby grass empty before Huno Crom, Huno said, Omo ya NDC for grass empty before. Meanwhile, a yaw ne womb over the period. And na ABR, Ama Omo, a yed. May my chioma ba, my campaign, you mo, Omo, they've been part of it, they are the ones who were propagating my messages and all that. Ah, Oma Beka. They are not going anywhere. They are coming to work together to ensure, say, victory in April 2028. In Sabakanti, the Janem Wing, come on, Debbie, and come on, and come, administration, yeah, they are able to for me. And we'll make sure, say, the air can sana, you know.
1: And on rebuilding your party that is broke now in opposition, it's so funny. Your party is broke. So some of the fierceness, especially with MPs about to Ebebe, maybe one who are as a conduit for the party to make money. No, how na mobile generate sika free banana akofa another avoidable confusion. Ediaba, you admit that the party is broke. You admit that there are challenges in terms of your finance, and raising finance is going to be a challenge at this crucial moment of your party.
0: Opening my share accounts so far. The previous administration in handing over, we are making balance as we speak now. But two of party were on the average 4 million supporters. Such party cannot be broke. Such party, if you are near was here, there's no way. Now, me as an individual, me decided to make contest elections. Individual's contribution, when they bring me any contribution, I know now me the prosecute to the campaign. Because I sent out a messenger, a ma omoniji message, you know. So never tell. The attorney said the rebranding of the party will be the topmost agenda. Nah, yeah, rebranding party in a year. Contribution. Ah, now who can gana? And then Bibia Bandina Bibia E BB. Ne Kensika for what gana. Uncommon MP before. Yeah, can business people or gana. Only MP before. Yeah, come farmers, a cuckoo dam, a wagana, only empty before. Yeah, come call for a great juma, a generating wealth and income, a empty before. This is MPP, a pesicadia, yadia. Then, you know, Munya, if they are well organized, if they are well structured, if everybody feels, service, MPP for a bar, and quite limited to some group. Enkoye Akufo-Addo nkofo, enkoye Akufo nkofo, empono enkoye Bawumia nkofo pe, ebe ye for each and every member of our party. Omo be contributor, minji ni se, ebe ye den kraya. And I'm telling you, authority say, there's no way. Enye sikane wosa o ye o, you must be resourceful. Because o ye resourceful la, eno nchwe se uuska. Ananka hwain, I don't know. na mo jump for the novice me and if you can cry the call around. I'm growing a chance, you know. Eh? We didn't listen. Obi a war network. Obi campaign is richer than my campaign. So me boss and me yet a world president campaign.
1: Well, probably you were probably chairman now. Oh yeah, the systems candidate. Then maybe a man boss, because that was
0: system.
1: Also that was also the news flying all over.
0: How many system candidates? Because how many our system? Yes, I see. No. And it has nothing to do with system. Like a system on kwa can a campaign include move back or cry. It has system now okay. Can a campaign to move. We saw the cars that I was. Many of them were cars that were given to me by friends. Many of them. Oh, we have cars, yeah. You were two Land Cruisers, so I'll be far. Now I'm from Komuya Motiata. Oh, we are waiting, sir. Do you want to say, you know, for supporter? The message, you know, Omoji Tun said the American met me, aye, aye, be there. And the mammy, I met me, aye. Yanko Ponson, she saw me, so I deem my baby. We are very important. The message party for us. Mom fa omo rein so ma ho odin pim because se yankopon ensi dan na odin sini oyekwa.
1: Well, if you've just joined us, Chairman John Boadu, New Patriotic Party Chairman, and NNHJ in Kumuyi. Chairman, a bit of clarity, am I in your amendments, no, a do point 10, no, there was a bit of who is in charge of the party, whether in power or in opposition? Who is in charge now?
0: Frankly, me, a campaigner, I didn't spend time to look at the amendment at all. It is. But what is in charge? We have a party, the presidential candidate is there. He is the leader of the party, third amendment. In terms of the running of the party, is the national chairman who calls for all meetings, who calls for all meetings of the structures of the party, who is mandated to resource the party for party activities, plan of the presidential candidate to implement its programs and activities. Indeed, Master, and you're in charge, and I say, we hear a human. Now we are servants. We are coming to serve. And the you know, say I. So over as empa FMA, I was there. Na yeye koye sa amendment, you know, in yeye koye waligo, no. I stated openly. Say your constitution I did aye to me. I serve ye.
1: Chairman Pajo Metonka. Chairman Metonka. Metonka.
0: Me see your constitution I did aye to me since 1992 to date, almost 34 years. I serve ye. I will America for the car. If it's hands broken, you don't fix it.
1: Mm-hmm.
0: So that thing about young boy chairman leader, young boy, just because of Ebiani Baba Akunti. Now I felt it was unnecessary. We shouldn't have gone there and all that. But to Rekano, Sevina Minia, Wadia, between Menqua, mobilize it. Who mobilize it for the Ayadi Papano? Just because we'll be supporting, you know, as if we're against the person. So I said it openly, said, listen to this statement. A good chairman does not need to become a leader of the party. A bad chairman doesn't deserve to be a leader of the party.
1: I see. So your position is that whether in opposition or in power, yours is focused on the job that you've been given. Is that the case?
0: Exactly. Exactly. When you are there, I was saying debate, you cry. And you are there. Sankanisha, you cry, no mutiny, you cry. because they are here over the years, you know. National chairman is there, the party structures are there, the presidential candidate is there, respect what's the demand, the demand on the Sunni rule I will play in ensuring say we galvanize it to also help in raising finances for the running of the party. We've been doing it over the years. And to say asan by a dad de moi the only thing correct here. Did you say there shouldn't be any problem at all? For me, yes.
1: Well, I don't know whether you are privy to your flag bearer making pronouncements on how you go about your elections in relation to your parliamentary candidates. You've heard that?
0: Maintain directly. That's what I know. And I know the presidential candidates will not talk out of 10. Of what the party has decided. At our last but one National Council meeting, it was agreed. A friend is saying, National Council subcommittee, a new standing committee, ad hoc, National Council subcommittee on political and strategy committee or so. I am responsible for some of these things. And I had discussed about how to go about our parliamentary selection and not election.
1: I see. So the presidential candidate talks about how the party has initiated a search for the MP aspirants to select those who can win.
0: Exactly. What he said. Look, I mean, Jay, what can you? They decided. They decided, they say, there's already a team in place researching on the dynamics of each and every constituency.
1: Mm-hmm.
0: Having discussions. We are the only reports in the debate. On the reports never say. For instance, at Saint Central, parliamentary candidate, prospective ones, four and now five. Don't confirm in a high amount here, pa. Why you careful now? Po yi ba ko now jaba ko. Ebe tu ama independent candidate grab a ho. It's a whole solution, and they say. Constituency. Abujina po treaty da those times the 92-96 Damango ye stronghold pa. Because me kai say those times your transnational youth organizer, your party join me ko up nota. We do that man going for a mechanic because you be our hobby attitude. It's only a ground for so almost a catchy. So I sit, you know, they are fat the Now, say, I'm a boy, baby. For a very long time, the last two elections, see, Abuja and Apona were first seat, you know, two times. But any time of FBiano, he lose presidential. So, and then you know, we did it a research in a Shimuya. Obeon says, see, at the Abujina Pokwa, we are likely to win the seat. The research will also reveal potential people are Omunya parliamentary winner on the contest. Yeah, the facts on it to Omunima. Omeo says, oh, okay, me, I'm a contest, be mom dear. But at the Abujina Pokwa, at the Boa party, you know. So we are going to add consensus building and where possible, I also say election in the area. Baby, it doesn't make political sense to do elections. We will not waste resources to do that. Another political example, a Karaga constituency. May catch us a Karaga constituency. So I mean, enter and contest election, we will lose the elections. Who lose the parliamentary? In John Podia, you ain't here research. I was say a company choice. Uncontested young. This is not where you ever can see the DA will be a contest. At the end of the day, the Sikaka Kra will be to their prosecutorial campaign in the general election, sir. Now I say the in the primaries, it be, you know, no Kresika or the very main elections near Kulusu. So it is a presidential candidate, so that I'm meaning, sir, on you be over to me, Akasa out of 10, over to me, Akasa, Wadia, and decide on. May I make a campaign? Go for you, Sue Gainsy. Yeah, make us and Papa, I bet for a party, no. Hey, yes, John Boy Duba, go for me on the first. That's a typical example, me, no, I'm with the Maui. Now, it makes political sense for them to go on opposer. Hey, Bonnie.
1: Hey, Bonnie.
0: And you know, and the party in our power.
1: Hey, Bonnie, in the sense that your party believes in open up the space, let everybody who feels that or you're capable,
0: The party does not believe in consensus, eh? Believe Royal Awoka. You see, the party does not believe in consensus. The party does not believe in political correctness. Is that what you think the party stands for? The first objective of the party is to win power. And all the beliefs of the party, you know, yet you can't boom any idea, chef. You see, the dear. Yo, there's this quotation in the Bible. I the power. Who are so baby? Benye Bibiana. Fantastic. Who are the only now quite so baby to me? Aye. Benye Nina and a fatal. So baby. Sounds are politically, you have lots of objectives and beliefs. Who are so baby Nina? Benye Nina now, yeah, a deep victory, Bebrel. And you know, but my dad said, "Yeah, oh yeah, I'm for victory, bro. No, only you know, the victory, bro. No, now why? And today I can simple. In still be a whole say over contest and on contest. But yeah, the fact natural now say a contest here. Why can't so be? So your party me, then you say over so contest here na." So Lusa no Agaso a former parliamentary aspirant. Kekedia. Yeah, the fact next year wa me chili say party for because baby I won also and yam my 87 out of 276 chamber. So 87 no crano. In what 10 cra we benefited from skirt and blouse. From our opponent. If the opponents are on two skirts and blouse, we come to 77. This is a real fact. This is what I'm taking over as the chairman of the party. The day I was sending here together with my team to make sure, say, we reverse this trend. I know the party for more the chairman, they are also a boom. To reverse the trend, you know. What day I'm what day now, mommy? Same year, name from Rapawa. And no, na me ye.
1: Is it not going to be?
0: Some of us say, me, you know, me, you say, because me pe, for my hene, I send the government, you know, my hene, me, you know, the other. A company say, my hene, I did a year, ko ye, ya do dear, ni ma, em, wa. Oh, my hene, me, more than change. Because victory ni ba se binipa ba kupen ukumo suno na mansaini na enya honfaso. Nipa no uko kumo suno no ye preventin se mo unkuo suno no. A mansaini betu ni ayeden enya honfaso. Di uko kumo suno betu me u in the process. A risk ena nipa ni teki. So we take very, very calculated risk in order to ensure say the party is strengthened on the ground. The party is well prepared towards the election. And the party wins majority in parliament. And the party wins the presidential. That is the joy. And let me tell you, Omahene, don't let anybody deceive you. The party for just want democracy for the sake of democracy. Nicole Roundy, about 50% plus of our constituency and regional offices are new. What does it tell you? It tells you, say, the polling station for an electoral area coordinators, they were not happy the party went to opposition. The only immediate bosses, no? They were not happy. So if they were not happy, what is going to make them happy is for us to work consensuously, meticulously, politically correct decisions for us to win power.
1: Well, in your quest to capture power 2028, the environment that one new team, you know, reasonable percentage of them find themselves in, especially your minority in parliament. Now that the leader, your leader in parliament, Osahina Frenomarkin, granted an interview, because the almost the entire minority, and some are in a strong fraud, intimidation, victimization, to the extent that even the last time, na mo Menshia South, member of parliament, you are going to operate in such a field. You think that it's going to be an easy field?
0: Hello?
1: Meet you, chairman. I'm in Impa.
0: Just to bring it down, na afite na daka ni betu na damfo no jira nchano isu ausu ni na ni se nti dachi se ya na ebe yeme dachi se ya na ebe yeme me jiri se NDC 4 eye nipa omo wo conscience me jiri se NDC 4 ye nkofo a almost wa bemwe in yema omu accuse others of doing, you know. Almost so yip. This is the NDC 4 them say power no omu use no that should be able to make few almost. So to me as the national chairman of our party, you know, we'll be talking to them and getting them to understand. Say say a bay, not done, say, it's a Dutch be power, sir. No, see a yet, who's that mayor be campaign, yeah, at the stadium, may call region by region. Me do bono region, and now bring your become why you call on. Baby, I bet to be out the next Yoko boss, the next Yoko boss.
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0: Yes, signals, Mama de Miami. Woman in Sabia Bronya, you're ruthless. A Bronya, but to me, I am near ma. Said ye, Cossi. Now, wait to me, attack your opponents. Say your power, your opponents. Also, on also, to me, a teacher almost said ye, yeah, teacher me. And not the young winning cry. The party sense, and it is all over. Maybe I'm going now. Is that Abronye Eba Ombe Yukobos? It sent a very, very bad signal for us. And don't you know, I'll see in Nyanoma and Omowo Power. I know a good majority of them, when you talk to them, they feel it. Into Nabon said, Martin Pebu Mone, Kofobe, Haruna Boa come before. Says, arrest, you know, and Mwa Omo. The papa mu pa coming pa bon say omo nkoso nya arrest because no na ema omo support the good work akra omo wono if you omo nche na abua ya me weni, but that is not the point. The point is that me anka say obi aye bibi ponia Mubia and you know, and I may invite you for interrogation. If I need a member of parliament, Onka say, oh, Jane. Now, so what about court? Now, from court, now into Nipasa or ban or good now or say or arrest and into the invitation, man, and say, yes, she show you cool. Hey, be cram, I am fun and put there. Your man of two previous invitation, Wamba. Nanka, a hoon were caught. Near the letter, no man at the full glare of the public. Say, Otuna and Otuna, you know. Because I believe that at the cry, you say, why, yeah, assume is a why, you know. And yeah, idea, Sabi, you're hunting and now at the crown of a copera. I don't know about Ostrato justice and our investigation. It is a spectacle now, yeah, and on that, and on Faso Bempa. And I did pray this. If I saw Bempa, she who are Bemma? Individuals almost seek a dear, no music a painty, or by a near man or mobotomo, I a day at the expense of the party. Your co opposition, they will run away because they've amassed a lot of money. No more jam, more ordinary parties way. You are Bemma, near ministers. Do we are buying out Tanasi? Now, ma, our appointees, a yen near ma, uncle, ya, a double co-position, only now began it. Rebecca John Boy Dumoy, a better baby, no, only John Boy Dumo, or my party will be all. I almost the almost baby here with his up or down for a shame for more. Among con copper buying contract, maybe among copper buying sick, maybe they will be there for the party forever. But do baby, Munya, Yenya, and this before Munya, and before Yenya. It's a yeah, dear, yeah, dear. Service, yeah, be ya, yeah. Yeni, enquire, yeah. So I'll take it up, raise the discussion above the normal noise, Nenyama. But some may say, as I say, my idea. Say, a chi obia, move a home over. Because Abuano, yes, a crano, yes, a monk, effectively, while poor Abuabia come. We are mammy, papa, now you, papa. So to me, Cassie, a crano. Dear chi obi, there, shiny detained no man, bro, so yeah, I'll be there to offer my support. But beyond just offering support and all that, you know, there must be proper understanding with the leadership of the MDC to understand, say, and Fabi, Papa, be I'm praying. The fact, say, oh, embarrassed, John Bredumi, now Kroma, watch me. Who say, Abia, I mean, cry lances. You see, oh, mommy, 24 hours based on the law, no, not provided license, no. Who say, they don't hear, say, watch me. You can video, you didn't call, and no, unya, then, womb. There are proper ways of remedying some of these things. And I believe that, make us say, I'm talking to the conscience of our opponent, our brothers in the government. Say, I'm on TSS, sir. Yeah. Budia, Anka, Nenshi.
1: Chairman, we'll wrap up our conversation, but maybe what shall I say? They are all two are buying free. Would you take time to also maybe invite or rather go visit a teacher for Kwekua Hodua and talk to them to get back to the classroom? Or would you also take time and go to a year one, Labadi, a year Pleasure Beach area or no, to talk to government on some of these measures and the impact, a year Ghana for Binmana?
0: Yeah, Quickly, no, yes, set your house in order. Afina, letter officer CBC, and I'm sharing near my office to the previous administration, no, the status of where we are now. Now, see, I should, but these are things that immediately, you know, agent, you know. As we even prepare to take over now, some of these things, you know, sometimes, you know, to say, Magdan, the warehouse, VIC, a war, it was winter.
1: Mm-hmm.
0: Just for political vindictiveness. Yakubu Ebu, Abra, Anya, Nope, and a warehouse, a war. Na answer no BBC warehouse. I saw a permit.
1: Correct.
0: Did your man a permit? No. I don't know. I'm questioning. Bizarre. Say then our man permit will be. Be any say our man permit. And there are a lot of other houses. So yeah. You go Google. Mambo ni paneka. In fact, so Ben our man no. In your home. In fact, so Ben. Do you be judge Jack Pass today? Manan and Nama, yes, I am. Now at the NDC, I received my Ghana for Nyaya over the 12 bab boom at the Mamma, at the Munina Abba for one.
1: All right.
0: Kind of constituency bang and a Wakoya campaign. So, no, it's empty. The air canal, because me came, me canal, because a NDC in the hopper. And people were uncomfortable to me, yes, sir. So, Kofo work businesses, work contract. And as we speak now, Kofo work contract running from the previous administration, Bahana. Madam Fubika, I say, and this is one of the crowd, but you have to get to the crowd, some of these things come before you. So, I'm bringing the leadership of our party to the doorstep of ordinary Ghanaian, ordinary business person, ordinary civil society organizations and labor unions, the farmers, everybody who are concerned, sir. It is a concern of our party.
1: All right,
0: do you see the typical national chairman, say, Titino, the UNC, and all right.
1: Chairman Jombodu, we are wrapping up our conversation. Nyami Adama Dabena Mo announced. Dr. Matthew Poku Prempe as the running mate for Dr. Mahmoud Baumia.
0: The question I'll be saying, answer Ben Abbasari. Yeah, announced that you say you're too soon, Dada. So, announced, is that what it is? Yeah, not many, you're speaking notes, you know, and handing over notes, you know, Mammy. I'm who say, yes, I win, Dada. And to me, who, yeah, man, not so politically. So, you see, we were dear when you are crying, but you are dear when you are your mind. Politically, no. Must we announce it now or later? Mind you, we are not working alone. We are working and have an opponent. Opponent, no, only in a presidential candidate, phone account, or running meeting. Yeah, presidential candidate, based on your own reasons, it means ever boy. Ye ya. Now, so ye be an inasisiana. Ye be an inasisia benefits politically, Ben Ibina. So, all these considerations said they are okay. Ebia ye gada, and they mean. Your famba, national, and if I was there, could be Ebia ye, I award document to moi. Many advice. Ebe yes, announcement.
1: All right, me dasi, but as a mock we bumper to bumper national executives, who bumper to bumper national executives. Na chairman, me no say juma we ask from a radio good business. Me busa question, anu yini eno ni edi.
0: And
1: then we don't come and tell us. As you don't tell us, bumper to bumper, who do you see a mitra national executive center?
0: Not necessarily. Now, one thing seems to be a mitra. JB Kra, who didn't say, what could you be out to see a mitra? One thing seems to be a mitra. The major concern for many of the officers, the concern of the party people, when they say, one more now only protected the interests of the party. Now, party, no, and quite mobile party issues. A better war, young come home when you'll be uncome home. Party, no, then I reorganize ye. Now, your co-election, sir. It to me, any vote, you deserve as a party. There are no kind of executives, me. I would also bumper to bumper, and any day.
1: All right, Medasi, Nanaya Jan to your child, lawyer for Kwasosio, always show congratulations. Same as Nanaya Jan.
0: Nanaya, catch you and say, or Demeka. Utiano Kukuemu soa, Babeka.
1: All right,
0: Tian soa, Messak. Nadia Tine say, Utio, when Tio, Ubia, him say, Ubichia.
1: Are you taking this opportunity to apologize to the NDC for more time? I'm going to end this or more better than our train.
0: Well, I think that the NDC understand these issues better as well. When there's an election conference, dear, over here, no, particularly when. There was going to be amendment of our constitution. I was told, sir, some people didn't want it into your macro. Some people, do, and you need a quorum to start. If you also hostels are now a baby, a mom, a cordial, almost to hold chain candidates. Say, we are, but we are, but we might into your chain or bounce. So, you see, I think that the necessary catechesis is that. It comes to my attention. So they are all kind of getting credit. Me jibis and commit yasi. But in order to ensure, say, yeah, party for one who say, see a cast a tenner, a ten. Sa, and cover view. Because any NDC for president said, invite you. We try for those times and war. Your partners, a war, Germany, UK, in your money now. Who say your conference are? Your mom or bath. Over Kai Kofuja conference. But I could be a dinner by over Sabi Chaboy, Sabi Chaboy, and all that. If you say, Ombe Fiaman or Ne and Ne Ghana Harbor or conference, now watch all papers who say, oh, start at 10 and 9:11. Now, who got started by a fifer? Mean, say, I had a papa or say a so. If there's a need for it to be done, I just want to be briefed. If that is so, we'll quickly apologize. But even before we do that, I apologize profusely for such delays. If you want to be here, I was saying, come on, come on, come on, come on, come on, come on, come on, come on, come on, come on, come on, come on, come on, come on, come on, come on, come on,
1: All right, Chairman Jombodu, congratulations, and I wish you and your team the best of luck for the years ahead in terms of election 2028. I wish you all the best. Well, 44 minutes after 8, just from Sema, Dome 106.3 FM. I mean, at Nasi, and they now in person obey more of the work because of Y2K or has that a lot of energy. Eddie D. Jumasunko, Onye DJ. onye MC onye wajibe bi opesoni and dosi ko chaade ne kra no jina de ne chinobo ono echi no chuno eye entwini entwi ba stage o akwaji first car opesoni entwini entwi eto lie after lie in the DSM Korea. And I want to open all your guests at TJ.
3: Just say, oh man, now no fear at all.
1: It's been several. The videos may be better, but now they say, videos may be shared. I've been done permanent. My social media, wow. Say, Ghana, you were Michael Jackson, one fan. You did, yeah.
3: Hey, oh man, manage if you don't know. Now, wow, I'm mad. Why you're home?
1: I'm so I already did a chill a Facebook home. Or send me a church or two because I wouldn't be sure. I was sad. I jump with this inside. I was sad. The coach don't want to do. Oh, sir, see, can you be also have a couple of Saturdays? No, purpose. What's on Sunday? I never was. I tell you, in fact, see, I can't say be a Y2K or your definition of a Y2K.
3: Hey,
1: already was sir, and to Nijunko, and to Nikon, and to Nabasa, Bibia,
3: and to the Kodrobe 8.
1: Yeah,
3: man, trust you. Be free off for him. Meeting a busa. Now, if I had yet seen any, I said, yeah, no, cause you, or man, I had yet seen many nice if it's him. Oh, I don't fall by a so, yeah, dear. I don't feel by your dear to do. When I beba, hey, a man uncle Fusu be sour, say fine. And I'm so a man who come say, you say, you money, dear, any dear, no, see, a bed, any. No, man, we age money, the my. It's a mamma by ye, my ye bon komo, any video, see, pictures. It was great. In fact,
1: it was a
3: great one, ma. Let us for you to do yourself.
1: Yeah, you do your, it was a great show.
3: It was.
1: Now,
3: it was.
1: Now, person, you need 10 times if you and the dust is one.
3: See, many body a full stage.
1: Mintias,
3: you can check a crazy wicked swing.
1: Now, are you feeding me life? You know? And I'm saying, this is my first time. Oh no. Opesoji and the Ejumani Mekrikwe.
3: Manage you too much. I say, Enyumo Bo, Mekrikwe and the Dusty, DJ Sabaye. Oh, hey, squad by. Prayer and Anchini Anchi. I'm performing live.
1: Yeah.
3: No man, me say prayer those days, you know.
1: Yeah.
3: And you omu nyumbi a ya hitu.
1: Yeah. Yeah,
3: the Angelina Shem. Saba kwi chile mi wudi. Ah. Na me mfato nyum dede, Devi.
1: Yes. Hey, on the music is there, no. On fun and then cotton. On those I'm a chairman, they want to come. But Bibiaco come out.
3: That's
1: sponsors, that's in my
3: head. Yes, sponsors. Yes, sponsors say bye, yeah.
1: Kaka on top of your
3: head. Why to come out? There's a phone back on us.
1: I was here.
3: Oh, Eti, Caro, coffee with a mofa. I sponsors in my way.
1: Oh, where they met off from.
3: Oh, Oman Yamino Kessi. There's almost a cool.
1: Oh.
3: No dey beka ho asaba chi. O man mi bi bia, je se. Better one week ni mum dey mini WhatsApp.
1: Inti Mr. Yib number.
3: Inti mo am o send WhatsApp for bani ade ni nyina no.
1: Mr. Yib number no so.
3: Is it Mr. I will go home to my old boyfriend.
4: And we will go home to our old.
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0: I forgot to make a chair. Yeah, we need some copper mixy. Yeah, I did be nice. On fan far for the new
1: channel hot, channel hot. Coffee, Nikita, we are fan brand. We're
0: channel hot.
1: Me no mixy.
0: Yeah, come. Intimate so, and pay just get mixed now. We channel hot.
1: My voice is not quite sound. What about you? Be more. Yes, I did.
0: 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No, it's been on Edding Town. So, some of the sponsors.
1: EcoBank, Kennedy, I could snip. Your major sponsor.
0: Eco.
1: Now, EcoBank. Yeah, don't must sit down, must support. Must support. I'm a Jumadino. I am successful. DBS Industries. No, I'm so touchy. And I'm alive when I soup. A life of also a can be fortune low fat spread when you did the bread. Oh, now they are from my imagine side line.
0: Yep.
1: Now they are from just a queen man. Can only a fortune, dear.
0: Yeah,
1: a queer too. And a Kojak and so a touch.
0: Oh, sorry,
1: I'm Valet Lease Equip
0: I'm
1: Limited.
0: I'm punishing you. Oh, and my money be on me a carrier. Say, oh, come, Najina Bobo.
1: Company
0: yep.
1: Lost in Fonso account and a fruit telly or natural juice almost yep. So attached. You know, your sponsors are a boy, yeah, and my did you my dinner bread war. The major one now a EcoBank into share. We see your boss stage into stage in a year two, maybe a VIP phone, see a choice or VIP packages. Into next time, the ANAP VIP one manager or what friend them near yeah. Sashama, what is I and so I and Jinema Yatin as any idea. Your beginning of Mama, the Ati, then so no, your Hunuba, your beginning, you know, it was a success. Yeah, the Yati phone, you know, say more mobile, yeah, more man to me, and I'm more enjoy with radio. So next time, one cast a brand, I bet Philip Vibe or no, I will venue one more. You better when you're me at my next year, because this must be a you.
0: Yeah, yeah, the trends, bro.
2: Waga, you know, you say about our 6,000. Baby, you say.
0: 18 Pancho, the next 5 minutes, we'll be sharing a year. Bena Pokia, Hunye, Nasa, Kodua, Wassa. I tell you, it's going to be great here.
1: Oh, man, I'm losing out. Minister Jamie, they're there, of course.
0: And it's happy, Pedi. I'm a more quiet, Nancy. My catcher said, mix you trying to hot. Now, for Franco, Fonso, Adaroma, phone, Papa, Pafi, and one of the trends, brain. And Mr. Beshu, and this idea. Beshu, and this idea. And the dusty, Abena Pokuya, when you just say, Beshe, when you said, not get away, kind of surprising me. The entertainment or a bedroom, I don't TV, no
1: Sandy,
0: but Sandy in the back, no, the dressing room called dressy dressy.
1: Oh, Y2K.
0: I'm a quabba quickly, the way the movie, yeah,
3: ever hatch it,
0: Papa.
3: Oh, she show me only a blend in a move for me, but yes, she be anything,
1: be a bear fine.
0: This is the feeling. This is the feeling. Wow. Now, brother, baby, I'm here. I'm here. Abba, Sosket. Yanko Yanim. Yanko
1: Yanim. Yanko Yanim. Yanko Yanim. Yanko Yanim. Yanko Yanim. Yanko Yanim. Yanko
0: Yanim. Yanko Yanim. Yanko Yanim. Yanko Yanim. Yanko
3: Yanim.
0: I tell you,
1: hey,
0: I'm a bomb. I'm a bomb. I'm a bomb. I'm a bomb. I'm a bomb. I'm a bomb. I'm a bomb. I'm a bomb. I'm a bomb. I'm a bomb. I'm a bomb. I'm a bomb. I'm a bomb. I'm a bomb. I'm a bomb. I'm a bomb. I'm a bomb. I'm a bomb. I'm a bomb. I'm a bomb. I'm a bomb. I'm a bomb. I'm a bomb. I'm a bomb. I'm a bomb. I'm a bomb. I'm a bomb. I'm a bomb. I'm a bomb. I'm a bomb. I'm a bomb. I'm a bomb. I'm a bomb. I'm a bomb. I'm a bomb. I'm a bomb. I'm a bomb. I'm a bomb. I'm a bomb. I'm a bomb. I'm a bomb. I'm a bomb. I'm a bomb. I'm a bomb. I'm a bomb. I'm a bomb. I'm
1: squad the no so no energy no ho. Vibe no eh mu too much, mu too much.
0: Oh no, but it's say that man what got me carry. Yeah. Ready what you say? Asa body be on the night the question be say, "Oh, you be have a tree."
1: Na baba and me check him promise.
3: Ale baba wa na le show.
1: She.
0: Ochekeudi.
1: E ba wo se abansro.
0: It you
3: me me nim say we hu a video bi e trendy e ye yeah. Ebri kwan no so
0: ebri
3: accident BAC wo kwan no so enye enye oh. Agro kra wo hwe bebia e ye omo omutiti mu no omo dida
0: oh.
3: I don't cause I kwan
0: no no
3: weekend ya
0: oh
3: weekend ya
0: oh
3: e ye e ye very very very very bad.
0: Ah, yes I've seen
3: very,
0: it
3: very very very very bad
0: oh
3: e ye very bad
1: oh. Oh,
3: very, very bad na yeah co story fufuru mu a eye Black Stars coaching sense me ya na ne etwe ni sese an sense ko fose enko fa Lai Kingston emra na onbe coach team
0: I won ya selection committee no we dey obla to
3: any abnaw kwa na o dey akwato o
1: team na anka sa na e oto mu ja bo bo be 5 years ne ye dey e boy na enye coach asem
3: o e na no bi ka se o sa anka binding nsaka na anka dey ban ne beto ye so na
1: chale na ya sa ti na ye ye ho adwuma na me dey o mu church dey o man
0: sa
1: Ticket in and on one to other order.
0: It do pay like instead.
1: Oh, a man and yen lay per se, Timon and Cassano and your papa. Yen name quade, which ye groom your mossy at your moko yenim. 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
0: One of Missy took a Indian in our voice.
1: 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Omaneba na ko.
3: Ebi to see afa makwesi apia. Yes ako ba.
1: Omun deserve you bia.
3: Ana se ye nka omum ye lumbom na nka omun ye juma.
0: Ketin kotina fi.
1: Oh. Oman team ne ye hia na ye padi a. I was see Kofi ne kwai homework.
0: All right.
1: You deserve it.
3: Shata wall is so trendy weekend.
0: Ah no. Na ni DJ na no kokika adwene na DJ. 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Na ko to stone boy nyum so ka ho na nya no.
3: They be no do the side. One two or the side. But okay. So him say baby obeko bia crowd na ye massive.
0: Yeah, massive.
3: Very, very,
0: on the wire school as you sure no.
3: Yeah. And you know near wo ho no na me adom a o china.
0: Yeah.
3: White. But what you and you?
0: Adam
3: oh,
0: yeah,
3: oh, no I saw a white lane in your chop my head.
0: No, you
1: are. Then of course.
0: Me to Adam say kwa report.
1: Eh, Robin, I was a one away.
0: Na me se unye kwa bwa chale na me ti so me so ni dia de. He uni me djuma ni ya ka so ni me. 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

0: Okay, so yeah, that's it. 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Now home you are holding us. Oh, special one back will be over. What team do you have to special one back with documents?
1: Special one in the Miami Baba Quabna Quachi. Not yet none of media, no, I will call.
0: Okay.
1: And then Quabna Quachi, I will dance to Quabna. Happy birthday to you, what say? 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
0: I tell you.
1: Akuma swadi yino badi emano emremu. 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
0: All right.
1: Na we also say happy birthday to give to your The Rose Pharmacy. 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
2: Yes, ma?
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2: It's Luck!
1: Who?
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3: Hello?
2: The luck!

and me baby throw here in here, so with the whole bed of my pomodin see a chiba. 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Ya brain was a cra. Kokrama, who drawn naya a tidy mofrenya, and in near a tonu for moonina. Health insurance, a share, or mouth for qua. Sawa for a fro, a free bra will be who say when you insane. Antinatal crow, copium saw be war, and come for qua who dry a fasso woo. 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No, a ye free. 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We renew ya. Na a boy juma. A ma will be first rakanda ni wa chinch now. 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Whooping Chichemua. 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And now 0302-74-6447. NHIS.

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0: That's how you were done.
1: Unfortunately.
2: What is so strong? Fight! Stop! Now you're gonna lie.
3: Yesterday, your man, a good say now. That's what I say, you have a good beat in this. Most of the good roots is about fast. But then, Nagana, you're going to say,
4: I'm going to
3: check for the record. And it's not for you now, but I say, that's what I'm only authorities, not some way, Juma. Let's say, yes, yes, Tiani, Juma. The second, they should have given that a notice a long time ago. Yamekano, yes, and him. They should have given us a notice a long time ago. Come on, yeah. Yeah, and run, I do, yeah, Juma till about 12 o'clock, and I don't.
0: Electronic means.
1: That is my wish, but the answer is controllers.
0: That depends on the control line account.
1: That is outside our remit. We don't pay. We don't. We only facilitate process. So the decision is controllers. But that is my wish.
0: But we can do it. It's possible. We can do it.
1: It should be possible. It should be possible. But then. As I said, the decision is controllers. I wish we could go digital.
0: I'm grateful.
1: You can see the stack of papers around in jute bags. In first century, I don't know whether that is the way we want to go, but the decision is.

That's why I keep telling you that Absa, your story matters because banker, ono no emfa no ho, busia bia wo pe bia no, wa ye crowd say ono be this adjuma no. Nti Absa's main car say, "Oye customer inquire say what yes, yes in their banking journey no. Oye eligible salary Absa customer inquire there. We pre-assess when approve loans without completing an application form and as a overseeing any of their branches. Absa say your story matters so the bibia da no and she be omo di go akwan mu no won hwe say bibia be da na akwan mu kama e dia ma for salaried Absa customers only. Na ka hunu say terms and conditions no are applicable e one decision so. If you're a salary worker and you're dealing with Absa, great news, great opportunity. Make sure, sir, you take advantage of this. Na bibianko kama enfamao. Sada meka also say, NHIS generic. Your health should be a matter of concern and priority to you. Ain't he, Mestro? Keeping your NHIS membership active is very, very, very important. And whether a general or specialized consultations, laboratory tests and as x-rays, ultrasound scans, medications under the NHIS medicines list, surgical operations, family planning services and maternity care, outpatient physiotherapy, oral care, eye care services, managing your blood pressure under the free primary health policy or many other health conditions, the NHIS with over 5,000 accredited healthcare facilities, no. One catch us, one boy, no one support. In fact, the scheme will cover about 95% of AYADIA who do in the work Ghana with over 500 medicines to treat all the diseases condition covered. And Shannon's room, the SRN say, any card no check his status, no. But just say your Ghana card status, check his status, no. Now, fee, oh, check here, yeah, over you. 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So membership now expire. 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Echi ajume fro wo yina. Especially penyi pa o de ajuba no. Yera bampo doctor. Echi o. Eji disi bibia aya kama e o. 17 minutes after 9. Mame fasa kwenye we susu. Yera Agboja, that's a road minister. Yeah, ye ply Kumasi Accra Road no. E kwanda dan huwa sem na meke yin. Great improvements. Ana eba so. E kwanda si. E kwanda baby wana toto sina hono. Ufa emfana e hona ntie no. But and we brand very rough basa no. The minister Yerak Bojagumo no team no really working on the Kumasi bypass no as well as the old road no and on coma ya can over years. So even if you are not doing it, just a certain level of maintenance ebema yeah and nam quino so on daily basis no yeah so yeah se mujune so kudos. One road minister Biano Chiana no pay catches kudos on the Accra Kumasi Road upliftment on the upgrader echo. So again, kudos to the minister and the surprise visitor or the Koko contractor for on site who doing now at various points in time. And no pay we are not dry machine and no pay we are not dry machine. Yes, we know it's very demanding. But you are getting the results, and Ghana is getting the results, and we appreciate you so much. So far, so very, very good in terms of listening to feedback and working on those that are relevant for the course of a year, Mother Ghana. Yera Agboja, once again, thank you. Kudos for your great job.

0: Well, Oshabrina, 22 minutes after 9, 22 minutes after 9, Jason Sem on Adom 106.3 FM, a victim of a year la demolition, so Queen of Africa, na ode, Queen, machi na Adaroma, ohoye die.
1: Pacho me hoye.
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1: 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Ghana Tourism Board ne traditional council ne dadi kotopon me wo anda omu. 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Yeah, me Queen of Africa, and to ne me ye, me ado ye, ah me kora. So asimbisi wohin o hima huwa me ye mwe juma. Say Ghana mine, and I said the whole Africa mine. Me kora ni me kofi no ma ehun here. Say de bet me a ye, and I said boy cha girl cha omu nye juma no. And ni juma say be say after COVID me ye wo mine. But me juma nakata restaurant no di next year into after COVID me di mobisu onusu onye de onusu ntiaso.
0: Hello Bajo, what's happening to you?
1: Me di mobisu on ntiaso la bitch wo into base 3 years ni. And no one noticed that Obia Bomodin said almost yesterday was a day. Tourist attractive, say a amount of Yamana no mobile, no Hoya Fentin, me will need more pay, more car park walk. My restaurant is a car park walk paint, my first vendor and a development vendor, Oba, may Yaho. In 3 years, no mobile, a cocoa say Obia says your Ghana Tourism Board, so Obia says your. 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
0: I see.
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1: ba cho bi bia ho Confana made the Honor Mamono. Omo free, and no matter the brave war, I mean to be in Casa. And no matter the brave frigini, why wouldn't we say the restaurant are ditchy? The umbrellas. And yes, I mean, wow, vendors for you, development vendors for you, no money, a dragoo. Oma, my aunt is such a trippy or biacoda. In see, no money, you know, said the year, you are near upon here to Hono. Obia to tune ho. 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
0: Na mutu ya sikamu omu busumi bia na debia.
1: Mpacho ye tia every year ye tia rent grand rent property rent.
0: Nti na mu receipt.
1: Ye tia property rent ni AMA rent. Ye tia rent bia every year send there bia konfoye restaurant VAT ye tia VAT ye tia arrest. You just need to my workers for no. It's a no man, a car government, a system, a chess a no. You may ye register into care even po. Can Ghana Tourism Board promote on by Coco say? A beer may be a this year crown on my paper being a juma. Just a baby boo. Yes, you are dying once I didn't say this year no, oh my certificate in fine juma. Near who say a friend say or honor ye be dear fiancer. But and when I say this year cry ya tia ya obia tia ni normal to say tia.
0: All right. Ne kwa mpenfo bi ni mo be kasa na.
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0: Queen of Africa, mame nasi, yebesa bao ho, na yedisan komo ibuwae. 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
2: The place has been there for 35
0: years. Onosu, on, ebo piana, onosu, eba honom. Nti watina wa...
2: 35 years.
0: Yeah.
2: Enti, on, and 35 years, na asasini ya huwa india.
0: Well, asasini komo no die, se oshuma, hotels hii, tui, la, La Palm and then La Bad Beach.
2: Yeah.
0: But I think along the line there was a certain agreement along the line for people to, you know,
2: to settle.
0: Yeah.
2: There.
0: But
2: temporarily,
0: not temporarily. I think that is what it means. Temporarily, but not to put structures.
2: But say for the blade band, they know how to put a structure.
0: Structure and casa.
2: So where did the lease when he went or tall land in free? No,
0: a court, court, no.
2: Make a court,
0: yeah,
2: court.
0: Yeah.
2: Into no. How did he end up locating?
0: There's a missing link there
2: between Onone Labadi Beach and what was the agreement
0: exactly?
2: Say, because his was a very huge structure, $35 million.
0: Yeah, huge,
2: so,
0: huge.
2: How did he get there? I mean, legally, because so Obi Etna was so for a certain number of years. I mean, Ghana has said, you know, an abroche be beyond eminent domain. It means that you have acquiesced. Ghana is 15 years. So you have acquiesced your rights to the person to live there. Because what time to say, broche kwa de, obi kwa be yes kwa ta wofie, won say America say, ma menchia wa asem na e wo ho nti, ma menchia wa tie fo no ahwe fo wo Facebook. Na men fanchia emma Ghana fo nyina. Na men congratulate MPP fo a o makwa koye. I'm just congratulating because of Titus and John.
0: Titus Glover.
2: Yeah, Titus Glover. Nikwa Titus Glover.
0: And a John Boyd.
2: And a John Boyd. And a mea minuya. Your friend is saying. Eyi.
0: Kudia now.
2: Kudia. Mimi friend is Justine. He said, I congratulate them. I sat through and I watch. I'm particularly elated with John Boyd. And when he lost, it wasn't easy on him. But you baby, ako baby. It is a lesson to all of us. Say, unyanku pon. AU baby, ako baby. I remember I made friendship with John at IPAC because he's a strong character. When in IPAC, Ubi Ampunti Min Kaji Mensen, whilst he was in power, no, said Utimi Kachi Mensa, I said, make yourself available. You remember one day I was talking about a general secretary who was very strong, man, mm-hmm. John D. But now I can say it. And I saw him as also a very caring person, empathetic. Sometimes he's brash, but behind that brashness, you know, is a very caring person. Ain't you know? Congratulations. I remember me was sorry, na me bumpire action. I've been praying at Dominion Hour for almost 20 years.
0: 20?
2: Yes. And on those grounds are fruitful results from God. Archbishop Duncan Williams. Archbishop Anape Michel. So I was there when one of my prophets, Justice Avevo, ono di ono so ye prayer tower. So he called me and said, Nana, do you know John Boyd? Say, yes, I know him. I mean, I pack with him. And he said, I had a vision on, your friend is saying, Achia Mountains, mm-hmm. that John has lost the elections. And I said, wow. So I connected the two of them together. He offered prayer for him, but it did not work. So he was down. But I told him that the prayer that he has prayed for you is not for today. It is for tomorrow.
0: It's not for today.
2: Yes, I told him that the prayer that he has prayed for you is not for today, it's for tomorrow. Somebody might think, so okay, you were opposing Nayi, but he's my friend. And when I saw him speak, I cried. Because I know what he went through when he lost. And I had tears in my eyes. Not because they say, oh, you're my opponent when it comes to politics, but oh, you're my downfall when it does, we are not in politics. And I had tears in my eyes, and I said, for me, it was the God thing. That sometimes we pray today, we expect answers, but that prayer is stored for tomorrow. I congratulate him greatly, and he'll be beaten a dear, but he has done well.
0: We'll be beating him.
2: Yeah. Why not? This one day, he'll be beating, you know. As I make her far, your friend is saying, you know, eminent domain. Ubit now was asked for a certain number of years when you're in law, no, eminent domain. It be a chroma 15 years. Na meme issue ni se near my name, so. If was asked for honor, ubi by BC, Papa now, if I did play, but no see dined at Ben 2024.
0: I can't recall it, but I think 2024.
2: So when he was building it, no man who so see. What kind of papers now? That is the point, because when Timmy Conco
0: denied, he preoccupied with
2: his own. Yes, in Kusi, a intino, a dear crater, wine and a Nashishan crater. Did he do it illegally? Or he did it legally? These are questions that we have to ask. Besides, in Crawford, settle. So, and you see, my concern is that it's very close by. So, there are also laws. Maybe they have written to, have they taken them to court? Is there evidence to show, say, wafa masase, otisu illegal into me doko court? Ye omra ukruma. Into omu de omu iti miya kwa court, akwa kwa kwa kase, nkofo we ya betan asase so legally ye hia for ABC de hia mpa ye de wo beto ho se me ye ya ye dia. Is there any court papers to that effect, or is it because they said that time no na ne papa or government mun so they said let it be, and all the other people who are there, what kind of stakeholder consultations were done? I think that Labadi and Lapam, they have the responsibility to let us know what has happened. There is a member of parliament for the area who is also a deputy minister for local government. There is an MC. Do you get me? There's also the assembly. There are the chiefs. What kind of consultation? A course. Me also they be a media make a stakeholder consultation. Se oba baba ya dia no kachira o muse munyi munye men fi your property because dano ne asasi ra any den ra inti ne asasi ne belong to Labadia property ne me wosu nyina no ye assume by emra se eye Labadia but they were inside the dino. Mammy no cut free just near my baby. I know they are near what would they? Did they give them the opportunity to even take home near my out? I have also heard variously said they were told, you know, when it comes to things to do with law, ne property, ne assets, won't me me one no can cast a macacher into two emrao. So did they go to court? Share on my honey. A dear way, I see me a ye mammy, a eye opener, shako call East Legona. Under grid coal lines, big, a friend is saying, transmission lines. Under these lines, a yen crofwa, omo, a friend is saying, omo ye mechanic shops.
0: A fitter for, yeah. A chopper forward,
2: a health hazard. Emissions from the you know pylons, no. A bi also so I yet be bit is a shanty town be a pylon and I'm ho. Obian can ho she and crawford CC kiosks, SCC near my baby all over the place, creating some kind of a squatters be around. Obian can she. Then do we wait till after a certain time?
0: Yes,
2: yes, a demolition. Why is it? I think so the time has come for us as our DNA start here. Let's deal with it. As long as it is unauthorized, let's deal with it so that we don't get to this point. Ultimately, let's deal with it. Because in Kofu Eguhono, Omo Yagana for a CPP for women, DC for women, PP for women. Let's deal with the matter so be encroaching on your land. Fako courts. We are in a democracy, rule of law. Fako courts need to make sure, say, emra en shishim na emra en kase adia na yewo de nipa ni ntimi ntina so obi wa betna wo land so ufie illegally. The way you use it, you use the police, you use the courts, and courts na nkasa be ma wo ye fere ne sen krata a e kire se koko yi wo mu firi ho mi papa a shop e wo kumase o digai nkrofu wo ye de akọ court. Court am I a quinces a yin ye A B C D. Ye be jina court as so. Na ye den, ye dear tungro phone. Ye ain't mean sorry keke. En conco kase oko wa en go for a kumase. A ye spare parts area ho. A den kakaka. En go for no near my way ni mo by yem pam womo. Because ye see a demra. So me, I want to see a court order. I also want to see Bibia court can say. Yen two omu because omu the assembly no court. But one will be at now 35 years. As I said at that time, Labadi Beach in 35 years in Labadi Beach or.
0: Nay, and if that's a meet me there, you only 82.
2: Eba no hotel ni niho.
0: Debbie, and 91, 99.
2: 91, they say 35 years ne yaba.
0: Yeah.
2: Okay, it's 91, 99.
0: 91, 99, I think so, yeah.
2: And the hotel nearby.
0: Yeah, I think.
2: Into hotel nearby, and it's just assassin or one's and a hotel nearby. So, my mayor was what town 35 years, you know. Time, your friend is saying, Labadi Beach, a tall assassin, no. Not or so. A dear Ben, a Labadi Beach, a catcher, no. A dear arrangements, no Labadi Beach nearby. I mean, all these things must be looked into before any action is taken. So, be crown posi quine cry a war within the perimeter of a road and suddenly a bit demolition can be done when a diner, na say, whatever it is, is sequem. So demolition is allowed, but the process towards demolition is what we have to look at.
0: Could I be a better option than, you know,
2: this is what I'm saying. It's a court, my court, and my ukrata say, ebe bubu, ebu bua, me na make us a dying AC was as a swa, a yawdia, but the assets in the dining, the anya woodia. So you allow people to evacuate, take their things off. So what's the matter now? I feel no, the court order no, near ye. If there is a court order, and if there is a court order that they have flouted, they should also let us know. Maybe there is a court order, omo endi so because me tell say my men so kase variously they were told to quit, but say who to catch you obisi won quit by word of mouth. There should be enforcement. It is the enforcement authorities, that's the court and the police, that will be able to enforce your wish. Now, a way with teams or person with two nipan. Into the best thing you have to do is to go to court.
0: Okay. Ofusu. Akwaba.
3: Yeah,
0: and congratulations to your party.
3: Yeah, that's.
0: Maybe I come on. Was that your expectation?
3: Yes, as far as having a successful conference is concerned, we did say MPP, actually, once again, a competitive party. I can't say the idea, it's in our genes, in our DNA. If we had an anonym UGCC Bresso, ABPM or UP, connected in Open People's Party, PFP, ever permanent to the AT, MPP, that's what you see. Anytime, be a Kunya Baba say yes, from be a say, yeah. The AE Namana Kosumo man as president, and I said the AE Namana Sum party, no, right from the polling station to the national level. No, when you say, yeah, I can see it, you're very, very competitive sometimes. Baby, why do you cry in corner? Now, I want to aqua, said the Abrante Bakwepi and what trend you will be. I actually said, or bank grassroots. Now, we actually say politics, and
2: Abrante Ben AP.
3: I am Abrante and when your first vice chairman,
2: yeah.
3: Very interesting, and our politics is changing. It's becoming more human and people-centered. Until you can have all the accolades, so my, a bit many all the experience, but about the human touch, no. And said the woman in Ipa, when party levels necessary, I don't know. Say, one sure, but when na, I should come maybe I then. Hey, you watch, maybe I know I expect it. So it shows how competitive the party is and how unpredictable delegates have become. It's a boy in Iabaso, Naya de Yamias, BBI is successful. Now, Omo Wini, and so I am magnanimous. Now, Omo Mudin could go on to Ajia Tum, now your candidate, Elijah Dr. Mahmoud Baumian, so a general so I can say, will be a bit useful in the campaign of Bayon. Say yeah, Papa Wajaja, say yeah, Paula Fuku, say yes, I'm crap, say yeah, I'm call vice chairs and all the other positions. Well, Jenna Swaka said, would be a big play role in the campaign. And on my son, I was in any position at the Bemano. Name Mumayawa, Humfapa, any baby, I will be useful most any loyalty. And he said, you obey your wife, you obey some. Some of us, we've not really been given any central campaign rules before. Campaign to me boy and a machine, the get a media and area. And so it's me fire, I creating a mania 2016 semi organized professionals. So, yes, I organize loyal leaders and all those things. But these were not even formal positions, but a boy. Ain't he? Majority said, we put the Adomo Besha structures, the Muni, a boy, Ama, or Musu, who know, and near my uncle, and person we in a true position is no contest, and I'm so no meeting me as any money in either. Now, Usha, we have a cocktail of experienced people and new people, almost the energy ever, a frafra, who be a bew. But I'm a mini penny general, young board. He's the most experienced politician, a bad political officer in the country, because we don't know starting from polling station. A whole constituency. In fact, the electoral area position could hold be constituency, region, a bad national level, from youth treasurer through youth organizer to communications director to secretary to the organizer. Just one of the position be we as be our political organization will be our hold be that. Intermediaries and experience never buy in a quest to wrestle power from the NDC in 2028. Usiba for my vice for you be our need out there by Frefra, Ubaka, Chisama Doctor, Imoho, Nana Kumiamoho, and then middle class for favorite.
2: Oba Bugaso Awane wo.
3: Oba
2: waka crackers and Oba Bugaso Awane wo.
3: Oba Fu soldiers grassroots.
2: Dem ka buga buga.
3: Na no so dey ni dey buy end this for kind of assembly break ojo bambe. No no so no e jira.
2: Oba di buga wo.
3: Oba hone ho, crackers wo, lawyer wo, grassroots wo, nana bi wo.
2: Lawyer nana bi.
3: Aha, inti e bi e bi wo mama.
2: Yo no kwa man congratulate you ref.
3: Uba organizer, one of the most experienced politicians, Titus.
2: Yeah, Titus, yeah.
3: Why my ship journey, why minister, why CEO, why party
2: why football
3: party positions were hold any man who do pee. I want to web wapa. Woman organizer, yeah, mammy how I come sim. I don't so your grassroots person, I'll rise here, I'll be a minister. And also a son of a back, I'll be some party, no, by way of women organizing. To my majority say we have a very solid team. ABC form after 3rd year, I'll try, but we now yet the general in DC force. So, when I had the woman, say, oh, position, I won't I'm almost ready, I'm co-office. And so I'm not doing politics. Yeah, no, we have the whole time to ourselves to do our politics. So, you see, I started reorganization from polling station through constituencies, region, and national. And she said, yeah, Papa, Dr. Bahumia, they but she said, we share stakeholders. You know, IJG impulse into the policies of the Babituja. So policies no you cuckoo ya and on nafe ye and penny for ye you and so better than one on what they are born to a two gun of when you say and semi ye debe penny. Na yeah na Obana shine elections in the air division in yet sharp at a set presidential na a youngs and say ye been issues uniting and reconciling already no obiage in Kugua to pledge support for a monkrofa or mobe in ye. And I have a panswa can say omo mulusu and obe mu be a ro ever campaign him tell so ever boapa in the reorganization. I think so amendments could peer oh as they say a be vice chair three a come home. They say president and I say a presidential candidate and a be leader of the party. Say vice chair.
2: Yes, so man.
0: Oh no, man, yeah. Do you want to
3: Yeah.
0: Well, But the point is that
2: most political parties in an election. There been an election year. No. The leader of the party is always the flag bearer. It is not permanent. The leader of the party is the flag. So, or winning or be a president, or yes, still the leader of the party. So, one winning, na or yeah, yeah, one winning, then it reverts back to the chairman. But almost the end, them so my and the permanent,
3: yeah, both in power and opposition.
2: Both, yeah. I honor a problem. No,
0: it didn't know Nukos Rupert, but I'm going
2: yes. So, whichever flag bearer comes is a leader,
3: yeah,
2: okay.
3: But the majority say, oh man, I don't know my party, no direction, no, a year straightforward. So there is no confusion in leadership because
0: see,
3: yes, there is no confusion in leadership. Everybody, you know, refers to the flag bearer about this vision, any decision making, any BBA. Because practically, what happens? I know for the time, say MPP A BBA or no, a children a copem. Chairman, beko work or general dream and adrenaline. Secretary, beko work or general dream. On a year party, papa. They say, Dr. Bamina, be a party, papa. Say, chairman, any general secretary. A person will be on the corner of Janadrin. Into what Papa now couldn't fear a cogenadrin, say Papa. She say, per se, we say, no, it's okay, yeah, you know. And then, or no, and a bow ho as a leader. We are party leader, and I say, I answer it brings some confusion because, at the end of the day, you know, he's the last person. Ah, Bibia, a trino. About decision making in the party.
0: Oh, so what do
3: you formalize? No, by way of
0: no,
3: amending your constitution.
0: Your thinking was that, Ira Jaco. Me chan baby obi am congratulate so no musu se wa hwe na okotra so a be go no no red no maka se what didn't come maka se chairmanship ni ya is in papeni what it was and you know to avoid any crash be as in papeni they never want to take any chance
3: oh my
0: na the omo de omo de
3: oh my your friend your chairman your friend so your party leader to me be na wo national executive committee and then national council in the UFRI conference, a high decision making body of the party in the Yokoi conference, a 1 year tour by a junior matum. UFRI, who are next one year national council. National council, no choir. It is chaired by the party chairman. But it is just in chairing the meetings. Uvoti Yabako. Ubi UFRI region, Ashanti region, about representing the region, national council. Once you vote, you are saying. Ebako. Former president Buti Ebako. MPs bear 20 now I'm representing party no parliamentary team no ehono obi a vote Ebako. Enti won't mean ka say we ye national chairman, we ye leader of the party enti. Wo na wo ko take decisions am party no say yemfenko. No, it doesn't work like that. You have to lobby and work and convince people.
2: Minya bema.
3: Before it go remember me we it is an okra no. No, it wasn't going to give any additional powers to the chairman. Because we vote here back. It's the only case we lead and amendment and MPP for the make us a competitive will be a chairman. If you understand, Mosemo T, Dedeka, a war, sir, propose an MTA margin, Yamose, Nancro for Bonus. MPP in your party, over Cassa, we are chairman, we lead and tea, Obia Midimechi, Yanko had a mechana, a bebum. It doesn't work like that. It's the Midimiji say, yes, sir. There's unity of purpose and there's a clear direction of where the leadership of the party is. There's no ambiguity about the leader of the party. So what you say? Obisi Ghana hane na say person name MPP Amanyoku ni din koma na person ko pen ko pa. There's no confusion. Say ah where flag bearer but onye leader of the party. Where your chairman
0: or your president as a leader.
3: Where your candidate as a leader. There's no confusion. Ka where your chairman ni leader. Na se me fan say diplomatic ko obi aba na person ko hu MPP party panima. Or call flag bearer who are
0: or call chairman.
2: Call chairman.
3: But a party no so.
2: There be.
3: The old two frank car or damn one. I saw an equity policies. And then anamu two only at the but as a party, no, my dear, he say, you've been sending the babway. So that there's no confusion. But you agreed with me that in opposition. Then what are you going to disagree about?
2: No, I'm going to disagree with you, sir. In government, when you are in, immediately a ye flag bearer. We leader. And no the party political parties be brave. Move on the and net here. The name who here cross some back to our base. Because ye in we leader say say we leader.
0: Automatically.
2: So what you say? Oba opposition want me near there.
0: Okobak, normal person.
2: You see the point is that granted that independent me near there, one asem no wo. Na o decide say or kwa brochure akwa kwa Professor Mills went to Canada. To teach in a university. Sir vacuum na edahon. Once he's abroad going to teach, you know, why are you leader? No? Because he is a
0: shenwa.
2: Yes. And besides, the flag bearer, as you win or lose, as you win, because you are in government, over the can defense, I don't know how you call it, a fair course and neck course, meaning to name almost a frame. Into no baba be kan ho but when you hold there won kan ho you attend but you don't have any eye so the thing reverse back to the chairman chairman and leader everywhere chairman and leader politics eh ukosi pimba eh chairman and leader ye baba baba yi
0: so that's the challenge of fuku amani hunu
2: chairman and leader obi eh the brand batch was said nipa no wo lu see election no free kuruma or your leader still.
3: Oh, so what else in Quadia?
2: Let me do all course a bit to say a Hiroshima and as well.
3: We are candidate to occupy prosecutor campaign in election.
2: Ah, yeah, America. There be what
3: was it? You know, say you
2: flag, and then be a cassette. So, Chechimu, Sir Olusi, say, Nippon Lucia, or you're still a leader, and I never call back to chairman.
3: No, sir, once a flag brand, the only leader. But I wanted the miniature, say, the constitution has made provision
2: for. Eh, because Obeti me to point.
3: I'm not sure the constitution has made.
2: You have to look at it.
3: And then on that note, imagine here, Mr. MPP, we have been practical. Yeah, you're realistic because who are buying mukra? It's true. President and a questionable, and this is for the home. Decisions are casting any power, any authority, and any general mosquito or president. I'm on the wall. Yeah, your power. Now, any man can say, you know, Bibia, but what? President Kufuor and I call my own penny for you. I don't ever pretend to say chairman and leader. I'm required to mean in a good president, not take on your both political and executive decisions. In an honorable, and we are just being practical by formalizing what happens. Oh, my, and then my question, and a year ago, candidate, doctor, conference, you go, doctor, but me able to move. And then the mobilization, financial capabilities, and what they have to do.
2: Because we are flag bearer.
3: Yes. And it's your own choir, sir. You are not going to be from a better
2: place. Maybe you can't tell me. Still, we are leader.
3: It's your own financial. I mean, two other issues.
2: Right? Yeah, pon.
0: The presidential candidate leads where one. Yeah, pon. The president. I didn't have to call
2: okay. Okay.
0: The presidential candidate leads where one has been elected the president. Leads where the party is in government but has no presidential candidate. And this amendment makes Dr. Bawumia, who is the current flag bearer, the official leader of MPP now, not the national chairman. He will now control campaign structure and appoint campaign team.
3: Clear leadership.
2: No, but
3: I don't see amendment.
2: Me pacho.
3: I can 14.
2: See, Dr. Mahmoud Bawumia is the leader. There's no ambiguity about it. The moment he became the flag bearer, he became the leader.
0: Now he has shifted from the chairman to.
2: But I know no crown, and it shouldn't be in any amendment because Oye leader. Oye leader. Ebanes, you're running a campaign. So he decides the structures for the campaign, the people to put in the campaign. They are cast a woman cramp or more best she campaign.
3: The problem is about power now. Or better, so a leader.
2: I know you're okay, or better, so, that's why a leader. I'm getting but so what am I power? What happens?
3: He's still the leader.
2: Let's go anywhere.
3: No, decide this. President, anywhere.
2: They will just there be so what power they are. Any problem.
0: Hey, so now he's in total control.
3: Yes.
0: Because now what it means, I'm getting education. The flag bearer. So party owner plus leader now is the flag bearer.
3: Yeah.
2: It's always like that when he's the flag bearer.
0: So now the game changer is now he designs his own campaign structure.
2: He does.
0: Appoint chairman and members.
2: Game changer.
0: Appoint members and National Campaign Advisory Committee.
2: Yes, on one area. All over. That's how it's done.
3: It has just been formalized.
0: All party executives work under his direction.
2: It is so, because they are not a campaign.
3: And we are just being practical and realistic, sir. I did a course of that and formalized.
2: But the in between.
3: Yeah, team the committee, oh my. Issues no here because MPO here, deputy minister for local government, it's me could Labadi Beach demolished Labadi La Pleasure Beach. I can say, one aware American states, company, La Pleasure, anything, La Palm, any Labadi Beach Hotel. Our government here, 100% shareholder, and a woman, I can say, entry here. Saint Board Chairman, President Mahamana appointed, no, Snate CEO, President Mahamana appointed, no, into which you could drink for businesses. Now, once I may throw your hands in despair and say, I'm in your way, and I didn't acquire, you know, it's very unfortunate. Your mind, I may promise a Mabunu 24-hour economy, won't mean here. One of the few places I have 24-hour economy, the beaches, La Pleasure Beach, by 18 December.
0: But Nana, the approach is wrong.
3: Yeah,
0: yes. The approach is wrong.
3: I'm on any year.
0: There was a better way.
3: Chairman.
0: But Nanayaka, the approach is wrong.
3: Yeah,
0: Wakasa, the approach is wrong.

0: that you're not be president. Obey in a serviced beach area. Me a pianicate and kete. La Pam for one baby. La Badi Beach for one baby. Or more, they be on call Munia 500 cities, 1,000 cities. We should not deny them the opportunity to also
1: be. But that's the same language.
2: I said, my man,
0: we should not deny necessarily. I'm a Pam Bubuf Rabano,
2: a patch of
0: Abano, oh, no, you
2: mean me a bema and patch with
0: you. Wasn't it watching? I see Mubu Mumpam.
2: Me, my friend, Bissan, but I'm just going to tell you, say, so, Excellency Baumia Banos, your betty team assassin right now. The ownership of the land is very key. Obisi what now 35 years. In 35 years ago, the minute two show was snit a Labadi and La.
0: La Fona because I'm a memo. Almost say almost 30 beach in 1960s. You see Labadi 1991. And I'm open so much as yet a baby ma almost on moving hotel. And a baby local communities and so the young business they didn't swear then.
2: Oh, it's a bad idea.
0: It's a potent person.
1: But that is what the chiefs are saying.
2: La bad force so clean. So if they have a lease to the
0: place, but is Dr. Bamiya Samana can on mine. Either way, say, what they assume your data admitting, say, Snet for there. Snet, yeah,
1: yeah.
0: Exactly, you bet my ear. Assume me that admitting say I am for no person uncle for you more. The government can work in
2: this thing. We need to
0: with the chiefs to do the severance area for the SMEs there for them to do their businesses.
2: No, we need to look
0: you
2: at
0: you don't collapse what? Businesses and jobs like that. It is not good. They say your money is can him cash flow from you must the biggest issue in our economy. The government is struggling to create jobs. And then you go and demolish Laboma. No,
1: okay, flat. On that note.
0: Yes, yes, yes.
2: Business sense in your flat.
0: First one in America.
1: Sunday will show because in your flat.
0: First one.
2: First one now.
0: But second one in your flat.
2: In your flat.
0: Hotel for an MPC, ni papa baho. Because of home business.
1: Safety.
2: You have to speak
0: to them. You could have managed it, barricaded the place.
2: Even go to court.
0: And all those
2: things. Just go to court. Court will give an order.
0: No, there is no big Japan. I don't want to confirm, but I'm not destroyed. I don't want to be
2: destroyed. They're bad destroyed.

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2: Kwame!
3: Yes, ma!
2: When a friend of
3: ma, I like.
2: Kwame.

0: advert is FDA approved.
1: Mira, now what did you hear?
2: Annie, but mommy, pa.
1: Oh, take a cracker home, me do you say?
2: Hey, it's me, I'm in here. Now, unim, madam, for bam, check a crack, do the excuse me, kakra, why?
1: Yes, my love.
2: Hey, okay, then, yes, and your wife, Rina, who sits here, and you cook one tea, one found your shame, who can say what's your name, or chia, about powder, set me, no, and no, now, bam, ye, Mrs. Yarin,

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0: Oh, jam no no. 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I was a manichi. If it's a mafra, Mr. Kill, I a bear man casa.
7: Wa fa me medro, Mr. Kill, I a bear memoir. 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
0: Tell him, tell him. Hey, na I don't have fun World Cup, sir. 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Case closed.
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1: Okay.
2: Yeah, how you doing, sweetheart? You good?
1: Good. How are you?
2: I'm good. I just don't want to go to work this morning.
1: Oh, come on. OPD is on right about now. Work and Happiness. He's going to be on for the next 2 hours.
2: Work and Happiness got me riding every morning. Let me tune in. 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

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ba eh you can assess the loan your money atimi ambo omo ma kosku kakra no and once we done bibia ma omo e wo computer no so normal ya bibia ma you don't need to come to the bank oh near b account no solid come and the amount who pay loan so anwo atimi assess the solid at your comfort zone and you tell me am pa cho bo wura mu na intimi account momra ni mi account ma mo bank account GCB be bank 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

0: 2.
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0: Hey. Yes, sir. 1, 2. Okay. All right, sir. I pay and I would do a video to Adam 106.3 FM. You're from the OPD. OPBD. Maybe I want to be Kirby and Pacho. Mr. DJ, my own number from Kakra Mame. A Pempenswe, Dre, a bra, a pese, a butaya, and unti, ye war, a ye Okanshi market. I know. You're tripping home, Komo, any dear old trim, any dear old digra, any old beer, or two Okanshi a digra, any dear old tear in life, ewa Adam FM, so no. And so, etimi hunu ni ntia enei yewaha. 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
3: thank you yo all right oh noni in colleague
0: for noni we would it
3: matter oh fine noni in colleague Ivy we marie ya gami noni ewe eji ake One ake wo mami men, ke wo nye mi men, ke wo papa men, nye fe very busy. 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Jemeno amu no bana instant SMS alert. Wabasa won habo receipt ni chwake. What hate this amount of money keje oje. Aha. 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Eh yeah no ba here shikapi or de with your debit card obany of a payment with it. No one waba BNL benegbi ne or find Kenya where nya chwa BNN wag bele hanye no less than 5 minutes. No no here no Ghana card ke utility bill or radon.
0: Better say papa pa. We di oma be call crowd do say and crying. Me say say be adia me tia ne minso bo kan twi fe. We you are done. Waka sa o. Wow. Okay, me mame nko eye opening case here Richmond Asumedu and China. Yen hwe botai ben na etare and that day juma ye die echi eye that could be pe and I week be pe and ye yi die si ho. Na yen ko ni che be pa cho obeni be mo akwa ba
4: yo nana asi enti ye wa the whole week ye starting from last week and at this week insu ye wa from ene akokosi Friday into obia owo hado onfa ni Ghana card onfa ni utility bill embra ye be bia account amano within the next 5 minutes ye pa che che say with GCB you know eh ye bank enti ye wa hano ye ni say Eba Edredi Fomoa, my busy. Coming to the banking hall, they're very, very, very difficult. Intina, ya bamu hono. You see, banking at your doorsteps. Intina, anapay yewa from Enea Ecosy Friday. Medasi.
0: 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And sana

0: Nigeria, Niger, maybe I call baby, maybe I day. Wait, may you sue for the into business, no, or the 500 cities and individual, no, or the 100 cities. Near ye be ma within the next 5 minutes. It does it.
1: May some sort of question be a more me perception, Ning Nan, and say, Obia say ehayo ehaye ene san a ze say ya say upelona enye den kra eno no kra den ene wo mi ko mi ma me ho
2: pa cho ya no kra ze say GCB wo business account e wo GCB a ubia business fofra because ze say ya nji collateral bia into the person ehun ni say ya person establish relationship no ya person ya trust so because ya nji self awo dan be si wo fa wo ka be si wo into ya ma 6 months say run your account no ya dem say scan no ya ma me ya papa no mu de ya juma nti scan no ya to ade na ya wo e collectors and our mobile tellers and I wo ya be ma personal teller no about shop abegi scan no o to ade bi no ya ma scan ni ma no no fan fa account ni ma o enye scan da account ni ya hwa so de loan no scan e fa wo account ni de wo to ade scan a money for accounting him within 6 months. You better check it. Credit turnover. Near scar for account me now. No, you check here for the 6 months. No, near sir, I calculated the average of it at the amount I back as loan. It's in yes, a scare that account him. Scar for accounting that's your credit turnover. And no, so near share at the mau loan. Na loan is the same at the mau and poucho. Yanji collateral bia. Yan cassafa or die bra. Yan cassafa or car bra. Yan cassafa or bibi bra. Your mouth collateral free loan. It's in Patra your bar. Yes, say your mouth 5,000 to 1 million Ghana cedis collateral free. Yeah, that's it.
1: Miss Sansu, our question, BMW, what's that? Miss Sambusa, and it's saying, Assemble, what kind of AM at the partners at what tone you may be at your doorstep or shop or not your baby Jessica no near the court. A whole non number person who church the muye Ghana de Yana Yase Bebia as a Sabron Sam yes who born a pensiono. I want a Sabron Sam so soon the money. And Obia Ginimuno. Aha, Obia Ginimo and say, now the Nippon or Bagino or the Ghana, Mount Fenra Bank Hono, a whole non say, not to say.
2: Yo, yeah, that's it. 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Your customers no more complaining so mobile branch a obi o ha o ton ade na waja ho or the scale beto or ba banking hall abey deposit or beche 30 minutes 20 minutes and obi o ha na scan da ne ho et yet see your customers o mo complaints and JCB came out with a solution say ya fa personal tellers are ya dey ma business accounts like who a business account, who a personal account, corporate account. The IN said, this CB ama obi free branch about her. Ye yini pa ye de ne ba ho se or no free GCB. And to ton at the end no mobile ho. They come with their machine. They come with receipts. They come with logbook. I would be keeping records. And to patch or ban no by deposit now. Or Gia, you get instant SMS. They said the upper branch now discuss who account may na and one now open your alert. I want phone instant SMS or better issue receipt. Oh, yeah, records of the ma equal channel. Oh, rounds on also records and I'm pouch. Money, Nasa would know a letter. A free walk on there is insurance on the e-collector. When you let you, we are the Akanina or Bangan and Sam, Usika and Abedeho, Etipacho, Munya Autoswa, our e-collection himself, GCB, Musufia and Ietsie, Motimi Medicum, our branches, the other service this way about. Pacho, air free. Bow, yes, so you're about Juma, about store, about table, so by Jessica, Yancha, Bibia, a free service from GCB. 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Tim Pamcho, Munya Mwahotoswa, a free GCB. Any other mamu, said the Baya, you best solve that issue. You say, Obe free will store, Obe free will table, so Obe free will fame, Abba branch, Abbe Dikunum. Etim Pacho, a free, and I'm Pacho, Munya Mwahotoswa, say free GCB. Yadamase.
1: Besan so a question, but could be a mwan coming, but say, we are not committing Yum Kakra. And they say, sir, your bunny a beer savings account no one. Sikado do a bear saying any a bet me a Saturday at two because, sir, ye a binumina hot or so, ewo ebinum de bicycle jiji kakra won krofo susu fo ya ninyina so eye savings enti yenhwe kakra be sen na nipa no kura obetimi e de aba GCB said e be ya e beti other side no e man krofo enfo musika nkoma sa nkrofo yi e mom nkore de me sikai
2: yo me that's it pacho GCB yencha ebo specific se ebo we na wasa odeba pacho yencha ebo se o by force e wasa ode 200 cedis a day eba no but the opinion answer obe maintain account no o de o ton ade wiya mesne ma bank maskane bra bank pacho and first scanning to store num because one running account no be ho say o mako ba bi account o GCB me pay loan kwa o ma amwa me but then your show account na you say on running account no o to ade wiya na scan the shop Paucho, say GCB, you was so many digital products at my customers. And to say, be a supplier, now person chia supplier, ne car. 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E-services, no, now they are a chair supplier car. When you now register your account in him, and you increase the amount you qualify for the loan. And to Ms. Shemo, money mobile app, no, money internet banking, no. So say, at the dead back, who are back around, say, GCB and MTN are collaborating. So say, the one is say, customers be brave, chair for Momo. It is our customer, Emma Uska for Momma, and who here say, obey you or Momo vendor, ho, and son, I would the bank. The obey Nana say, you better register for push and pull. Push and pull. Pacho push and pull ni the INSS. Se customer, it's chair for Momo Sua. The obey Nana say, obey send it from your comfort of your store, from the comfort of your home. Bank through the push and pull services no and no at the dead back where woman say unchia charges via or so charges via na so say we send this car every momo at the about GCB account me now we a GCB customer GCB ni MTN for collaborating they say oh yeah no for free without any charges and see there's no excuse can tell because oh maybe I'm a customer share for momo so it me for my bank there be so say you yeah, well, push and pull service I will bet me this canal after every momo transfer straight from your momo to your GCB account without any charges TSA patcha you yeah, well, e-collectors I will buy one now so I bet you cash so patcha only cash now or momo or buy register for push and pull service ah GCB any MTN for a carbon dia ban say on who this can e fa momo so a unchia charges be am patcho e free and then so within a day no bet my up to 1 million Ghana cedis scar who bet my transfer a day after push and pull num e 1 million Ghana cedis without the charges thank you
1: better say papa 106.3 FM so and asabri what say kana utie yen na a micro, small, and medium enterprise caravan with Adom FM, any GCB, and a yade bro Okanshi marketing. Munti be patch up. Welcome now. One who said, yeah, Kasawa, the air can you know, our life on Adom 106.3 OPD bra. Now, be a bank account and for Mount Kana who's saving or who's working me as a Vibra or how only can be out for a I'm quite so nothing about Kansha, but the Onyoma Ruby Akahon, Ghana card, said the Obeduha, now pay bank account, EBA, YBA, YTMA, BBA Mount, say your business, so I will bar, no one for business certificates, why the account with your Fabra, YMMO, hey, I won't check within 5 minutes. Now, YTMA, BA, say it's saving simple, a business account, one Sabeka from GCB. Way, YDHS, we had a bro this week in GCB for NNM. You're going to feel you got crab.

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3: It's not about the 90 minutes, it's what you put into the 90 minutes. 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
9: Dede kain. 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White 2K Jam, a basso, while a palm beach dome, I a true back non stop, and your monkwa.
8: Na and sana October Bosumi, ever couldn't be yet, yet just soon some jetsri, a bad decan your back, dear to some you don't need a boy, a jetty knee, a diana or tone, a diana or do jack. 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
9: December, you saw who born a color singing in answer so I don't call a party.
8: Oh, labba. 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

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Do one name say, Eye Agbeve, Yaria Beko, and then we are Chakwine, you will sort you last stop, Sanso, and Okanshi, and then Makofa Draglin, who a pressure pen ye, Okanshi Draglin, your ha, and unti number, who bet me a fray, eh? Eye 0246 595 256 0246 595 256 Or pure herbal powder every year, Divine Hope Herbal Center. And then waist pain, who your bar and abema, and I will suffer every CCAD home. One sucker or pure herbal powder, Ibia, the bleeding and now a pulse, a sexual weakness, stroke, and a doubt so, a ulcer, and I said menstrual disorder. One sucker

Yeah, what capsin pharmacophobia, Sanson and Cap Heba, Ewa Sunyane, House of Drugs, Ewa Shaman, Boachi and San Ewa Pukos, Nana Boachi Heba, Ewa Tama, BK, Agombila, Ewa Tamale, Yanam, let me a phenomenon, Okia, Heba Powder, Nibi, Okia, Heba Powder, no, 0591565557, 0591565557, Okia Heba Powder, or see a Janeshua, Warabeba, or Bassa, one more phenomenon. A bet me a Gina Brandon Kofo, who are because we are UK girl, we are London Baga, now a Duffy's Health and Beauty, one range of products, Omadia Bagan and Jasso, or him a feminine mister, and then a boy named May Kofichira, Pensa who do our Mufum, sometimes Pensa's no inflow, a Cesar a Banswa, a bank at Inkit, a bank at Inkit and any mutum, and nothing out here or him a feminine mister, say bet me a boy, let me a two sour, how no, a young man, come on, Eddie Amaw. Deafest feminine cleanse, unpleasant vagina odor. I him feel one can better in Asakama Eddie amount. Sankabi, baby, the barrier manaka, Deafest healthy glow shower gel. Would the barrier married any more to come? It gives you organic skincare, improve air sunburns, a whole lot, a bony pediani. At all times, you look beautiful and young, and you're the baby chuni pediano. Sansu, any more, a yet Deafest acne cleanser. 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

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Ewa Ghana. Yeah, for me, OPD, OPBA, the OPN, OPBA, OPT, OPBA, Tafri, OPK, OPBA, Kwano, MP, Mami Penny, SK, Sister Kakraba, OPL, OPBA, Leke. What I say, Temaya Transport Economics Management Accommodation Bible, a basic instructions before leaving it. Me and Resham Wahai, many GC before, and our Antipa bank account. But more than so, be well, Romania Timia BB, and the Amao. Tinated herbal product, and they were gonna be as we a brown net me and CSO. Way a trusted beyond medication. And they will fight, bet me a bow. What be an hour, yare malaria, nasa fever, Mansanka. Tinated Malaka Mister, Natimia Bow, a stomach osadia, a tinated stomach Mister, Samson and Mano, menstrual pains, I hope you are to support your feminine hygiene in Anno, a tinated Venicare, Mister, and a Bab Bow, simple, and a we were near Antimin Shadow, who not ye, we hear tinated high end capsules, and knowing now, Pabia, would we need Chema or tinated Herbal Center or Kashi? Drag lane, we day here. Aha, anyone know? We can't see drag lane, we day here. Your main bastard, Kumasi, also for line, oh, and so your market road, no, so Tamale, we day there. Number, bet me a friend, one more parent, and friend 059-681-1155. Bra, Nabaji, and Lupani, and Abby. Thanks to you, Computer Clinic, yeah, and your high quality diagnostic machine, Papa. Yeah, they are by name in Okase, say a typhoid, and I say asthma, and I say dysmenorrhea, and I kidney.

be a chair crying. You will queer, I know. So, whom as a man cast a quantum, pronounce a clack and a big Friday, a hair, a clack, yadi, a clack. You bet me about approach, you bet me about pesos, there be a clan, a mecano. A hand number, bet me a fray, 054-5252880. Thanks to you, Computer Clinic, or see accurate scanning, effective treatment. Mr. Uahana Utiamia. Pemota Guinness Bakubi, Netu to go and because the activities, no. SEA Chrono said the Chrome SEA channel. Who near the idea would trap a BBD and empty? I dear met me account for the man, let me a nourishing body, no. Hey, Mortar Guinness, we move one no mark. I want to say, way and a B vitamins, a woman, and two no mark. It's not like any other soft drinks, no. Shannon, so way a quality refreshing. Refreshment, a busu unipediano, Emma Wanka say, Nay, when you be able to sampa, I charge you here, pa, and two namotims say, where natural and nourishing with natural goodness. Emma Wanka say, who feel you to say, yes, ampa, tobacco, never to go and man or pay. Mortar Guinness, we move back, eh, 12 Ghana cities. But what is out of Mortar Guinness? I know I can say, out of Mortar Guinness over the imported ones from other countries. What you say? Shannon Susama, Megana, Diana, also, Papa, bet me about money, Pedian, let me a conquer ye. A penny for say, Yanom Sanona, ye 5 billion. Wallet properties and a tons are free. We say, and nay, who pass, I say, at all, as I see a man soon be any home, as I see a Wotra young kofa baby and country was so, as I see a Wotra way a zero litigation. As I see, I will try not your amount documentation. Now, for what to me, Eddie, I bought down no and I said, as I said, no buy, and then for each room, I will wallet properties. You are as I see, I will a year pram a 40,000 Ghana cities, Shire Hills, a 30,000, Bowenya, a 20,000, Afienya, aka Jerusalem, Side B, a 40,000, Afienya, Sansu, and you a year Panaku, and also the no a year. 30,000. Baoleshi, Dodowa, Ehonsu, 50,000. 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Join a quality class travel and tour with Jerry Justice. We a wonderful Dubai City Tour. A bus on Yankupon Yaduma. A year 23rd to 29th of November 2026. Yeah. The Pacho say, why are ready? Why a crowd? Niamu Ben Kwa. Sika Mubetria. Flight Amobede Kwa. A baby, our better Dubai owning in 20,000 Ghana cities. Pese or Buao. No more Quentuma Quenya Busa say, do you have travel experience? Sadi we America for the refusing call for pa. Sambekaya 2010-209. Uko American Embassy, do you have travel experience? Sank Dubai. Nan Kavisa Nakia Diamanda Dada. Intipacho. Bomodi for visa inclusive, BBI flight ticket, everything, accommodation, transportation within Dubai Ningina 20,000. Fre and Penin Voices here and Fa Mushem. Na Dubai no any crab. Number no A 0591472905. 0591472905 Bra now friends with tie ofie kwan so with the man Jerry Justice abra ofie kwan so you made any course no baba modern na wabusa nsemfo amienu miensa bi na se 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as a query I get it yeah now you're in here and yeah you're gonna say yeah mamia now no you say a year Ghana Jollof and on sam and penny for say bibia cause we actually know you didn't go to me kakana say I'm on a boy banner say and that court to quite a certain ano yama yeah mamie no bail
100,000 FSO civil servant as two sureties or sent for one more. Time and I am now only new crew. I hope I'm going to be a was for me a civil servant for be a banjuna and it's not the Edaho and no 106.3 FM. So and I was good. So I want to make a team and now OPB minute at a banana for double tea. You need GC before you bet you know your cash bra. Now you have a bank account and from our bank account. You be baby now. You the amount. Come on. Now I don't Bible quiz. Mamishana many woman and fifteen commander for any commoy catrocra. Babacho, buy a microphone, I'm mamma. Aha, baby, you may dear no Bruno. Yashana, ya grace, you may dear enough for Yawa, Yawa. Man, a microphone, I say, we know my yada, I just say. Aha, Vimana de Casanano de Pa.

0: 106.3 FM so na young quote ya mame aye Ivy and Che Mami, Miss Samuel Quabba Bim, Emsa Enche, and Pentia Massam Bound Champion, and say Enche, the food from them, our crowns were. Girlfriend or in the Fidia Tradom, there was this one three FM, and Koma, your dear, and over running out of a cram, I mean, I feel the old Bim, so what are you at, so I'm a menafe, your co wife.
1: Yo, this TV. Yeah, be a kiddy account, Samamo. Baby, be our beer. Dear, oh, here, our Ghana card. 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Oh, here, utility bill. 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Pouchal, dear, any need 3 months. 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They say, oh, here, you fear, fear, ma. About your fear anymore, how people will store ma, about who saw anymore, and about your for personal accounts, who here GPS, who here our Ghana card, who here utility bill, and now for your business account opening, it's on Pouchow, who here with business registration certificates, Pouchow, who here from A, Pouchow said, business need more than 1 year, renewal receipt. 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Now no do utility bill. Odo the Ghana card. Odo the GPS address. 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And our face, you be a business account in Mawa. 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Yeah, your portable one na ekuta omo. Oh yeah, you get instant SMS alert. Instant SMS alert. O man is scan on your deposit now. Obenya alert to our phone so patcha obama receipt. And I'll be some logbook, I'll be keep records. It's records, and who keep records? On us who keep records. Poucho, they make an essay, Poucho, I'm a bag, I'm a shirt, GCB branded t-shirts. Oh, yeah, Poucho, making sure so when you SMS alert. Poucho, making sure so what you read. Making sure so what do, why your document, what documents will book name. Book now the mama on why your records in now. Pacho and a personal account, so you be a personal account, mama. 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Who drew baby na se open ATM na wahan a person we drew a scar. GCB amount Visa ATM card. I bet me you su awa ye ATM. I bet me you su other bank so na wahwa. I bet me you su ATM no so awa other bank ATM no so. But your business account ye be mawa and so see amount business card ATM. Business debit card. Se siya ya wakan shi ya waboso kan ya wakan tamanto. Uwa business card na wun nantiba ye tent na siya. Ye be issue card amount se siya on the spot. Yabama business card on the spot. It's about chow, munchy may. Baby, I'm not seeing Kabia, I'm about to my back, your tent, Nassi. And I just see be money, my man, so soon in our market name. Departure, a row shopper, Nanya Bonnie, or Banwan, who have been come on after GCB account opening home. And I'm Poucho, so our account were handed that. What jar country you should die that now per se reactivate here? You better reactivate your mouth. You better reactivate your mouth. I'm what say you should account now. Tipacho, Obana saw account. I'm in your mobile app mouth. Obana saw account. I'm in your internet banking. Obana saw account. I'm in your ATM mouth, Miss Joe. 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I'm a say who was car momo so customers 12 car or customers start no much free momo so now transfer our account in the ma unchia charges via at the dead about qua GCB the abandono unchia charges via so I sim no your empty and some quadia. You do all your transfers from your momo to your GCB account without the charges. Without the charges, yo yadamasi.
0: Sepa, mami, bobi on grand mami awa na fe yan hwena yan signing off from the radio why.
2: Yo, o fine one danya shake ni wo ba shane na enyembo watwe. 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e I'm a peer with momo I'm a peer to your merchant line wa ye push and pull waba ni wa transfer ke je o momo line alo o merchant line ka ya o bank account me for free charge for beno a day o ban your fee up to 1 million Ghana cedis. There is no charge, it is free. Agbene who wa colleague say ameye market me o fine ka me ba anya bua me twe wo nyahe won ni wo wa ba ame ba anya na me ka ba gbasane about account opening wo your business account wo your savings account wo your individual account be agbene who wa digital product wo your debit card ni kenya fang benye te China enyanya baka wishika ya nye pocket mi nye use a debit card nye cafe payment nye babie wa menye nye hewa ni waba nye irado
0: you are done but press for visa business medu but your way the Gracie program no am I na time bang ye be because I feel the binum sufri if ye are or more ever
3: yo ye be fear ye waha up to 4 o'clock. But BBMU, your extra time. 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Until your house, you make sure you say, Obia in your account. Now, your sales in Sua, your own go far, send a million Moka, your own go for a moment. Iden, Abedi Jimu sales, Iden, Amabo. Near Patrick and say, Mutia, fast scanning now, but to bank. A journey for your own is say, Ebimu eton idea, or we in your man is canny be. 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
3: your bank for life
0: 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Najika crab good, but to Maria say, aha. You're from the OPD as a case and come up any quancher for Tatabana phone. 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
0: 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Thanks to you, computer clinic, and I could do one more. 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Franco Trading Enterprise say, we hear mobile phone, we hear air conditioners, we hear tabletop computers, and now say we hear TV. 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
1: in the FBI, said the Odin Kankan or last week Friday, and an evening I assure any more, Salome Bafoviti, Nanko Betting Ababi Pimu, Dental Complex Court, and one Kramant anymore. Nankan is my Fagana Jolof Horn, Womit Matinas, and Yafe, keep the money bill and ask your money bill. And no, said Okai and a lawyer for and a judges for one record conference, be none of the other, and it's no assembly and to Yamba, so to say, and let you order. Then if it came Mohammed said ABY, and someone would not swear and say, almost shut the aircraft now, which met Jeff Ganam and Letting Yako, is as a pre. Yanum be here and be an ombitch matter, almost someone submitting me a canoe. Now, one more money, yeah, 100,000 Ghana cities, bill. 100,000 Ghana cities, bill. Yet, and before me, and where can we be? Now, agent, before you know what's ready, I was a civil servant. Yeah, one more catch, yeah, Bosumia catch, and your crown, and that's a 3,000 Ghana cities. Yeah, no. I was a million, I can't build conditions in their home. Now, I be a mono soon, I was a buy one, yeah, Salome, but for me. Na watch me a movie on a season within a year tremo, a year one more police station back where no a water chiman, but no watch it up with if watch the soap soa, a water chiman on immigration or within I am, but I'm so, yeah, and it's not one more amass alumni before we cheat you.
0: Na a lawyer for a word in a moody a man one, I know, or must buy a pension pinches, and that's a lawyer for one, a buyer, and I say, you for a beginner woman.
1: No, because I love for any man union which we buy. May she have started to rush with Jenny, your nuclear air lawyer near Marcel May Bafoviti, a year and a day Bafo, or no, the day can buy yesterday, and I in Nokafoka, lawyer near so the car who will be now. Anyway, I do back where you see what Hanuman have when I pay, and it's a central for your bar, Hanum say, a yard dental complex court, while Makwine, I'm a young racquet Honmump, young racquet me inside. It's and say, I post for a ball buying a cotton money more motor with your order from above. It's one penny. I'm a centurion, Jarene, and Bon Vadenta Complex Court. Copem say, lawyer for the assembly, a lawyer for Nakasa Mumpia, a decian centurion for the Tinkomo.
0: No, I must say, Mako, Moko, what Dano, Moko, Yamuya, Bibi, and I'm Fatana.
1: Master Dan Tremu Dinsia Potia, Oman Pinama Yangram, but Omo Kanyan say a more mumra. They are so almost one of my mass in Trinibia. In fact, yes, and Trafumpo, in Senior Central Fumpo, a Bushia for Salome, Bushia Fumpo, Yaman Rakotin inside. Salome, a moment Rakotin inside. Nansen Trafo be it me, a Bahantan Pant, and Omdomunia Quine, a Kupra inside. Every way, no question is so much inside courtroom honomono. Almost see judge, no, a say, say, young common central form in the courtroom to know, and then Central Indian who to me a Kura, I didn't have to one could ask me. Copy and Saloya for Mum Pia, yes, and Yabiti Hong Kong.
0: Video wadama wami and saka wishia for a share live ever YouTube any Facebook no Salome ena yehu se wo free call to hono moboko asheni nose masker sa prosi phone dina chio wamun share uniform ntuhu omdeni be wura pick up mu na kai yetu a wode no ekro wo hwe ababa ne tibia mu a enne net sen video ya ye ready ase boko bisa nane hello.
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4: 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And catch woman say or mo ya announcement in may say then kwala dia pia young hu or my quain. And say or mo ya announcement no three sam no a six or mo ya announcement, seven or mo ten ya announcement. 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
5: 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Mind you, we are not working alone. We are working and have an opponent. Opponent, you know, only in a presidential candidate, phone account, or running meter. Yeah, you're a presidential candidate based on your own reasons, sir. It means everybody, yeah, yeah. Now, so, yeah, you're in the United benefits politically Ben Ibenya. So all these considerations said they are okay. ABIE Dada. I know they're the name. Your Vamba National Stay and Cobra ABIE I award document to Yeti many advice. Ebeyese announcement Ben.
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6: I can see it here, or your DNM, or your Mujem. In the any time, be a Yabako conferences say no. I can see seminar a war, your DNM, no, a bed dead. MPP for one cassa de be in Yama, we unco, and I say, way a penny moon, and I way a colana, and I say, way a brana betcher, bobre, na chess, una SS, okay, the oka. In the anyone answer, and nay, a bemuabaco, or you bamba, your topic, I'll be a can once him, because we'll be any answer that will be to my beating and I come here morning and a bean. Better no chair how competitive the party is and the dynamic nature of the party and the changing times of our political landscape. Na anya mess. Enti yebe bo party na baso organization. I think say o my yard eye ni ye ama bibia kokka. Enye easy say obefre nipa over 7000 across 16 regions including diaspora. A multi system. E bi free baby. It will be very difficult for anybody to even predict how the campaign is going to be because even eye party for no cry no. Outcome no. Obi any who to predict. The best posters couldn't even predict the outcome of the vice election.
2: Kwajo ofosun kansa. Panimpa and Canada NEI piano. Nene and out here. Now, Cassavia, ya Cron, and Acro from a shepherd journey. Lumanian for Joseph as humans, what one was near Miss Matimente home. And was it any Pibia Manukurom, Wamus, or Bedi, a by May, Omom, Debbie, Debbie, Debbie, Debbie, oh, who be that? Someone your cofitiano, Pacon, Conqua, Cotton, some of Cotraba, Coimpenin for. 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
7: 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Yeah. Mama NDC, much rather my national executive. Say, Yemrana, Yem, Yenemo. Yes, Ubisu and Nesu. Yes, Ranan, Yemeka, Bibica Cram, so fun time with you. Mama, you're 9, you be do home 9:30. When you name Samama, you're 9, Mukradia, Yedea, Kakrabepa. After the year to 1 hour 2 o'clock, no more started program. No, be a woo position, our paper, whatever. Say the year.
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8: I have also directed the National Director of Urban Roads and the Chief Executive of the Land Use and Spatial Planning Authority. By Monday, they will be submitting to me a list of all the roads in Accra, all the roads in Accra, all the streets in Accra. We have named streets after people who are not helping us at all. So I have taken a decision that those people have to share the names with those who will help us to maintain the streets. Are you getting that? But most of the people that we have named our streets after, there are no foundations after them, named after them, established in their honor to maintain the streets that we have named after them. So if, let's say, we have named a street after a former great Egyptian leader, okay, and there's a street in Accra named after one of the great Egyptian leaders, former president or head of state, there's a street named after a former head of state of Nigeria, Obasanjo Highway. Is that not it? Now, there's nobody maintaining that street.
0: Ayo, whatie? 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
9: 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The Mercy above the year was living for the Tokwando.
0: Abusia, Dr. Duncan, I'm an answer one more. I was say, no crepa, Nessay, so we shall quaintly be need dear, that's what would him say. A dino, would you know who I went to ask here? A big crowd on more manphone to me, more a manphone, Winnie and Tia, a dean, a dasso. A two one cassa quaining in a nemum near Nemphas will be any so my yen was the answer, Sanwa, Nanny Quasua, no.
9: You were Nigeria, near Wagana. You could know from Ghana. I'm the Bagana have a door from Obasanjo Street, and I'm one. Obasanjo, no. So, oh yeah, Oman Penny be away from Nigeria and into my method I'm trying there. So, at the highest level, maybe a big dream may, sir, Oman Penny be, Wabe Yibu or Ghana. It would be the Mizina to do. No Mumia, service, a franchise. No coffee by me to the Emir Machado or Baby. Now, what the meeting was that Quarto Street be do Nigeria. What is my contribution to the development of that country? So, Nigeria, maybe obey Bibu or Connaby now. Another old say the Mohammana and Gina and Kofu. What the meeting was that officially no, I buy no IS shared or Bessie. Mizzi Donayo.
0: Jim FM. Abusia eneno ena watie no pani wakwada fam potamu potamu amamu ho Dr. Arthur Duncan eneno no
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10: Teacher for na my na yet to me a bedroom pen, so I doing. Set it any aunt Ray and Adia and Kayenina yen to me and do something pen. So in the amount of Nina, are you called a step up from the Ghana National Education Campaign Coalition? From your national chairman to all the membership, your city chairs for your mama, you call Nayaboma Basso, my idea, Mabua or Mino, Amaya producer, doctors, lawyers, architects, masons, every what the teacher for welfare ewo Ghana no idea. So na akakakra because both the private schools and then the public schools teachers ning in ano akakakra. Sometimes no ye share public schools because abai na ye in charge, but uku most of the private schools no so almost teachers can ye despite all the profits no munyano. Sometimes the gumus
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0: 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Your moon yan is a jet demuta tatatatatata ni abosatintini, and yame woman in Abba Facebook, YouTube, noa, and a demono. A jashinin, I said, Jerebe. Now, a rear yano. Swap for ya was a man temno so, or Bapani reta, Kosia jay, I what they say. Abrosani was see one ya woman in Facebook and YouTube, no, woman you do. Eddie and Tim woman you do. Was it Jano Siria yano? 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de ba ye wen ka ho.
11: There's a fire outbreak here, so quickly I had to run to join him. When I came, everybody was here, the security agencies, fire service, the police, and everybody was here. Nagmo was here. A lot of things have burnt. A food store is burnt. A lot of other things, commodities that have been sold have been destroyed. We realized that the store, the burnt store, is an old building, mad building, and it's almost as a collapsing age. Part of it is almost gone. What we are telling the people of Durban is that we are blessed. There's no much casualty. But to make sure we keep lives, we have to agree with the family so that we can maybe bring the building down.
0: Ayo, Abusia. 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
11: It may not just be about logistical issues, but it's just the scent of the fire. It was a huge one that we need other forces. So yesterday, Suhum joined us, and other stations also joined us. And one much concern we have was that there were no access road into the building. If we had access into the building, apart from the roadside, maybe it would have gone to this far. We want to encourage people now starting to build. That's one building we should remember that there are days like this so that we leave access so that when any eventuality comes, we can easily access the facility so that we can give it.
0: Abusiani apoye mantam so afo obapani rita ejeyi awate ene no no.
2: Aha, eya dum 106.3 FM Shira 104.5 affiliate to ha and ya duno and so on Facebook and YouTube nyina ka ho bia sempa 94.7 na ye pia kwanim ene eya da kese ye yesi wo se yen ya ye cotton crofo ne ma 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
0: 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Hey, good and the end, would defense, J baby.
15: No, I want them room.
0: Nade.
15: Aye. Share, what are you at you are?
0: Hey.
15: And that's some kitty old.
0: Sir.
15: And Kodana ye be.
0: Nadia, if I mean tea, nippan were call, you know, nippan were call, you know, see it to you.
16: Oh, the experience was amazing. Just say, why took you Nangas and Uncle Man, baby and Uncle My Yemi, who Uncas, my Jimmy, Assas, a bunny Uncas, was Yemi do BBS. Oh, Minya Yanka, Yabesa organize every year, Bia, just say, I'm coming out every month, Bia, just say, I am reviving your home with old Ghanaian songs.
0: Abusia, any bra YouTube, ni Facebook, na betwa de. When your friend say Philly Gadochi, betwa de. 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
18: driver meet me and send him mumu agu no man so ana
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18: okay
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0: 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And she said, I crow.
1: Hey, Roger, bitch, you. Just say, are you waiting? And see a draw.
2: And so I say, just who drew why I said you was sad one. Bra, but you can go ointment. Now, for so she says, oh, my enemy, I see a mature team. Yeah, yeah, and it's all better to win some cake. Now, they are strong when I'm. And why, no, no.
3: Honey, she say Congo ointment, yeah, enemy, I see a yet you're good to you, Musa. Come on, now, no, no, dear, said the yen and anonymity, yeah, no. 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
1: me. 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
6: Oh,
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1: Herbal and Alternative Medical Hospital Bena Black History and SWO America China Africa ne Ghana mpeni fo abona baso se o sayare mo manfo tia popa
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2: Kwame!
3: Yes, ma!
2: Who is it?
3: It's Luck!
2: Who?
3: Ma, your luck is calling!
2: Hello?
3: The Luck

0: This advert is FDA approved.
1: Kwame!
2: Yes, ma!
1: When a friend?
2: Ma, are you luck?
1: Why?
2: Ma, we like a friend.

0: 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Into 5 minutes, you want to hear? Come. Within 5 minutes, you want to say? 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Iti, they say. How you be free?
1: No. Are you a singer? You want to hear? Me. I'm trying to be born me.
0: Ah, so life out timu. A whole resource in the wound.
1: So mama, many a year, di amu besi sime.
0: So say why a big 05.
2: Why you like?
1: 05.
0: O five so yeah, dear.
1: The big O five. I don't know what to say.
0: Say,
1: I say. Mini obi aye. And therefore, me a papa.
0: Of what? Therefore, your papa. You remember hanging there? 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And so, Jah, when the Indian yaba, until you become near Dinkai, what I come in me and sir, I trust this year.

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0: 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Hena Combs Constructions. 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
0: 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Call a year thanks to you, computer clinic, not doctor for infidi, insisto so show quiet a pa, a mountain and tow. 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And show Kiano Suma Samakas a quantum porno so, and thanks to you, computer clinic. 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
2: 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I said God will change your story. Makololabosa. Your test is going to change your testimony. God is refining you, preparing you, adoring you, cutting off the excess.
3: 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We bless you. Savior and the soon coming King.

Father, we glorify your name, and we thank you for sending your Son, Jesus. We know, Lord, that you care about all our problems and all our hurts and every disease. And Jesus, we know that as we release ourselves in faith, trusting only in you, that the power of the Holy Spirit will be released, healing and wiping away all doubt, disappointment and fear. Father, let the power of your Spirit move upon every man, every woman, and every child, from every tribe and in every nation, as we await the coming of Jesus Christ, our Lord and Savior. Let your living water flow.

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2: 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O buy one or low, Transstar 712 hash key. 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
3: Na and Sunna October Bosumi, Ebbe Kuna Via, yet the Jason Sam Jitri, Ebba, Dickan Yabako, dear to Sumi, you don't need a boy, Jedini, Ediana, what Tom, Ediana, do Wuja, come once some, let's say, didn't see what said Jetson, your bomb war, now the Cossa with you, and I saw the Cossassi.
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1: Mami!
0: Ima!
1: Namo ni!
0: Like me!
1: Namo!
0: Ma! O like in trouble!
1: Hello!
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Ghana's number one radio station. And then Monday, October, I'm going to talk to you. I'm going to talk to you. Oh, BBI and Intem. The brain new mother sent this. And then, so you know, 10 free Sabre copium Sabbebo and you may not see. Now, Fay, your mind, Musua. Now, your day, and you may not see a cassia bonso asmo, or baby, I will be a. Yedika and faster can see a mound. Say radio stations be being people, Mankuma. Now, so they all say, I don't. 106.3 FM now with the better way to yeah, I appreciate you, pa. This is your own show. Yeah. Ofie Kwanso with me, Jerry. You can fast down on Emma Echo Bank, the Pan African Bank. 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

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So now I'm signing up. Say, baby, it's me. I enjoy a life insurance cover up to 19,170 Ghana cedis for yourself. And

0: It's unyan for being to so dial star 165 hash to see and it will be tuned. Emum, I seem to want to say, send your mind way. No, I'm more than I can say, no way. Papa, in case you be out headed to West Airport Shell, and our Danceman Shell, a patrol team, and they yet the MTN stand up. Bawa, and you bet me up. Wow, you have friends, and everybody.
1: Vim.
0: Now, I want for a cock of your candy for that. Yes, I want to so tune out that I'm like, hey, what can you make?
2: Make to have an amateur and I don't want to do you mean that.
0: Ah, who can't? Any audio and crammy, then I will.
2: I'm a crab of an amateur with you.
0: Hey,
2: said there.
0: When you're a friend of Okita Kodimoko,
2: said there, in Kofona. What they had there? Man, said I knew.
0: Okay, a deal for me, Butchie. And why would you elect someone as first vice chairman and then beg him behind the scenes? What the hell?
2: As I'm not, you
0: know. Get to a drink.
2: Oh, my man, said uncle.
0: Hey, you have to sound also.
2: You two name for what? Yeah, we are one.
0: Let's see. We say, let's see how it goes.
2: Oh, baby, I said, I didn't ask you to be free through.
0: But I'm also say, or no crime particular. And yes, I'm a more crime. My style.
2: No, no, your police station.
0: Ah, but I say, because I'm just say, mumu, and I'm saying, hey, I'm going to feed
2: you. Now, vigilantes in Kwan Kwan Kwan Kwan.
0: Politicians know they say, yeah. So, like I was saying earlier, say a cobasa a beer would when he ate shimu a war down some man shell and I say airport shell. And they are the empty and standard back in Tisenka Wokona Ukodi Q, Sonia, the idea, Sebreno, a hundred their part to partner tribute beer, the Amar Kama. And until so we hear new SIM card and I say fast registration, high speed routers and MiFi devices. 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I sure say I know where the boo beat the ultimate quirko. They're born crazy. I was just so get ready. Young call YouTube no so. Now and then we video be one person a check. Ewo YouTube no so. Enti. Oh, internet ka crowd wa remove YouTube no so. Uko do YouTube and now abo adom 106.3 FM. Edubo ba kan ho. Na ya share sa video no together. In the meantime, wa when yin ka kra. Ba person still na no pie ba e hu say yeah, oh, a fresh man. And now fresh guy. When yin pa ba person pie hu say ah, sister si kwa oni omo na eko. But as a youngster si, hey. Na che say Friday, you power Y2K jam, no? Hey, would you say yes? In fact, dripping it there, a man on the fire. Oh, yes, hands down. I'm going to form a panda, a man. Now, a man who's wrong. You see, those young girls, no, they're in the end, they're in the end, they're in the end, they're in the end, they're in the end, they're in the end, they're in the end, they're in the end, they're in the end, they're in the end, they're in the end, they're in the end, they're in the end, they're in the end, they're in the end, they're in the end, they're in the end, they're in the end, they're in the end, they're in the end, they're in the end, they're in the end, they're in the end, they're in the end, they're in the end, they're in the end, they're in the end, they're in the end, they're in the end, they're in the end, they're in the end, they're in the end, they're in the end, they're in the end, they're in the end, they're in the end, they're in the end, they're in the end, they're in the end, they're in the end, they're in the end, they're in the end, they're in the end, they're in the end, they're in the end, they're in the end, they're in the end, they're in the end, they're in the end, they're in the end, they're in the end, they're in the end, they're in the end, they're in the end, they're in the end, they're in the end, they're in the end, they're in the end, they're in the end, they're in the end, they're in the end, they're in the end, they're in the end, I'm going to need what's up. I'm going to need a brother in this room. Who's here? Where might be a home? I'm on my mind. Remember from the Nico Aga, eh? Yo, ladies need you are. They've seen it all. Hey, bear my chair, mafia pain. On also, I check my mafia pain. You know, we will cry away. You are ubi. What do you say? When you said your pregnancy, tear. And when you said your broken heart, tear. Be beer, you are from me. As I say, when the business can cry, when you are going to be a premier can cry, Yamsum can cry. Oh, what's that for? Hey, Masa, Omo Bayo, now shed dress in a pound. Me say, Obaku, me who's a me friend and sister, semi friend and mommy, no stretch him, can cross stretch him, can cry. And when I'm catching there, crop top, Nana, a candidate, you capture off of it, yeah. Hey, Chase, oh, Masa Jai. Jai, why from home, papa? Nanu ni nyinaano, eh simple entity. Obu a wani ba youngsters ne ba oni omne ba. Omo ko oni omne ko. Secret no, eh value woman. Sa na memory bi won so anhwe be dadao. Eh yo so wanya so na o guy bi an ye yi masa. O ye 20 years older than you no na mo sa ba. Someone's a boy, yeah, nice guy. Now, while little, I'm going to say, yes, eh? Yeah. Who brought Penny Pan? I say, off a ban, I say, only three streets are. Yeah! JJJ, and who say no? Well, correct, you know. Valuman. Or fun, I said, yeah, off a mojo druno. It's 10 piano, no more fet. 10 beer wapum ding, a simple sana, a druno, a neduma. You back can't ask, but a serious, baby. And yes, I say, oh no, ah. We didn't say, my classmate Bakuna. Yee, what a mean money dean. Tina no other than America, you cram my comada. Cotto a deal about so kinda. Boys near some more fix your honor, Mamina Diana. Tinkomon Comosa, na. My classmate too. Namine Bonkomo, a chief vibes, a Bonkomosa, TS, a discoon comoca crack, and Tiamu has the vibe near corner. Now boys here, but ah, offer now. Wouldn't Jerry won't say the only Jerry Bonkomo de. No, ah. Maybe name Justice. Justice is a me classmate. No, ah, offer. Justice is your classmate. Say, ah, my classmate movies are home. I from so offer Jadi Okankai. Someone offer no more friend. To I don't catch rooms. Oh, my classmate, you know, me day in day classroom. In there, it's not the same. Ah, David. This one day, it is not possible. Because where? Oh, show offer. Now, show me. Yeah, you offer, patch me. Bibia be fine, right? So one way here, and yes, offer you so much, or any age mate. But one way here, a brabwemu pressure near the other day. Now, uncle for catch him say, hey, me brass, I mean, I or no, a fresh boy, chairman of the master. They're not for me in life, no. That boy on for mukota, while for mukota and contest, I said, you know what I'm saying? But I mean, I don't be great, cause my phone. Oh, it's one shot life pressure near my phone. Ebe mwa bako kramono. 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Enti pebby, nem wow, now sweat me and yampum ding. Now, once I a fair. Yeah, quite now, call ya ban now, but in any nemusa, but I say. Nemum say, a yantun and tun to be nario, ama akofa, malaria be jow so dea. Won't obey here. Lumitrust. We are reliable anti-malaria containing artemether lumefantrine. You on a flavored suspension for children, and you on a tablet for adults. A bad two malaria narcissists here one time. Now, what about? And now, what are some song and a how I dream? Oh, dear, do you be here? No, a Trazo 400. And also, you on a suspension, and you on a tablet, broad spectrum family duemer. Ebe kum son soni ne to mas no I free. Ebi onwa 20 minute di. Mame ye can for bioglobin shop amount a capsules count iron wom, vitamin B12 wom, folic acid wom, ne ne papi na esan boa e reduce anemia. E mo fra de ne friend baby vi drops ne syrup ka ho. 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Now, fi you win the Super Coffee Scott bet last night. Around the world in 5 minutes, April. And I know that says Scott. Ewo Y2K. Now say Y2K. So my mom for that part there. Dipahu. Just say Y2K. I didn't send by pa. But in fact, program there yet there. Y2K jam. No, wow, one may be the way jaw who pa pa pa pa pa pa pa pa pa pa. Hey, if you know come Y2K. Oh, Maza, you miss. Well, John, pa, pa, pa, pa. Program next year. Edipa. Edipa. Edipa. How would that day? Teams will be our warfare. I'm out for a form on a man's cousin. Especially, ladies know. Oh, my goodness. When drippy say, where's where drippy as where drippy any? Neja, you know, Musa, and ya, dear, dear. May they say, Umuana, Mashada, Irakakra. Ega can raise eyes or more frame and I'm here. Devi, may ye be with you more frames I had them. I'm did him come on, crack, and yeah, there. Oh, BBI, fine. Program near day. 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Na me find that a boy for now. Oh, my dama. Almost so as cinema, your day, Y2K jam, no, a buy, no. Ye no mo ase. 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It is a Adom FM eye choboy. 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Ye do mo ase. Nidi kan eye Ecobank. Yes, the Pan African Bank. In fact, the show was actually powered by Ecobank. Now fe ye di as do ama Kojak toothpaste and mouthwash or sima wonumunte. Valix Lease Equip Limited, copier leasing, renting and maintenance service. Ye da mwase papa papa. Door Master Allah. Mu dog a cracker be a dog master for Nibesion. Entrance no. 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Don efe. Say, dog goi. That's a woody. Ura Jerusalem. Serious. Dog master. Or say the best indoors. Ye don't want to say. Lawson Dere ginger bitters. Was it ginger womb? Monsieur Damasi. Frutelli. All natural juice. Compu Ghana. Passion for technology. Almost you don't want to see. As they do on comma, level 2 feminine wash. Almost you don't want to see. Pa. DBS Industries, your roofing expert. As they are there, Fortune Spread. Or say yummy, delicious, always on point. Almost you don't want to see. And I feel alive soup. Feel fresh, feel alive. Come on. 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Ena fi omu huwe pictures ni videos e chile ni ade ade no. When the Amu de come, Kukranka, next week, and your back, no more, Debbie, and you'll be a cast member, Trevi. Train, I didn't see it. If you must walk a cast and Cayenne quarterly, every quarter, in patrol, Debbie. mu amode sa munya sa de no den ye bi bia kwata li bia next year en ye be sa foforo munya abotre e den zuru no ya ya de 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Timberland na na e share me no me kai the last time me share sample bo ano na me share ya e bo around be 1 am na me timi say me nine e break. It's nice that me call Raw Timberland Nugu Babina, me pay a B. Mombe Jones, yes, I'm quite. David, Munya's idea. Munya. Montreal next year. Yempesa. Yempra Prechi, near training near the idea. We made in addition. Eche, a year day. Yahoo said the Bibiaco any idea. So next year, 1 or 2 years, they can't count. Let that count. Now I come among. Now this is here. Then I'm with the most yes and go there be. Say, Ibn Muyese, yes, I be cry a con meeting. I mean, my boy to go there be a coin be a me first one. My pen crop, I can want me about to go. Your boy to go. Ah, Tabby, I'm one, yes, I in yan yafubia. Madame Fujineo said this one, they know a car. Oh, there be. Me ka se bia e ka baba tu se se e yie se ye ye wiye se yekobuka yekobuka no ebu e mfa so bebre nso we de advert ya grofo mi o so masa twasumie ni di na yie na mfa so nti we why do can I mfa so e ka dead but it is just the term say ye render account ba pa sa e ka de hey obi o ba be jina o be ka se ka obi oni pa kono oye by four cause program we hey who's a gun of four late attendance pa who your program who your event or momentum you know where you say best starting program 8 but a born 9 na me hwe nipa na na ewom no e ho na me ne abna poku ahwe ne jams abna program na che program no ache no so bread there say na say oh abna tobo ase. Hey Ghana, what started program 8? Now born 9 any pay woman, me see program na che. Who dey him wan? Afrika craft you say, "Hey brother, who can you ache?" Afrika say nipa no, awurade. E wo dom no mu. But me to check e say ma La Palm Royal Beach for hotel for no. La Palm dom no. Omo e come on. E sine woman dey superb. Hey, any pa dom yi. E so still emu achele. Hey, and now crowd videos of our time. Send comedy here. Hey, anyway, produce away. And now videos of our time, pano. Send comedy here. Why tricky? Somebody for that video to baby mommy. Now mommy, why tricky videos? Ah, mo YouTube no so. And come with video be a baby, but for that video in share fridge mommy. Now mommy, why tricky videos, nibi? Now there, mon join new YouTube no so na mon chemo ni so there. Hey, Abio, why 2K jam? Why gaji yaba? Odia brow YouTube no so na be there. She said your mouth for mona sa. And na on say me come say one share be wide me say nko for dressing be there be dressing ni na man say omo drip your back. It was decent. It was nice. What to me the corner effect or by corner another day no a hard drink I cry so I get any day just a Miami we are passing me catch on hey Sarah na and there's some great me Sarah O'Barry and then me growing in your market was a now shut it hey I'm saying Sarah no human of Sarah Oji dear. Sarah, oh, Adi ni e, hey, oh, but the agan ni na. He says, "Utiye mo se boy, o beso chese." Na, Eh lady kra. Oh, mi shesh ya manfo. Unse miano. Make our program na say yeah shas ye no. We were live on Adom FM and live on our friend then Joy FM. The program was live on Joy FM and was live on Adom FM as well. Inti I said it. Say me near manfo twitwa pictures, but om we bano. Ube do inside na ye ya they just locate me na in twitwa pictures. In fact, me am twitwa pictures are na my bread. It would mean that me pictures are coded in crawford, papa, be brave, but anyway. And there was this woman, oh, there be, or a lady. He on a crowd, my stony dean is simple. Yay. My man, I mean, sending messages will be to me. I send them in a mommy dear. Rasta, mommy, why 2K videos, what? And then I'm the edge man. Me really happen my ear in there. Mumra, YouTube number, human is what I did. Yeah. One more, maybe no. I say, I feel Sunday, and I'll be from, hey, Nigeria, program me, I'm saying, say, ready. And you'll be the cast of me, Mao. So, you'll be the cast of me, Mao. What if your crowd is going, eh? We are moving over Cassie, be away, and then you paint him, be? A sinner, chili papa. What? Chili papa. Not just say, ya filia for more filia for more filia for Musa. Hey! Obi be Sam say, where is Sarah's outfit? More person more here. Who buy a damn cow be by Yaman Hamadi Babetua or no dear? Hey! David. Now, what then? What a share you two know? Now, mouthful gum see, not just say, Allah! Now, say, dear ma, why two can air then say? And you know, you're born in Nano, and you know, a hitty in the 2000s. Muno, and see, those are the songs that and crophonium nomina da da. And two jatum say, no beer to be. Intinueno, obi artist, what is obi performer? Yeah, but down very easy, master. Ja, so yes, I know what it is. Me na me ka sa me ma. Yo mama no mo adwa no we so no se wo. Oh. Mama send the lady message na. 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And now, I dare by comments will be a troll or comment session or say a program no, or so or guesses and then for the Gen Z's. There be TA program will be adding Woody movie. And on him say, the other day I was saying it say, yeah, era no, yeah, generation, no, yeah, blessed generation than all the other generations. Because who say, yeah, no, yeah, be 90s near money be our own. And a 2000s when you be whom be a de ba, and a dear ba, dear basic current in Niobe. So I tell you, yeah, we've seen it all from cassette to CD to. And Gen Z for now, Baba, you know. And you're almost a pen, you know, on tunes or more. Sometimes when you are doing throwbacks on radio near the other, I mean, they know. It, you know, they could relate. Oh. It almost would buy a man at the end of the pa. Hey! Chai. Shall we message your diaba? Albert, Boatima. I say, brother, even the way I enjoyed it on the radio, eh, I nearly cried because I couldn't attend. And your friend said, when you be looking now, so nice, you because now radio is why there. Coffee Scott, eh? Now radio is why there. Papa, papa, papa, papa, papa, papa. I say, Scott, eh? I, brah, brah, brah. Me pen I am team easy we answer call we why nene nene kasa me answer the call and then call kasa e won na e bisa na what's up na e ma information obi beji ade bi on where valuable na e say we tear faso so like I was saying eh say why me be a we message we say oh next year we all go rep live but this year the end they were there I found con a falcon obat program ni ye de so once again yen fast like say my proud sponsors no you took check a say pa de mamu say mo so asne ma adwuma di no etimi course of fair fair kama kama say ya mun dada entu jatum say pe no bia to bi no bia

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Mami send the lady message na. On send me ne mami Dina. Let me say. 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Lady bi ni me betwa picture. 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Che say opa me chewa yentwa picture na okwa o de akochre ni mami. 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send me ne mami Dina me mama me ne shout kakra na me nana say chale why 2k hey na ayi me nim enwom ko na oh won say me re fi omo dropping nwom bi na fe ye nyina ye one logo line and no muse ya say ya na use any genin tino. Obi wa again no crow nimuno. But again it didn't nimna no swan zisi no. Obi on so a boy no genin grow nim no so apostle boy ni zisi. No be an sasu say ne qua oh any geni day. Any geni day. Oh man. Anna, a dear bakwa mons will be a tro or comment session or say a program no. Also, or guesses and then for the Gen Z's. There be TA program will be adding Woody movie. And on him, when him say the other day, I was saying it say, yeah, yeah, era no, yeah, yeah, generation, yeah, yeah, blessed generation than all the other generations. Because who say, yeah, no, yeah, be 90s near money be our and a 2000s when you be whom be a de ba and a dear ba, dear basic current in Nairobi. So what is it? Yeah, we've seen it all from cassette to CD to and Gen Z for now bye bye no. Eh you omo e pen no no tune say sometimes when you are doing throwbacks on radio near the other I mean they know. It you know they could relate. Oh, it you almost buy man ade ne ye de pa. Hey. Chai. She will be message your diaba. Albert Boatman. I say, Brad Jerry, even the way I enjoyed it on the radio, I nearly cried because I couldn't attend it. And your friend said, when you be looking now, so nice, you because not radio, so I dare. Coffee's got way. Not radio, so I dare. Papa. I say, Scott, way. I bra. Me pen, I am a team, yes, you way. Answer call we. Why? Nene nen kasa mi answer the call and then kasa oh no na ebisa na what's up na ema mi information obi beji ade bi omo e valuable na e se beti afaso so like I was saying eh say wa ma bia we message we say oh next year we all go rap live but this year the end the way they are afa kon obat program ni ye de. So once again, young fast like a my proud sponsors no. You took check a sea pa de mammo. Semo swas ne ma jume dino. It me course of a fair kama see ya. Na wouldn't say na ye wo and penny phone bin mu mua. Oh de hold on. Fabra. 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Chese, some penny phone. Me I'm a show me dinams ah. Some of them who 2000 some of them can't watch themselves, but oh boy, Gina. Oh, Gina, you're too much. Ah, Gina, you're too much. Gina said this, I in there, right? Sanyu, and Cassano, your future over dog, the capital town agent. Sanyu, drop it, you know. Allah, come and see the dome. Yen, yes, Sasu, say ya, ne, or Kose, ya, na, hey, Charlie. 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

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And I mean, it's quite understandable if people, some people are saying, say, we should do it again, we should do it again, you know? Because na nije ni yomo. And people didn't want to go. 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Ne say, omu tutu swana, omu ba nombe kre de eko. So what I say, ah, kwame obo ade ne yi. 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Well, bye, papa, papa. In the end, videos of our time there, they bro, no. And your Y2K. What's up, Eddie? He said, go come tomorrow. Oh, I'm going to be an appointment. Of you been watching us? I am on yes. Okay. Yeah, we'll be watching us. And the other one say, and the Ghana for us say, what I say? And yet, Obiane, you met a YCE. Who say stations need you are. A ban event is an hour. Would make cancer one almost stressful. Oh, yes, I will be a bad dream, but I do my film. In ya, ya, penna, oh, but you're not on why not. I have a fair come, sir, near the idea. Oh, it's here, damasi. Yami shamunina. Until we meet again next year for I do my film Y2K Jam 2027. May the good Lord be with all of you. No mom wa ho den se be anesti obetimi anya vim na mode asa ata se nye se obeba na enum na tutu ba tu se ukotodwe yizanti wo ya hwe nye yie hwe and you could see the joy, the expression of anije wonkrofo anim oh e ya bna poku ya se hwe na wo hwe meme a abna poku ya pe se je se ye ntwisu na me abna jai sa na ade bi wo ha Jai. Also, Brad Jay, I don't know if there be Abnaudia, sir. You didn't mention a chile, sir. Because I mean, shut down per problem, beer. I have no crown of fin and a chassis. We are chassis mood in you. Nay, not a moon chase, how? A fair cacrano. Allah. Just old two nephew, Ufa. Hey, Charlie, your man too, he come chill pow. Chama Didi. Hey, Chama Didi. Or any couple be. Almost shocked of every of the Jerry. Also, Jerry, what are you drinking? Also, mango juice. Also, oh, mango juice. Now the charm are way out. You cry mango juice vinegar, Mr. Punica crack. I'm strong one of them. Hey, and then my mouth for table. So, oh my goodness. And he, yet I must say, once again, next year, your best sign is your beam. And yeah, I don't FM. Y2K Jam 2026 and yes signing out to you. Yami Adumo be share 2027. Now Bibian's right fine. Now no so wa ma the end the best wa we no you re and ya trans yes in kumia into 1 or 2 bia ye de beke kan. Now 1 or 2 bia be ye free moon so near the adeno. Ah next year. A bet she say you near the idea near the idea. But nini na muno. What is it do baby ayabra? Cause ye bear me come. Color party so nam kwan so ayeba. Now this year, color party. Once said last year, me say ho. Amount for ye against. Say me nin crow for word you mwen yina has all mubu mwa kunta. Say date na Jerry Justice, ye de color white amano. Now for all these years, every year be a white color ni winni. 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Meanwhile, I'm the one who has been using this white color all these years entimi wa kwantu mu a na me boss frame say oy asem wo asini
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will pick it let's see how it goes and e kan jagum o mo bomb against sam bomb against radio so sam so me pa ba afi the d day ye kwohwe ya orange color everywhere and this year me say I am not choosing color. Me man kola ude munidi because they say man say man boom left and right it ya fade abiem this one no be say morph what you say because the very first the maiden edition of Adom Color Party me omo mame color was it green or orange and omo father colors nyina and men kwa bitimi jina mu ama meme color na beto so too. I think hey omo choose all the other colors and they left white and na meme use white and na mitimi the white no to so too. That was the maiden edition. Afi the next one and na me the white ni winning afi na nkrofo bi bejo ni white no and since then white a winning back to back only for people to do concern against me this year say last year say there be boy no adet no na mo the white na ma no enye hwe omo ji white echi no mo the white na report oh omo the white na report oh say white no amam the orange na di nkunim dey afi dey bi na mo ji so this year me say me ja dey amam mo amunchu su mo colors Meme ba me the rainbow colors never because they say I am color. They say me Jerry Justice I am color. When it comes to color party I am color. Every color that I will choose I will win. 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I am color. 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Ena ya wabro ni ache die event binzu ya debe bremo. Ya cheche mwani ya mache. Mwaya adio. Che. Ya tu chema mwadum FM ya tiefo. Aba. Sedye mutie Adom FM. Mwome ya fekeke. Enye sana ya tiyo baby ya u. Mese me, meni mpenifo mpenifo shia miye ye meetings akese akese. And the things they tell me. And the reason why they keep a dear ye kita me when a kakra kare we a dead young crap one kwa a rea and omedi folder for brame. Oh, yeah, wa oh, jetch, you know, share Friday, no, opa, call YouTube, neko share Friday, show now me, say, folder and you cram, ne, color we are. There's a brand new folder, and then one omedi mami. Jenna, they are not saying before that, no, say, oh, then they are not pressure or something, kakrabia, not it, yes, son. Adverting kwa. And Penifu in us, oh, Adie, Jay, you had the banner of cannibal copa, you who results. Elsewhere, just a cannibal 10, 15 times, but all the foam barqua. Nina, I'm one more don't you mutin you. Emptia, you say, I want to crown a money, I can say. Until this Christmas, you will bring your cheddar, you had the betcham, you betcham, my cheddar, heavy pan, to the answer, of course, one would tear Adom FM, sir, near there. Now be a bear fine. And already news my catcher say this November here go Dubai from 23rd to 29th November here go Dubai na ebinu mu atuetu on bibia ye ebinu mu krata bibia mom akonya kakra ho eti wa unya mae no eyi no krawe na mefa number ne mom monfre na eye 20,000 pe 20,000 no e cover o visa o ticket ya de ko Dubai no e sign e cover e ye o hotel abedamu e na fi your friend saying
all the places near Beconi na entry fini na covered, you know. In fact, BBA, when it Jones or person near 20,000 cities, no what you are. But enter Uncle Pim say, Bosumi, you be doom finfino baby no. One lucky listener of Ophir Quans were now of Adam FM. A bit me and your quenya say, or no, you had never called you by any be. November free of charge. You be fun who can you so I say, no, I could you any crabber. It do I the quiz in the best show. Simple questions about Adam FM. It the old tier for Adam FM who tier ye, your programs, you present a senior dear. Tini ne ye pa. Ye bisa questions now to me ye and no one else call the highest point near there. Oh dear oh no. Ye double could buy any be free. So I tell ye. Ba mo an pese ye cho mu dini animal kono. The patrol bit me a friend was 0591472905. Now you know I could pay me in Dubai this November. 20,000 cities per. It includes Ubibia. So what I say? Now you could pay me in Dubai. Great. Enti yanya na feyama Kofi Scott. Emrana onfa around the world in 5 minutes. And so emrain. But answer na Kofi ebeba no. Mamin pray chika krawa na fe yantwaso enko in yuko aije. Nah, yeah, cool. All right, so Ogusu Tier 106.3 FM. It is now 16 minutes after 4. Now, yeah, the Daka Air 12.

right, some quick announcements. Nothing. Kofi Scott and fire around the world in 5 minutes. M. Ray. Yami Adumwa. From the 14th to the 16th of October. And your day 2026 World Assemblies of God Congress. Now, Eshesheso Ewo Ghana. Now, your special guest of honor. His Excellency John Dramani Mahama, President of the Republic of Ghana. And I am Congress host, no, Reverend Stephen Wingham, General Superintendent of Assemblies of God Ghana. And unti tonsa afro mouthful nyina say monfam ho enhwedwumadi mu. Na fi pastors and church leaders, no. Mo no say mutimi register for the day conference. Ewo www.2026agworldcongress.org. Time near 9 a.m. to 5:30 p.m. at our Blaster Square. Name and you may evening rallies, no? And we'll be taking place at Accra Sports Stadium each night from 7 p.m. to 9:30 p.m. So don't come alone. Come along with your neighbors, family, and friends. Remember, evening rally is not a free. For more information, now our phrase 0257-227-750. 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Commissioned. 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

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And sorry, I hold on routine, you know, your best dress on best channel soon. Nah, mama, mon sorry, mano. Little true, I'm well here between the ages of 8 and 14. Eddie, I'm going to share a Doom TV Bible quiz, no emo. A basso and chibia. And you think, sorry, I hold on, you know, I'm going to get it ready. I'm going to my frame, bruh. Now you're interested in BCR Quaffa. A band of Bible knowledge. Banner say ye be a scripture on speed and accuracy. Scripture challenges outdoor biblical reasoning. A faith teamwork and competition. Ninina no ese o factan in. Now the sum of Fran a bit me a genus arcunui and your mamba. If I show it me a friend, I want to send a WhatsApp message. Ya fa 0240-202-6220. Na ye ding come on. Well, let properties at the abase and they, if you are dreaming of owning a land, say wa benya wasase ah or how be anyone any amount, well let properties for anyone kind. It sounds a we know trusted by many. Zero litigation, swift documentation. Yeah, well, yeah, plot that strategic places. Yeah, just say about me some pa emuye. Pram then import them 40,000. Shy Hills then import them 30,000. Dowenya 20,000. Afenya Jerusalem site B 40,000. 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Baoleshi Dodua 50,000. Dawa 25,000. Kaswa 30,000. Who never wants us? It will be to me and friend. I want to send a WhatsApp message. They are 0244-756-984. And I'll free 0243-740-485. 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
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Yamene hini ebefa ba kofia tras but answer na no wonim se enei Samsung for the phones bia ba ya to ebo asa ye phone no fine bibia wo hia o mobile phone mu bia betimi dia dandan wa twetwa on kama kama no ni nyina bi o phone no yet ne bo no fofole fo ekura on so a feeling wo anuanyam wo bia nsampa nice phone ekura wo no. So if you are looking for an affordable smartphone for yourself, and now say it be your child's first phone, or it be a gift be out there, my mommy, and your patch of tea. 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Pop. Now, swear to me, Eddie, I share how far. You know what I'm saying? Kofi Atanase, in TM far around the world in 5 minutes, and trust me, you can call you anymore.

0: cut. 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The soothing instrumental, your music, that's, you know. And then the way you flow when you speak 100% and all the at all. Madam was Nyamishan be brumbin ya chewai. And now Beatrice so say yes, eh no cre. A band of colors now, hey, but be a bephobia will follow you. Afa, and yet this year, the other rainbow colors. Sewawa! Sewawa! Sewawa! Sewawa! Scott!
1: Ghana's afternoon voice.
0: Sir Scott.
1: The imitable Jerry Jassus.
0: Akwa Babema.
1: You never have any.
0: Now what is saying?
1: Christo Hume Mobo na won swe.
0: Adum ni timi huye pa.
1: Yeah, the trade and for yanko for Massa Yadom Nasi. Na ewe ukwe ma men hu bim ne no se.
0: Wose.
1: Uko men hu.
0: Mifi why two kin hasino. Oh, open he. Oh, whom is I did you?
1: Oh, there be said.
0: Only pay me no paria, ya paria.
1: There be one say, me buy an African mechanic. Me see one and I'm starting some refer before.
0: And say, Joe, whom me
1: refer. Wow,
0: I Joe, whom me. Well,
1: a job picture, no, so you could try and me who said trend the pair according to
0: one. Yeah, the old chin. Actually, grass, me mount memory.
1: Oh, yeah.
0: Yeah,
1: yeah. The name we are. Wouldn't say, I'm married. I bet you
0: buy it. Oh, we are come by. By Yama, by any crown of crown.
1: Yeah, I'm John. I'm so. Now, because I want them in a mean by offer by any
0: crown. I actually, I feel not the crown.
1: But ready, a domo bad.
0: Oh, yeah.
1: Yeah.
0: Of trade fair.
1: Oh, okay.
0: Yeah. And the Madam Christian Labi. Saying a man didn't need a Christian, but well. And I say, and I say Christine. Who's a man's your Christine? By the way,
1: Christian is a Christian.
0: By way, a Christian. Okay, sorry. There's a night over there. So, yeah. My bad.
1: A honocromo born anyway. Messi, Christiana.
0: Christiana, Christy. All right. And see, Madam Christiana Labi of Trade Fair. Quick shout out going out to you. I met your daughter at the Y2K. She told me about you and how you enjoy listening to my program. I appreciate you so much. It's mommy. Koswa neti. Why? Dachi dachi biyani bishia. Why? Make a big thank you. That will come with a warm hug for myself to you. Yeah. So I really, really, really appreciate you. Keep listening to Adum FM. Keep listening to Ufie Kwansu, keep listening to Jerry Justice. I love you so much. Yeah, Ufie Ntwaso.
1: Brother, we Ntwaso na Dubai adi. 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
0: Omo ampe so mku Dubai.
1: Yeah, brother, you unim. 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
0: Oh.
1: Media makwa. 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
0: All right.
1: Anam se enye. Onion in term na we dey say eye adwuma ketwe
0: eye
1: adwuma ketwe
0: e be sorting papa come
1: ya da ya do bi biara se
0: all right
1: ya do bi biara se pa meza
0: ye
1: mami ni unni nkomo mami ni unni nkomo na unni me say me no kase uko Kenya o yesi ye fre bibi eye climate change anu ti ama eduane bo aiden
0: eh
1: I'm telling you anu ni
0: eduane bo aiden o Kenya
1: ay Shortage. Yes, you are increasing your mana. Yes,
0: now Rasa will say, hey, you know, I'm saying affect it. Hey, affect it. Agreg,
1: vegetables and this animal.
0: Climate change, you know.
2: Drought.
1: Yes.
0: because who said that? Who said sometimes there be here, right? Sometimes when you expect the rains for Ofame near the Obekofia Nanko, Bana, Akotis, and Akwe,
1: yeah,
0: so those things in the account. Tinafe, Utianye, you know, say your crops need be on one. And meaty rains not at the right time now, essay. Oh, the wait me a factor, yeah.
1: Eti omo omo omo omo ni abrepa brother we mo complain is a man yama boy den. Emma sisi akra no. According to reporter men za ka. Families ni bi wa wa sisi a omo didi once pe. Omo didi once pe. Na every omo capital which is Nairobi no cry dey anoda den.
0: Nairobi is who knows and also, you know, say Kobanzi. Ope. One of the cities in Africa is so. O check here, Nairobi can be.
1: Yeah. I'm saying how crazy they are. And you're my boarding. You see, I did be in Kabra. We are how many? Be 5 cities, no. Since you're my DJ, 20 cities.
0: I'm going when you. We wish them well.
1: I'm saying climate change.
0: We wish them well.
1: According to the, I'm saying climate change. Now, Oko Nigeria. I'm saying, brother, I have no. You're from national service. They say me bring you TV or any service.
0: Okay.
1: Now Nigeria, no more me your service. You're from Copa. Me name is the NGO. I'm from Sir. Anna, you're from Copa. Now, police for the Ababa to Jack, according to report, Ababa told me now, so in there, he said, one with the drone, I discover, say, and crophobia could take two at campus national service if we, Makumako 19.
0: Ah,
1: but Omun Timmy and Bon Raon Kwaji Womu because Om the bomb a trap air building in Washia. Report, I'm the mammy and there. Report, I'm the mammy and
0: there. Yeah,
1: boom. Boom. It's almost from Om Quentin and they almost say, I saw Matinassi.
0: Who's wrong when I got ready?
1: Almost say, I saw Matinassi. Na omu develop a strategy on meeting media iron. Akwa ko save wo mo enene reporter and also mensaka wada roma me dey e ma wo na Mr. Menze maka ni say you know, did you know say a man for ka say money does not buy happiness? So tell me, why are you sad? What money, if money does not buy happiness, I did a whole row, what you all.
0: Debatable.
1: Yeah. Wouldn't say near what you are short time, or can only time for romance there.
0: The wiring. The what's it?
1: They are what you are short time, can.
0: And only a day.
1: Oh, okay. Welcome to the club. Let me explain. Let me enlighten you a little bit.
0: Okay.
1: He who has paid for short time do not have time for romance.
0: Ah, sir, I'm tell on us. And quickie.
1: No, I feel I hear a romance. I said, he who has paid for short time.
0: So quite there when you be or see or say or bad see you be the romance over there with the mini manager.
1: He who has paid for short time do not have time for romance. Only time for romance. You know, the longer you date, the more painful the heartbreak becomes. It's break up now.
0: My goodness.
1: Break up now. Why? We need.
0: Okay.
1: We need to ten. Not just as a mon fan as a monk.
0: The
1: person who count every betrayer may eventually forget the people who never betrayed him. Urebefi. What him say? When a person becomes addicted of being right, even the truth becomes another battlefield.
0: And also,
1: Onobekosa. Roger, you made this escort.
0: All right.
1: Otu region, who call why your friend could be KJB? That's just a woka.
0: Now, where JB?
1: French in your catch or say, Javel, Cape Africa, my son, where you been to? Picture binti my main rain also. French in your catch or say, Javel, Capella. Natures out to tested day.
0: Still, I won't bet you.
1: When chose what?
0: When bevum opa.
1: Now, Roger, answer na mekono. Happy birthday. And come ma Dr. Amankwa Ajemain.
0: What on day?
1: See you at the Royal Image Group.
0: Okay.
1: Opening and then I would that na me wishin happy birthday. Nyakupo inshano. 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Oh yeah, Doctor Mankwajimai. 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Enyafu. Iti doctor. happy birthday
0: to you. Unkwaso. 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Yamisha
1: bebe. Na brother mi kwema mi nchia safoa.
0: Oton den.
1: Safoa. 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Y2K no drip paper.
0: Oshia wa Y2K na se.
1: Ai, madam for safoa.
0: Oshia wa na
1: una. Oshia no wa Y2K.
0: Oi. Eje ona ne fa dam.
1: Eh, ona me ne fa.
0: Ti kan say.
1: Eh, ona say.
0: Program yi, eso fa so ni bia no no.
1: Ai.
0: What you say? Obe shi obi na unim it me strike business
1: yeah.
0: relationship it me strike aware what I say it you me me ninja a white tuke
1: na na me ke
0: be feel where madam for as if so unim be
1: go style sisi ade ya adam for yeah na for
0: I'm just starting on white tuke
1: enti mama nchia
0: you say white tuke about for so
1: oh na me there is a program na so man for so man sebia e bi o kura me kwa se to le bia me wi a o se ko fi na wo ko dia me nya kura no ese ne dia me nya wo studio a ti me dia program bia me ko bi ha no aso ba ba so e ti na wu ni wa e ti color party say e nu Dubai say o mo fix date ni
0: oh na me Dubai yan nya wan wi wan wi
1: a
0: nti ko ba se si a
1: sha nti o mo fix so na me ne kwese 20 na me yan
0: enye problem kwa
1: wa na me e ti ma me ntia
0: okay information number Safoa was standing there alone with
1: When I
0: was standing there alone with I love God scarf on her waist. And I said, Unia Sport.
1: Oh,
0: now, send it by no program. I say, yes. I can't dispute it because
1: opening monitor, Miss Anna.
0: Albert Bonda.
1: Oh,
0: no, Lexi, the comic.
1: Ah, Albert.
0: No, yes, they were there.
1: Ah, Albert.
0: And to a moment, we are. And I'm the information about no program. You should also be at it.
1: No. You see, not as a way moody.
0: Confirmation about it. We all wanted to make a move.
2: Then I'm a guy here.
0: Oh. And I just open it to own Nanya Miasi. So, send up boys grow any woman. That's a solid bar. This is some short that girl near the idea.
2: Solid.
0: Oh, there'll be some can see anywhere because you are too.
2: No.
0: No. Oh, are they? Actually, you didn't grab an idea.
1: No, Bradley, Metier.
0: Masa, Safoa, a train you do grab a match. Safoa, who Timia?
1: Safoa, Safoana, who Tia send me messages?
0: Well, come and send a no case. You want
1: me? Never saw sending message. On us of us or India group products. And a brother, you know, man for Ramapa.
0: Come on, shall say.
1: Miss Dalio Puniatro. Miss Dalia, wait, stop.
0: Because I don't know what there. And now, are you there? But also, she came alone. It's no problem. Also, I don't want to buy it. And your penny said the outer chairs, a chairs in BNU.
2: Yes,
0: sir. But
2: one
0: of them, I don't
2: want to buy it.
0: And trading. Safo I ran across it, Yamsro, and Mugos, and the one can say, Jesus, a year, not there.
2: A decoy, a branch here, Chini Booney, a branch here,
0: which I'm decoyed.
2: Cross Daruko. You wouldn't say poop.
0: Wait, Fasa as Caswa.
1: Nadia, Sam, for Saturday, send us any message. We all agree, Safo.
2: I get to say,
0: Safo.
1: I listen to Adom FM. You cry. I know you.
0: Oh.
1: And I'm saying, so what's my name? No, I say Scott.
0: Ah, was your dear one?
1: And I'm saying, ah, who name me dear? And your old best sir. And then you may start to say, may Hano.
0: Go for your human hand, why you know?
1: Indeed, human hand. I say, as you are
2: which you don't say, Mark.
1: Oh, Debbie. I want a man and a father down.
2: But I can't
1: have a madam for. Why, madam for?
0: That's a human man, why you know?
1: That's a bridge. I'm in the bed here. No person who got a summer or friend, Sammy Medinam.
0: Oh,
1: But
0: you could tell, say, Safua be some
2: picture
0: calm, decent.
2: Yes, I want a picture of my
1: name. African, over here, the picture.
0: I'm from the picture, my father.
1: No, me patcho, me patcho.
0: Yes,
1: me
0: patcho.
2: Say, yes, sir, I'm about when you are just soon about Brahia Bissu.
1: Subana, Subiama. Subiama. Oh, Bradley,
0: I didn't have you one wood.
2: I'm not going to be to that. I see Petimas as you away.
1: Bradley,
2: and now, yes, I'm going to try my mini. Yes, of course, I said the Hoyan Tams. I'm not to see Kazi Suna. Oh, don't know what to say. What do you
0: say?
2: I know what to say. I have to
0: laugh. I
2: am. Be
0: my positivity. I'm not going
2: to be negativity. Positivity, I'm not going to na me catch was a pete mu asase enna hokwa
0: adenye pete mu bia enti unzu obi ni obi ahia wa yi ase enti o mwana na wa aware voda
2: o ebi esi da bia
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0: ba ta na bi wa
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0: 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I see a whole new vibe. Great. Kwame Akwaba.
3: Kwame Joso.
0: Say, Ohoye.
3: I don't know what you're saying. I don't know what you're saying.
0: Great, great.
3: I'm saying, you're going to go. Oh, how do you know?
0: It's your eyes.
2: I'm saying, I'm
0: saying, I'm saying, I'm saying, I'm saying,
2: check met you for that.
0: Sometimes, me dey mean, met you, but sometimes, I say, utimi, it's your dream, kakra, debi utimi. Udim say, me ba na me pake yen. Me ba antemu ene. Across the can use you now. Inti ah, I can't cry no me as I went to the car and I make you a deal car. Now, there I'm a call for come. Said I'd not brush you know. Can we shoes and a reality bopa? Tianam's ah. Charlie, this heat today is too much, Unti. And can me lower a unica cram raff from me, I'm raff from Kakra. Inti may I send me be ignition and marina? Bibi say catch him say. The way you really help me, what if insurance turns away? And to the mean giants, and I left it too. And it's a more catching to you.
3: Instincts.
0: Instincts.
3: Instincts.
2: I don't know. when you know about an inch, you pay and can crofoche me, pull me, and me, we are coming in there. What's that air county? Sanya Manina, Sanya,
3: Taiwan, go boy, refuse.
0: On we are N1 for fun.
3: Yeah.
0: Eh? Then I sat down one of the sweetest rooms that
3: we have back from other.
0: Nah, and I do be. I'm going to go to the house. Me fire eh na me kena esuo ato
2: agugu kakra kama
0: ate unze ato wie
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2: amba no jinam
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3: de okoy di no no so for you no so
0: ma me kasa se we a real year, someone making. Namin Kwa and Kamasiris Benz be and called the Bo VH BHE. Oh, I can't cran what do Fiesta Royal Honor. One say, shall be a quanin chanano. If you are now banlessly for one. Me say, V8 new booth a female or honor. What joining road now? We immediate lane from Kakrana call anyone's watching you. Unim say, oh, blessing my feet, shall honor. Any straight. To the inner lane now because of the sink of rat, your reside in tea. Make an
2: old
0: Benz, no flash, son of your cheap massa, or so break him so challenge
2: as any Benz, and I just say,
0: and you ask, I did not drive as you come on, Ufi, subway, now umiti, Ramin Road, and Tim Cross on Comsa, Siano on a co and Nimka Cransana,
2: because you are to us all there.
0: Enti mi dia nsa na eh ofi apenko na o tiesi mu osoro enti o tisi mu ni se san ko be fa anu no mimi di speed am na speed lane no ono so be koso ba speed lane mu sei enti mi so break room before so ya enti se mi timi
2: achi gina
0: se na akobi so DJ fi mi machi ba mimi timi manage ye gina o we na ji no ono enti mi meti machi kum
2: what are him
0: I tell you
2: hey
0: a bomb mechanic cool of him Jesus
2: Jesus
0: for me I'm just
2: saying hey right them go eh
0: at here with here I say we don't go can see me and there were bomb us ano na me say car condemn
2: was zero
0: it ya fame see me buy ono ne car no bumper ni na dregu
2: oh
0: but me mechanic no say a ball unza sa beam na wo in echi no eti anya re me tail light and bo hwe anya na fim jio me hwe me be take no say urade we them doesn't want to catch up once when baby wa hwe ko bi be sand be body them fast ne fie na konje me go try me ti me tu ka na me ko na me come team say eh ti we e ye bibi na ye owo bi anka be say
2: anka dem ko ye ya
0: o because it was around midnight. It is that time, no.
2: And I feel now where we are today.
0: It is that time, no. The because it's not free.
2: We now free back.
0: Free fine. No. Who quahing? Who trouble saying?
3: Because I brother didn't need the anointing, your brother.
0: Those days, no.
3: Charlie. And I have a fight.
0: Nyamin kwa o.
2: Chese, wodi ale kurana.
3: Chese, Adam say amanfo, eh na mitimi nyani bi o, Adam.
2: Se emre bi o. 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
0: Oba de.
3: So si ko dwari na me say me fit me dwari ma ye week no longer say dey ade pepa me ho. So o pepa kwaku ni ho.
0: This is the most sensitive part of your human body.
5: What's a baby? I'm not a cobalt for the Nisika. 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
0: Curtains black nature. Oh, you
3: are not Crawford.
4: Oh, na na. Kasha, oh na na, Michelle. She holding na Michelle. Na
3: Michelle. Oh, dear. Oh, my God. But who can afford any more? Since can afford the Kentucky, yes, sir. Oh, UK, Abuchi, man. But the kids will be in war. Why 45 years? Now, mammy, be a what piano judge. Why am I the Sanka Koya? Scott, to go so again, like again, I am the Kujani fee. Kujani fee and what to a Tiana Akotramona from France.
0: Ah, how?
4: Oh.
3: Diaman 8 years.
0: And Emery Moon. Into all Bamuna, no one anna, me, Michiana, me, me, me, me, me, me, me, me, me, me, me, me, me, me, me, me, me, me, me, me, me,
3: me, me, me,
0: me, me, me, me, me, me, me, me, me, me, me, me, me, me, me, me, me, me, by the moy.
3: What is it?
4: What is it? What is it? What is it? What is it? What is it? What is it? What is it? What is it? What is it? What is it? What is it? What is it? What is it? What is it? What is it? What is it? What is it? What is it? What is it? What is it? What is it? What is it? What is it? What is it? What is it? What is it? What is it? What is it? What is it? What is it? What is it? What is it? What is it? What is it? What is it? What is it? What is it? What is it? What is it? What is it? What is it? What is it? What is it? What is it? What is it? What is it? What is it? What is it? What is it? What is it? What is it? What is it? What is it? What is it? What is it? What is it? What is it? What is it? What is it? What is it? What is it? What is it? What is it? What is it? What is it? What is it? What is it? What is it? What is it? What is it? What is it? What is it? What is it? What is it? What is it? What is it? What is it? What is it? What is it? What is it? What is it? What is it? What is it? What is it? What is it? What is it? What is it? What is it? What is it? What is it? What is it? What is it? What is it? What is it? What is it? What is it? What is it? What is it? What is it? What is it? What is it? What is it? What is it? What is

0: confession was up na kan sa.
1: Eh, nse tete.
0: Ke ma me no mko broche first. Hey. Pa no. Adwuma na wo ho no. Ay, a fact. Obe fa wo.
2: No mko bobesi.
0: Ah, obobesi na no be fa
2: baba. Me dia wo kan sem.
0: Wo fa baba wo se.
2: Wo we bi tie yen yo.
0: Wo na den.
2: Kwame.
0: Eh, eh normal.
2: Enye normal.
0: Yeah, we don't need to go down red light.
2: No, yeah, no.
0: I don't tell you no ma. Me na me di ba ko su akuma. Is me di hu kakra so bo be na maye.
2: Eh.
0: Ha?
2: Kwame, adwuma, adwuma.
0: Eh, nkofu adwuma wo.
2: Eh, ba adwuma nya adwuma pa say ya.
0: Adwuma pa.
2: Kuma say ya say adwuma pa. We don't say high league wa.
0: Eh, dia we mu yei. We mu phone. When
3: ha mu dey. Ha mu dey na o si illegal. Fine. Elsewhere,
2: we legalize.
3: Yeah, regulate you. Mm. One more time, from time to time, one more call for checks.
0: I'm healthy.
3: I'm going to call you. When you be your horse,
0: Hanover horse,
2: one horse.
3: But on what big John and what you know, make us.
0: I make it good.
3: Come.
2: I do moon as a horror more. Now I rules added at them. Now but draw at a majority. The old madam bumped his way.
3: And the French had let out of all quiet.
2: Oh, come, let me.
0: Yes, if you came back, I shall for the box. Hey, your body. Hey!
2: What good, man?
0: What do you say? I saw him in Coco. Hey, Coco, for your age, you
3: are. I'm a
0: young man.
2: Money because money,
0: they will give you the money and they can present the fake that's going to be better.
2: You cry fake, you cry, I'm so much fake.
0: You cry, I'm so much fake.

0: America will be I said that ton store and you go some money gun you na ya bon prrr has kana moon be bring ya na fake money ah and they said that ton e ka say me call cry me to be but come one eh hunam san she ma dey say when we are not that could attempt to
1: na afi o kunya asem
0: yeah
1: yeah
0: na omo omo disas kana so omo ya dey pa fake currency no and you easy cry
1: eh mo she say my boss 50-50
0: yeah yeah I'm brand to bring money enti akwa bi di bi buy yeah yeah say you talk credit.
1: Oh,
0: I signed in here. Yeah, me call 2 days when I'm saying you are waiting. And you are
2: paying 1K.
1: How much you want? How much you
0: want? I want to taxi you, right? Got the money at the card, no?
1: Yeah, yeah,
0: yeah. Richard card, yeah, yeah. And to talk once, the 2 CD beer. No, the man was a summer. I saw yourself open them. Poor, no, to now call.
1: Oh,
0: but because you say over London.
2: Roger, Rina, minim open be free no one at Joshua 6:25. Aba me nim say.
0: Kain, na wan kan kan.
1: Odi be yi
3: atan. Kain, o de say ni.
1: O de wan fany atan.
3: Kain na yeri.
0: Be me ni Bible wan
3: book. Eh, ni problem, o de kain wan.
1: Joshua.
3: Oh, ayi.
2: Na say me me Bible ni me bi a say na chure, ti na ma mi hu.
0: Bible verse be Joshua.
1: Joshua no
3: fam. Joshua.
0: Joshua Bible.
2: Joshua
0: like as a chapter. There be as a book.
1: A book.
0: The book of Joshua.
2: Yes. Hey. Na le babu nuni ni kula.
1: Habakuku nuni na omo.
0: Genesis. Me o Genesis.
1: What Habakuku?
0: Me wani mu haya Genesis.
1: What Habakuku da?
0: And them at the dab.
1: Habakuku.
2: Obadi.
3: Di Habakuku crowd in Genesis.
2: Obadi.
0: Me wani mu haya, me wani mu Genesis one.
1: Habakuku.
0: Me di wo. And a Proverbs so ye babi am tell kai.
1: Oh yeah. Proverbs ne Psalms.
2: Oh say dey brother or dia to anana.
4: That's the first job in existence,
3: you know. Oh, that's
1: not
3: your kind of
0: channel.
3: Oh, that's
0: you, man. And I had a young and nice. Now, when he is confused,
3: share a you one idea, you brana, and Kayapa Manisu. And a Felicia, Upata Bebdi.
1: Okay.
3: No, per se, you're wrong. A man of Santa, say,
2: aha. Okay. But you
3: call
0: Kukumlimo.
3: Friends, Kukumlimo. Now, a pet champagne, be brana. Yeah.
0: Na papa ya wasa ba ya me nwa pa na na chama don bodu like no no a lay low eh so no be fo bia ho se twim obi a chada anti asia
1: kra for party for no pe
0: ya se jakon akra friend an kachan se wo congratulations me nipa ayin so eh friend say nana bi
1: ya
0: just like o prefer no and wa nya wa hu
1: abrante na wa defense na yo mu nyina ho wait, you say, yeah,
3: take you on by surprise.
1: Yeah. So, what are you going to do,
0: chairman?
1: I'm telling you.
0: I'm telling you.
1: Ono ne ebe yins as vice chairman o.
3: Unim no. Kwan unim no.
0: Dabi. Kwajo for so board.
1: Eh, e fenu bambata.
0: Bamba o ye kuma se fo ni bia.
3: Oh, kwan unim no.
0: Dabi o.
3: Oh, e je bibia be sin akoya.
1: Delta Force.
3: Eh,
1: bamba.
0: Na won ka.
1: Bamba.
0: Pisa no mu yisu ye tu eh intina mi.
1: Kwajo bamba. Ah. Mr. Chairman won tumi se nya court se man kasi o na ye chairman.
0: Se when I second chairman.
1: Eh, je papa we ni ho na be take over.
0: Oh, thank you. Yeah. Minimum.
1: Omo mra no sa na chire.
0: We said Mr. Nana be congratulations kwa me fosu we win.
1: Oh, we win is
0: para no. Oh, so you
1: no bodyguard no.
0: Na ono bodyguard na bi.
3: Aha. Ono ni dwuma na odi wo eku.
1: Cha the campaign was say montuma crache for no mienu na montuma me. Me ba mo ho ban.
0: Ah.
1: Ti wo mo kwa mo si wo ye de ebeto ama we. Ni ato ama ba. Ya ti wo mani ba mo so na jese. Ono ni ana ba do so a che
0: wi. Na na kwia so ya na da fine gentleman.
1: Ono edited.
0: I like his composure and everything the way he does his things. Oh, so asano kwa kacho ono kwa ano chi wani mi kwa na wo se na o meka no. Yeah, and hey, papa, I said really be him.
1: Justin Cody, only would it be only the highest boost?
3: Hey,
1: what
0: are you telling
1: me? You want
3: to be our money guy?
1: Highest boost, no?
3: Highest boost. And then,
0: But
3: aside on no, the next person soon ya. The next year,
1: how I come
0: to see. Yeah, honest woman is what I'm
3: talking about. I think the way they are 60.4% or something. And how I come to see the year 60.
0: But what I'm for so a woman, national organizer.
3: Titles. But I'm not saying the vote, you know, Yamina didn't want because now I'm 40 over, but me and do 50 grand.
0: National women's organizer. And I have
1: to be able to depict one of the only youth organizer.
3: Yeah.
1: Wow. We are very
0: and I miracle so
1: on the so no post. We are contesting.
3: Sir, on the end.
0: That's almost one as I had.
1: Sir,
0: I bought the Diana.
1: Yes, we are
0: communications director. What in Casa dear? Oh, yeah. Kasapa. Now, say, Uncle, 4 years, Uncle, all your phone. Say, you're coming in the road. Now, what? Bolo said, Dian,
1: a man, I saw no one Casacron in back.
0: A man was my old Bolona Hamon, Uncle Yoko. I could be a row people, but say, was it going to miss off for a pass and all the good again crowd?
1: It's also no one Casaron sounds so that.
0: Not going to be a picket form.
1: Eh? Say, you know, you're quite a case here. Ah, Casabin could jump in you.
0: What's the case?
1: What's the case?
0: Court case.
1: Oh, but
0: the actual banana come. I want to make a
1: home. Sir, actually, Cobas was a good in some woman.
0: Oh, someone want to be. And I'm so common, come at the prison.
1: Oh, we are cancer. Be our
0: I'm so Mandela.
1: So free, but free banana, but bunny, yeah, dear, memorable biddy. Missy. Oh, got chairman, biddy.
0: Now, oh,
1: I want to be the chairman.
0: National chairman.
1: Kobedi.
0: Is that the NDC for any year and go for any abre?
1: When you bring up any, I said you'll be saying,
0: I'm a pity about me. I can't, or say a re election. When you come boom, say, but now who can they upon? Brian Champons, where?
1: Ah, okay. Brian, dear me.
0: Oh, Brian.
1: Now, can you know what day you petition? I'll cause you and Pamu party.
0: But you're a Pamu and Yampamu.
1: Eko ye si eyu mu
0: da bi wa nkode anye
1: ah kwame
0: wa nkode
3: eyi mu afi
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1: na so wo ye agitated
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0: sa fa mo ye hwan
1: mpp fo
0: why ni MPP for?
3: Ah, any part for ya?
1: And Oma, we just snip the class and chop it. No more can humbi. Oh, my dear, come on, national. They go when Timmy and come on. Some of us
3: are going to
1: be here. We're going to be here. We're going to be here. We're going
3: to be here. We're
0: going to be here.
1: We're
0: going to be
1: here.
3: Oh, but ni mawo ya na bre na
0: so me can assemble as a politician.
1: So no principle.
0: Oh, MPP na na be boa no. Be fofro bia ni wa.
1: No bia na politician.
3: How do you know say
1: and?
0: Unim kwa ku sisi asende kromo aye no kwate party awon.
1: No no akaso kwate party.
0: Na obeja politician na.
1: Ah, yeah.
3: Na oni boy, otwei. Into who person says into any politics only di.
0: Oh, any omo politics kwaje omo duan me. Eh, things the mo mo ne ne. That's all we know him for.
1: Jeffrey Vasse, say party
0: omo. Still on the corner yana still.
1: Okay, ji.
0: No
1: matter.
0: No one current video still as oh.
1: Ah, okay, bi an ko. Say ko ngo official say na.
3: Baby, me pam to we. Same be brief.
1: Say na he.
3: This one is not too bad. Me obi a masofa. Leg pain pain. Some we say na. Me share we we. Ne konenye bete sa wo. Onipa wo kon any waste.
1: Yeah, problem.
3: Sa dey is a problem ba ho a.
1: Yeah.
3: Wa kon wie kura na ese ekọ no. Se wan sonson wo na o ya dey ayika kra bi pe. 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
1: Eh, ma mini dey o, ma bete esi wo hwe mi inti. 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
1: o chale na na mi
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3: papa yi
0: Freddy Blake bana ne dia o
1: polo mi ho no o ke ho se papa
3: ayi doctor friends eh adu jamfi
1: yeah
3: adu jamfi US
1: yeah say na down for down for o testimony
3: me kwano de no bliss
0: yeah
3: something
0: yeah
1: what's
3: down for pa what's not down for me kasa say say come invest in crowd
0: is a big business pa
3: no so mran nka o mo invest in here dia bliss escape
0: and me me force baby to say polonia dia na eh well organized sa man ke bit me ni wa kasa wa hu bibi. No,
1: some say you for no La Pleasure Beach for no.
0: But you know that there was Labadi Beach before Labadi Beach Hotel.
1: Say so, yeah.
0: You get it.
1: Yeah.
0: It's before Sanka Nessa Sanka. Yeah, you me arrange you on ye. Niama engine ye free.
1: Oh, Charlie.
0: Because Charlie, I dear way, and yes, some kitchen hours I know.
1: It's serious investment, no more.
0: The whole area guagu and Ramiko Faho is funny.
1: I said,
3: me Friday, no, before me be bird, you man.
0: Yeah.
3: Some kofa. Debbie, me call, baby, a bear program.
0: Oh, yo,
3: and me, the can call survey, or can't you? And I'm the coffer, yeah. And now, ja, me whom dear cause Namzi, eh, say, baby, I dear do, a dubu,
1: shall I do, boom,
0: and Jabu, Yame, Abuana, a fit at all, Sanoa,
3: yeah, you bet me, birthday,
0: no, to me, ni birthday,
3: yeah,
0: always cap up, but partner, not only me, and also, I know Fred Bradger, yeah, me, I organize it,
3: a better mind,
1: fine,
3: we are near Bomb Payama,
1: sir.
3: Reverend, yenua ba Felicia Upata. Owo United States of America.
2: Aya won yema na yen fesa.
3: Ekua dede no. Na ene na wo da. Ebti we no I mesimu ntem. Yes anka ye organize na me ke ye ye course missing come pay cake bi mrani ade na ka ye twanti we no de ye de we be boy anu kakra na chese. 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
0: nothing. Where is this? On to unpay alcohol to your zero alcohol.
3: It's you coming.
0: Into what would you better me? You open your normal mouth.
3: I'm
0: not going
3: to be a vampire. Oh, vampire man, we are not. You into two sugar crack, why?
1: And you the way I alligator. That's a whole brand way
3: out. You do out there,
1: Mombra.
3: Oh, Bang, you
1: do not your breath.
3: What if I bet any chance? I bet you
1: have
0: a man.
3: Yeah.
0: Why? Why?
3: Why? Why? Why? Felicia Upata, Yanko.
0: About Felicia Upata.
3: Yeah.
0: Say, Chedi and Pon Yanko Pon and Wun and Mobbo.
1: Amen.
0: Now, I fear there can infuse me on for the bray and canon.
3: I mean,
0: my yajin fear near Jessica and near Pomodin.
1: Eddie,
0: Yanko Pon and Fanny yet. Sudia and my Abusianka in Nina,
3: me,
0: and fun so and for any ye. The Opebiarano, a radi and famano,
3: I mean,
0: that you bet ye piano when ya may ma a ho and yanadia. A dominant amen.
3: Amen, amen, and yana happy glorious birthday to you,
1: happy
3: Felicia Upata. Well, we shall be
0: brave. Ross, one person who came fast and glorious. Brafunka's on petty lay.
3: Open it to soon and go anywhere
0: now. Empire may buy like a glorious better to my.
1: Chicken
0: soup is one.
2: I didn't say,
0: and I talk from say I told her to.
1: I'm
3: not saying
0: that I'm crossing line. Oh, it's not going to cost why a day.
3: Okay, I snap.
0: I didn't cry a cock.
3: All right, so, Bujafo, the idea, boys, no, when we could come when, but me no met Rasso. Certain BS, I normally am you. Maybe we know more proper cheer, crack. But Yamene, Yeri, also Muneoku, African so called, Obuna, Omoko, not coming from our house, the old dear me, I don't know, they're bending. It's your first than my proud sponsors, no? And no, a Daffy's Health and Beauty, or my feminine mixture, Ebe Bow, no bar, Obenya regular menstrual flow, menstrual pains, you see, I said the amount one time. 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
5: 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I say happy smile. And also then come on kakra. Yeah, the 2HD. At the Ama War. Now, Debbie Amekau. Say, Akwenya neba ubeti mi ajiweni kakra wa brabumua. 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A baby beba, Sikan uben yabi, Yanka unia ya bet me at you when he can crash, a be a bedroom on. Umpomo de once a munti, untimini weni. 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And don't just say one more bro, and don't just say be our own way that you know. But also so do yourself some good. I be before a problem, you know, hey, I brought free, I'm a two-way. Yes, I'm a papa chance, I'll, hey, or bring you any work, a juma muna, eh, yeah, juma. Bosom and swan, Jenna Ketriana. Now I take a crowd there too, baby. Says you can, we ain't a dang, and one farm out. I then I'll say, me vacation money. I'm paying the time or so. Up I catch and say, "Oh, we are sick and never man." Now uncle soon train a dream. Now only says, "Go back catch us a day." The vacation time was so there. So Okon vacation. Or Jenny leave. We are no one time says he can. No two can. No one number chichi. Or enjoy life. Would you better now, sir? Your home by race, sir. Make a crowd. You throw no more soon. So a problem. I wish you a for fish. Now says he are not just make back. Come back. What? Would you only share? Would you banana? Nepe tea bread be. O kakakra no ahwie mu kneguanu. 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
3: 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Because you also deserve it. 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E ye dura efi. Kunlungana Limited. A year dry yet to a boss yet designed to enhance man's, you know, sexual health and overall well being. A boy increases sexual energy, a improving libido, a supporting longer lasting performance, a promoting quick and firm erections. Now, assign a boy, I'm one manage premature ejaculation. In addition, and strengthen your waist and your knees. Na ahwade abam na abusu immune system no. Se be ye betimi energize o. O body ni na to overcome stress and fatigue. Na a support o daily physical activities. Hwehwe bi echi akwan e wo pharmacy sa hodo no. Na bema fa bo ho ban na wetimi agina na so cream. Dodo ano hwehwe Kunlungana Limited echi akwan. E wo East Legon, a Champion Junction. 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ho. It's an abo friend beside saying, yes, she's seen so to swan a moa. What they know, China, no China, no China, I've been one if you be a best uncle. But with Ecobank Junior Saver account, Ube Timia shall say, now one make you savings can crack their more above Frano and they weigh a little first deposit. Now, if one make you regular deposit towards your child's future, which me cry a set up a standing order. Now, I must save is not a regular habit. Without having to remember every time. Obe enjoy a competitive interest rate with no monthly allowance fee, your friends, the maintenance fee. That was our account. So, the chair, the Ecobank Junior Saver account. Yen tetetete ubi ya, wasu ubi ya. 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And unti se obano, e share any dream with you. 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Obe e prepared, I can say yes, we can. Untu nsheda. NTBA Ecobank Junior Saver Account and they was a little savings today, big dreams tomorrow. Ecobank, the Pan African Bank. Eno. Oma ufo bi nmo AD wan awoda ene. 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Ajinkra troka kra bi na yabehwe de aka no. Yeah, the no so at Swamma, Ewadum 106.3 FM, Ghana's number one radio station. Yeah, Shasir from here. I say, good evening, Brad Jerry. Please wish my husband, Papa Maxi, and my baby girl, Claribel, a happy birthday. May the good God continue to guide and protect him, protect them. Love them so much from Benis and the entire family. Tina and the Papa Maxi Awoda and the wife Benis and the Tom Cray and the Emmanuel saying, Yami Ushanopa. Nothing so Claribel on us, Yami Ushan Kesepa. You free and also DD Swan also no sorry. We also say good evening, Brad Jerry. Please, today is my friend's birthday, and I would really appreciate it if you could wish him
6: a very happy birthday on my behalf. His name is Nana Kwame. May God bless and keep him. Thank you. Okay. I feel free and also. Big Sheriff said, happy birthday, though, belated and come out, my dear son, Felix Kojo Frimpong, a champion. From your father, Big Sheriff, former Liberian national waterweight boxing champion and a sports journalist based in Antwerp, Belgium. And on also a two-way, a two-mo. And then, happy birthday, and come on, Miss Malina Adopa of Audume Estate. May the good Lord grant you your heart desires and continue to protect you from Dela Akpalu, Princess, and the whole family. We love you. And the what did you actually call? ATM said, baby, you do it here. Yebema na akoso akonkon haya na yetwe ho aba na yeba ye de aka na to aso e adom 106.3 FM Ghana's number 1 radio station, and this is of course your own show Ofi Kwanzo
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Chris Breezy, alongside Davido. Bringing us to 10 more minutes to 6. Top of the hour, 6. Yeah, the news, Nibet Brill. I have to ask for your name. You know what I'm saying? Na me pamcho mama me yes announcement we quickly na yen to aso about 3 weeks ago me announcement bi wa ha efa police officer bi a wa fa anode ekwan so mrade kwan so adada ne nyonko gan nani ba a wa 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da so ba bia do beto to ba bia all the social media platform ni ne do beto so I'm young, say, Mona Mugu police service in Ufi. Na Ghana police service, so, most of them, ye,
So be by report to Moncro for by and yes, why you're one of your own tina is a move protect no nipans or sell a humano. What kind of behavior is this? Why none of the dead messy say may bop a pan of voice nibu or radio some what you probably say, hey, police nipa any. Mammy, ma, Ninia bear my son, Kaja, bear my brum, Kakran, and Humrum, and my Ninia bear man, a fair police, Nino. Now, tear papa and moon, some walk a catcher. Woman, Ninia bear mana. A dinner temple to pot. Hey, police me. Why? Openny. Officer, sorry. Looky sharp. Bessina crack or pet. No tua mammy cana no na asem fa na asem ko because they are yan nye e tu mammy betimi ayo mammy say say the other year mammy ah aden mammy fa na dey nzi a na entwen na ready be si tell us my hit promo no so go so cost den den den we it simple and tetia we are making people millionaires e tu dey abeya re say Obe dial *110# There be where *500# I trade cash then 110. Tell you some my hit promo no. Hey, *500#. *500#. No follow prompt now don't watch him. Yes, I call tell you play up no so never found with him. Che? One yen say I found one shame bia. And now they obey 1 million bi. Meanwhile, course he who ye be. Hey. Who reload the airtime ni data? O top up or telesell cash wallet. Facebook band in as original mueni. Meanwhile, there be uncle for this ke wouldn't be. Just because on dial *500# and found him, and now on call telesell play up no some found him. Into Yanisas is here. Sabaya, every month be a 1 million. Also bet me now, dear do moon. Every week be a 20,000. Also be a BD. Every day be 100 cities. Also be a so. A telesell my hate promo. Found him. Now, so bet me a bed the next millionaire. Telesell, or say connecting energies. Rasta, are you now? Can I win? What's in the other? Okay, I think so. Yeah, it's here. I say, happy birthday going out to Sagacious. We pray for long life with good health and wealth from your wife, Abigail, and Albert. Wishing you the very best of the day.

Well, it's checkout time already. Time to say bye-bye to you and make way for the news at 6 on 106.3 at Adom FM. It's been nice coming your way with a Monday's edition of your own show, Ofie Kwaso. Let's do it again same time tomorrow, God willing. Until then, as like I say, come on, Munya, some OJ Brady, yeah. As they do on come team, you know. Robert Edward Tete, I feel so a year Priscilla says court. If you soon come here, Kwame Oboa dear, I feel Bria Boa Fenton frame. Then so I'm doing Chami Edino a year Jerry Justice. As always, I send me a back up. Push your new and watch and now watch your trainer. It's not serious, sim nipa and sesh. Thanks so much for your time with us. And do have a great evening.

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0: and some idea ban you made the animal be and sir Mustafa Bande, one on a trail for penny a bed yet demand this among your kuno. Oko man penny at na ya and penny for a case emperor Pruno, a chief of staff no. What can who be one on the air operations and your mahodwa, one million in I sincere so. What dear Tuja, some Rashiba Jania woman she has south, Nana Jeba for wa, one on and a case and cochino, and my yoko for cofano.
1: Na menoka say when you send that dear ya and we are singing there, you see watch the chair for what we are seeing. They bomb more bus one year Ghana. 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
0: A buying so dear two jasa, Elbashe, I can't hold draw. I just omey yen yen yen, and I hold why you two men's your name and you may film for more yea jana sano. A buying to all yen shaha, what that damn you money, you're sharing in a manager super coupe.
1: 24-hour economy market, no, and penfoca castle, which I'm saying, and what Babas said, Dinum, a dinny I befriend say, and dear Nabem penfoca basses and what time you could do in Timofidino, who bet moon some memory.
0: And Pippi Amanoko and Rada. And in Rechi, Nenanya Sam Ketua, or Kormasuk or two in Penia, won't be Yamanukun any moon. Saberia, one of you, Amanukun Cayeno, will be Ashas here at Tenantum.
1: Na, and me, and us and our tree in a yes, wa, and ya wamua, a digra, a ya ya ya ya ya ya cocotonio, ma'am. 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
0: Way, and in same become Weber Cosantimantum Cropo, Kumasima Quaqua Yafisha. 104.5 Facebook Live, YouTube Live. 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
2: 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How did we get to a point where a citizen can tell an enforcement agency, I dare you to come and arrest me? Where why? Where why? It's a bad practice, sir. We've gotten to a point where MPs are being subjected to this. It's a bad practice. I think we can up the conversation, sir. So be a parliamentarian. Yemfa obuobin to ejuma no hunkakra. But so why bibi na ya fell. Na whether the lady was right, the officer was right or not, I've heard some senior people, Martin Kwebu and Co, saying the lady should be reprimanded and all of that. That is within the context of the arrest. However wrong it is, the lawyer owed to himself a duty to ply to superior emotional intelligence.
0: Mustafa Gwande, and you know what I'm saying, and I'm ana ensebode ko tu dwana ko si se dwumade di na sempa fm so so se bonsu a wote adwam obi na wote se wajiji hono hmm oje ochechire mu no sabre 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
4: ye working in our mate. Oh, Minuano. Ye working in our mate.
3: Or say, or say, we press conference.

0: sa according to him o dare Iyoko no ono kache Iyoko boss se omo nche o whether
1: it's okay
0: sa
1: 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It cannot be. Sure, and I know me a parliamentarian Bako refer me to how Chachu Chikata was arrested in church. And I'm a catch and they say before Chachu Chikata's arrest, the lives of BA Mensano had lost their businesses. Are we going to continue like that? Recently, Justice Kusika Premo was arrested for acting for PDS. Or China, do you think say a very appropriate say your best son is lawyer forces? What's going to happen? Vicious cycle is being developed. We don't know where this is getting to.
2: Lawyer Nana J Bafowa, Mashaba Jenny Mam Fwa, one more Mansia South, or no Kronwa Nana Ababawa, Salome Uti. 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
4: I am sad to say that we are celebrating Ghanaian teachers at the time they are on strike. I wish to once again appeal to teachers to resign their decision as we work hard to address their issues. We are working hard to conduct the 2026 promotion examinations by the end of this month for all categories of staff, including Director 1s and Director 2s. In order to ensure that they are promoted and paid within the year.
3: Enti pengine yetin nkai aye Ghana Education Service penipa wadano Professor Ernest Davis anudi sam na woti yana echirechire ni ba wukwa mangwa senior high school wa kwa pemro fa botrom pesua so 2026 mpenufo ehuhe mu akwa school sa hudum kwachini ye wehu ze a mamiri dwumadi a wadi a fi mu aso ni penti abasobo yamfama no Abigail ejewa enso ji ye eja aseda wadima mpenufo enye.
5: My journey began in a rural community, and that experience shaped the teacher I chose to become. I intentionally chose to work in rural communities because I believe children should not be disadvantaged by where they are born. Every child deserves access to quality education and the opportunity to discover and develop their potential. To teachers across Ghana, especially those serving in underserved communities, I salute you. Your work matters. Even when it happened far from the spotlight.
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6: I am 100% confident that President John Dramani Mahama will win the fight against waste in this country. 100% confident. Give us 1 year and you will see the results that you will have when it comes to waste, efficient and effective waste management in the country. So I'm very confident, I'm resolute about it, and I'm 100% sure that we will win the fight against waste management, bad waste management in the country by injecting infrastructure at the level of landfill sites, the technology of incineration, by building transfer stations across the country, and by investing in waste collection from the bins to the recycling and the compactor trucks, and by insisting on waste separation from the home to the transfer station and up to the landfill sites. And if after we have established the systems to enable efficient management of waste, and MMDC is still persistent in bad habits and laziness, definitely sacking an MMDCE for not managing waste in the municipality or district is not something that we will not do. We will do it.
2: And yeah, we are DC and MC and OTMA, you assume no do obey the order so soon as says, oh, yeah, quadrifo. That's a fee out the chrome, potem, be out here, boah, bobong, bombo no kete, for good, dim, nama, moose, and I day, abaco. 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
6: If after we have established the systems to enable efficient management of waste, and MMDC is are still persistent in bad habits and laziness, definitely sacking an MMDCE for not managing waste in the municipality or district is not something that we will not do. We will do it.
2: Onimoyam for Mahama Ayarega. Suafu Oshem Kron Kron Krasia Mempuntuo. And I him for some na face, some for Kuan, some in a sinister saw, Nene and our tea.
3: A higher Doom 106 does a through Kwa Santiman Tim Wishram 104.5 Cassafidi, Wahania, Dununsu, or Memuniaman on Yingan Yakabum, and your naked Cassia, what you are then you ready, Yagusua, Yakin Kandia Mawum. Na Yakos from Way. Swafu on a share a year and Kronkuma, a Hinsium, and a sum a hood of a Kuoso, Memu, a Yoram Hama Yaragam. None him say, I buy the Jumedia Surukubia ba, what to the account. Stability series. No, and yeah, I'm on your four who do I did that a year, a who do anum, and your brass or baby genahom, and your full simpia near pa, no church him, me by ye, my A, my B, my C, my TBF, Emu, and your question W. No boom contacts our man, a juma, and penny de ma warm, said your way and your fam. Now, you're a Mahama Yaragan, and your copium home, and the Nudism Cotugan. What queen watch them say, and penny fortress year. Bunkunta who said you made about Kwam Penim, don't remember Mahama any and what war bon toa, and yeah, I will catch a gun of force or by, and yeah, 24 hour economy were deba, and yeah, it didn't ever do any 24 hour economy market. ene empenifo gusu si na pani kire mu se empenifo atoto adwene hunu se da bi edin ni weda so nom e woso ye ntentem wa no sesa nom esan se ebroni besia na o ma e 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
6: Regarding the promotions of the redesigned metropolitan, municipal, and district economy markets policy. And let me be very, very clear here. You notice I didn't say 24-hour economy markets. The use of the 24-hour economy markets has tended to create the impression that the whole thing about government's flagship program of 24-hour economy is about markets. And so I have redesignated them as district economy markets as the flagship program to ensure that every district gets a model market. And these markets are at various stages of construction and implementation in many of the 261 MMDAs. We have rescoped them and phased it into two phases. The first phase effectively delivers the market stores, the sheds, and the essential commercial spaces. And then there is a second phase which delivers the social amenities such as police station, fire station, and other social amenities that have been incorporated into the building.
3: Enti suafo ono ene hwe enkronkuma ahinsie osom awodu afakuo so yewro mahama yarga na wote ne kache se e wato ne boase akirekire mu abu nkunta ba ko ba kunti we no won be no phase 1 phase 2 o enti e 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
7: 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And see, I'm not gonna put a green, Ebisase, now. The car say, Yepen, any other. And see, yes, you was to get there. So, as a political party say, you be based on that. You be your money, need to be NDC. A byway of question chair. Not the MPP, your wife, bitch, Ryamono. 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Yes, Miss Nasia, yes, almost any amount of temper, some answer. Yaba Abbasis, you know, and see, you're both tired in the show, and no one.
2: Dennis Miracles Abuaji, Kasama for my NPP Amanyoku, and now, Otel and Nana. 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
8: 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chairman na obo win election me na kuma ye akofa na ikojobamba a good pass grassroots me. But again, are we going for a violent election? No. That is why I'm crophobic. The relationship between John Bwedune, you know, is very dangerous. No? Because John Bwedune is operative. And a general secretary in the said they saw a prosecutor election, not national chairman. In Chujao office, we run a Juma Mua. Wouldn't be any problem. Your parties, you know, general secretary, you're powerful, sin a national chairman in terms of operation and administration. And T, you know, we are national chairman now on Sako Prepro. Now we're Juma Bura, general secretary, Juma Mpe, and Tokwana Beshasia. So that is the danger ahead of us. That's why I've always said, sir, we here will be a when ye kakra, wagogo kakra, nyansa done the team, so obey the national chairman.
2: Mustafa Gbande, wano ya chile for penny abedi ya chile, edima NDC na oti ye. 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
9: Ye can say 30% representation no. Se mo nim se mo di mema kan ho a enkoye yi a. Maybe national youth organizers position mo be kan say ye man kwa, national organizer ye man kwa, general secretary ye man kwa, ana second vice ye man kwa. Mo ye die mo be tima ye man so so me kan ho. Enye appointment a mo be mo mo nyina deputies se mo ye deputies. Nti de mini kan say omo election no ekoye pa. But the affirmative action bill passing in parliament, it is not being implemented. And that is the problem that we are having now. The affirmative action bill is not being implemented. And it is a headache, not only for any other person, but all women who are into politics. Our NPP, NDC, PNP, all the political parties, you have a problem. Because anka ye ni traditional problem, edawa, e ya wudi o baba nipa mvotia. Yon kofa affirmative action, mba. And the affirmative action is not working. It is not working, and it is the fault of the president who first abused it.
2: Uh-huh. 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
3: 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ever told you when you be had, you know, or more had been a patch, say, one on air condition or by betro, or by it was up a 1.5 horsepower. Uko kwa hii brenwa, when D was a debi, mipe 2.5. Adi sumu drupa kwa hii firi suro, afra chidia kwa hii adia besi from was one pe, bendei, I just saw the call, much them same, and told they be had, you know, too much.
11: Well, I was an enterprise. The tone conditions, the tone pipes, the repair, the flexibility. Sometimes in the boat, especially a wood wall, so it's only about tremor and look at cyber conca cranca crack. I remember the name is Kana, I could have now patch and take a job with a book of Boko. No idea, dear Boko now come.
12: I see a FNC scented luxury. I am a cabby, say customers are always right. Sometimes a womb, sometimes in so, me only say a name. Because sometimes customer be or best so near man or back can uka price who been able to man in bibia who assembly one word or bear or ta no or push you to the wall.
13: That in the me to mum say customer is always right because sometimes me three with me because you may pay punk we along the line and what size and I you may say Ibiana baby away do not mean sanko back in Kuino. So because of your customer and your rises stinch now in a salmon. And ye to me mean to say customer is always right. Sometimes they are right but not all the time.
3: And not all the time. Ti atoda ti wo se nipa na oba se wo ba beto ade no bibia de na kwam. Atoda so a ebi kire omo ho man kankan wo mo mo koto ade no otwa ba no. Wa wo su pekoto dwe. Ye koto dwe yi ma wa. Afina be ka kire ma me se enam ni ho. Wo ho. And twice a summer, why should Miss Cotogay, Nadia Nam Dosrum, and to tell our customers no dos too much? As soon in them, Gana Fobia, Yasunum, Yakoko Tradia, Yaso Yakaza.
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15: Customer day, say, all right. So yeah, we don't have water. Now we are just carrying an oak, saying only meaning to carry. So we don't have water. Cocoa. Now we don't have water. Being clean and born well, we dream and we say, "Ebia, oh, the person you see, and I'm the person you see." Why are they not here, man? And they be here. Because so, and yes, I'm making sure. Once now, I say argument about the crowd. Meanwhile, no, Prince Adie Blue Mano, you give the person a sample. Our idea to him, so say I'm peno. Next winter, I say, oh, and yes, I'm not making no. And they kasakasa baby. So most of the time, what I suggest say. It customer or banner or so person baby mana. We sample mana and now ebi amunyanti asi via manichon to yourself when yante asi via. I think something like that Emma in Tokwamba.
3: Enti wei eye Ghana phobia dwen kire na otie na obri Richie Ken Fashions wo nungwa wase wo adem nu nkunkura sa na atie atade ba ko a mepama ma wo wa mama kasa sa obri yanko ye nim na Richie Ken dim dide chi
2: 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Some woman was like, yes, you now. She a chair, me, you, yeah, and yeah, Srafo could do him co pra ho pro pra. Then you answer, Hoya, be a man for sissy, pampip and pima womb diga. My yam ya fefe, Nancy Hotel concurrence, you are. Now, Paniaco can't die or honey, and me, I who doing now to a goofum. I must say, dear, or more diga hono, it soon gets in on my boy, and I'm so, I'm a maticuo. No cool, no, no, matu dinse, Owners and Vendors Association. Ah, one more La Pleasure Beach Resort. Penny would do a renew George Foster Buffo. And was so money a buying penny for a cassa. Sir, or best of all, madam, many me are near was someone who be also a mocker. Now, I do bread bama be a hormus. I could do mujana and penny for Jeromonka. Sans almost say a free, sir, memen that 70 yano. A swamman for Swedia Padia Pimp Macuma or more shady as he carne cow more bo near some ketwa and watchy over Treffia Batinocom no bed day. A dear no bay a hornaja. Woman, your man will be any free. One man or my yerum, no mukunum, and one on the show of money of Bussianina. And to say, you're two or more free biaho, not some pennies who are more come once some almost re, and quantum. Now, Fibi, be our some pennies who catch all my japa dear, I say, yen, woman come on to you.
16: And ye easy, Emma and Crawford P. Oh, I say, so to Misha and Crawford livelihood, near dear, and your mob bomb, pa, and to know, dear, I say, I can say, see, dear. We are taking the necessary steps in terms of engaging with those who matter, the vendors, together with the executives. The executives are also in league with the management. And I believe that at the right time, you know, they will come out with the best of communiques. But Sisi Anedie, Yeshe, said there is Sabekoyano. Now, if I say I can't. Emma more media phone so say I am a training mun share the type of people I am interview because ebi mu no eja omo no nam hase ya omo de omo excuse me omo we be ne no kaka ho but there were people who were genuinely living okay their lives here excuse me to say sebia obi to say enkosu awura bia na menene e kasa na ta enkosu awura no a day otumi ton 8 crates on of Nkosia a day, Wusha, I hear no Benja, when Yanni be a best at 300 Ghana cities be out, or the Konifi. Some of these people are widows, okay? Ebimuso Pinasu, your single mothers. And see, yes, Shemwa, you per se, almost share all these things. No Munsha, again, put a stop to whatever mayhem is happening here. What I say, it's Yanni, you per se, yeah, catch him on no, no, no, no, media for no. Muntie the positive side and then look at what people have lost. And no, because this one, baby, an uncle for, and sir, omuko, a common would be a vendors, any friend say, owners, any omukra, more rent, any idea. Yes, but sometimes you catch all the amount of monies that was being generated and the jobs that was being generated here. Me dey some catch your our place we employing about 50 people. So uncle for omo kwai and no na high. But you dey say at the end of the day though, friends say ye betu a year and I say and no man but come down but you penning them because uncle for bread.
2: Oh, grow for bread ampa. We eye one more. Now one edija ewa La Pleasure Beach Resort ho. Ah, yes, sir, one of my bubu honina, my hoda honwain, one couple muku penimpa, George Foster Buffo, Nene, and our Tieno.
3: Yan to us right now, young Quansen, from Munim Sam, and I'm if you had a chairman, and Yasam Ketua, and yeah, but Facebook and YouTube, Ebrahim Suwa, dear, and yeah, Aduma Fem Y2K Jam, Nanyasam Ketua, Ewa Labadim Potemho, and yeah, Brabe, who and Suwa, dear, Joshua Kwame Kulenu, eh, Abranti, say, on your life for Babo, Nasam, kiss, eh. 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
18: 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ntantontwene
19: Yes, re yen teacher for yenim se or how ye and yet the first time. Na any time I be sino or mut mini a bang et nasi e joy
20: time I
19: be seen through it. Na I call you win win situation. Your best romo money check and this should not be a standoff or mobe some which ya banana unkolano addition ayebasa. But it should be say omuni aban betena se wie a ye be fine amicable solution no na nkwala no the negative impact no enkoye bebre we appreciate the teachers yenim sacrifices omoye to make sure say every child in Ghana gets educated and so we support them but we also want them to hear and see the children
18: And yet, Jagu, ye, I also for no share a man, a mamma, name of France, a temu bambo, and some SOR doctor Agnes na Mumu Latte, and our ten and canon. Now, my young truck is a bonus, so I want some for four and so a moin. Now, and yet, two more and a share a bibidro, Jimmy Jen and Totria SOR, woman, I met to me crata, now what to me, Eddie Bidra, and Nipadiano, and my idea, the room will be answered to me, Abashati. 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
20: 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And she said, when I said, you have more fine. After fine, or not, I go through the necessary processes.
18: And the way I wano and I am a regulatory officer at the traditional medicine practice council, Ura Divine Ajileku. Now, you'll be saying, so, oh, Sashi, say, yeah, who can say, be person or this said, you may be also a feminine, and you cram put on anything.
20: Answer now, Ubo pretty massage therapist, no, and ask for say, Ubo pretty Ubo massage massage. Be here, say, over by a chair. I know a traditional and alternative medicine practice council. Over by a chair now, what the license? And Sana wait to me, I say, Jumano. And I say, Oba, your show, so say, Oba, be say, Jumana, yeah, best sell, so be Oba, business operating permit. To me, crata assembly, another amount, say, Ubit me, I ignore, sir, the show, honorable, put a sacrat and the better. And now, Sabaji, association card, the chester, Owo Nimjewa, Jumana, Wuy, and Sana Yensu, Ubit me, Atraso, Amao Crat, and Sabit me, I eat with Juma.
18: Opanina Utene Kang, Wanona Bas and Timan Temwa, traditional medicine practice council, no.

0: O rights ni na mo pay no. 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
5: Adenti na we say sika sa. Upgrade wo ho why. For Hala GH so eto Samsung A07s. We be to me so etua ne kakran kakra. Ne wo be yan say, we go Samsung stores and I an authorized retailers no go end the year. So upe si wutian and kakanka kran soa is shay wwa e bema wokwai ama witi ya.
6: Hello? 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Miss Shaw, ubet me up bo account number. Sambo wo username ne wo password ni mami. 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Ani, we username and we password. Me pese me she say ye nwana.
7: Sheye wo fraud for hon. We bank e misa wo username, pin, and our password. E wo phone suda. 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We hunun tem isi anokwan. Sankai boy, Ghana Association of Banks ne debrel.
8: If you spot the fraud, you go fit to stop the fraud.
9: Kwame!
10: Yes, ma!
9: Who is it?
10: It's Luck!
9: Who?
10: Ma, your luck is calling!
9: Hello?
10: The Luck

0: from long tennis to javelin, swimming, edeco wrestling. The way a Tiger Woods is swinging, I said you Ramos, a tackling. The way a Messi is dribbling, Cristiano Ronaldo is scoring. The way a Olilaji Olympics, Aboswa, onoso is diving. Adom Sports, Moody and ETA, we're doing the listening.
1: I think the best gift, like you conceded, that we should put all the criticisms on you. The best gift for Ghanaians now will be like you telling Ghanaians that, like you conceded, that we should put all the criticisms.

0: coach resigning. You can change the situation of football in Ghana. I'll be the first one to resign. I don't have that belief, but that is a decision that should be the board of the federation to analyze and decide with me. The future of one coach, it is always in the hands of God and the result. But of course, as I said, this is not the first time that one coach lose one game. I lost a couple of games. I still have, despite this loss, the top record of winnings of international football. I am the coach and footballista with more wins. And this defeat doesn't make me a loser. This defeat make me be more alert for the lessons that we take from the games and what we have to do in the future, with me or without me. And in my life, I have always one approach, very simple in football. Result, we cannot make it step back. But what we can do, it is to be better prepared, better organized for the next games and win the next games. This is what we have to do. Let's go. What is your opinion? What is your opinion? Huh? Thank you. No problem. Thanks God that the world is not only making with you.
1: All right. Yamo Ajo, Edibadum, 106.3 FM. So, a good Yamo Samanyumrei, you're born a petim. Petim, wadre. Blasters of Ghana head coach, Eko. 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Mr. Peja, ayine da noa mede fa na to yi mame. Aha. Na menda MTN fo asiansa. Na fe yetime ewru mu kakra. 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Okoye na eho nsem a ebu popa no. E na eye aye beprepe. 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Na wabo my MTN app na for what downloading the kama sebeya the easiest way out this send is kano and on say we use app no na and also etime abuao and you may omu kitemo dentina yade adum sports pay 2 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
2: Well, I remember it was either your same platform or another that asked me as minister about what I'm hearing from the camp, whether the injuries and what have you. And I answered that from the report I received, the goalkeeper, Atizigi, then it's okay. And as to whether he will play or not will be the decision of the coach. One of your former colleagues has been ranting around that the minister was suggesting who gets selected. I don't hire coach, mm-hmm. and I don't fire coach. So you can direct your questions about the firing of the coach to the body that did so.
1: Etiano yan sama honorable Kofi Adams did to ja Kofi Nasaka Sabiami. We know wakasa edia for Ghana Premier League no sponsor sponsor sam and said the whole sam etieno emuche muka kanie
3: sponsoring government is sponsoring it and government intends to continue sponsoring it up to the point so that the clubs can be on their feet and government will be able to redirect these funds to other areas and so

0: are looking to all the areas that we will be able to mobilize from to be able to continue the implementation of that program. So government is interested in building our domestic clubs and domestic league.
1: Eti ese de oyua goma masumu a na sapan no na wodiska ahye Ghana Premier League nimo echi no enye sesebsebe e iskebi a e free company bi o beka se echi almost expect we feedback and now debi e apan 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
2: yes
1: ena ne assistant coach no eye Ignatius Osaifusu
2: yes
1: ona ye ne assistant coach awo honom na owura no e de atuja akra se ye busa about se what kind of coach and a Ghana ye here amande ekoba se ojire mo abo atumaten a na abo atumaten no Ignatius oso e Ghana ni en fa won se won e assistant coach Edmund Sudan no ni chire mo kakra wodi agent ye.
3: I think they have to be appointing a coach who can inspire the players to play. I always maintain are there players are supposed to be too much smart that just speak what you want the players to do and they are able to do it. Because look, you are not the one, nobody in the world is now going to teach Semenyo how to make forward runs. Nobody is going to teach Kudus how to make a forward pass. It is about how you inspire them to play. I always maintain that if a player doesn't want to run, no matter how much you have taught him where to run to, he will not make the run.
1: Eti nese coach ni de etire sebe ya na etosu ye pa Ignatius Osaifusu assistant coach Erma James Kwasi Appiah of Sudan and out say what is sebe etuja no sanso ana Lai Kinson ono sabe de utu se coach no said the Lai afani serious na opportunity mateno ano atene pa na bra Lai so na no atum kaka afa ekwan a yebetimi anya coach Amande omo abepoa and was sign a chilemo at for players sa. Yan and Pembe Bruno omo tete bench. Omo a players bia. Chesetude bia omo a boy abropa.
4: You can see when you check most of the players, most of them are both bench warmers, sorry to say. And it's real. They are bench warmers in their clubs. And when you watch other teams that got close to the World Cup, let's say top four, almost all the players, even players on the bench, they are regular playing actively in their clubs. So you cannot take anything away from an active player and the player who is inactive. You can take the player that is active and the player who is inactive goes to play in the same team, automatically to show the form. Because the more you play, the more your value and then your skill grows.
1: Eno eye study and seminar esifa etie ye kasedie nese Carlos Cruz ene ye jane kwa nemo mne assistant coach nasiyani ye pauno Gordon Atram so that's your assistant
2: is a technical team na according to meeting a course in technical
1: team what is your vono
2: anyhow
1: iti no no ye de ajuma manu unya wa man tikurao
2: enyesi unya wa man tikurao ye about 2 matches
1: but I see a demand on your one man to cry office.
2: That be that. Now, didn't you a gunu until you mean that you a crack? See a gunu until where nya? Now, what you mean, no cry, ma?
1: Okay. But, Ufusanka, match back where they mean assistant coach on fire more.
2: Oye, once I miss for now, no Kobe, they may panic say, as you see a yam, a local base. Players ni bia formally omo ye adwuma wo system nim and let's say the matram what tick football club
1: now that's one okay
2: and yes asma make
1: maybe say a direct question young man have ozi ye nyalo ka base
2: kame nkuko adwuma ne yemfa ma no na Carlos Cruz dio be ye
1: atram
2: and the matram say obi ono wode ne sika ye bo no esan e coach esan e che ye president ni bibia
1: On Van Gogh local blaster and as Van Gogh blaster for now.
2: Another blaster proper no. Ebru no so.
1: Godra Trump.
2: Who scored the last goal for Ghana to qualify for the World Cup?
1: Godra Trump.
2: Yes. Atram ni, esie ni.
1: Na do bi se goal ni.
2: Anya no, he has done well for Ghana in terms of international football.
1: Okay.
2: Atram aye dey say o ye bi a. Ghana.
1: My auntie Sam Johnson. Sam Johnson Swaka. They are me busa ya ya o kan waseme. Sam for you Johnson Swaka sakra won. Ma auntie ni dey no.
5: Me personally, I prefer say the entrance lying at Trump. The entrance on me. Because I don't know your pomopom. This is my pomono. On Mubeka, when I say a pomomu swana. Those two players, no, I wish say we can give it to them to see what will happen. Because young guys plan on Mono. And the young guys, no, they are so they will have that respect and they also will present themselves to them, say, because I want to look for one moon share like and see only there, if we want to go out and bring another culture, then we should think about the team that we are calling also. We should think about the team that we are calling the player, because who need player now confirm yeah player young Guardiola ni Mourinho mu ni Arteta yam for fight nine from player. If we don't do the right thing in the terms of player selection and now a year and they are playing with this kind of attitude, and we can't achieve anything.
1: Arian Samoa, Sam Foyo Johnson, former Blasters player, and I'll just say what they say in Chimu and so what they air banner. Na and Komono, a banner say, Nesubia, and so Edina no air to me. And they might say, Honorable Kwame Asare. Ache se Kwame Asare Obin so no na A plus no aha e di uko gumwa central
2: mi pesu aso
1: em la se bedwem eno no na A plus de na no ato blasters in komo mu kakra ma yenti ono so na fe yentu aso kakra
6: it's again in you what is a FIFA for be ban no mo Ghana for my country as a munya president bit some ka GF and ka begu no dey be say private am ko we be am be na mo ye me kuro mu ha like me be president of Ghana na mo ko bobo am mo muskara am dey akobo e dan kwa magic kra ya mo okay bo no ye mo be be den me do dan magic light me do no am mo won ya the vim me bu me ya president of Ghana na GF we troka GF for ya show mo dem ho as say mo constitution e you term limit a few months politicians, the castle, you have a certain limit, my MP, and cover for not to honor. I am Kofana Kosadia. So, yeah, Kasi Ghana. Politicians now to be a pine crumb to me, so to be a caracrano. Term limits, so much performance. We know those are Ghana, Ghana, Queen, and so, hey, I didn't. But Ghana for a time, my dear, Fina, on my bone. On my sister, on the constitution, you say, we'll be to me a court so many times. Boom, we're setting, I'll say, the Kadiafi. I'll say, the Kadiafi. FIFA for Kamba, what Pamu, and woman for the FIFA, no baby.
1: On a boca said, you're okay.
2: Hey,
1: I don't remember you meant you was rock.
2: Hey,
1: what do you say? Hey, I'm not sure. Players are born match in Omaha, 24 players.
2: Yeah.
1: And I'm a boy.
2: Yeah.
1: Players never born a trocano. Coaches in a selectee and I'm born, a trocano. Omaha 24, me boy.
2: Yes, Omaha 24.
1: One local player, Penneka, a goalkeeper. No. And I'm a boy. Benjamin Asare.
2: Benjamin Asare.
1: Onope. Okay. Unu se, si yungu, F na yeka si yungu yungu nina. Unu se yamoli go kuma.
2: Oh yes, yeah, money dear.
1: What do you say, Molly?
2: A lot of players.
1: John Entry Bina, O Free Egypt, and O Free Baby. So, the Bogana Premier League, you know. Our young friend or Blasters on Kao, or Kitran Kodina, one if you're on Kao. Player, be no what me, dear ma, somebody will also F Feba, or Ginny Dean de Bano. Player, be all Kotoko, House of Folk. Local players no Ghana League no 18 clubs no see ye kase ye gu efina unim se ye be jaibo
2: Kobe dey tell say
1: you say say dey jabo.
2: Now go
1: e those players no. But ya jini won say because of 24 we no mo asa no kwesi si bobia. Ono wa mebo ni ye nti. Yengu no. Ne ya ma omo a aka okroma ne yengu no.
2: Unu say you 18 Premier League clubs. You
1: 21 in my.
2: 21.
1: Ni la yengu no. Because of we mo na omo asa nti no. Yengu no.
2: Da bi enwu ani de. 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
2: and se
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2: ko bi de eche
1: dan se so de se ye ngu no
2: de eche ni se
1: because someone ni ye ne empe
7: ye nganje
2: problem ni se
1: ye nganje wan
7: nganje onabo kwame asare obi a plus in fact oye one of my favorite
1: person enye ye ngu no na ye solution no
7: nganje ni se
1: no
7: ye nganje ni se
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7: ye no wo mu opa on tin sia bonte no Mr. Ghana for nipa dodo ni parliament house e problem obi akase ngu parliament house parliament house
1: yangunu ne dia
7: among the Ghana, among the institutions in Ghana
1: me see the least example kra ne ye league na be affecting players e wo kuma e come dey
7: won ko bi won ya na me
1: ah omo juma be boy
7: my biggest problem
1: who say ya kan jamaica e ya ka about players e bo league ne pe referee se my
7: of course
1: match commissioner se my wo wo ton ni ani ne ade my munya isaye ngu no let's find solution how are you beat me ama efe na ye the right thing and how are efe ne be the right thing aboa ye football no rather than say ye ngu na ye be na ye juma wa Anani eguna abu betu ya gaje ye
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8: where are we now we are mending we are patching we're next to the sea in Accra and you know what that means a lot of work needs to be done constantly on this facility which cost a lot of money so we need to think about what next the material that was used 20 years ago we'll have to relook and say no we can't do that let's have material that will not be at the mercy of you know corrosion and the climate where we find ourselves and then have people who are trained to man maintain manage and even preempt we need to be you know proactive we shouldn't wait for problems to crop up and then we rush
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1: se hasa bot tre draw who's winning first two than one move
2: or more tre draw wa lose ba ko what about draw ni two lose ba ko
1: sa
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1: we winning Chelsea game was for
2: we need break come Chelsea no winning Gold Stars e o ba bi ani
1: to we winning two
2: tie two wins two draws one lose
1: oh okay mm-hmm. But any encourage ana
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9: The importance of this event is really for the Nanani Group. So the Nanani Group is made up of 6 different companies. So there's Results Advertising, Innova DDB, Interactive Digital, Touchpoint Magna Carta, Brand Alert and P2P. So we're all independent marketing communications agencies, and the whole purpose of this is for us to just unwind, bond, put down our tools and get together as a group of businesses to have fun. So in terms of the health benefits, it's really all about making sure we're just keeping in shape.
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1: 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Akwara de okasa no.
2: Luis Nani wonim no. Nani wonim no. Manchester United a Portugal national team.
1: Ono ane kasa.
2: Ai, Rafael na dia tuja se. Oso one dia won obeka ni plane. O say a bad treatment and o mudema Cristiano Ronaldo no.
1: Wa amuna de Ronaldo. Wa amuna de ma.
2: Na Abraham Tene Federico Rodriguez de Paula Santos a ya Fred de say Cristiano Ronaldo. Ono di wonim ne pa. Na sa treatment ne dia. Wo mu enjoy eni kwan so mo yes I but a hard dream to
1: you. Echina, so nim se echina. So ya we se echina, Messi, echina no mo be.
2: Yeah, obebo against
1: Benin.
2: Against Benin.
1: Our born against you chat to.
2: Yeah, yes.
1: Fenimark
2: is
1: here.
2: Em ne zere.
1: Focus wo.
2: Se se news uko news se ya born Nations League. Ana Cristiano Ronaldo su Nations League against Denmark, Portugal, Bodin. Against Norway. Ana again say same way see you
1: know.
2: Your friend said Dazi go boy German this year.
1: Yeah.
2: And you may be dear man on any seven or man no at the Bremo, especially on Cristiano Ronaldo na Nations League in San Sama, and also a cousin T. Aha, and I'm DC, Mamita William Ewae Pauli.
1: Okay, bye bye. Good day.
10: Driver, meet me and send him a goo no man so ana.
11: Oh, sister, debut. Scan me GHQR code no. And now see for family merchant ID ni so.
10: Okay.
11: Oh, customer. Oh, yeah, dear. But that's in so, so we're rating me 5 star.
10: Oh, what's the fata? Oh, mommy, good service. Now, I feel my real need to hear. Many a G movements, hopper.
11: Online, if right.

0: Yeah. 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And she shake a crow.
1: 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Anne, what's in ye pa? Adom TV, any Adom FM, Efre, Kwa Hudu, e Fear Debia, Emma Wabayan Studios, Mu, any your mouth for the chicken commo, Ewa Niawa ye, anyone in Niswa Dimuno, say yo Kuo Muku, a Juma Yako, and also say Kuo 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
2: ago gana fo ansana ya dibi biya betu weni muno adum 106.3 FM. 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
0: yeah. You don't know a stone boy talking, representing the Beam Nation president at the place. 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

0: 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Now, you're quite human, also. Himself, Father Dr. Abraham. Tibreker say Nankasa, I order Father Abraham Herbal and Spiritual Hospital. No, I see any ding come on. 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
0: Father eji usum
2: FM eti ufu na na mechi obibia yo I'll be an executive for the Abraham Herbal and Spiritual Hospital, Edom Ghana. And at this year, war, 8 years, I don't cut away the name you may. Yamisho Bibiana on Kane. But Abraham, yes, I hear Juma. And you know, I am a Juma. And I am a Juma. Now, when I'm a Juma, I put the name. 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Now, O Pedra, and you could see some, and that there be a quick to do, and a catch will be there with you. The power will see me now, Obama, me one mini podi kind. Only kept one so. You need be mature. That bit is a drum, mature. About 300, oh, my, Macumacumacumacum, 300 a bro. And look at the bina minimum of my bow, but I was watching my shank move a reading shroud. It will be a woman named Yavia. Any whom Yavi, any whom Abra will be a tete wa, whom one on, she can make children. The seminar of Sudia, West Africa, will be any hope. Seminar about what would be in Namibia P. Jasso. A whom seminar qua. Yarebia no how be an disappointment be all like be a any progress be our life will like be any bamboo be a binya was a soup. In the master lady per se, all her mature choir, sir, or cranet yet ya. Yamaka and the supper who didn't want ye bear or cranedia. You will ensure be ya. In the Cassapa, ya her way. 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
0: ye
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2: 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Into what for Deborah Menka and then any mayor. No one would say, what the hell now that was a Gabia and a war, Sabia, Sradia, and a Sabo Libanim, would live under the Sea Ahono. Sir Cancer, you are not a cool one evening or could be not what to live anymore. The money is quite. Now you are in front of the show and for dear Emerald. That's our buying any better. That's it to Hono. Again, what you do at 10 o'clock. You catch us our buying a scientist or bois. Scientist in by the catch of the scientist in by the Yampen Fono, Adam Nanani. Not any more. Next, now we are almost on Gabby. Obia would him be a just a war open crate. Obia pen crate, Bian Muse, Tetuano, then an animal yareno, and not of them by no. So, Obia, Maya, next to Nipan, what the Riancasa? Nanana have by 10 other life. And I don't like Bobo as a man and the man will go on in a year group. Next to then an anacra one training of Manuka. It's a human and I tell you, and yet, Brenai is a canibre, and I decided in a band. 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
1: 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Ufe written 0559 114122. And I say 0244 371695. 0244 371695. 0805 numbers here numbers are offer the bar yesie sounds na make I adofo nso say homo seminar no spiritual soap no so
0: what the media na buy
1: me do the na buy and my na pa
0: o be steady and I think we know can tell me what the boy
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0: 0244 371 6 95 0244 371 6 95 and 0551 11 41 22 0551 11 41 22 we Father Abraham sure that's the same as I say and so yeah that's it. Father Abraham Besson Shia and Father Abraham Besson Dinkomo and so Benny issues at also Ewahanum Wadum 106.3
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0: Ma, o like in trouble.
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0: folic acid, and a B vitamin. And Jan in Drew, who are a map with an A.
1: It's yet I know when you come.
2: Tell me,
1: and yeah, Madame Amor capsules in that.
0: Oh, yeah, yeah, now we are down from the catcher. I will say, come up with iron, you need to be a man. What can press an iron? A biogodum, oh, yes, you know. Come up on my bedroom, come up the baby to iron. Hey, side of fire.

0: who entrusted us with the responsibility of serving as national officers of our great party. To those who supported us, we thank you for your confidence. To those who contested with us, I extend my hand of friendship and partnership. Your ideas, experience, networks, and commitments belong to the New Patriotic Party. There must be no winners and losers. Only one MPP, united around one purpose. Strong parties are not sustained by past achievements alone. They endure because they learn, renew themselves, and respond courageously to a changing society. Our task is to build a renewed NPP, one that listens more, consults more, organizes better, and prepares more deliberately for the future.
1: I, those against, say nay. The ayes have it. Motion number 6. Amend Article 1013 to grant voting rights to the chairpersons of the Regional Council of Elders at the National Delegates Conference.
2: Justification. The proposal seeks to ensure consistency and fairness in the allocation of voting rights at the National Delegates Conference. Since Regional Council of Elders chairpersons are members of the Regional Steering Committees per Clause 3 of Article 9, and other members of these Regional Steering Committees enjoy voting rights, extending the same right to the chairpersons will eliminate an anomaly and ensure equitable representation.
1: All in favor, say aye. Those against, say nay.
3: You have traveled across the country, met delegates and party members in every region, and made your case with energy and conviction. Whatever the outcome, the depth of talent on display in all the positions tells Ghana that the MPP is not short of leaders. This, however, is just an internal contest to select a few from well-qualified aspirants to serve our party's collective and ultimate objective of winning back the trust of the people to serve our motherland better.
1: Motion number 9. Amend Article 10.3.2 and 10.4.2 to provide that the presidential candidate shall, in consultation with the National Executive Committee, develop the campaign structure for the presidential election and appoint the chairperson and other members of the National Campaign Advisory Committee, subject to the approval of the National Council, to oversee and coordinate the national campaign of the party.
2: Justification. The amendment seeks to ensure that campaign leadership is aligned with the vision of the presidential candidate while preserving the party's institutional oversight. The presidential candidate should therefore lead the development of the campaign structure and the selection of the campaign advisory committee in consultation with the National Executive Committee, ensuring both strategic effectiveness and collective party ownership.
4: The national chairperson position. 4 people contested for this position, and here are the results. John Buedu had 2,888. Samuel Kenneth Adolphus Ben Crabb had 41 votes. Avin Tami Paul Afoku had 790 votes. Buachi Chiremartin Ejakun had 2,408 votes. Buachi Chiremartin Ejakun had 2,408 votes. On the basis of this results, John Buedu has been elected national chairperson. Thank you very much for your attention. Thank you. Then let me hand over the mic to the legislature.

0: standing committee to continue the proceeding. Thank you very much.
1: We are going to work closely with our regional executives, our constituency executives, our external branch members of our party, our members of parliament, the gallant great minority led by Honorable Afenyo Markins, our patrons, and every organized group that strengthens our party. I will deepen our relationship with the voluntary groups, TESCON members, social media practitioners, and the traditional media, because a modern political organization must engage every means of communicating responsibility. Our young people must feel that the MPP is their home. Our tertiary institutions must become centers of constructive political dialogue and leadership development. Education has always been central to our philosophy and development. We will continue to demonstrate that commitment. We will also work closely with our flag bearer and our leader, including all the national leadership, to strengthen the organizational and financial foundation of the party, especially for our constituency party.
2: I can see it here. I will ye DNM. I will ye mujem. And anytime bea yebeko conferences say no. I can see seminar a war ye DNM no ebe dead. MPP for one cassette be ye yama we unco and answer way up any moon and now way up a lana as a way up. Brana betre o bobre na chres una esse oke doqua. And ye yama answer and nay abemua baku or you bamba ye topic will be a can answer because ubi any and so that ubi may be tin and akumia one and a bean. Better no chre how competitive the party is and the dynamic nature of the party and the changing times of our political landscape. In the party na basu organization, I think say Omaya de aye ni ye ama bibi akoka. Any easy say obefre nipa over 7,000 across 16 regions, yeah, including diaspora. A multi system. Be free baby. Yeah, it will be very difficult for anybody to even predict how the campaign is going to be because even aye party for no cry no outcome no. Obi any who timi predict here. The best posters couldn't even predict the outcome of the vice election. Now share the dynamics na. Now say chama unto me for any jumbo do for ni na the same perspective. Baby, about one essay, echo. A mope, obi a war system, dada. Why executive dada? A mope, or using experience at a twas. And I ain't any war, a boche, a conso, a per se. No, me more boche, okay. We mean him campaign, man. I am say per se. Ye de new face, ayede. Eba.
3: Omo anya ye de SS omo ye na a few week ra omo call ye no ntokwa ma se de ye nim MPP so it's a good step except them grow for omo yi omo no emmo NDC hu kra da bi na na bi so national organizer before party no machinery no eye national organizer and the general secretary office and run the machinery chairman de oye ye papa assemble na ye fra obam na national organizer want me and we need election and the vice chairman na we win election me na kuma ye akofa na ye kojobamba eh good pass grassroots me. But again, are we going for a violent election? No. That is why Ankrophobica said the relationship between John Bwedune, you know, is very dangerous. No? Because John Bwedune, your operative, and a general secretary, and I said, so prosecutor election, no national chairman. In Chujao office, be run a Jumamua. Wouldn't there be any problem? Your parties, you know, general secretary, you're powerful, still a national chairman in terms of operation and administration. And Uno, we are national chairman now on Sako Preprio. No, we Juma be ra general secretary, Jumamute, and Tokwana Beshasia. So that is the danger ahead of us. That's I've always said, sir, when you will be a when you kakra, what Google kakra, Nansa done the team, so be the national chairman.
0: The national chairperson position. Four people contested for this position, and here are the results. John Bwedu had 2,888. Samuel Kenneth Adolphol Ben Crab had 41 votes. Avin Tami Paul Afoku had 790 votes. Bwachi Shrematin Ejako had 2,408 votes. Bwachi Shrematin Ejako had 2,408 votes. On the basis of this results, John Bwedu has been elected national chairperson. Thank you very much for your attention. Thank you. Then let me hand over the mic to the election committee to continue the proceeding. Thank you very much.
4: Bye.
0: Those against say nay. The ayes have it. Motion number 6. Amend Article 1013 to grant voting rights to the chairpersons of the Regional Council of Elders at the National Delegates Conference.
4: Justification. The proposal seeks to ensure consistency and fairness in the allocation of voting rights at the National Delegates Conference. Since Regional Council of Elders chairpersons are members of the Regional Steering Committees per Clause 3 of Article 9, and other members of these Regional Steering Committees enjoy voting rights, extending the same right to the chairpersons will eliminate an anomaly and ensure equitable representation.
0: All in favor, say aye. Those against,
5: like to say that our party is a democratic party, and when you have elections, you will have competition. And for those who did not win, I must let you know that it is not about winning. Who won? It is the MPP who won this election. You did not lose. The MPP won. And let me assure everybody who contested that you will be part of the campaign for the 2028 election. Obiansa Ewomu. That is what we want. We want everybody.

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0: mhm
1: ono na ahwa na ya nkodu no sto for me ho arrangement no necessary ni aka dia to the largest extent we were able to see right from day one say openi jombo edu be di nkunim 47.9 si se onya 47. I think 2 or 47.3 or so na general secretary in the case one more bedding kunin women daddy mina no no bedding kunin with the biggest margin we estimated over 60%. He got over 70%. There's another widest margin of the day no your noa opening Titus Glover Cradier near Kano Nisa Pepe Pano Nyaye now the Boba Pa Mavis our Kumsina we estimated so BD over 56.6. Onya over 64% near the Diswade Bopeni Alfred Thompson and Yanni Dienso ye Mwanwa Kakraye Nasara of a name Muhammad Ali Suraj. In fact, usually Munu no not so me answer. And so Utimi Baya Babi Din Kunin because na in that report no I may share, you know. Na on response for an woman almost 30%. Next baby for the end to say. I hope one of them said they do not have the success of the train last day. But to a large extent, like I said, Senia, you should more, yeah. And Penifa never told me they knew Mudin Como. Nay, I see you see your horses as well by idea. Nakamia is sending in a copper paper, even in the instance where arrangements necessary, a crown, and hardness are. A quay anyone else are interested. I will share an opinion, a view why. A timid batter opening Kojobuedu in your first vice na exercise from our arrangement because Nippon never to abandon one and near Casa Shep my sir. It's done. The question is about the same FDA, a Danny Danny, yes, sir. Mm-hmm. And I think as a researcher, I have a reason why I have a guess
0: mm-hmm.
1: as to why that could happen. You have a view that is quite different from what the day came.
0: And no na di ebesi so far questions a mubisa delegates no nipa money workers a ye no questions a mubisa won because question no na be ma ye hu se nipa o mayi o mu enei no expectation o mo hwehwe 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
1: good enti en komodie ti se nya woka no e ba no unifier me no obetumi de discipline enka bom de unifier no discipline no so ye se bia ahoshesoa na se no nyam bia ba party nim strong personality it will be any besides experience and service. Why not? What so much? Yes, I am my name. I can commodity. No, you didn't mean every no near amount ballot paper. Maybe the electronic one or tablet. So near the amount. Near besides a sink, I won't nipa bakwa party. Nina said, woo, she said, then inform my son. I'll be your man. Sir, I am your fan. One I can find one and cover short list. The answer should be now we select here who we are, submit, now you do where we. And the general issues that we raised a conversation about ASR, Unifier, no experience and service. In fact, resource, why not? Introduction, largely, no. These people who have been selected, Obia one is only the resources, Kakra. Simple party, yes, you can find my own movie. As long as well as affability, and strong personality, you know, all those things in can come upon. But the ultimate for ranking, na yes, sir, ballot sheet, na yeah, electronic ballot sheet, the man, what you see. Nana make us a first vice, you know, me, dear me, and say, me, mom, three different sheets. Sheet one, no, you nipper back, okay, first vice, me, actually, Eguso. Sheet two, select nipper back, or second vice, me, actually, Eguso. Will you be what first vice or sheet one? One sign conquer clicking is with you. If I to be a sheet two in the crown, not nipper, call me dear free listing, so not listing is what by one. Which you soon, or also for second vice, and one. Obeko third vice was not a swati by two. The only thing you can do is make a mistake and commit a sin. And then my mimi had the arrangement that many media share, you know. Now my dream says, "Thank you, ballot paper. No, so come here, sir. And then come more three separate boxes. Simple one sheet. No, kura poso no kura no. I can say, see, team nipa mi ensa no. Yema omu pen." And yes, if you should move on any power, Dikaya open the power for first vice to a one synonym. Nanny or Tosumi, no open the power for second vice to a two synonym. Nanny or Tosumi and Sapper Pass for three synonym. And can quite count and can say you can win in yard do or your first, win in yard do or your second, win in yard derby. And you would have had, in addition to knowing your yard do one. We be who do one will be any panic and a delegates in a penaco. Whether we move for Naco first, so. Second or third, that is where my research and the crime for association first, second, third. No, a different from Kaya Mukofa to Abano. Now, beside me as a researcher, make us say, maybe any new media near Sunko because of Kaya Mufa and the moment go the farm, maybe the Mumanke. I can only keep the Hose Annie a ban of first vice for now. You can't carry and winning yard doing to enough first vice. You can second vice for who winning yard do when you second vice. And no more, yes, I say, I was doing something. Delegate beyond my wood team, no, Najum, wood team, you say, okay, we're in a fair vice and camper. And so, time printing yet in team, won't you mean who only team say? No, team say, I'm on the fair vice and I then, what can you mean Afra? I think next time, no, Omutim Yeno, Senior, maybe fast to Yabia, Abia, move the whole time will be on the way, and the fair vice that within the coaching, no mistake, I do one as soon could be fair vice. And second, the third, Miss Afon.
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1: 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But not until that data is out to justify same no. You refer me say ya na delegates no. Epeno. I know the main fan blame me bibia until we get a scientific basis to decide otherwise no. If I say na delegates no epeno. 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In fact, the fundamental of data na me say is nipa miensa e beti nyanya first, second and third no na nabi beka ho tanakumi beka ho kwajo fo subu edu beka ho only that delegation na swap e bi ko first e bi aba second ya don't for me hu ni say a much of a change eye na ka bi nipa miensa me predict yei adan chen kwa ma miensa foforo kra na aba. And after say move you look around ka ho ba ko pe bi na timi qualify be first second or third but then I know you be make say and maybe a jama be a consumer drinks and be abba. Where the ultimus on the ballot sheet, these were the three people that they selected as prediction that you declined by, and so suggested he said, we mummy and son number selected. Only that, according to Germany, the third vice, no crab, the first vice, woman, key, a baby, as uncommonly woke no. And China may cassay. So Mupen is a dear. The whole French this is the true first vice, true second vice, true third vice. Yeah, that should be a communion one man, one box. And now, say on the three on the balance paper, no woman could force the anchors and make away as number one, number two, number three. Can you know? And here, you need to be a pepe. But any share pepe person, maybe for the number one, everything I require more fast. And then number two, it being so, Nipano just a sack, a crown, and possess a sign. Still, why me and Sana and buy only that changes Kakrana.
0: And Sana, Major, one more cross, all share quaya. Delegates no fast so to a banua. Na Utiachi, Ude old the any so young Shimu, but say, O share party no more de to a ban nipa or muyi or monoa. Prof, dear Pana, did he say, or Moshe free nipa yo?
1: Ye be kind, pa, dear, M. Sir, Omuya. 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And they need people who would always move onto the ground or share a group of people, power or mass of the Studia Banua. Me whom Munia or Yed Munipa. Omuni are bunches of Fonqua, Waunia John Bordidia. Naya Nenka, a former national organizer and a former secretary near the idea, and a youth organizer, and a in fact, a big crowd on Facebook said, it looks like they've elected organizers in Kwa. All of them are, one way or the other, voter mobilization people in Kwa. From Abanga to Suraj to Mami Hawa Kumsen, name 24. They are all organizing minded. In fact, JSK Kwa no, and the Yehuni Secretary, no. I can know a youth organizer. To also co-organize a Kakra Winimu. As organizer for Nkwan and ABC, former national organizer. Organizer for Nkwan, Abia, communication for me and Sebi Frafra. And that is the impression I get from the kind of selection delegates of Akoyeno. What would be a disappointment? Nebeya Bemubo Kesia Paya, if Yamia Adomna Umusa Jumasi Sifom, Nauma Oma delegates, send your margin Yomunwa, any Ebeya. Because all of them are fairly experienced. The kind of experience that Chamambodi Wopa no, Minyesho said the people will need anything apart from results from him. So also na Miami Nia, JFK, Justin Kodia Secretary, and also Sabi nearby and Nibinum de Hunta and Sire Bonuno, but demonstrating who says Sabi or betrayed my party. Aji Nina Mene Emene Omashen and Yam. I am not. I'm not sure if Ochina be almost such explanation. Fufu be a no excuse. Fufu be a funeral. They may want results. New Mama Kano Mabe Buani should come together, and I think that is what the people are looking for from them. They can also do it. Omu all it takes to do it. Me who Omu Munia only what it takes to do it. Indeed, I say me wa reshemu Omu say ABY. Say ni na me here funeral. Nam penny and pa was so Acadia noa, who bit him there, and then says she up a paper. And so I've gone from your brother sending a muko and him no. Send him over. We will be monitoring and measuring as and when necessary. We will share some of the impact assessment we'll be doing on them with the media. The full responsibility in the Omuna delegates necessary from her.
0: You, Prof, and you may yet that's a papa no more.
1: Very well. Medassi, my dear man, no sino, Edward Aroma. Messre Ademino, on a moment, Nimkunim should conduct themselves well. Na Ochinebi, I reconsider. It doesn't end today. That's all I want to say. My said never be caught on social media. Whether it is true or not, I don't know. Say, Obi, you will mean to the young to a man in a negative comment on your own part. And the second can say, you join elections and then get an appointment. Yes, say election now, say, maybe you're in training. What is that? So they are saying, you be join election now, you join election. You are friend, you come, I was a fork, I crack. Me a friend in my fork a crack. I mean, blaster fork a bobo no nimbo ba. You be throw. When nimbo ba na ABI when your selection, it will never be because ABI said we free me comments in Mantina. Yeah, I'm sorry. Those comments are not supposed to be coming from people like that. But this will be so say, Omae ni obit for chairman there. And then your party ni no mumpeni ye. Oh, yes, sir, you are not being fair. All human beings are supposed to be viewed the same. If you know egalitarianism, so if you be a papa, you have question mark on you. Be a crown, whoever is elected will need your support. He will need your support. Or to three one can now cosano or be a only one of our barbro. And today should be unity minded, send a no moon team, no. But I know that you may be in Susanna Cassay. I think unity BBB is out for victory. I don't know. Unity, you know, said there will be a team, and everybody has a role to play. So, as soon as an amendment, I said, Chairman, a liberal sense, candidate, a flag bearer, and a leader, one of those things administrative. The job they grant, senior lawyer, Atukubabe Katcho said, Justice Atukubabe Katcho said, the elections are won. At the polling station, it's not about who is chairing the meeting. These things should be put behind them. Unity should be in front of them. I have a role to play. That is what wins political parties. Very well, many of our Mr. Dasipa.
0: Abusia, Professor Smas Sapon, Echadia Wo, Udumok, Massey Technical University, Senior Research Fellow, you honomo, any aneno, atritrain, and komono, in Chimu, and Wade, Abanina, MPP, a manukuno, a ya batro koto yena, watri tremui, every year, in Susansoa, abano. 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
3: 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Why are you national youth organizer? Any idea? Ain't he, sir? A branch here to me a far woman, you know, Ababi Diadimua. Not a cabby be actually a Ghana fool, you know. Any Ubi Biara or political party, we said, the election 2028, you know, and Conquire near Bukumu, actually, a Babe, Brunica, actual practical, a form, Ankeka. And I let you know, ABCI. For a bit, you say, yeah, chairman. Now, of far, you have a pub, what you have, Jaco, any, John Bordua. Seriously, no. You have a pub, what you have, Jaco, experience, me, I don't know, I was rupa. But then, Uba practical further, John Bordua, Nanti, party, no more, chair. 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
0: 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the same party that we need power na party no wo abam at the same time it is a party no wo abam na to me the leadership emma president no ada na wunya yi presidential candidate na okwa akwaji okwa di 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candidate so akwa akoyi team eno chairman ni panie presidential candidate su ni panie say serious no change dia necessary, but now we are changing. Now said that we change. I'm here, you know. I'm fired. Dear, be I'm Ramia. Now once suddenly I'm better. I can't say I'm here. No, we are not here. I'm here. In the talk or so. Hey, what would you do? How much trust me? What did you say? Part no. Hey, ewo analyst. How much trust you? Boom. Counter. Ede baaku ato baaku. One who said that we. Yeah, yeah. Thank you. Koni say. Now so suddenly I did a new show. Money. Koni sa emwa. And the answer is that. Nemo yam fasa kwa we swa. Ni kwa so no. Obia was slow change, you know, development ekosanu. Intermediate, me feel sir, it is the right thing. The whole power, na presidential candidate president in the control BBA. I don't know you presidential candidate be in the control BB because we are on number 20 equatu. Sana mi huno.
1: Sine sen yo mu kwa ya fear tremu no or mu ye ni ne rash wonhu.
0: Situation. Yeah, na me was me car concept. You say your situational decisions. We bet me a take decision be at one point. We bet me I say kaya. Now so at another point, you know, decision now take you know. There be yeah, cry you su kai. We to be two car. Oh, cause there be. I say me sign best the profile because I have me qua. If be bet take me this number of hours. We see who. But to be sign that you. Because walk when you know your calculation. 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
2: 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I'm a party no I'm a party no if we non sunning the yemi minda but my name no which means the atmosphere no as I'm a party no the base no I'm a party no and that's why a woman no as have a view never go so I can see a part of me say 2028 NPP ever win a power
1: Mwa mudi chairman John Boadu achi campaigner wo yeye ene nie na mo hwe ni mu se ebesie na ano memenda no pepe pe na munya aye na se mu hu ni se eh ade na nke ye hwe ni se ene to se ya na mudi ene nkunim die no na mo hwe se ne ebeto bia
2: 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You should have gone on the post. The reason is, so she papano, senior, was see, I am in the politics, I want people to move, or study as a polling station chairman, or Babaye, constituency secretary, or Babaye, regional research officer, or Baya, Baye, national youth treasurer. Be a youth organizer, was I be a deputy national communications director? I was NPP mu, and according him, be a youth organizer. No, if you want to be a national organizer, time was at Orenchem at NPP 2014-2015. Winche is NPP mu, chairman, any flag bearer, general secretary, any flag bearer, a whole lot of things. That time, you know, our national executives, it's a key decision, say, that be, it's a simple thing for you, almost nine, na, party, no, con, any, no. Almost 2 year war, party, no, I, general secretary, no. Yan fa mu bia ena edema general aye organizer no aye ejombodo no eka ho se onye general secretary town so he was acting two positions aye national organizer and also aye general secretary and non some pa ho no ye ti campaign team ana omo ikuta na na dan ko kufu ato asene ya omode ye campaign no one na ye no the director for operations ewo campaign mu so he was holding three major positions in 2016 And to hear me, I go up on you call about 2016. It is my one year, and my year about 170 seats in parliament. No, now it's just a panel and the modern board equanimity. And look around, come on. Was I pay a general secretary? Ah, or yes, substantive general secretary. Turn so by you know. At the range of my two years in Nina, a bind ya war a year between 2020, ever from 2023, no, a bind ya never ho a call election, so call re election, no, Ubia Lucia, except Ghana and France, import France, na almost seat, ah, na almost parliament, I am Macron, na it was about 288, almost a tip by am and it be drew 180. To lose about 100 seats in parliament, and no more a day, sir, Kakana, and Wenye. And so, so Ghana, dear, it's me and maintaining, am I a winning power view, am I a seat and also tear. And until she, Papa, we planning near winning a war, part politics, any NPP, and you my Muna. To me, I don't think, sir, Nanka, who here pass and care, my clients will be in contestant. You know, ye me you no sell me and such chairman. See oh yeah kaya bo and ye enquire woman contestant also kaumaba. I think there was no need for him. We should have actually allowed John Body to go on the post. But it's all good. Abua Ama and Paninfo Ghana how we be as well Nijina BS in the city. Never be broken near Kafan one be moon him on to say it's as a campaign kind of once. Ain't he it's all good.
1: Ain't him fear naya damwani mwe. 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
2: Young Rajon Bodu, a genuine near my bear in loom, a so and what the Yan campaign. They didn't cry. Oh, who say, Babia Kuibiano, or share Woma Yuomo as a constituency executives now. In fact, about 65% or Dodona and a newly elected executives or constituencies. And until I hope he say, Obe organize a national training, any orientation, now or the a training woman across the nation. There will be a who responsibility, chairman, responsibility, youth organizer. Now, we are. Now, I say, what should I say? What the enemy be go to him, Emma, your internal security, your two bar, because it's in the bomb by Emma and Kusi. Da say a better on your head. Now you are to a na and could for be free baby from nowhere. No matter the balance box, no the call. Baby, I hear quality results. No, na you could see who quite be mukta as a kind or see and could see. It can say it me a boy and ballot on mobile. Sansa me or kind Emma a to a tier four as soon be three. And also, Empahono, what is the one who constituencies do ha? It can say it me use strategies. And I to me at the Jimmy Pa, it just a Dinijana, now Ukutana NPP, take it so, no deco. And T. Ochisimono, Ninano, party for no etias, papa winning day. Now, obit to me, Ebba, Ama, Nia or Debano, Ebba one PP, I made to me a winner. Now, Usha, San, Niamano, Kenina, Bumua, not a experience. Any Nindias from Qua, when your party knew the institutional memory, one impenny for an anti, in fact, that's in Bakwa, Kafrana, a thousand mupans, oh, or Henny Pano Majinan, some infants will be say, Yura, a Dambuchi, and Ujaya, and can there's no way I'll go for tickets, and as a buffer form, and no contest on the contest. Name what you woman Majinana. There can be a wire partner, German winning near Wumupan, and they want what lady partner when elections are. None of them had that experience like he had. And until now, who be here so with me, be genuine, no, they are boar part, you know, I'm yet my fire into my paper. And he will be an him say, Nema or Dibu Ama 2028, yet me and this 4 day CNN, I think, I'm a doctor, Mamu, but I'm a president there. Party following him so on with me, I intended to me in a manner.
1: Yo, engineer, mami fa si anamena wase.
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1: you messages are making and sana wo beba show ya no James tell kwasi die you dey buy yes kwia na wo twetwa mu me ka kire wo sesa papa boachi agya kwa am nani ana hono mu a NPP fo e beye ne se ne 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
3: Oh, elections de sebio umfane totro tosa. 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And as I say, it's here here for Nina, a part of the political game. If it be with the means, it may be cry and abandon him, but a horns to say, I hope or no. But she say, no, you're too a baby, early days yet. Campaign team to not say a year assessment. Now, as I said, and a call, a teacher, and I say, name a beer. 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
3: 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And before say the party, you were your name opposition, UP tradition, and they are brought party politics or Ghana, na, almost say down Kwabuzia clubs. 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
8: 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And I'm going to use this room. And you're governing, and the petrol, in Minto, and your animal, monitor, 19. 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You're going to say, it's not going in, it's not going in, it's not going in, it's not going in, it's not going in, it's not going in, it's not going in, it's not going in, it's not kumu jana mo ya no 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
9: 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Yamin Yammy, the new national chairman, I didn't catch a young body. And I'll be, me chairman, you may. And one more, or moving in your chairmo, one more to our minds, you mean Yakun in Dino, a young man, a winning party, no air back home. He said, they are now old canoe. He said, a young cabomo. Me no one is John Bodu dear, me see a branch no of him quite be out the passo. I one more cra or no more go a can say no crano, one no more becata, John Bodu, or bear try say, or bear pro biama, or be a count or book, nay a yard mano. Yes, yeah, power 2029 ma. Yeah, make a go and make a session, light to cram in Timito, him. I'm sick in a crammy, but me be sabre. I've been who say, Oben Yaka cram, Yamako told Lata. Says I am quite ye. Obia was Yanoa, and this is for Crom Wabem, who could slam a bibia, was young quite ye. In tea, ye hear about me. I follow for us for Kanya about me. Binimas or light, Binimas or torch light, Binimas or candle, said Baumia was in tea, yes, 2029, dear. Isha a lawyer, boy, by the clam, never be up to Ghana. Ghana best happen to my papa.
6: Yeah, the alleged betrayal to our affair for master plan a genie can tempo or see a queer mama basso any show a mayeno and then you may now the new executive so direction noa or mode MPP a man you could never corner. You mean him the song with the new strategy a vision for fro. Nyam coupon ever ho vision for fro and one mode a beba and a Japan. 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
10: Had Jim FM. That our party is a democratic party, and when you have elections, you will have competition. And for those who did not win, I must let you know that it is not about winning. Who won? It is the MPP who won this election. You did not lose. The MPP won. And let me assure everybody who contested that you will be part of the campaign for the 2028 election. Obiansa ewumu. That is what we want. We want everybody to be involved. There is enough work for everybody. It is important. The party, the delegates, has the mandate to go and bring power in 2028. That is what the delegates have asked us to do. And we are going to involve everybody. There is no time to waste. There is no time to waste. Day one, this week, by the grace of God, we should all meet and begin the process of getting to 2028 election. So let us all understand that
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0: Shout out, I'm a winner. We have a beautiful year ahead of us. The year 2027. And every year, God will give a message. He will give the theme for the year. Hallelujah. But we thank the God who revealed deeper things. The God of breaking yoke. Who has already given us the year, the theme for the year ahead of us. Our year of enthronement. Oh, is somebody celebrating our year of enthronement? Hallelujah.
1: Amen.
0: David can never rule without a throne.
1: Now, David don't mean near the saying what's on the
0: It simply means that you can't rule without your throne. When you lose your throne, you are no more relevant. And one thing you must know is that if you don't protect your throne,

0: Shout out, I'm a winner. We have a beautiful year ahead of us. The year 2027.
1: And 2027.
0: And every year, God will give a message. He will give the theme for the year. Hallelujah. But we thank the God who revealed deeper things. The God of breaking yoke.
1: The God of breaking yoke.
0: Ah. Who has already given us the year, the theme for the year ahead of us.
1: Now, what didn't come your dear?
0: Our year of enthronement.
1: Oh,
0: is somebody celebrating our year of enthronement? Hallelujah.
1: Amen.
0: David can never rule without a throne.
1: Now, David don't mean near the sign was on
0: the it simply means that you can't rule without your throne. When you lose your throne, you are no more relevant. And one thing you must know is that if you don't protect your throne, somebody will push you out of your throne.

you on the throne. And I am overthrowing the person sitting on that throne. Already we have so many prophecies. That the next election

0: throne and take over. And I remember the honorable in the house, the throne he has fought for many years. He will not sit quiet for someone to overthrow him. And so the three nights to cross over.
1: It's a 3 night to cross over, no?
0: The 2 night is overthrown those sitting on your throne.
1: It is a 2 night, no? Yeah, you have a few on the two kunyaso.
0: Then 31st, we cross over to 1st January.
1: Now 31st, we cross to 1st January.
0: We cross over to sit on our destiny
1: thrones.
0: Our year of divine enthronement. Hallelujah.
1: Amen.
0: Praise the Lord. Let me tell you, people are doing things to remove you from your marriage throne. Because your marriage throne is so beautiful and somebody wants to sit on it. If you are a manager in a company and you don't protect your throne, somebody is warming up to push you from that office and take your throne. So believers, all of us must prepare ourselves. And as we are crossing over, we are not crossing over like some people who eat and sleep, but we are crossing over as spiritual children of God. I prophesy over all of your life.
1: Prophesy.
0: 2027. May all of us here

a great testimony. Your throne gives you access to so many blessings. If you are not a president, you don't have access to many things. If you are not sitting on the throne as a finance minister, you don't have access to money. If you don't sit on the throne as a road minister, you don't have the power to construct any road or to give contract to people. Your office gives you access to blessings. Your throne gives you favor to welcome prominent people. Hallelujah. 2027. 2027, our year. 2027, our year of great enthronement. Sit down. Hallelujah. May God bless all of you. Prayer against demonic port. As the year is about to end, the enemy, they use port to do their things, or the evil kingdom, like witchcraft kingdom. They all have the demonic port they use. Occult kingdom, they have the port they use. In fact, all demonic kingdoms, they have a port they use for their demonic things. Some of the pot contain blood, and they use it for initiation. And some of them contain human blood. When they take your blood, as you are there, you'll be growing lean. They are taking your blood. So many people's blood are in a demonic pot. Praise the Lord. And some of the pot also contain water. When you go to some of the shrines, they have water

Spiritually, all your organs will begin to be affected. You can no more have good dreams again. And some of the pot carry fire. And so they have the pot and there is fire in.

0: airport.
1: Anyway, just so there.
0: That one, they command the fire to enter into your finances.
1: Yes, sir.
0: Hallelujah. They command the fire to attack you, so you start having burning sensation. Those things are there. And then we have the coins port. And that one that they use the coins inside to afflict people with poverty. And so in the shrine, when you go, they tell you put the coins in the calabash or in the pot. So in their kingdom, they have a pot that contains coins. Praise the Lord.
1: Hallelujah.
0: And we have weapons pot, where they put needles and blade and things in the pot. And when they carry the pot, they are able to transfer those things in the pot into your body. So it's called pot of demonic weapons. Some of them you see knives inside. You see needles. Hallelujah. You see nails. You see blade.
1: That blade, no.
0: You see spear. You see all those things in the pot. They use them to kill people. It's there. Praise the Lord.
1: Hallelujah.

0: And
1: then they use their black cloth to cover it. Hallelujah.
0: Amen.
1: So spiritually, you are in bondage. So they put your name in that pot. Hallelujah.
0: Amen.
1: Pot that covers people's clothing. And when they cover that pot, it will be difficult for people to see you. And we have to break all those pots. Are you here, somebody?
0: Yes.
1: And they have a pot that controls the hands of people. And they are very strategic. When you go to them, they will tell you, put your hand in this pot. When you put your hand in that pot, any work at all you do in this world, you can never prosper. I heard people say, Papa, anything I touch with my hand, the thing destroys. Because a malam or a demonic person has led you to put your hand in those
0: ports.
1: You cannot put your hand in those
0: ports
1: for this your hand to hold money.
0: Now,
1: and that port must be broken. Praise the Lord. With your hand if you are here. With your hand if you are here. Say, I'm a winner. And we have

0: then don't mention your name.
1: Boating.
0: And then do cast spell on you. Hallelujah.
1: Amen.
0: Those pot also is there. And when they use it to mention your name and do things, things will be destroyed in your life. May those pot catch fire and be broken into pieces. The work of evil pot. Number one, to cause accident. And so when they have the pot, they are able to cause accident.
1: It is
0: as the year is about to end, they will use those pot to cause accident. And they use the same pot to collect their blood. Number two, to afflict people with sicknesses. And so they are able to carry the pot and command sickness into your life. Number three, to cook human flesh. In their kingdom, they are able to use the demonic pot to cook human flesh. And number four, to destroy great testimonies. Yes, they can use the pot. When you have a great testimony and you are celebrating, they can use that pot to destroy your great testimony. So that's why when you have a testimony, when you receive your deliverance, you must protect the deliverance. You must be in the oven. Don't go and sit because I have a testimony, and you go and sit in the house. Then number five, they use it to destroy people with great destiny. They will destroy your destiny right now. If you are not careful, your great destiny, people are calling you honorable. People are calling you boss, madam. People are calling you director. Before you realize, as they are calling you like that, they are finding a way to reduce you to nothing. So they use the pot to destroy great destinies. Then number six, to stop business from growing. Nobody will buy your, nobody will patronize your business anymore. Your customers will start leaving. Someone is using a demonic pot against your business. Hallelujah. To make people suffer always. Yes, so the pot is also to make you suffer.

0: The next point is to destroy beautiful marriages.
1: Yes,
0: they can use the pot to destroy your beautiful marriages. And also to cast spell on people. It has the power to cast spell on people.
1: Then
0: the next point is to make people lose focus on everything they are doing. So whatever you are doing that is giving you success, you just lose focus on it. You don't feel like going to work again. You don't feel like even in the house you lose focus, you will not cook for your husband. You begin to forget things. When you put money here, you forget. A demonic pot is controlling you.
1: Control.
0: The last one, to put limitation on your destiny. So a child of God must understand these things are real. Let me give you a scripture. Jeremiah chapter 1 verse number 13 to 14. The New King James Version about satanic pot. This pot are so dangerous. And the word of the Lord came to me the second time saying, what do you see? And I said, I see a boiling pot. And it is facing away from the north. Say amen.
1: Amen.
0: A pot that is boiling. A pot, they use the pot to boil. They boil many things. So they can boil your money. They can boil your desk. They can boil your children. They can boil your brain. So I saw a boiling pot. Now, next verse 14. Verse 14. Then the Lord said to me, out of the north, calamity shall break forth on all the inhabitants of the land. All the people of the land, calamity will come on them. Ways to destroy evil port and walk in freedom. That is what I'll be talking about. If God will, in Friday. Ways to destroy evil ports and walk in freedom. Friday, come with your husband. Come with your wife. Come with your loved ones. And come with your family. If they will use evil power to destroy people, not you. Because before it happened, your prophet will see it. Hallelujah. Sit down. Let's enjoy the word of God. Reasons why your money must build the house of God. Last week I spoke about David and Solomon.
1: Last week I spoke about David and Solomon.
0: In 2 Chronicles chapter 6 verse number 7 and 9. The NIV. Say amen.
1: Amen.
0: Praise the Lord.
1: Hallelujah.
0: Solomon was saying something beautiful.
1: Now Solomon can't be a fair
0: about his father. He said, my father David had it in his heart to build a temple for the name of the Lord, the God of Israel. Then verse number 8 and 9. That was what I preached about last week. But the Lord said to my father David, you did well to have it in your heart to build a temple for my name.
1: Why are dear?
0: It means when you have it in your mind to build a temple for God, God is pleased with you. God will tell you, well done. You have done well for doing such a thing for
1: me.
0: To have a place for people to come and worship me. To come and praise my name. You have done well. Tell somebody, when you are building God's temple with your money, your destiny will be pleased with God. Oh, catch you up. When you build God's temple with your money, your destiny will be pleased with God, or God will be pleased with your destiny. Hallelujah.
1: Praise God.
0: Hallelujah. The verse number 9. Verse number 9. Nevertheless, you are not the one to build the temple, but your son, your own flesh and blood. He is the one who will build the temple for my name. Because David, you are a man of war.
1: David,
0: your hand have shed many blood.
1: Now,
0: but allow your blood, your own flesh, to build the temple is the same as you. So the temple that Solomon built, it is in agreement with David the father and the son. David put in so much effort. The Bible said in 1 Chronicles 29 verse 1 down, the Bible said the man provided so many building materials. Verses number 3, it will tell you how David provided a lot of things. Beside in my devotion to the temple of my God, I now give my personal treasure of gold and silver for the temple of my God. Over and above everything I have provided for this holy temple. So God will not just love a man. God will love a man who is useful. I repeat, God will not just love a man for loving a man's sake. He will love you because you are useful in his kingdom. When you are useful in the kingdom, God will begin to open more doors for you. Your director will not promote anybody for promoting someone for promotion sake. Your bosses, your madam, will promote someone because of his hard work. The person is useful in the company. So David was having it in his mind to build a temple. But God said, allow your own blood, your own flesh to build a temple. If building temple is not important, where will you sit to listen to the word of God? These things are for men of wisdom. Women of wisdom. Hallelujah.
1: Amen.
0: When you watch Lighthouse Chapel International.
1: What's your light out, Chapel International?
0: I love him so much.
1: Because
0: you would go to Kodesh, you see a temple. The man has built all over the world. All over the world. Even in Accra here, his branches alone is uncountable. I hear somebody. The man has built so many altars. Now watch, the reason why your money must build God's temple. Number one, people find a place to pray. People find a place to pray. People find a place to pray to the Lord. Hello?
1: Hi.
0: I say what? People find a place to pray to the Lord. A time came in the book of Matthew 21, verses number 12 to 13, the New Living Translation. Jesus entered into the temple.
1: Now, yes, Christ, we are sorry, then, you know.
0: I want to show you something here. Jesus entered the temple and began to drive out all the people buying and selling animals for sacrifice. This is Jesus. So.
1: Yes, no, no.
0: So never allow any fetish priest to tell you, buy me fowl, buy me goat, buy me animal for sacrifice. Jesus hates such people. Jesus drove them out of the temple. There are some bishops and prophets in town, social media. They are killing bulls. They are killing this in the name of Jesus. It's not in the name of Jesus. It's in the name of Satan. The day I will stand here and said, God said, I should do a miracle for you. And start killing cow here. Killing goat here. On this altar. I become a demonic person. Hallelujah. Bible said, he knocked over the table of the money changers and the chairs of those selling doves. Jesus hates certain things. It drove the people out. Am I preaching here? People have a place to pray to God. When they are in problem, when demons are chasing them. See, the name of the Lord is a strong tower. The righteous run to the name. And they are saved. So Solomon and the father agree to build the name to honor the I am that I am. Then Jesus declared something in verse 13.
1: Yes, you can send me.
0: And look at what Jesus said.
1: Yes, yes.
0: He said to them, the scripture declared, my temple will be called a house of prayer.
1: Now, master, the den you better be a young Bible beer.
0: But you have turned it into a den of thieves.
1: Mother, then you baby a cronfoni.
0: And so all those who are selling miracle material in the church, Jesus declared them as armed robbers.
1: Yes, we
0: he declared them as what? As thieves.
1: Now, we are
0: hallelujah.
1: Amen.
0: So nobody should go to a church because the man of I am going to buy miracle materials.
1: And you being so said,
0: somebody clap for Jesus. Now, when we are building a temple,
1: say yes, see the couple one sort of diner.
0: What is your assignment?
1: What said in the same?
0: Your assignment is to give money.
1: What said in the same, Mexico?
0: Tell somebody, your assignment is to give money. 2 Kings chapter 12, verses number 11 to 12, the New Living Translation. Say amen.
1: Amen.
0: And Josiah had a word from the king to build God's temple for the people on the land.
1: What your assignment was? See the couple one sort of diner.
0: And after the announcement was given, so

0: God of the universe.
1: Kati anko afono na ye mumo di anke kanya sene ye mumo densi bebi ebe sumu ye nyanko pong newo.
0: So in verse 11 said, then the people gave the money to the construction supervisors.
1: Iti anko afono skane ma wana ebe tmesi dino.
0: Who use it to pay the people working on the Lord's temple. So the carpenters received their money.
1: The carpenter for your musica.
0: And the builders, who are the masons, mm-hmm. also took their money.
1: Mason for your musica.
0: The verse number 12. Very beautiful. Your assignment is to give money. The masons also took their money.
1: Mason for your musica.
0: And the stone cutters.
1: One at chap one also.
0: Hallelujah. Also took their money. They also used the money to buy the timber. Mm. Hallelujah.
1: Amen.
0: And Niana Yedisi temple, they use the money to buy some.
1: Right.
0: And the finished stone needed for the repairing.

0: market.
1: You will not go there and be singing. We glorify your name. Give me the stone. They will change you with a stick. The Bible said, and they paid any expenses related to the temple restoration. Hallelujah. So the fact of the matter is that when we are building God's temple, every child of God must do his best to give money. Hallelujah. Now, in the days of Moses, Exodus 25, verse 1 to 3.
0: Sure.
1: Hallelujah. The King James Version, God told Moses to tell the members something.
0: Because
1: always, God will speak to his servant. So look at the scripture. Hallelujah.
0: Amen.
1: And the Lord speak unto Moses, saying, verse number 2 and 3. Speak into the children of Israel that I brought them from the land of Egypt. I brought them from the hand of Pharaoh. And I gave them silver and gold. So all of you are having silver, you are having gold. All of you are having money. Praise the Lord.
0: Hallelujah.
1: When God gives you something, he will ask you for something.
0: Amen.
1: See, that day may bring me an offering of every man that give it willingly with his heart, you shall take my offering.
0: Now, just say,
1: so there are people who don't give willingly. So when you don't give willingly, even if I take the money, result will not come. You must do it with excitement, because it is doing the work of God. Hallelujah.
0: Amen.
1: When you don't give willingly, that money is rejected. When you don't see that this is my house, this is my temple, and I am part of the construction, I am part of the growth, I am part of the building, and whilst you are doing it, if you feel like giving, then you give. If you feel like you will not give, you will not give. If you are like that, the day you have a serious problem, you run here, God will tell you, I don't know you.
0: Then
1: look at the verse number 3. So beautiful. Hallelujah. And this is the offering which you shall take from them.
0: Now where are for the boss of different ones?
1: God mentioned gold. God mentioned silver. God mentioned brass. Do you know why he mentioned silver and gold? Because as he delivered them, he gave them silver and gold. See, amen.
0: Amen.
1: Speak to Moses. Tell all the Israelites to speak to their neighbors to give them articles of gold and silver. So God realized that all the people he delivered from bondage, they were all having silver and gold in their bag and their pocket. So he's testing them. If these people can be faithful, I will be with them till they finish the assignment on earth. God will never give you money without giving the money assignment. God will never give you money without giving the money assignment. So the assignment for the money is to do what? Verse number 8. Praise the Lord. Watch the verse number 8. And let them make a sanctuary that I may dwell among them. So if all of us decide to build this temple, any day, any time we come to worship
0: him,
1: God will be among us. And he'll be blessing those who have done well. Hallelujah. Anytime we come to meeting, God is in the midst of us. What was he doing? Psalm 77, verse number 14. What was God doing in the midst of his people? Let me show you what he's doing. Or see, you are the God who perform miracles. You display your power among the people. So when the people come together and contribute for the temple, anytime you come here to worship him, God displays his power. I say, hey, you are under the curse of the devil. Bam, bam. It takes away the curse. You are going to die. Spirit of death. Bam, it took it away. They've tied you in the kingdom. Bam, it set you free. Hey, you are going to be disgraced. Your boss is going to terminate your contract. Bam, it will destroy that thing. Instead of demotion, you go there. Then your boss said, I'm sorry, I am promoting you. Reasons why your money must build the house of God.
0: Now, saints here also would seek a sinning coupon story time.
1: Hallelujah. God's house destroy demonic problems. God's house destroy demonic problems. Hallelujah. Say, I'm a winner.
2: I'm a winner.
1: Say it louder. So his name is there. Means that his spirit is there. That's why a scripture I love the most is 2 Corinthians 3:17. It says God is that spirit. And where that spirit is, there is liberty. So when my people come together, my spirit is in their midst to give them the freedom and the liberty they are looking for.
0: So
1: the house of God destroyed demonic problems. What I mean is that some of you are here, you are having demonic problems. Some of the sicknesses are demonic. Some of the disgrace that you are going through is demonic. You've lost your job. Some of them are demonic. Some of you can't move forward. It's demonic. It's spirit of backwardness. It's spirit of limitation. A demon of stagnation. A demon of delay. So many of you are here. Demon of delay is controlling you. But when you run to the house of God, you will come and meet Jesus. May God bless his word. Amen.
0: Amen.
1: Next week I'll continue.
0: Next week.
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4: Hallelujah, hallelujah, hallelujah, hallelujah. 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Na eye Tuesday we no o babo modern say do candle no be den ede be ka ho na wo di aba. 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The God of Pega is the God of great miracle. Ye be ko fio na se be ko fio no. 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The same thing ye be so fe fe fe. 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DJ.
1: Let's take testimony. Break it yo!
5: Break it yo! Church, help me. Church, help me acknowledge our father, the prophet. Papa, you are indeed a prophet of God that God is using in our end time. I appreciate it very much. Beginning of this year, I become paralyzed. I cannot do anything without the help of anybody. For that reason, normally when you sick like that, people, you get different doctors. This person will advise you, go to so and so place, go to so and place. So I continue going to herbal people for treatment, but cannot be availed. Therefore, I went to take Aram Ezrin. And before I realized, my lumbar span was affected. It burns. So there's nothing I can do in order to walk. So the doctors advised me to go to, I should arrange myself to go to surgery at either India or China. So I never believed the narration the doctor told me. So I went through three doctors. They all told me the same thing. So by so doing, I want to hear some confirmation from my papa, the prophet, that whatever he will say about me, then that one I've got the confirmation. So I can carry on by going to the surgery. So due to that, I've been coming to church every day, even though I cannot walk myself, through the help of him that. Till one day, when Papa was coming to the auditorium, I was sitting at the back there.
1: Mm-hmm.
5: So Papa, all of a sudden, before I realized, Papa started knocking my back,
1: cash.
5: My back, cash. My waist, my up to my my knee. Then he told me, "You are healed."
1: Cash.
5: So as I have that confirmation, then I say, now I will continue to go for the doctors for whatever they want to do for me. So I started going to the clinic. That was Benjin Clinic. And what the doctor told me at first is that that of my lumbar spine, the same sickness our former president Kufuor had, and he's not able to walk anymore. So when I go there, the surgery will be 50-50. Mm. Either when they finish, I will walk or I will sit in the wheelchair.
1: What the prophet has prayed for you.
5: Yeah, what the prophet has prayed for
1: you.
5: So I have the confirmation that whenever I go through that surgery or anything of the sort, I will not be paralyzed. I have my confidence that I will walk.
1: Correct, you have the confidence.
5: Yeah, therefore, I went through. I passed through without any paralyzing or without sitting in the wheelchair. As I'm talking now, my elder brother, who have the same sickness like me, because we all got accident the same day. That was 2017. So he went to India. As I'm talking to you now, he cannot walk by himself. He cannot do anything. His walking is different apart from me, because as for me, I'm walking well, but that of my brother is not walking well.
1: The members saw you.
5: Yes.
1: These members, they saw you. Give your testimony. Okay. Finish and let's continue.
5: So I'm here to thank God for what God of Paga has done for me. My second testimony, Papa. My second testimony. About 4 months ago, when my sister called me from Volta, that when she is about to sleep, her heart is beating, so she will sit down on the bed till daybreak. Then I told her to come to Accra. Then, as she came that very evening, she came in the evening, so I gave her the honey that you gave to us.
1: Okay.
5: To lick. Then I told her to say, "God of Paga, heal me." Then she swallowed it 3 times and put it down. Before we wake up, the sickness has gone.
1: Kaish.
5: Up to date, up to date, she's not feeling anything again. Mm. But she will calm herself and give her testimony.
1: Give your advice to the whole world and those who are sitting here.
5: People within here and all over the world. What I will assure you is that Breaking Yoke is a brand. Here, there is nothing like fake. Everything is well diluted. So what I will tell you is that Breaking Yoke being a brand with its affiliate branches, when you come there, your problem will be solved.
1: Amen. Thank you.
2: Breaking Yoke!
1: Please.
2: Prayer,
1: prayer,
2: prayer. The God of Pega. Prophet Pega is my destiny spiritual father. Your friend me Christabel, aka Dollar Lady. Me ba Breaking Yoke 2019. Now, me person me di mo e come chika kwa. Me ba e na me sonda e na papa e deliver me. E na oka che me say, may you be favored. May you prosper. May you travel and go to USA. So I me be man sa testimony 2022. Na esan se oyɛ prophet ni ntino o kan ya na attuned by force and will be connecting me to a man in the US.
1: Prophecy, you celebrate your prophecy will come and fall apart.
2: Enti papa ne baaye no Obama brabo mwie no, in fact na me bre malam street ni so obian him say your friend me brazier ra na I was selling braziers. Papa ne buy na o ka che me say me ndidi na me nda na bo smi bi obetu ameka
1: cash cash oh who need that favor? Who need that favor? E wadi ma won share o destiny help. Hey, didi ne da bo smi bi a make sure o ka go ahead.
2: Enti o ka ye no na your friend is saying nyame adom ene ma ekoyie na one day me san sundaye enti me there me deliverance ni nyina me nya ye nyina ye dae mu me sundaye na papa de na de oyey ye nyina 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offer me na o ka che me say that was last month na o ka che me say me ko register. Your friend is saying we need to be called court and I'm going to register into Obaye. At one by force, Papa Empire won't need Papa and Obaye. Now Obaye and then you call if you are there. Now Papa, you could do it, Papa, because of me, Tima Bushi, I'm $400 that. Papa, you call your dollars, Gita, will be someone say, should I change the money into Ghana cedis or I should give it to you in dollars?
1: Yeah, yeah. Then, dollar lady.

0: man with dollar lady no.
1: Last 2 years.
0: And I'm the man with dollar lady.
1: And I'll say dollar lady.
0: Na me friend with dollar lady.
1: Yes, Papa.
0: After the prophecy.
1: After the prophecy.
0: Na me see your friend with dollar. And a man no. Me share won come na na. Obi connected woman obi were US.
1: US.
0: Me say you are going to marry a man from America.
1: Yes, Papa.
0: Oh God. Who say God no day? Who say God? No day? Who say God is not speaking?
1: God.
0: Oh, Rade.
2: Yebrana swachi bubu.
0: Odi abeba. 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
1: Na obi say o say on sisa dollars o ma o mo ebisi o man o ma o mo dollars. Ebisi o ma ye see this on kwasi sa na on fam bre. Enti na o mo a like o mo o ma ni ndo mo ni say me die. 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
0: Otu me nwari bi.
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0: next testimony go ahead
3: breaking your the God of Quagga. Ah, indeed, he's a God of great miracle. Papa, God bless you. May God bless you. God bless you. God bless you so much. I came here a few weeks ago to testify how your God has given a great grace to my son. And given me peace for my sister to give birth safely. Today, I am here to testify the greatness of your God again.
0: Hallelujah. Please rise up and God bless you.
3: Baba, please, this is my niece. My niece is 14 years now.
0: 14 years?
3: Yes. She has been bedwetting.
0: Gosh.
3: This problem has been my headache. That's when I bring her to the church, I will give her seed to go and put at the altar, but still the problem was still there. Few weeks ago when you were prophesying to the next day that the minister has to close us, that very day you walked through the crowd and came to the back there and you climbed the chair that she was sitting on. Then after you left, she went back to sit there. Since then,
0: can somebody rise up and give it to the Lord? Rise, sorry, not bomb my Jesus. Bomb my Jesus. Jesus, take all.

0: I came to the back there.
1: Yes, please.
0: The chair that she was sitting on.
1: Yes.
0: So I came there and like I did like this.
1: Yes, please.
0: I stood on the chair like this.
1: Yes, and you were prophesying to the
0: next
1: lady.
0: And I was giving prophecy
1: to another people.
0: And the anointing entered into the chair.
1: Yes, please.
0: Wow. Go ahead.
1: Daddy, please. This afternoon, she was telling me, Auntie,
0: sit down.
1: I have a testimony.
0: Jesus.
1: And I shouted, yes, Papa, indeed you have a testimony.
0: Gosh.
1: Because I'll be watching you. This problem has become a stubborn block when I want to travel with her.
0: For how many years?
1: 14 years.
0: 14 years bedwetting.
1: Yes, yes.
0: So tell me how you receive your miracle. Tell me.
2: When you stood on the chair, you stood on the woman sitting beside me, her chair too. So she quickly sat on it.
0: The woman?
2: Yes. Then I also sat on it. The sin has not come back.
3: But say man, you're to me. Also to me and was life is true.
1: My vow goes to anyone that is watching me through the TV station, or you are here, you're listening. What I want to say is that the city of power is not joke. There is miracle here. Come, when you find yourself in problem, it's something that you don't even understand. Don't wait. Run and come and you will be delivered. Amen.
0: Amen. Celebrate Jesus. Next testimony.
4: Breaking yoke. The God of Prophet Pega. Oh yes, indeed, he's a God of great miracle. My first testimony was 2022, like I said, breaking yoke. Let me just put it. I was blind. I can see let off and on. My sight was off and on. Sometimes I will see, sometimes I will not see. But I have went to hospital to the extent the doctor told me that, madam, please manage your eyes, because they have, even though to the extent I did surgery on my eyes, but still yet nothing is working. But I located breaking yoke. That was 2022, Wednesday prophetic night. So I sat somewhere here. Daddy said that, sorry, I stood up. Daddy told me that your eyes, someone has extended it when you are 12 years old. I was shocked. That the woman is at my hometown. She's there. So Daddy prayed for me after that I should receive my sight. The woman is using my eyes there. So after Daddy prayed for me, because January to December, I can't sleep. I was sick. Because to the extent, hey, lots of things happened to me. I was not okay. But after Daddy prayed for me, immediately I was feeling sleepy. Mean that I can't sleep for January to December. I can't sleep. If people are sleeping to this day, I can't sleep, because severe headache, migraine, a lot of things. But after Daddy prayed for me, I received my healing. The woman that took my eyes, my sight, she's crying over there, asking people that they should search for me. I'm the one. She's blind now. She's not seeing. So
0: Utie the aircon. But say my God of beggar. Nipedi awadi a how be a person. May ye how no call back to center. Dia wato ya dia mao. Ya when call back to sender. Dia wato ni fraya mao. And if I call back to sender. A how be a will be a pa mao. Bitina yesu demo. A ye how no a to mani panoba. Go ahead.
2: So my second testimony was about land. I located breaking you through my daddy, through the oil working here. God blessed me with 1 acre plot. When I come to it, it's four and a half plots. But let me just put it 1 acre. So I'm so grateful. This land issue, it wasn't easy, because it's gone to the extent that my faith, I was fed up in God. Because
0: where is it located?
2: In Clagon here.
0: Clap for Jesus, yeah?
2: I give the video today.
0: Listen carefully.
2: So that
0: now,
2: was
0: Nipana oh mammy way sebreno or Tony Fryed man. Modi Babriki Yuka. But no name said a time is coming, this woman will come to breaking you. Your bumpy man up and then if I need 2 years and I echo back to stand up. Nipani ni aye day after. So you have an acre and half plot. Go ahead.
2: That was 13th, this September. Daddy located me. I sat somewhere here at the choir, Golden Tabernacle. So Daddy called me that I should step 2 times. I stepped out. So Daddy told me that the land, there is a land that I show you in the land, something. Just Daddy said something on it that someone wants to took the land from me. And then before Daddy would say it, I went to the land. That was last month. I came to the land. I came to church, so I went to the land. Let me go and see the land. I saw someone has the gates. They have already opened it. After Daddy prayed for me here, because the direction Daddy did for me, since I've been breaking yoke here, I haven't seen Daddy do it for someone before. Oh, Daddy, may you live long. More or you. Your heart desire, may God continue to grant to you, Daddy. I'm so much grateful. So Daddy removed my wig that someone has cut my head and buried it on the land. Someone wants to take it. So Daddy took my wig on, and put it on the altar. Later, Daddy put it on his own head and restored me. Brother, go and have your land. So I'm grateful today. I'm standing here. I have the land back.
0: Give it to the Lord.
5: Wonderful, wonderful, wonderful. 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Fire. 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Bibia wo she bia wotemi nka wo no. 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Na spiritual checkup no ye start exactly by 7:30 a.m. no. Near started by 1 to 2 p.m. no near upon a year or summer. It be beer that will shape you at the bomb or dear so be about sorry or china anapa. The engine moon, how now my beer that will be at no when you copper me fan a quaso a year for also. I hope some mutin in carbono. Now what you win moon it's media bedding now Friday. I can't say baby nano, nana de bremono. Now me perso tia say, Yamia Duma or China Tuesday no. Aye candle direction na ye dina so do bomb pa ye de biada no aye ochina na ye de be wie ye any Friday into ochina be the last day ti bo homo de se bebia wo se biada no bra na ofo mo nse mu bi na be ye 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Underbridge Nasrona, Fununga Kawaho, catching meeting service or Kalagon NDC bus stop. 1 hour you so can so dia, Momodia Bob Breaking Yoke Ministry International. I will go map anymore, a better to Edwaba. And also with my fire, a year order, a year. transport nso bi yango boat yango nemu shaje nom ne de keka woni na otrimu ape na wabo Breaking Yoke Ministry International eno beba asori ho direct na 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

0: your own names are a warrior banner. 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Now, Basaya Dominic Sabakan. Babibia will be a chaya, Brabosa Saya. 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Abrabobasa. Tebiaba, Abasa. Know who you are. You know your real identity. I was so what I am. I was so who shopper. I was so who said you have a bobra. And don't tell me the park of us at Jumadi Rabba. Now, Ochran, Ochran, Jumadi and Sassi Ochran, Echran, Yami Benyame, Echran, Onyame Obede, Obenyam. Know who you are. Who's that? What's here? Obi am for any form. God bless you. We need the prophet and he say, Mene Apostle Reverend Derek Champon and a bye. Apostle and I also is in the house. We are here. Say, and now Onyame ever fire so. A piano maswacha. Apostle, know who you are.
1: Knowing who you are.
0: Knowing who you are.
1: Lord, you. My father, the Bishop Prophet Louis Makaya, send your prophet to say, Diga Kaina, or Yeraya, or Ninya Kupo Ekoyede, Eko Dinkita Hokaka. Now, Bishop Ab Alandi, dear indeed, Bishop Abeja, with a new oil, with a fresh oil, with a new anointing, dear me, as I make a joy, meant to in a fair was in knowing who you are. Knowing who you are, know your identity, know where you are going. Till Abrabona Ubono, oh, say Ubon is a kill. Young girl was so nice girl was so good in a success. The Bujino, and so just a bad man Cassess. Was I love you too. Would you hear we had a won't yes? And so you are both said we are president. Be you, we are the four
0: on him.
1: But because you don't know yourself, you don't know your identity, you don't know how God has created you, and you don't know where you are going. Abu Achikra Nebeka say, I love you, cry.
0: Now, Abu Achikra.
1: But some of my Yeshia, owned by a prophet, Timmy. Hosea no Kabi, Hosea 12:30, was it by a prophet? The Lord God brought Israel out of Egypt. And by a prophet, he preserved them. Listen to me carefully. You don't know who you are. You don't know how you name Kwaya be first what to be a woman who
0: bet me a beer free.
1: Who bet be a free moon? And a dunya. And a tilso.
0: And I said,
1: and I a genji. And I a su. And I'll come as empty
0: amount.
1: And so near Srell.
0: And so near Srell.
1: Who done it?
0: Yeah.
1: My goodness. They smile at you in the face and stab you in the back. Listen to me. You don't know yourself. But my father, the bishop, the prophetic bishop, Tuesday prophetic turning point. All you need to do, say you make your way to Achimota Christian Village Junction. Tell me, what do we need? Christ Vision Sanctuary International.
0: The house of prayer.
1: The house of prayer.
0: The house of prayer.
1: The prophetic bishop.
0: The prophetic bishop.
1: The prophetic sniper.
0: The house of prayer.
1: Yewo Odifo, and Yewo Odifo, Yewo senior prophet. Tell me, Nankopon Adom, my father is not just a prophet. My papa is a major prophet. Tell me, or a major prophet. He's a prophet and Nyankopon edit deliverance gift as I had the Adam no. And come share prophecy with solution. Yan come share the essay and come share yes. Obi betime who no catch out. And no yan come share. But Nyankopon edit gift as I had the
0: Adam no.
1: And no ye difference no. And come share the what be a. Uti yan a yeden. Unya solution yana. Ye breaky ye breaky yana. U bebe bia ye shan come share breaky ya. Any a quantity, a breaking empire breakia. What do we need? A Christ Vision Sanctuary International. The Bethvilla Cathedral at Achimota Christian Village Junction. A China no pa empire ebeja. We tia tekre

0: 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who baby shea nyankopon what the what how anyone money e beto nyankop bible say was come unto me all ye that are weary and heavy laden was say one wanna swa this swa pray
1: na won come bu
0: na won come bu
1: na won bre
0: na won bre
1: na onam disappointment
0: oh my goodness
1: na won time na
0: when I know me that was so
1: when
0: I ya kese
1: won do sika to aduro
0: what to and talk
1: won bre was as
0: what to and talk
1: fabra
0: what tari na why
1: fabra
0: fabra
1: by the prophet.
0: By the prophet.
1: You come out.
0: You will come out by the prophet.
1: Say the okay, Hosea 12 verse 13.
0: My goodness.
1: And now, Odi for so, Emma Israel foot me pifri kwasum.
0: Oh, Papa.
1: And the true prophet, true prophet, you know who you are.
0: Oh, yes.
1: Many people, you don't know who you are. That is how many people treat you anyhow. So, who real destiny? No one here who said, Yami, yeah, Ombre crofonam omu chinchini the almost shall omu but at the pen omu. Yen should be on the book of 1 Samuel chapter 10. 1 Samuel chapter 10. Bible say na a brantia saw and nam shall papa in a donkey.
0: My God.
1: But send only the onim
0: debut.
1: Onim does
0: not know onim da.
1: On Yahweh,
0: there be
1: it is the power of the prophet who make power change hands.
0: Oh, Jesus,
1: you come out from the dark.
0: My God,
1: what how only them sumu, who chinchini, one number be basa basa, one number, okwa and walk upon you, okwa and walk crazy. Ababoni chawachi,
0: bowachi.
1: But when you meet a rare prophet,
0: Kalima,
1: a rare prophet, the onusika,
0: debut,
1: no other one payama,
0: the unchargeable,
1: the onusika, the
0: unchargeable,
1: the untowardy. Many people are doing business,
0: my goodness.
1: Many people are doing what? Business. By yes, your Bishop Louis Makaya,
0: the bishop prophet.
1: You see? Oh, she shall be a Bible says, a bra, unim said, saw on it somewhere in your encounter. Now, on him, that's all your henny.
0: There be,
1: but through the prophet,
0: a
1: man who saw all
0: your
1: henny. And that I'm not on as she said, in conform with my buono, but of meeting or default was the old crank of for many ever bow. Many people who come and be a real rich at all because of your catawinim, because of when catanimu be a catawso. Yet, oh, yet, Yatali Phoebe has shown in the realm of the spirit. It's a many people who are
0: born,
1: but when you meet a prophet by the prophetic word,
0: oh, yes,
1: I am confirming who,
0: oh, yes,
1: you know, someone who saw your bar,
0: oh, yes,
1: you know, someone who
0: saw
1: your one,
0: yes,
1: you know, someone who saw the BBC,
0: yeah,
1: because one of the women, maybe Pierre, sorry, years ago, now my men are buying or divorce, a brand TV friend, Yakub, I hear BBI, the Etiao,
0: Yakub. Yes, your crisis is central. Yes, your crisis is
1: central. As of
2: 1 Samuel chapter 10, verse number 5.
1: Call.
2: After that, you shall come to the hill of God,
1: mm-hmm.
2: where the Philistines' garrison is.
1: Uh-huh.
2: And it will happen when you
1: First Samuel chapter 10. Kaifi verse 1. Quick.
2: Then Samuel took a flask of oil and poured it on his head and kissed him
1: and said,
2: is it not because the Lord has anointed you commander over his inheritance?
1: When Saul received the oil,
2: my God.
1: And look at it, the Lord has what? Anointed you to become what? Commander. It's when you meet a prophet, you are able to command things.
0: My God.
1: Was it the Lord through the oil? Jesus was selling fire, no, your commander.
0: My goodness.
1: But through the oil, you become a commander.
0: Through the prophet, you know yourself.
1: Or you are through the same was selling. So we need for media. Say position and what will do most on your table. Debbie, you must go forward.
0: You must move forward.
1: But encophobia sorry. One more homeless is almost pray. But so many prophet. Almost or promotion at channel. So maybe the prophet. Almost the same about on your yale for. On your day, yale for.
0: Debut.
1: No mom, no. Oh, your beer. What's so soon about your quiet, baby?
2: My God.
1: Yeah, cause of
2: verse 2.
1: Ah.
2: When you have departed from me today, you will find two men by Rahel tomb in the territory of Benjamin at Zerah. And they will say to you,
1: they will what?
2: Say to you.
1: And you know, they are confounded by our approach.
2: Yes.
1: It will also be at Tiasian set. You will be at Benjamin to be set. After having encounter with a prophet, you know who you are, and the people will come to you.
0: They will come to you,
1: and the money will come to you.
0: Oh yes,
1: your promotion will come. And any more that here, ensure this program by the prophetic word. When you know who you are, sir, when you're this year, when you're beer, what one confess and confide the song.

0: so so otimi friend was always suffer.
1: My God,
2: Holy Ghost.
0: Are you about going to see say? It is not about your righteous life.
1: Debbie,
0: will make you receive a testimony.
1: At all.
0: When you Bible says Zachariah and then Elizabeth.
1: My God.
0: Zachariah and then Elizabeth. Yeah. You are righteous.
1: Before God.
0: Before God.
1: Oh yes.
0: But no money in Jerinia. Zachariah and Angelina.
1: Encounter no.
0: Now your body.
1: My goodness.
0: Who's that soft beat for me?
1: Jesus.
0: What in my crop for? I want to tell me what. You need power.
1: Sir.
0: Well, you need some certain power. Certain power must speak over your life.
1: Oh, God.
0: You see, that is how we ensure our commission.
1: Yes, sir.
0: Also for our ministry, we also for we dare to so a error.
1: It's an error.
0: And I'll be reading now, and I'm because of Tom's Mohushi, my fair bishop said, because it was a master, oh, you're fucking prophet. You oh, quiet down, don't go there. And then also, of course,
1: my God,
0: also for with that dress, also

0: What you do cry and
1: fa?
0: You need a word. Because your shower tile is feeling.
2: My God.
0: Because no maybe that shepherd and a
2: soul.
0: A child, your brabons is
2: oh, yes.
0: The catchers, I said, you want to nimbai, no cry, yes, and I'll be
2: caught. At all.
0: Shepherd and a bed, ever since. Because Joshua no before Simunya Tarifin is a command. What Simunya Tarifin is a commando. It is sometimes when you miss some certain bishop and certain prophet, certain oil, certain oracle, he can speak over your life. Not Shabre, na. Said you are by, you do hear the by. But I'm a corner you see.
2: Oh, yes. Oba corner you see. Shabre S. Echinanopa prophetic turning point. Christ Vision Sanctuary International, the Bethel Cathedral at Chimota Christian Village Junction. Yes. The house of prayer. The house of prophetic, the house of miracles, signs and wonders. Order for Ebia, Utimi, any womb frim, any womb frim, tea, but shower dear Ebia Ubu Wabon Fia, tea, what would Timmy, baby, I would Timmy would be a so for young baby or the book of charges. Charges. Now, Namun, oh, Bible say there is nothing new, Ecclesiastes, because there is nothing new under the sun.
1: Under the sun,
2: there is nothing new. Eti, whatever you are going through, no, the person may catch it when they say, Atu Obida, Obia Femuda. Now, so one I will name Yankopo, one I will name Yaminti. Ah, what do I want to Yamisono? When Yankopo, I am a whole century. Eti, what would Yemeno? Yes, she be war. The book of Judges, chapter 6, verse 12 to 15. Judges, chapter 6, verse 12 to 15. Judges, chapter 6. On Yankopo, Bosunku. On your coupon abon, say ube di ye. On your coupon abon, kese ye. Na, prof, kuni bibi, enra, me call, the committee, bina. Me tre mou, madame, vulufi, me classmate, bifi. Na, me classmate, na, o ye school prefect. Me name, me dene call, junior school, na, me call, junior high. Na, boy, ni ni, ma dear self. Say, those times I was Anthony's. Ye ka se bia, se first two,
0: I don't know.
2: I don't
0: because sometimes you know, we say we are no matter no. Obu wa hono mwa, obre a obre nyina. So one the obre identity and kwa bra bra so.
2: Yes.
0: Onim say me chewa the Bible say first Kings chapter 19. Onim say bra te Elijah na dwen say we business man. But sending nyame aye dey after. Apart from only Elijah see aye no Elijah see and say no say there be somebody am na na mayera. It go for be one ma o shebre de die any e bi okwa dwuma ho we adwuma ne ye wadwuma you need a prophet to direct you and it's our program where you yen she o kai fish say
2: yen she o
0: say na wotwi na onya aye prophetic service o or catch you must know who you are o be who said you what say what bra boy de
1: aye
0: what are the nuggets on your business man unless o meet Elisha, no, Elijah, so Koko told you what. And you what you want? You are a prophet.
2: Oh, yes.
0: You are coming to deliver.
2: Oh, yes.
0: You are coming to do a miracle.
2: Oh, yes.
0: God is going to use you.
2: Oh, yes.
0: Oh, yeah, this year, oh,
2: my God.
0: And many people, they don't know. Oh, my God. Oh, so yeah, my God. But only one could yet, only more for the Akasa.
2: My God.
0: Only one when runs away in the sack. That is our yes, our program. We will film what I am from Swakas yet. Oh, what do we are it? You are. No, who are. No, the car. When you're middle, it's a bed, it's a bed, it's a bed, it's a bed, it's a bed, it's a bed, it's a bed, it's a bed, it's a bed, it's a bed, it's a bed, it's a bed, it's a bed, it's a bed, it's a bed, it's a bed, it's a bed, it's a bed, it's a bed, it's a bed, it's a bed, it's a bed, it's a bed, it's a bed, it's a bed, it's a bed, it's a bed, it's a bed, it's a bed, it's a bed, it's a bed, it's a bed, it's a bed, it's a bed, it's a bed, it's a bed, it's a bed, it's a bed, it's a bed, it's a bed, it's a bed, it's a bed, it's a bed, it's a bed, it's a bed, it's a bed, it's a bed, it's a bed, it's a bed, it's a bed, it's a bed, it's a bed, it's a bed, it's a bed, it's a bed, it's a bed, it's a bed, it's a bed, it's a bed, it's a bed, it's a bed

0: want to see. Who won't buy the nomad and your west? And young Bible, and your own Mumpire, old Mumpire, and first prayer towers. Prayer towers, Quatria Corre,
1: Michael.
0: But one word from the prophet.
1: Oh, yes.
0: Me, W, because I'm a living testimony. And one direction from the prophet and the destiny change. Whereby we are praying, I can fast 12 days. Now, me son, yeah, sorry, no food, no water. Me feel so you're fasting now, yes, sir. You need a direction.
1: You need
0: the one word from the bishop.
1: Oh, yes.
0: At the turning point today.
1: Michael. What do you put that we will share the book of Judges.
2: Judges chapter
1: 6.
2: 6. Verse number
1: 12 to 15.
2: And the angel of the Lord appeared to him.
1: In the angel of the Lord, no, in the human form, no, they are celestial beings. By a bar at as far as we saw, is a prophet. An angel is a prophet of God. My God. It is a one thing they may be a say, who people say, oh, but for the same, who but for the debut. One who before or die, Buddha. A prophet now be who or die. And the prophet is an angel. Call, young call, Tia.
2: And said to him, the Lord is with you.
1: Say, Babu, not but for only give you an echo. Was it the angel of the Lord appeared to him and said to him,
2: the Lord is with you.
1: The Lord is with you.
2: You mighty man of valor.
1: You mighty man of valor. Yeah. Gideon was a mighty man of valor. I know him the valor.
0: On him.
1: It's not so I know what it
0: is.
1: No, I could see.
0: On him.
1: And profane bar, I know I caught it. The treasure for me. Because Gideon named the not a tinimo.
0: On him, the tinimo.
1: But until the prophet in the form of an angel appeared to him. Now Gideon, I'm also. Christ Vision Sanctuary. Why would you me? I worry now. ABC Basa. Marco divorce. At the court, divorce. The. I'm more charming as a pretty more legal. I may catch us on your book. I don't quite. My father is an expert. Don't deny yourself your deliverance. Yeah. This week, and you who free more. And you're knowing yourself. You see, one thing about knowing yourself is that when the moment you know yourself and you know who you are, and you know what value you carry. My God. Debbie, who best is
0: your
1: shepherd? Oh, yes.
0: Was also I from it.
1: Ah, Limabo.
0: Obia, there's a one.
1: Malimo Cassima.
0: There's a one. If you don't know who you are,
1: my God.
0: Oh, Abraboni and Bibi, and also Nemuna was self-shepherd. You see, Bible say. Certain woman, my meaning names and walk a crane cutano. Sir and woman, multiplication makes me about
1: my God.
0: But through the prophet,
1: through the prophet,
0: by the word of the prophet,
1: was
0: a coffee. It will be our Juma Wayan. A Juma Wayan, by the word of the prophet,
1: by the word,
0: a Juma was a near Kalkuso or a Kalkuso. Was a cup for menemen, a cup for a candy as a mammy crew, a just on Gana, no crew, a cania drink,
1: a yak,
0: one free journey, a
3: tea, and a coon,
1: and a crucio defo,
0: and a crucio defo,
1: or defo.
0: But,
1: my God,
0: by the word of the prophets, go home, mammy, coffee, yaday, coffee. Now, the coffee, by my word, you don't know who you are, you carry something,
1: my God,
0: Kakane Kutown. A multiplication between I
1: then.
0: But I mean, coffee, by the word of the prophet,
1: by the way,
0: it's your ultimate. Yes,
1: yes, yes,
0: or semi capital. Was you running some ceremony by the air before? It's your ultimate. by the word of the prophet, Kakrebi Kutabi, a vampire goose, a human
1: American,
0: Elisha, catch your master, Kofir. Yes, first, second Kings chapter 4.
2: Second Kings chapter 4, verse number 1.
0: Uh-huh.
2: A certain woman
0: uh-huh.
2: of the wives of the sons of the prophets cry out to Elisha, uh-huh. saying, your servant, my husband, uh-huh. is dead.
0: Uh-huh.
2: And you know uh-huh. that your servant feared the Lord.
0: Bank loans go so.
1: My God.
0: When you want to this kind of thing, yeah. Tom and the idea that you talk, they say, oh, what the yes, sir, by the word of the prophet.
1: By the word.
0: On your meal, Sasa Shabren. Kakrana, we put on a year. A Jumana empty infano. By the word of the prophet, by the direction. You know, say, who you can eat.
1: Yes, Lord.
0: Almost on your hearing, on your sense for. Also, so what's Radias as Obaba Beche? Yes, your Bishop Louis Makaya, my father. Well, there was a time once at a man, a fellow Sari, Mr. Sari. Obaba Pim Neka and Manano. By the word of the prophet, the next week, now will be at $10,000. And your cash was me moving that. And your cash, so we share a deal for with Shabre, what Brabo, as a son, say your cat, your old team, say your money, your old team, the year you

0: kutano afek akile kutano no eye multiplication de akaka kra na asiem propro wa no wo de bra be sugu agrane so chira yes your gami she said you aso fye nko na aso fna ne am madare se
1: insia o kai she san
0: try twaso
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1: antenna testimony my father touched him or the sack can he say was he shock was he electricity guy then afani we go anwa sha say
0: no this program there me name you tie us if you don't know who you are so put name me o ya
1: michael
0: o kasaba saba sa o bu ho abu ofia o bie wa no asem be pia fri odun bia na o ka me dey say nyame bo me dey me nkani pa ho
1: wasem
0: abebu wasem you see the book of Exodus,
1: my God,
0: chapter 4, verse number 10. Read something there. Mo Awurade ka se bi chire Moses. Moses Awurade soma Moses. Na Moses na onim ne oyɛ. Ti Moses pɛsɛ ɔde ɔno ankasa ne ho yɛ dɛ. 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I cannot speak. Me timi nyɛ dɛ ankasa. 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When you meet the oracle,
1: my God,
0: it is not about beauty. Ɛnyɛ adwuma den.
1: Yes, Lord.
0: Anya dey adwuma dey ba shebre be dey ene sisa. Obu o baka se bia, kemi nya to a ma me nya to. I listen to me. Ye dey media men kan o me dey nyame o nya no bo. 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E bu one boy. I listen to me. Did you all tell me or say me the media no? Hey, yeah, yeah. Now me cry the media condemn. Media doctor condemn me. Say me yamu no man say. Yes, me go go run to God.
1: Run to God.
0: So me two me can share radio.
1: My God.
0: You see, Second Kings chapter 4 verse 30, 35. Bible say, "Ah, me be a Sunama woman. The body who you own two me can condition will differ." A blow with deep for ya and canter. The bonus are sorry.
1: Sorry.
0: At the end, I woo a brabum.
1: Jesus.
0: At the end, I say, Ma, me, your cassa, cassani, ya dosso. At Germany, ya dosso.
1: Dosso.
0: Obani, tumrika, deep for. Me by a woo. So, but your tumrika. O deep for my warrior say.
1: My God.
0: O deep for. Don't tell me to me, Trasibium.
1: My God.
0: O deep for my brabono. Me bra. So don't run here.

0: I didn't say a baby.
1: Now, Papa, only the young one was a Lucasa about the Shunammite man. The Bible so will explain the centurion man. Bible say, Papa, no canoe or yet on your giddy.
0: What be a one name, Yamia wanting Yamin DTA? What did Mirica ever? Who was so your Christian in Utia? As what was it? Bible said, no one in Yamin in Ananakua, the servant, and Yariko was sick unto death. Bible said, he was sick unto death. The Bible says, "One who turns in them will break up." Conscience, Jesus. Who sorry out if you turn one for the suffering of buyer man.
2: Tuesday we are. And that's the man is here.
1: My God.
2: I ain't found any penny free buy.
1: My God.
2: The deal and now
1: my God.
2: Come. You parrot here. Come. Baby, you free buy. Come.
3: Prof. Tuesday need you now. I know a shake. Let me to me a year Juma.
1: Oh yes.
3: Now the bear man year Juma. Ni bema enye juma
0: ni tuo tu
3: e o tuo nuntu
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3: bema no enye juma
0: Jesus
2: me so so otie yesa
3: otie so otie ni bema enye juma
2: o se fa no free buy bokroni din ei uno o si uso
3: Ofrechiri na bae.
2: Esi dia na wo catch obi. Oh tio obi awa bra bo na wu. Doctors a catch o say. Wo dia do no dey we condemn. Nana, a dia na wo so for catch wo tie yes na ba mo bu.
3: Prof. And then you made there. Mo very short message dey my tie for you. We share James chapter 5 verse 17 and then 18. The Bible was describing Elijah as a passionate man, an ordinary man like you and me. But Elijah knew who he was. Now Elijah knew Onia Oye.
2: Oye.
3: And he declares a man so on tour for 3.5 years.
2: Ali Masuka.
0: Anto.
3: Ano Katre. Ahab say Ahab in code did not under. Now he hears sound of abundance of rain.
2: Ali Masuka.
3: But onim Onia Oye intino. Wankwadao.
2: What in Pibo?
3: The Bible says that Elijah prayed and prayed and prayed. He didn't give up. Jesus Christ, Matthew 26, 44. The Bible says that Jesus Christ prayed the same prayer three times. The same prayer.
2: Three times.
3: Baby, I will tell you free. And I mean, baby, I will minimum money. I will come. But say,
1: it's not a pa.
3: I'll be sharing Papa Prophet Louis Makaya.
1: My God.
3: No, about me, Boma Bompire. The problem that you are going to go to, God is going to set you free.
2: God is going to set you free.
3: Say, it's not a 8:30. At Timota Christian Village Junction. At Timota Christian Village Junction. It's not a 8:30. Testimony, you are watching my class. Sorry, testimony, you are watching. The guy said, say, bank, adjin, four cars. But when he came to the church auditorium and prayed, and then daddy located him,
1: he met the prophet. Oh, Jesus.
3: He met the prophet. At channel 8:30, at Timota Christian Village Junction. At Timota Christian Village Junction, we call Google Map. No, so we tap Christ Vision Sanctuary on the Google Map. Oh, you young go, Uba, and I say boat. So I Christ Vision Sanctuary on the app. From Kaswa, Malam, Bawi, Dansuman, Winiba, Swetron phone in go more phone in Yenina, a channel pay share a pass. Udu la pass, I refer to Anasia Gogba Kawala pass. Hatu, Anasia Gogba Kawala pass. Miesi were Christian Village Junction. Yebisi were Christian Village Junction. Junction is one more. Malcolm Ewa Junction one more. Echo Bank Ewa Junction one more. 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you are on the right path why do you say quite now I'm so you are on the right path till you meet a prophet a yeah channel pa 830 yen yina yen share e wasum aso aso no fio no mo from in samam pokwase 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christian Village Junction from Kwabena Ashoman Estate. Domain phone in Yesi or Domain Crossing. Domain Crossing. You prefer Christian Village Car or Domain Crossing. Christian Village Car or Domain Crossing. You the end, but last stop, oh, and a Christian Village Junction. Christian Village Junction. I turn up at 8:30 in Asia. I was a sort of phenomenon. Now, my now, friend, A0246232224 ofre nya midi fo na nya midi fo abompai e na nyumire wi na ma ne 0246232224 0246232224 basi enti sa testimony wi mba ye ba ne na obebbo empire enti testimony wi mba sisia
4: I have a distribution company, and I took some loans from the bank. Normally, as a business, the loans went bad, and I was served a letter that my vans, four of them, which I use as collateral, will be taken away on the 20th of March if I'm not able to clear the loans. Initially, I thought I could sell some of the vans and clear the differences, but they didn't work out. And the 20th will come and my vans will be taken away. I have to pay workers. So that Friday, about three Fridays ago, I was there. Something just told me, just move your car. Anywhere you see an all night, just enter. So I just moved my car on the Odoko Highway, and I don't know Prophet Makaya. I don't know anybody. So, as I was listening to the preaching, he said, as I'm talking to you now, there's some all night going on around Kissimmee. So I just turned. I just don't know where I'm going. I just drove to Kissimmee. I go to the Echo Bank. I asked about Christ Vision, and he said, oh, Ewechreha. So when I came, the all night was on. I didn't even mind anybody. I just entered and I started praying. Just like that, I started praying. Just like that. And when we finished the praying, I left. On Sunday, I decided to come to church. That faithful Sunday, I was sitting right here when Papa was preaching. And straight away he said, young man, you have a problem.
5: Thou sayest the Lord.
6: Stand up. They want to make you become a beggar. You're a big man. You have seen money before. But now all your money is going. Now you become poor gradually. And this is the thing they are doing. For you were a rich person before. Now all the money is going. And they are destroying all your businesses, all your links.
5: Thou sayest the Lord.
4: The people want you to beg. You've got money before. People want you to beg before you eat. I just felt that because I have not spoken to anybody. I've never been to a church where my issues have been put across like that. So I just went on my knees and I said, Papa, you are right. As I'm talking to you now, I was here on Sunday. The Monday, the banks are coming for my vans. And he told me it will not happen. As Papa was preaching, he had this oil that he himself was using. He gave the oil to me. And then he said, it's not going to happen. The mantle he was using that morning, he gave it to me again.
6: This case is canceled. You'll be surprised that the banks will change their mind. I'm not God, oh. Was it they are come to sell your hut? How many? Four vans. They will change their mind.
4: Now, to cut a long story short, as I stand here, the banks have not come to me. I've been able to raise some money. Yes. I've been able to raise some money to clear half of the debt. They are not coming to me. My business is picking up.
2: You are not hearing the man. What say my business is going high. A little one will become a mighty. I see you going higher. Your business is going higher. Receive it now. Take it now. Receive it.
4: I really thank God for everything. If I have not taken that walk of faith into this church. Seriously, that Friday that I left the house, I just didn't know what was going to happen. Because every hope was lost. People that I spoke to, people that I've helped, and I thought they could help me, nothing happened. But the good Lord in his own wisdom.
2: The good Lord. As you listen to this testimony, anything you are going through, I declare unto you today, any storms in your life,

0: name of Jesus. Any people you are holding to come and take your properties, they are decided to take from you. May God stop them in the name of Jesus. Ramazuru Kalabra. May God give you peace. And as you work for God, may God give you laughter and joy. Shout, I am blessed.
1: As I end this prophecy, there is something in this church. There's a lot of oil on Papa.
0: We shouldn't take. May God take the glory.
1: We shouldn't take anything for granted. When you take that faith walk, it will happen. I give God the glory. I thank God for everything. I thank God for everything. Amen.
2: God bless you.
3: Nyame to me, Daddy said, sir, the banks are no more coming. That's the word.
4: Prophetic word.
3: That's the word.
4: Yeah, prophetic word.
3: The banks are no more coming.
4: And one, no.
3: The problem. Prof.
4: My God.
3: Ade chin ya, man dey need do ya na banks na san for us eh. Brabaji scanner safa ko.
4: Your friend of bridging loans.
3: O kwa tibi we hin.
4: Your friend of bridging loans. 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
3: O kwa tibi we hin.
4: So on fanye.
3: O san fanye juma o. Banks na san be dey forecast the same day no.
4: My God.
3: Ubanyami fie na prophet e bom pae mawa. Ade tinya bank the same banks.
4: The same bank na.
3: Yeah, well, we bibia obi a otie na nyumre we. E chana pa 8:30. Atimota Christian Village Junction ene yenyina ye hia. 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This is a special invitation that we are giving to you. Ye papa prophet Louis Makaya na smile say fa sign invitation we ema se. E ya chana pa. Baby bia wo bia no yenyina ye hia wa sori fio no mo. 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E chana time ne 8:30. 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
5: na somno asha asie yesi o ka vision sanctuary if you don't know who you are, many people will treat you how they want. Ma me the entire will go through disappointment no unim senka o ba me abompa wo se I feel na mo so bon so your ba e dey wa. You see, now I was saying something about the book of Exodus chapter 4 verse 10. Bible say eradicate Moses said, uncle, you are for us. So, me, the minimum casa, I don't want some away. Life is all about qualification.
3: When you
5: be a prophet. And then I'm saying, Master, I want a bony friendly. When you made the name Sam, as I ask, the Spirit of God is upon me to set the captives free. And to Usia Odifu, and found one is at the Architron, and found us at the own count. Said the doctor, say, Nayari, or more Canada. What we know is that Obi Credit Womb. After that, we'll be over pump here. You'll be pump on the actual barco. Barco near Bombay, am I? And I will have another buying. You need to own fame through one day and call. If you didn't see a area, a castle, you didn't see a piano, a china on your good point in the bar. You're trusted, not what you say. Wa bra bona one non theater. And I started to cut yourself. Not so only. The oil and no Namsa, there's no oil in it. But we see a prophet. I feel we said no, and you're not so sure. Name wasn't go for the ban and chance to call away. People will come to you. People will come to my friends also. The number will be some memoir. When Nim Obua was Juma Crosso, when you were Juma or Soya, you need a prophet to direct to say, this is your work. And you know where we are waiting. And you are with them more. And the prophet will direct you to your real destiny.
4: Yes.
5: And that is how a chinas, our program, a course, and starting a china up to Friday all night. A china up to Friday all night. Now, you want to ask us about the pastors. Pastor Biara, baby,
3: pastors conference.
5: Pastors conference. Yes, who you are so for. You wonder, I know, Patendo Crop, and your pastors conference. Pastors conference and Casam also so years of 4 years of why or seven on that. When years of 4 years, Joshua, but not Joshua, and a friend say, we above for this year, not at all. The entire ministry and the years you did for you for and church and no more. I listen to me, Bible is and not Zachariah or your Trinity. There's none of you, Boni. Who you and me, you are spiritual barren and no my
3: barren.
5: Also, on your defense here, but from encounter. With the prophet,
3: encounter with the prophet,
5: ministry is going to change.
3: Yes, Lord.
5: Now, no one who may be an airborne pair, or say, no bra, no, your prophet, and no man found person, well, true town. Or Bishop Ko, who are in the CIA, I feel higher platforms, no, and
3: the Ujina,
5: I feel quite a new class. I
3: don't know.
5: So, baby, I will be a Uyo so far. Now, okay, baby, I will be a bra.
3: Bra.
5: No, I mean, not my papa, Bishop Louis Makayaso. Not separate yet,
3: it's a son.
5: It's also for a mother lesson. Now, what the number to draw? Now, what friend, then what cassa, then what papa? Let me say, your life never be. God bless you. But did the prophet say? It's an obeisance.
3: Prof, say it's not an obeisance. Prof, if he studio two friends, is here, a friend, Naman, is here, a friend, I'm ready for our numbers, yeah, I'm the mouse, is here, 0246 232224. 0246 232224. 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This is Christ Vision Sanctuary International. Prophet Louis Makai. In Yanisha and anna power. Ewa sorry for you no more. By this program, no, HMU from a net and that Tuesday. Up to Sunday. Until then, no, I am not part any enumerate. I'm not part 8:30 and then you're 7. A chance also a enumerate 7. And now Thursday, I'm not part 10 a.m. Pastors Conference. Pastors Conference 10 a.m. and then you're 7. Friday, a mega all night. A mega all night. Non denominational. And found where we are called. Sorry, non denominational. Friday no a mega all night pan kesepa obi bia e ba sa program we bi nti wa o ti adom fm no and anwum re we yen hia e wa asor fio no mo and saturday na ye pastor's wife and then women conference. Saturday pastor's wife and then women conference at 5 p.m. na ya clamacy program on Sunday anopa two services 7 a.m. and then 9 a.m. yenya asia na anopa we wa sorry for no the Bethel Cathedral with my very own father prophet Louis Makaya. Number near 0246 232224. 0246 232224. Open any information about the church, be call on our social media handles on Facebook, YouTube, Instagram, and then TikTok at Christ Vision Sanctuary International. 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Who is Yango? Uba, and I say both in Susa, a Christ Vision Sanctuary on the app. Maybe I will be an app on Edward Ras or the Fionum Direct. I made you for you to epic course. Number near 0246 232224. And I say 0551 883388. I made you for you to pick a course. 0551 883388. And I say 0246 232224. You're not here and I'm up away. I was sorry for you. Christ Vision Central International. Onyango po, insha Allah, ya crowd.
2: 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For these reasons, Freedom Time Frame Partners present